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0: We are going for the next period of it. Quick one, if you are already live on Facebook, I beg you in the name of God, share the link for me. If you're already live on Facebook, share the link for me. Come on now. You can share like 5 times. You can share like 5 times. Yes, Lord. Share to bless somebody. Share to bless somebody. Quick one, let me remind you that coming Thursday, the Lord just gave us this direction coming Thursday. Everybody should fast. I repeat, everybody should fast coming Thursday. And please, if you can be able to come or not, ubit me a banner wound to me, Makura, would ye fasting be? Nepe powder white. Yes, you know, one cry for you when a mamma one cry. It's your much in the day. There's some pie, dear. A monk can't say me more. We are not in the days of the book at Niza. Yes, on no more command, they say, Mobi a mompire. But with the yes, yes, Mobi a mompire, Mobi a yiddy. Tibusum, your umus busum, you will be a much in your much in so. There's some pie body, your boy. Yes, Yamia Domoa, Yamia Domoa Yawade, Messi, ye fast and a bra, ye be bomb paye, Ubafa, a ye, Ubitimia powder for powder bra, for powder bra, Utrefia, if you stay at home, I will be a bayamia, I'll be disappointed. Brania Mompai, Messi, it is our week of divine settlement. If you are tired like I am tired, what better said ye, my bra, Brania Mompai, Fabuntuma Bomidiano, what you are chinem. No abra, but I found to my bebo mediano. Catch on who say, I am sick and tired. And Lord, let this week be my week of divine settlement. And by the man, I watch you in Yemen now, watch here. Makuma betomiyem. Yako the next prayer. We are going for the next prayer. And I do this week is a week of prayer. It's a your own hope, Miss Rawate. But my bebo dian was so crossing. It's now what you dear Miss Row. Catch you will be a the way free freedom. So say, will be amra. Was a cow. So it's awful. A bought for an amper when you judge them. Your boss, they will need judge them to. You call the next one. You call the next one. You call the next one. Oh, see, every wind that has brought me into trouble. This is awful. As what you beat me, the boa brabum. Now a jawa to a home. And we'll be to one more say, me name the by you. So for the other Yanis Wako Pew Court, now judge you say, what came of you? What came over you or what happened? Ujina who din sa o say I don't know me nim adie ba me so from abone so from abone abubia me wadane sadwea e from abone abubia me wakoye kafo wakodika obi ntimintina fie e from abone abubia me ne sofo 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will find yourself in problems you have no idea. And from a bonny, as watch a bonny, it may be Boba Braboni, moon who the abbey would be one as well. Hope you walk with Tom now. John Wayne, on Pibuni, will see every satanic wind that has blown me into trouble. And from a beer, a bomb at Wahamo, and a medakim, and a medayadim, Yadia Bedamiswa, the Biamanam Hospital, the Biamidel Druso, problem Abedama, what you might be a me flemasse, the Biami Freeman Kuma for Name Cansem, the Biami Freme Yinianum, Name Cansem, Freme Kuni. 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
1: Thank you, Lord. Every satanic win. Me sim from a boni bia mama. 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Win nimbe bi wa hau ni finu wakutu mo. And the one sama ye bebre. By the fire and the anointing of the Holy Ghost. I lose you from that troubles. I lose you from that problems. I lose you from that problems. Every deadly win, every satanic win, every demonic win that has blown you into many problems, that has blown you into many troubles, by the fire of the Holy Ghost, I lose you by fire. I bring you out by fire. I deliver you by the anointing of the Holy Ghost.
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2: The
1: Jayas would demo you to free move. 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

0: biana wo pacho de biana wo hu abek mama me sro wate na di bua me de biana wo so enye se ni so na wo pe wo nsu a wo nya slavery spirit akwaye honhom slavery spirit akwaye honhom yamwa yakwa e ma 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Quick one, let me get five people on Facebook. Please share the link for me. Share the link for me. Somebody, please share the link for me. Share the link for me. Share the link for me. Share the link for me. Thank you, Lord. 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
0: Fajibye kaka say it is my week of divine settlement.
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0: Babia wo bia fansa tutri so. 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By the fire and the anointing of the Holy Ghost. 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The anointing of God is setting you free. 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
2: 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doing it for many people. Jesus. I speak by the power of the Holy Ghost. Jesus. 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Amen. I will Jesus Christ demo. Amen. 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Amen. The Son of the Living God. 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
2: Thank you, Jesus. 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Mr. Woody and Wafonswa, a me 50 city in Yisikabia Mount, a bit to me at Danny Niama. Say, Yamiti Mignam Ubi or Ukatikis as a dear, so media minim dinin pubo. 13 years of suffering. Timi Majest and Pibokeke with TV new radio to say. Emma says, I am a bar. Once we'll be to me a year. Janamba

0: 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Je number we ka ho. Eno so so ye 0244. 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The patch of number no a 0244 no about 115 the patch of 618 mami mobium 0244 no about 115 a fable 618 minima de kura me tinya me ho de nka na dwi sa I can't wait for Thursday coming. Ochina kura be deliverance service onyumre. I can't wait for ochina onyumre. Ochina onyumre ya brebi. If you have time, tomorrow is Tuesday evening. It's Tuesday prayer section. Ye ye deliverance service ebena de onyumre bi ya brebi. Me pa choji second number we. Aye 0244. 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
1: 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I'm confident now. I'm going to is in major. We didn't watch it. After I'm going to for mercy. God should have mercy upon us in whatever we are doing. Until we didn't watch it, I'm going to come to Eja. We share, Papa. We share. We go and come and want to say, "Abayeba."
0: Abayeba.
1: Until we didn't watch it, I'm going to come and want to say, "Abayeba." Abayeba. Until we didn't watch it, I'm going to come and want I'm a mother bear with 21 days fasting. Now, Papa, you be a baby.
0: Catch me.
1: You call hospital after 1 month. You call check here. It's a menu.
0: Ow.
1: Hey.
0: Ow.
1: I'm so food on your me.
0: Ow.
1: I don't ask Papa.
0: Ow.
1: I don't ask Papa.
0: Ow.
1: You be a now doing a
0: cheap.
1: 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You make the outfit.
0: Osaka.
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0: Makai testimony we. 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By him say 4 weeks ago and ababa wana so for sine brother be wo America. The brother no America no or Jehovah Witness ni ana dipa.
4: Jehovah
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3: madam se le se. 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
0: Mhm.
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0: Wow.
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1: station. 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
0: Mhm.
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5: Miracles
0: they happen every day. What's up, what's up? What's up? What's up? Company no more bobo siano. That's up? What's up? What's up? What's up? What's up? What's up? TV and radio so say what's up? What's up? What's up? What's up? What's up? Oba up? What's up? 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

name is Pastor Bernard Osuasa. This is Freedom Time Praying Partners. Me the woo AC. Christo ye adomwa wachina. Aye Bernard Enumre. Ye be ye deliverance service ewa La Paz Race Course Park in the so. 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Ye be shase numre 630. Location no aye simple. 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what the Lord is going to do Spread the news Mubiante ne bribi Na bi hune rade Ne niyo nyam ni nabasa My name is Pastor Bernard Uwuswansa Tema fuo nyame ya domwa Ye beba tema Tema fuo ye beba tema 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Yeba tema. 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Eye banner of Greece. 23rd to 26th. 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And a fiada one night. A honey here, men of a jay, a debabel to tema on a yasam ketwa. It is spread the news and let everybody know. Catch them say freedom, ye bagri, ye baban of grace. Minyas of Ajima. A jay, a debabel to on a yasam ketwa. Bonsam, Yamia manabasa subi moban of grace. Oboa, what do you chew? Ye baho. 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Afe nyame ba mamin fa wunsi na menya wona da. Ochira na jo 12 so be sa te Bernard nka. Me no be bompa e wate. Be de wasi. Wona nya wode.

in the name of our Lord Jesus Christ. My name is Pastor Obejoy Obin from Miracle Manor Church. I'd like to specially invite you to a program, Prayer Line, on Love 99.5 FM from Mondays to Friday, 2 a.m. to 5 a.m. The Bible says in Matthew chapter 11, verse 12, since the days of John the Baptist, the kingdom of God has suffered violence and the violent take it by force. There is a violent activity against your relationship, against your marriage, against your job, your finances, and it's time to violently take everything that belongs to you on the altar of prayer. As you begin a new week, join us from Mondays to Friday, 2 a.m. to 5 a.m. and your life will never be the same. Make a date and don't be late. God richly bless you.

in the name of our Lord Jesus Christ. My name is Pastor Obejoy Obin from Miracle Manor Church. I'd like to specially invite you to a program, Prayer Line, on Love 99.5 FM from Mondays to Friday, 2 a.m. to 5 a.m. The Bible says in Matthew chapter 11, verse 12, since the days of John the Baptist, the kingdom of God has suffered violence and the violent take it by force. There is a violent activity against your relationship, against your marriage, against your job, your finances, and it's time to violently take everything that belongs to you on the altar of prayer. As you begin a new week, join us from Mondays to Friday, 2 a.m. to 5 a.m. and your life will never be the same. Make a date and don't be late. God richly bless you.

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1: and your life will never be the same. Make a date and don't be late. God richly bless you. Stay tuned.
2: 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Abraham was an early riser. Joshua was an early riser. Moses was an early riser. Jesus prayed early in the morning. David also prayed early in the morning. What about you? Be an early riser as you join God's servant, the pastor, Obadjoy Obeng, on Prayer Line on Love 99.5 FM from Mondays through to Fridays, 2 a.m. to 5 a.m. each day. Prayer Line, the presence of the Lord is here. Prayer Line, commanding your morning to influence your day. In the book of Psalm, chapter 63, verse 1, David said, "Early will I seek thee." Abraham was an early riser. Joshua was an early riser. Moses was an early riser. Jesus prayed early in the morning. David also prayed early in the morning. What about you? Be an early riser as you join God's servant, the pastor, Obadjoy Obeng, on Prayer Line on Love 99.5 FM from Mondays through to Fridays, 2 a.m. to 5 a.m. each day. Prayer Line, the presence of the Lord is here. 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
4: I believe. If you see somebody sleeping, just check the person a little and say, "Yes, I believe." In Mark chapter number 9, verse number 23, there we find the scripture that Jesus was speaking and said unto them, that is, means he spoke unto the disciples, that if thou can believe, all things are possible to him that believe. When we talk about believe, we are talking about faith. To believe means to have faith. And there are certain points I'm going to lay out, and then we're going to pick some important areas and pray on. I have an hour to do all this. Hallelujah. Number one, we must understand that life in the kingdom of God answers to everyone according to your faith. Life answers to everyone according to your faith. In John chapter number 10, verse number 10, you know the scripture. Jesus said that the thief cometh not but to steal, to kill, and to destroy. But Jesus said that I have come that you will have life and have it till it overflows. In that case, Jesus came to bring us life. Therefore, there's a life that is from above. There's a life that is in heaven. The God kind of life that must impact your life here on earth. Your accessibility to the life above, the Zoe life, is according to your faith. Before you can have the heaven on earth experience, before you can experience the epikaizo, one thing must answer to you. That is what? Your faith. Tell somebody, that is my faith. Take that point very seriously. Number two, I also want to establish that in the kingdom of God, every destiny cannot reach its highest peak without faith. Every destiny cannot reach its highest peak without faith. It boils down to the point that says that everything is unto the believer according to his faith. In Matthew chapter 9, verse number 29. I'm rushing through because we need to move fast. Then touch he their eyes, saying, according to your faith, be it unto you. So, your healing is according to your faith. Your deliverance is according to your faith. Your advancement, your marriage, everything that you receive comes as a result of what? Your faith. He said that he touched their eyes. So their eyes were able to open, not because Jesus was powerful, but as a result of their faith. God has destined everyone, or God has destined life to be enjoyed, not to be endured. Write that one. God has destined life to be enjoyed, not to be what? Endured. You don't need to live the God kind of life and suffer and struggle. That is not God. You don't need to live the God kind of life and spend half of your years on earth, die and go to hell, or go to heaven, whatever. When you are living the God kind of life, you must live to fulfill your days. Is somebody here? There is this recent, kind of death that is going on. People are dying. Now the obituaries I see, most of them are below 50. Young guys, just last week, a very close friend of mine, 33 years, very strong guy, somebody with a good career, just died like that. So, you cannot live the God kind of life and endure life. That is not your portion. You must enjoy life to the fullest. You must enjoy life to the fullest. You must live in divine health and sound life. If there is anybody that the enemy is attacking with the spirit of death, if there is anybody that death is staring at you, by reason of this anointing, in the name of Jesus Christ, we redeem your soul and your body. In the name of Jesus Christ. Young people are losing their life because life is being endured. How far you can go in this kingdom depends on how you build your faith. Therefore, faith is what determines every man's destiny. Whatever you believe is what determines your next level and your destiny. Hallelujah. Number three, we must understand also that greatness in this kingdom is by grace. To be great in this life is by grace. But it cannot manifest without faith. Therefore, your greatness will be by grace, but it will show up when you believe. If anybody wants to move to the next level of your life, if anybody wants to be great, Paul said in 2 Corinthians chapter 15 verse 10. I am what I am by the grace of God. That means that greatness in every area of your life is by grace. But it will only show up by your faith. It takes your faith to assess the spiritual blessings that God has for you. Shake somebody and say that, yes, I believe. And I will die. Mrs. Wosono. Wosono. Ufareno. Wosono. I'm talking about you. Wosono. Wosono. Amen. You see, we can't pray effectively if I don't share the word of God. That's why I love to share. Amen. So take it like that. So you realize that even our salvation is by grace. You know that. Say, by grace are we saved. But what? Through faith. Amen. So anything that is assessed in the kingdom is by grace. But it shows up in your life by what? Faith. Therefore, without faith, it is impossible to please God. Hebrews chapter number 11, verse number 4. We must understand that there are two challenges in this life. That is my next point. There are two challenges in my life. In life. One, we lack the good things that must come into our lives. And therefore, we need faith to be able to assess good things into our lives. And Hebrews 11 verse number 4 says what? Verse number 6 says that without faith it is what? Impossible. Therefore, through faith we are able to assess the things that we need in our lives. And the second challenge of life are the evil things that must be what? Driven away, or that must leave our lives. Ephesians chapter number 6, verse number 16. Therefore, let us what? Above all, taking the shield of faith, wherewith we shall be able to do what? Quench all. So there are certain things in our lives that we must also let them leave. We must drive them away. And that cannot be possible without what? Faith. So, in both areas, faith is what? It's required. Say, faith is required. Therefore, tonight, on this breakthrough night, there is a breakthrough power of faith that you and I need. Hallelujah. There is what? A breakthrough power of faith. Now, faith can be defined in so many ways, but tonight, I want to give you one definition that will help us as we pray. And those of you writing it will help you. When you go home and you are asked, what is faith? This is what Breakthrough Night is defining it for. Faith is a spiritual force that devastates the power of the enemy and establishes the dominion of the believer. Faith is a spiritual force that devastates the power of the enemy and establishes the dominion of the believer. Somebody's blessed. I said somebody's blessed. Hebrews chapter 11 verse 32 to 35. I want us to read it. As we understand, can we read together so that you don't sleep on me? Let's go. And what shall I more say? For the time will fail me to tell of Gideon, and of Barak, and of Samson, and of Jephthah, and of David also, and Samuel, and of the prophet. Hold it. Hebrews chapter 11 talks about the hall of faith. people who through faith did exploits, make great gains, move forward, chalk laurels and success in scripture. And he said that he will not have time to even talk about these people. He just made mention of some few names. He said, what shall I say more? For the time will fail if I'm to talk about Gideon, if I'm to talk about Barak, if I'm to talk about Samson, and of Jephthah, David, Samuel, and the prophet. Because these people, verse number 33, what happened to them? Verse number 33. Who through faith did what? Everyone did what? Wrought righteousness, obtained promises, stopped the mouths of lions. Continue. Quenched the violence of fire, escaped the edge of the sword, out of wickedness, were made strong, was valiant in fight, turned to flight the armies of the aliens. May your faith release this over your life. If men through faith were able to chalk these successes, then you too can chalk such a success. You can also close the mouth of lion. You can stand against the enemy. You can wax valiantly. You can escape the edge of a sword. I don't know what faith can deny you of.

0: the name of Jesus. Oh, come on, I said you two can stand in the name of Jesus. Let faith arouse in this house. Let faith arouse.
1: So take this definition. Faith is that spiritual force that devastates the power of the enemy and establishes war, the dominion of the believer. May your faith be alive. No, Dentia. No. Shake the person.
0: I said, may your faith be alive. I said, may your faith be alive.
1: These were not angels, so these were common people like us. They believed God. They trusted God. Go back to verse number 33. Yes. He said that who through faith subdued kingdom, wrought righteousness, obtained promise. You can also obtain your promise. Oh, look at you. Look at you. Look at you.
0: Everybody, look at me. I said you can also obtain that promise. Shout, yes, I believe.
1: It's not far from you if only you believe. It's not far from you if you will not sleep.
0: Shout, yes, I believe.
1: Come on, sit. Checking us out. Checking us. Say, yes, I believe.
0: Hallelujah.
1: Now, we must also understand this. That there is breakthrough power in faith. Can I go further? In Isaiah chapter 45, verse number 1 to verse number 2, it was recorded of a king who was a pagan king. But the Bible said it came to pass. God needed somebody to deliver the people of Israel. And God handpicked this king and said that, you Cyrus. And the Lord said to his anointed Cyrus, on whose right hand he has what? Chosen. To subdue nations. To loose the loins of kings. And to do what? And to open before him the two-lever gate that no one can hold shut. Tonight, by reason of the breaker's anointing,
0: you will subdue nations. You will lose the loins of kings. That two-lever gate shall be open unto you. I said that two-lever gate shall be open unto you. In the name of Jesus.
1: There is a gate that is closed in your life. It will not be opened by accident, but it will be opened by the anointing
0: and by your faith.
1: In John chapter 1, verse number 12, then the Bible says that as many that received him, to them he gave them what? Power to become what? The sons of God. As many that received him. To believe means to receive. Now, whenever you come to believe, you receive. And when you receive, you are given power to become the Son of God. And the Bible says in Romans chapter 8, verse number 16, as many that are led by the Spirit of God, they are the sons of God. Are you with me? Therefore, for anybody to chalk breakthrough, you must be able to believe. When you believe, you receive empowerment. And that empowerment enables you for your breakthrough. Somebody say, yes, I believe. Something is about to hit you right now. I said, something is about to hit you right now. The word breakthrough, some of you have defined it here, and you know it, means to move forward. Tonight you will move forward. The word breakthrough means to break barriers.
0: Tonight somebody will break barriers.
1: It means to sort of
0: accomplish certain feats. Tonight you will accomplish certain feats.
1: And finally, to some, you just need a step forward. You just need a step forward. Because you have been marking time for a long time. Tonight, let your faith be released.
0: I said, let your faith be released. In the name of Jesus Christ.
1: No one encountered Jesus and received his or a miracle without faith. We had over 19 one-on-one personal testimonies and personal miracles that Jesus did. Each and everyone, about 12 of them, the people had to believe.

0: God kind of faith. In Mark chapter 11, verse 23, verse 22 says that, have faith in God. Other versions say that, have the God kind of faith. So there's a God kind of faith that is able to move mountains. There's a God kind of faith that breaks barriers. There's a God kind of faith that causes you to step forward in life. But that faith, he said, Mark chapter 11, verse 23, give it to me. He said that, verily I say unto you, whosoever shall say, which means that it is a saying faith, a speaking faith, nothing dies unless you say it. If it is too big for your mouth, then it's too big for your hands to handle. Shake the person sleeping and say, you don't know why you are here. Say, it is a talking faith. He said, it is a declaring faith. Praise God. So, this is just something to just give you understanding when you are praying. That when you say you believe, you must express it. Whatever you receive with your spirit, you release it with your mouth. Whatever you receive by the word of God in your spirit must be expressed with your mouth. That is where you see miracles happening. Are you here with me? Now we want to take our first prophetic prayer. I hate the way you sleep on me when I'm preaching. I hate it. Tell somebody, pastor, I hate it. Be on your feet and let's pray. Just be on your feet and let's pray. Yeah, if you won't hear the word, then I'll pray through the word. I'll pray through what? Now we want to look at about five characteristics of this faith, and we're going to pray about them. Everybody, be on your feet. Bend your feet and shake yourself like that. This faith we are talking about, what does it do, and what do we want to see in our lives? Number one. This faith that we say we believe is a faith that breaks through all impossibilities. It breaks through all impossibility. And you enter into the world of unlimited possibility. Tonight, by faith, as you believe, you are living one point of impossibility of your life to another point of unlimited possibilities. It will amaze you what is going to happen after this prayer. Every impossibility will become possible. I said every impossibility will become possible. Hebrews chapter 11 verse 3, quickly. Hebrews chapter 11 verse 3. Everybody be on your feet. We are going. He said that, let's go. Through what?
1: We understand that the world was framed
0: by the word of God. So that the things which are seen were not of things which do appear. Hallelujah. Through faith we believe that everything is framed by the word of God. Your life will be framed by the word of God. Your healing will be framed by the word of God. Let me tell you, I don't know what you expect today. I don't know what you want. I don't know what you want to see. I don't know your expectation. But let faith arise in this house and let that thing become possible. In the name of the Lord Jesus Christ. The world was framed by what?
2: So whenever you believe the word of God, whatever you are saying is that, Lord, let the impossibility become possible. Let me see the things that be not. Let me see the things which are there in my life. Now, Mark chapter number 9, verse number 23, we've read that one

0: Matthew chapter 17 verse 20, quickly. Something is about to happen right now. You will break through.
1: Man.
0: Tonight, let every impossibility, let every impossibility, let every impossibility
1: in the name of Jesus.
0: Let every impossibility
1: in the name of Jesus.
0: Mark 17, 20. Let's read. And Jesus said unto him, because of your unbelief, for verily I say unto you, if ye have faith as grain as a mustard seed, ye shall say to this mountain, remove hence to the yonder place, it shall remove, and nothing shall be impossible
1: unto you.
0: What is your mountain? You are sitting down. You don't have a mountain. Clap for yourself. Oh, you don't have a mountain. Answer. Oh, so people don't have mountains here. Amen. Are there breakers in this house?
1: Yes.
0: People with mountains.
1: Yes.
0: Oh, you are a mountain mover tonight.
1: Name of Jesus.
0: I said you are a mountain mover tonight.
1: In the name of Jesus.
0: If you believe, yes, I believe.
1: Yes, I believe.
0: Lift up your hands to the Father. Father, as for this one, there is a mountain. Eradi weya ya deswa mama dodo. Awari semia ya deswa dodo. 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What Samson

0: coming onto the prayer altar. Lift up your hand and say, my Father and my God.
1: My Father and my God.
0: Eesh, wow. Are you ready to pray?
2: Yes.
0: God bless you. Clap for yourself. Clap for yourself. Oh, clap better, clap better, clap better. Yeah, bro. Yeah, bro. When we were young and we were growing, when we go for revival service and the place is dull and people are sleeping, and the man of God will lift a certain kind of song, everybody will be clapping and dancing. Can we do that here? Some of us, we belong to the old school. Uh-huh. Oh, give me some tone. Oh, come on.

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1: fire.

Fulfill your days. Is somebody here? There is this recent, kind of death that is going on. People are dying. Now the obituaries I see, most of them are below 50. Young guys, just last week, a very close friend of mine, 33 years. Very strong guy. Somebody with a good career just died like that. So, you cannot live the God kind of life and endure life. That is not your portion. You must enjoy life to the fullest. You must enjoy life to the fullest. You must live in divine health and sound life. If there is anybody that the enemy is attacking with the spirit of death, if there is anybody that death is staring at you, by reason of this anointing, in the name of Jesus Christ, we redeem your soul and your body. In the name of Jesus Christ. Young people are losing their life because life is being endured. How far you can go in this kingdom depends on how you build your faith. Therefore, faith is what determines every man's destiny. Whatever you believe is what determines your next level and your destiny. Hallelujah. Number three, we must understand also that greatness in this kingdom is by grace. To be great in this life is by grace.
it cannot manifest without faith. Therefore, your greatness will be by grace, but it will show up when you believe. If anybody wants to move to the next level of your life, anybody wants to be great, Paul said in 2 Corinthians chapter 15 verse 10, I am what I am by the grace of God. That means that greatness in every area of your life is by grace. But it will only show up by your faith. It takes your faith to assess the spiritual blessings that God has for you. Shake somebody and say that, yes, I believe. And I will die. Mrs. Wosono. Wosono. Ufareno. Wosono. I'm talking about you. Wosono. Wosono. Amen. You see, we can't pray effectively if I don't share the word of God. That's why I love to share. Amen. So take it like that. So you realize that even our salvation is by grace. You know that. Say, by grace are we saved. But what? Through faith. Amen. So anything that is assessed in the kingdom is by grace. But it shows up in your life by what? Faith. Therefore, without faith, it is impossible to please God. Hebrews chapter number 11, verse number 4. We must understand that there are two challenges in this life. That is my next point. There are two challenges in my life. In life. One, we lack the good things that must come into our lives. And therefore, we need faith to be able to assess good things into our lives. And Hebrews 11, verse number 4 says what? Verse number 6 says that without faith, it is what? Impossible. Therefore, through faith, we are able to assess the things that we need in our lives. And the second challenge of life are the evil things that must be what? Driven away, or that must leave our lives. Ephesians chapter number 6, verse number 16. Therefore, let us what? Above all, taking the shield of faith, wherewith we shall be able to do what? Quench all. So there are certain things in our lives that we must also let them leave. We must drive them away. And that cannot be possible without faith. So in both areas, faith is what? It's required. Say, faith is required. Therefore, tonight, on this breakthrough night, there is a breakthrough power of faith that you and I need. Hallelujah. There is what? A breakthrough power of faith. Now, faith can be defined in so many ways. But tonight, I want to give you one definition that will help us as we pray. And those of you writing it will help you. When you go home and you are asked, what is faith? This is what Breakthrough Night is defining it for. Faith is a spiritual force that devastates the power of the enemy and establishes the dominion of the believer. Faith is a spiritual force that devastates the power of the enemy and establishes the dominion of the believer. Somebody's blessed. I said somebody's blessed. Hebrews chapter 11 verse 32 to 35. I want us to read it. As we understand, can we read together so that you don't sleep on me? Let's go. And what shall I more say? For the
will fail me to tell of Gideon and of Barak and of Samson and of Jephthah and of David also and Samuel and of the prophet. Hold it. Hebrews chapter 11 talks about the hall of faith. People who through faith did exploits, make great gains, move forward, chalk laurels and success in scripture. And he said that he will not have time to even talk about these people. He just made mention of some few names. He said, what shall I say more? For the time will fail if I'm to talk about Gideon, if I'm to talk about Barak, if I'm to talk about Samson, and of Jephthah, David, Samuel, and the prophet. Because these people, verse number 33, what happened to them? Verse number 33. Who through faith did what? Everyone did what? Wrought righteousness, obtained promises, stopped the mouths of lions. Continue. Quenched the violence of fire, escaped the edge of the sword, out of wickedness, were made strong, was valiant in fight, turned to flight the armies of the aliens. May your faith release this over your life. If men through faith were able to chalk these successes, then you too can chalk such a success. You can also close the mouth of lion. You can stand against the enemy. You can wax valiantly. You can escape the edge of a sword. I don't know what faith can deny you of.

0: the name of Jesus. Oh, come on, I said you two can stand in the name of Jesus. Let faith arouse in this house. Let faith arouse.
1: So take this definition. Faith is that spiritual force that devastates the power of the enemy and establishes war, the dominion of the believer. May your faith be alive. No, Dentia.
0: No. Shake the person. I said, may your faith be alive. I said, may your faith be alive.
1: These were not angels, so these were common people like us. They believed God. They trusted God. Go back to verse number 33. Yes. He said that who through faith subdued kingdom, wrought righteousness, obtained promise. You can also obtain your promise. Oh, look at you. Look at you. Look at you.
0: Everybody, look at me. I said you can also obtain that promise. Shout, yes, I believe.
1: It's not far from you if only you believe. It's not far from you if you will not sleep.
0: Shout, yes, I believe.
1: Come on, sit. Checking us out. Checking us. Say, yes, I believe.
0: Hallelujah.
1: Now we must also understand this, that there is breakthrough power in faith. Can I go further? In Isaiah chapter 45, verse number 1 to verse number 2, it was recorded of a king who was a pagan king. But the Bible said it came to pass. God needed somebody to deliver the people of Israel. And God handpicked this king and said that, you Cyrus. And the Lord said to his anointed Cyrus,
0: on whose right hand
1: he has what? Chosen. To subdue nations. To loose the loins of kings.
0: And to do what?
1: And to open before him the two-lever gate that no one can
0: hold.
1: Tonight, by reason of the breaker's anointing,
0: you will subdue nations. You will lose the loins of kings. That two-lever gate shall be open unto you. I said that two-lever gate shall be open unto you. In the name of Jesus.
1: There is a gate that is closed in your life. It will not be opened by accident, but it will be opened by the anointing
0: and by your faith.
1: In John chapter 1, verse number 12, then the Bible said that as many that received him, to them he gave them what? Power to become what? The sons of God. As many that received him. To believe means to receive. Now, whenever you come to believe, you receive. And when you receive, you are given power to become the Son of God. And the Bible says in Romans chapter 8, verse number 16, as many that are led by the Spirit of God, they are the sons of God. Are you with me? Therefore, for anybody to chalk breakthrough,
0: you must be able to believe. When you believe, you receive empowerment. And that empowerment enables you
1: for your breakthrough. Somebody say, yes, I believe. Something is about to hit you right now. I said, something is about to hit you right now. The word breakthrough, some of you have defined it here, and you know it, means to move forward. Tonight you will move forward. The word breakthrough means to break barriers.
0: Tonight somebody will break barriers.
1: It means to sort of
0: accomplish certain feats. Tonight you will accomplish certain feats.
1: And finally, to some, you just need a step forward. You just need a step forward. Because you have been marking time for a long time. Tonight, let your faith be released.
0: I said, let your faith be released. In the name of Jesus Christ.
1: No one encountered Jesus and received his or a miracle without faith. We had over 19 one-on-one personal testimonies and personal miracles that Jesus did. Each and everyone, about 12 of them, the people had to believe.
0: Tonight, if you are here to receive anything,
1: then I charge you to believe. Your amen is weak.
0: I said your amen is weak.
1: I want to take our first prophetic prayer. Listen, just on a lighter note, before I begin to outline the prayers. This faith we are talking about, time will not allow me to go into details. It's a believing faith. Jesus talked about the God kind of faith. In Mark chapter 11, verse 23, verse 22 says that, have faith in God. Other versions say that, have the God kind of faith. So there is a God kind of faith that is able to move mountains. There is a God kind of faith that breaks barriers. There is a God kind of faith that causes you to step forward in life. But that faith, he said, Mark chapter 11 verse 23, give it to me. He said that verily I say unto you, whosoever shall say, which means that it is a saying faith, a speaking faith. Nothing dies unless you say it. If it is too big for your mouth, then it's too big for your hands to handle. Shake the person sleeping and say, you don't know why you are here.
0: Say it is a talking faith. It is a declaring faith.
1: Praise God.
0: So,
1: this is just something to just give you understanding when you are praying. That when you say you believe, you must express it. Whatever you receive with your spirit, you release it with your mouth. Whatever you receive by the word of God in your spirit must be expressed with your mouth. That is where you see miracles happening. Are you here with me? Now we want to take our first prophetic prayer. I hate the way you sleep on me when I'm preaching. I hate it. Tell somebody, Pastor, I hate it. Be on your feet and let's pray. Just be on your feet and let's pray. Yeah, if you won't hear the word, then I'll pray through the word. I'll pray through what? Now we want to look at about five characteristics of this faith, and we're going to pray about them. Everybody, be on your feet. Bend your feet and shake yourself like that. This faith we are talking about, what does it do, and what do we want to see in our lives? Number one. This faith that we say we believe is a faith that breaks through all impossibilities. It breaks through all impossibility. And you enter into the world of unlimited possibility. Tonight, by faith, as you believe, you are living one point of impossibility of your life to another point of unlimited possibilities. It will amaze you what is going to happen after this prayer. Every impossibility will become possible.
0: I said every impossibility will become possible. Hebrews chapter 11 verse 3, quickly.
1: Hebrews chapter 11 verse 3. Everybody be on your feet. We are going.
0: He said that. Let's go. Through what?
2: We understand that the world was framed
0: by the word of God. So that the things which are seen were not of things we do appear. Hallelujah. Through faith we believe that everything is framed by the word of God. Your life will be framed by the word of God. Your healing will be framed by the word of God. Let me tell you, I don't know what you expect today. I don't know what you want. I don't know what you want to see. I don't know your expectation. But let faith arise in this house and let that thing become possible. In the name of the Lord Jesus Christ. The world was framed by what?
1: So whenever you believe the word of God, whatever you are saying is that, Lord, let the impossibility become possible. Let me see the things that be not. Let me see the things which are there in my life.
0: Now, Mark chapter number 9, verse number 23.
1: We've read that one. Go to Matthew chapter 17, verse 20, quickly. Something is about to happen right now. You will break through.
3: Amen.
1: Tonight, let every impossibility, let every impossibility, let every impossibility,
3: in the name of Jesus,
1: let every impossibility,
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1: Mark 17, 20, let's read. And Jesus said unto me, because...
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You in the name of our Lord Jesus Christ. My name is Pastor Obejoy Obin from Miracle Manor Church. 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There is a violent activity against your relationship, against your marriage, against your job, your finances, and it's time to violently take everything that belongs to you on the altar of prayer. As you begin a new week, join us from Mondays to Friday, 2 a.m. to 5 a.m. and your life will never be the same. Make a date and don't be late. God richly bless you.

0: By the grace of God and in all humility, I am a minister of God. In fact, God has done several things for me. Several. But I'm here on an account of what happened this evening.
1: Amen. I closed from work and I decided to take a little nap before coming here. In fact, my wife has been an adept listener of Pastor Obed from 2 o'clock to she will be with her throughout. So after work, in fact, I couldn't sleep again. So I decided to take a shower and right away come here. So whilst I was just coming around 8:30 thereabout, because I decided that if I don't come early, maybe I didn't want to be too late. So around 8:30 to 9, I was coming through Peace and Love Hospital. There is a church, the Baptist Church, behind Peace and Love Hospital.
2: Yeah.
1: Immediately I got there, I received a call. So I took the call, and whilst I was about to talk to the person, I saw two motorbikes. A motorbike with two people on it. So quickly, a certain man that I was meeting head on told me that, Papa, Uncle Fonny. So quickly, I put the phone back into my pocket and doubled my step. So by the time I realized, those people were just by me. So quickly, I decided to shout. Then he pulled the gun. So immediately he pulled the gun, he triggered, but the gun couldn't shoot.

So he tried it for a second time, still he couldn't. So I shouted, Akronfo, Akronfo. So within less than 3 minutes, I saw people coming out. But that place was quiet, but I saw people coming out. So they decided to give some warning shots, I don't know. So immediately he pulled the gun into the air, then the thing fired. Hey! Pick up, shake up,

0: quickly, by the grace of God, I saw a private car. Not knowing that it was an Uber. Uber car. Then quickly, I stopped the car and I told him, look, these people are armed robbers. They had wanted to kill me. So immediately, the man stopped and I entered the vehicle. And he told me that, oh, for him, it's you. Then he was sorry. And he said, I'm coming to you. Quickly, I was a half an hour, and I told him that I was coming here. Straight away, the man brought me here.
1: You see, Papa,
2: there is a confirmation today. This morning, only this morning, we told you, or yesterday. Yesterday, after prayer, my son told me that there is going to be an incident. People attack somebody coming for breakthrough night.
1: Wow.
2: And that is going to be like a stigma whereby it will prevent people from coming. So when you told me, then we said that we should pray against it. And therefore we prayed. And I thank God that God has intervened. And let me tell you, that devil is a liar. No weapon formed against us shall prosper. Listen, the devil has been defeated 2,000 years ago. And he still will be defeated even today. Listen, prayer line has come under many attacks because of what God is using prayer line to do. But the devil will never succeed. This was revealed and we prayed about it and God has intervened. Come on, let's give God a mighty shout out of praise.
0: All that I want to say is that our God is still in the miracle business. He has not stopped. No matter what the devil will do, our God will continue to reign over us. I would have been dead by now. I'm not sick. Nothing has happened to me. And I would have been dead. And nobody would have known what killed me. Just by coming to serve my God, because of programs, I do work in the night. Because of programs, as a minister of God, by the grace of God, I do work in the night. And how come that going to serve my God, I should meet such a calamity? But thank God, Daddy, God bless you for the great work you are doing. I have been a silent follower of you, and trust you me, you have not yet seen what

0: special song made for my brother here.
1: That's right.
0: He's Raymond, and last week after CTG, he came to see you concerning an issue.
1: That's right.
0: He has already applied for a job in UK.
1: That's right.
0: And they have given him the visa to come and work. But the company later found out that his brother is already working in that company. So they decided to revoke the visa, because
1: conflict of interest.
0: Conflict of interest, yes. Sure. So when he came to see you, you prayed with him.
1: That's right.
0: And they took a decision on whether to, accept him or to let him come or not.
1: Yes.
0: But to God be the glory.
1: Hallelujah.
0: Last Tuesday, they had a meeting on Monday, and Tuesday he had confirmation of his coming. So as he stands here,
1: come on, there's an anointing here. Anybody that wants to travel, come right now.

0: Aleluya. 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Testimony ana prophecy bi a papa mae ɛwɔ m'abrabɔ 2018. Na dance die ne die. Nyankopɔn ahyɛ dɛ siesie. Na ɛbɛba later. But last Saturday, ɛna me brother Fred make me say, my sister-in-law, hey, are seriously or walk home. It's Sunday or to cry for Cape Coast Hospital, General Hospital. Unfortunately, and that's when you she's dead totally. Why head and then but only the granting. The castle will be granted, and she said, and Unquana, the war, Suana, or Matin. So Sunday and you read on the taxi, Papa. My name's Emma Taxi, my name's I had the Papa be rich, Papa. Yamia, do you want your good part too? Papa, our anointing, Ninti. Heaven sister, sorry. Once up, my yanning woe. I get seen, you know, and it's what it's in.
1: Lift your hand.

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0: 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Because in nursing school no. There was some grade bi a wɔ anya yɛ timi yi wɛ. But in nursing school no. There was some grade bi a wɔ anya yɛ timi yi wɛ. 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

0: 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other way no en say 5 a year ye na eja me die en so na me tin wo die na me ho ntob me kra ti ya tro ni na wie ye no e wa na me dream me ka any fear me bom pa ye che rade say rade wo na odi me call ye a man in Guasia way and to me to fail in a lesson at Lansinson. I just said, oh, dear, when you are bravo, see me bomb fire. Last week, you almost as I'm snapper. Menacophobia, Frebby Joe, now Rishim will be a ye. Now Rishim will be a ye, see Martin. I'm so sad about her. It's my way Saturday, and I'm a bar and I'm a bomb fire. Sir Raddy, Mukwe. Saturday, I'm a baby, mammy, make your dance show with you, and William said. And I am one day, and I am answer. The moment I was a full rat, it was somewhere I got 2 years old. Tiwana, Tuesday, and we'll share. Yeah, my passing in now. Now, I had a cassia and my me. When woman, you must see the Bibia Radda into me, Casha, while what's in her say. I feel you, my baby. Now, me ever had. So we used to hear it here, no, nay, dinner some swap. What's it on my end? You can was
1: a man.
0: One man was a woman was when you was
1: Bonsem.
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0: I remember the first day I stepped foot in this church somewhere 2022, yeah, July breakthrough night, and it was just few days after leaving a very promising relationship that I thought would end in marriage, but it didn't. And yeah, from that time I never told even daddy about it or anyone, but I was very heartbroken. And
1: oh.
0: But in all things, we give thanks to God. I'm grateful to God for the door that he has opened for me. I least expected.
1: Which door? Which door? Tell us. Which door? Some marital doors have been opened. Some graces have been released.
0: Restoration, yes, he has really
2: evidence.
0: He has exceeded my expectations, and I give glory to God as well. I want to thank God for the life of my father-in-law to be. Yes, somewhere last two weeks, he was just at work, and it's like he got paralyzed, he couldn't walk, he had to even crawl. But I thank God that now he's able to walk and he's able to move at school. I give God all the glory. Amen.
1: Yes, sir. Teacher, so I'm real school, SHS 4 real school, and university 4 school. My phone is almost can congrats, some can congregation. Congrats in advance. You know, maybe have you whom you are always serving. You are always serving. You are always serving. Now, me shut up. Na, anya word and unkuan anya fe. Awari ne musu anya fe fe fe. May the Lord bless you. Let's appreciate God for it.

Amazing testimony occurred during lately last year. Okay. Most of you know me. I'm at the Bad Bakery. I'm a professional cook as well. That's what I've been trained for. So I've got a shop. I bake bread. But in the course of the bakery, sometimes I get consignment for catering service. So any customer who comes by randomly come and buys bread. But in the course of service, I try to extend hand of some of the meals I'm preparing. So a call came through from one of my clients, Auntie Adepa. A friend of mine is coming from London with the wife, and they are coming for a funeral, and they are with their colleagues coming around from Europe. They are more than 20. So it means that they need a caterer with a high skill to meet their standard of guests coming. And the catering service was to be held at Kenyase Brown Afro. So she told me, I have tasted of your bread and I've tasted of your food and I think you can deliver. So when they arrive, we will meet and see what is required. God being so good, one day I was working and the woman called.

0: we are going to offer the 1 week. After that, we will meet at Jofel and sit down and have a short meeting. So we held the meeting and they gave all their preferences they needed from me. So God being so good, the day came, we went there several times to make analysis of the things that's required to in order to provide the service. God being so good, my crew members, we went and delivered, and the response was good. So I thank God, because outside catering, where you are going to create your own kitchen, it's not easy. The task is not easy. But God being so good, when the guest was leaving, the recommendation they were bringing, it was satisfying. So I thank God.
1: And they will recommend you to other people.

0: for your life, Auntie Adepa. And as you have also testified, people have heard and they will also come. In Jesus' name, amen. One more. Add it.
1: Secondly, I needed an accommodation where myself and my girls was relocated. So, at the same shop, as I told you earlier on, most of the customers who buy, anytime I'm baking or cooking, I try to share. So one guy came, a young boy. Auntie Adepa, we are relocating to Salman. I said, really? It means that there's a vacant there. And it's just a few meters away from my shop. So I stopped whatever I was doing, met the landlord. He said, come the next day and have a word with my secretary. And God being so good, the accommodation too, we have received it. Thank you.
0: We want to bless God for your life. We thank God. We thank God for your life.
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1: Hey, why are there
0: chairs?
1: More appear for
0: me. You free and you name mass before you join them.
1: 10 years.
0: 2016 to
1: 10 years. Oh, more than 7. Yeah, I'm sure.
0: Maybe now my top blocks ewo Koforidua still region. 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
1: e wo hen for ho
0: e wo
1: kofori enyinem
0: enyinem by before then na ma catch her dey say ma worry me person me be big eh edi me kuno ni o aka say be am in this case
1: oh
0: and see me catch her right this say one more me could not miss me but and me catch her right say you call them one son and me see me then me call me see and son and me
1: as I will see with you on pie and you meet here and one cast I don't be see with you cry jam hallelujah Samson was saying oh Lord remember me one more time so that with one blow I can deal with these people and may I die with them or can may I die with them to know where one cast and go hallelujah it's in your motive bible but nyamia yama wayama ukumu wayama wo yeah then nyamia
0: the radius the second one he said me we are not fit them he said rather than one let that one to send me continue it last year it is alone alone now me do you know with the foundation the foundation now me do you know I'm that with the loans now some for GBA my year but with first time my year but not me yet, but not me yet, on and off. See, Papa, me ba prayer na Papa can say. So when him say first thing, oh yeah, now when you hear, you be na ma we expectation, ka we expectation like, aka 1 week, ka we expectation. Why can't me na me say rather my son requesting loan with the same bank. Me him say infa mama, but so far as Papa say inka yes, any musu odru, me just say start 63,000. Eddie, I call finishing. Chamber was self-contained. Timmy's Reno. Oh, my papa, me on Yamuna on
1: the bank bed. No,
0: me can't say, and I'm a dear, me dear, I forms and I'm a doctor. But that's one of Shemi, a seeker, a major, no, Miss Sue. The mouse 62,000, I'm sick, Miss Cross. For mommy,
1: open 63, the mouse 62. Where a favor? Where a favor? Because what the kitchen was our bank by him view. But so in a way. But us on no the orcano and in your mitzi. Assembly a dawa kumasoni de wakachere radi. It was sa for a butchie so. A radia or a pastor obey nyanko pong. Say radi no on your mum. It will yesu demo. Amen.
0: Pia say, near me day start say chamber on the radi mammy find me. Missy else, but you catch a right say, baby. Oh, mommy, let me move me, mommy.
1: Amen. 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Let me see. 2016. 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
2: I remember last year listen wait Praise the Lord.
0: Hallelujah.
2: Last year, there was a testimony about the wife. But some guy, our boy and the wife, so maybe I don't say I know what I know. And the last month, a testimony about the daughter. Yariana doctor said to me, who the Omoye Faho, the God of Pastor Ben brought healing, divine healing. And this month, what's that?

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1: Uncle. 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My found to me tell me the two models last week, Thursday, and I'm the two. Timmy Connor, my friend, daddy, my new baby, my quiet special beer. Timmy, do 2 minutes by a true fasting when I'm the chair, daddy said, daddy, I may have my Thursday, me the young man, the book, one soon your cancer as well. Hallelujah. Monday, me buy my daddy catch him, say, me expecting it this week, yeah. Okay, and in fact, coming.
0: Where the word of a king is, that is power. Where the word of a king is, that is power. Where the word of a king is.
1: Whoa. 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
0: Can I ask for a friend? What did you put up and can you?
1: Maybe tomorrow, last week, Thursday.
0: Last week, Thursday. I'm afraid, Papa say.
1: Maybe I have a Bishian, you're by church.
0: Anna,
1: Papa, may my own so moon for your cancer. What
0: it is,
1: it is this
0: way.
1: And one, Papa. Hallelujah. I think Wednesday I'm a part because me dahan say we are your call radio. So me call fear me down and me tease me phone if a frame is a man to me. I'm fat. Teach me solely, you know, and I'm a friend of so Mr. Shadrach. The book now you wear the budget. It is a what check here. Let us suggest 3 days or 4 days. And I'm a second me. Hallelujah. Mi de wade ase mi be ya nyame adu me nya mi printe kit so so mi de wade ase. Amen.
0: Give me a call. Give me-

0: Indeed, our God is good. He's made it possible for us to see yet a brand new day. What a mighty God we serve. Jesus Christ, the same yesterday, today. It is another day. The psalmist says that I'll bless the Lord at all times, and his praise shall continually be in my mouth. My soul shall make a boast in the Lord. Therefore, the humble shall hear and be glad. Welcome on board to yet another edition of Prayer Line on Love 99.5 FM. Well, my name is the Pastor, but joy of being together with my team. We are blessed to be part of your day wherever you may be hooked up this morning. We're live on Facebook with a handle Prayer Line on LUV99.5 and also on Miracle Manor Church page, all on Facebook. Then we also live on TikTok with the handle Pastor Obed Joy. Why don't you move to these platforms and connect to at least 20 people? At least before the program ends today, you are connecting to at least 20 people that are in your contact list. David said that early will I seek thee. My soul shall thirst for thee. And my flesh will long for thee in a dry and a weary land where there is no water. To see thy power and thy glory, just as I've seen thee in thy sanctuary. Early will I seek thee, O God. We have come to seek the face of God. It is another day. We command our morning to influence our day. And we know that our God is faithful and able to do exceedingly, far more abundantly above all that we could also think, according to his power that is at work in us. It is your month. It is your month of supernatural manifestations. The sixth month of the year, 2026. Thus far, the Lord has brought us. Why don't you raise your hands? Today is the third day. Raise your hands to the Father and let's give him praise. Let's exalt him. Let's magnify the Lord. Let's exalt his holy name. For he alone is worthy to be praised and worthy to be worshipped. Can I hear your voice right now from the rooftops? Can I hear your voice from your bedrooms? Can I hear your voices from your offices? Can I hear your voice from the cars, the buses? Can I hear your voice from the corners of the environment? Can I hear your voices everywhere? Open your mouth and give him praise, give him glory. Bless his holy name. Share the link right now as you pray. Lift up your voice and give him glory. Bless his holy name. Exalt him, for he alone is worthy. From the rising of the sun to the going down of the same, he alone is worthy to be praised and worthy to be worshipped. Open your mouth and give him praise. Open your mouth and give him glory. Open your mouth and bless his holy name. Lendo kres ibus apaliande kadosha dabaha. Ramandi keto ramandi greseteya. Lift up your voice and magnify the Lord. Give him praise this morning. Exalt the name of the Lord. Exalt the name of our King. Exalt the name of Yeshua. He alone is our God. There is none like him. There is none that reigneth. There is none that ruleth. There is none like our God. There is none like our God. He rules and reigns in majesty. All praise and honor belongs to our God. All praise and honor belongs to our King. All praise and honor belongs to Jesus, the Son of the living God. The one who died and rose again. The one that is seated at the right hand of God, interceding for us. He alone is worthy. He alone is worthy. He alone is worthy. We give you all the glory. We bless your name. We magnify. We exalt your holy name. We declare that you are King of kings and the Lord of lords. The I am that I am, the creator of the ends of the universe. Thank you, Father, for yet another blessed day. We thank you, O God, for yet another day that you have made. We give you all the praise for your loving kindness. We thank you for your mercies that are new every morning. Great is thy faithfulness, O God. Morning by morning, new mercies we see. Lemara da yoshek razia rabaha. This morning, I want you to raise your voice. You want to say, Father, in the name of Jesus, I thank you, O God, for keeping me alive until this day. I thank you for keeping me alive until this day. I give you all the praise in the name of Jesus. 1 Samuel chapter number 2, the verse number 6, quickly on the screen for me. 1 Samuel chapter number 2, the verse number 6, we want to raise our voice using as a subject of thanksgiving. The Lord, we thank you for keeping us alive right from the beginning of the year to now. Thank you for keeping me alive. Thank you for keeping my family members alive. Thank you for keeping my parents alive. Thank you for keeping people that are in my contact, people that are in my demographics. Thank you for keeping us alive. Open your mouth. You say, the Lord killeth and maketh alive. He bringeth down to the grave and bringeth up another. You want to say, oh God, I'm grateful for keeping me alive and keeping all those who are in my contact, people who are close to me, those that bears my surname. I thank you for keeping us alive. Those on prayer line, we thank you for keeping us alive. In the mighty name of Jesus, open your mouth and grab your collar. Lift up your voice and begin to pray. Open your mouth, drop your comment of prayer. Father, we thank you this morning for keeping us alive. We thank you for your mercies, O God, for your love and kindness, O God. We thank you for your faithfulness, O God, that has kept us alive. We are alive because of you. We owe you our lives, O God. We owe you our lives, O God. We owe you our lives, O God. From the rising of the sun to the going down of the same, we declare that you alone deserve the praise. You alone deserve the glory. You alone deserve the honor. We thank you, O God, for keeping us alive. We are alive because of you. In the name of Jesus. In the name of Jesus. Thank you, Father. Thank you, Jesus. Thank you, Holy Spirit, for you alone deserve the praise. Drop your comment. Thank God for keeping your children alive. Thank God for keeping your members alive. Thank you for keeping everyone alive. In the name of Jesus. In the mighty name of Jesus, you want to say, Father, my God, in the name of Jesus Christ, I arise this early morning to declare your lordship over my life. I get under the covering and the anointing of the early riser. And I come in agreement with the heavens to declare your glory. Oh Lord my God, this morning, release mysteries unto me that brings heaven down to earth. I declare that the stars are battling on my behalf ahead of time. My appointed times are set by God in the heavens. And I declare spermatic words that makes contact with the womb of the morning and make her pregnant. And at sunrise, the dawn gives birth to the will of God, and light shines on wickedness to shake it off from the heavens. And at twilight, my enemies flee. A newly found spoil awaits me at my destination. I declare this morning that my destiny is inevitable. I declare the Lordship of Jesus over every area of my life. Jesus
1: be the Lord
0: of my life,
1: of my day,
0: of my home,
1: and anything
0: that concerns me.
1: In the name of Jesus,
0: I get under
1: the covering
0: and the anointing
1: of the early riser.
0: In the name of Jesus.
1: In the name of Jesus,
0: my appointed time,
1: I set by God
0: in the heavens,
1: in the name of Jesus,
0: and I declare
1: spermatic words
0: that makes contact
1: with the womb of the morning
0: and make her pregnant.
1: In the name of Jesus,
0: I declare
1: that the coverings
0: and the anointing
1: of the early riser
0: come upon me
1: right now.
0: In the name of Jesus,
1: open your mouth in prayer.
0: Come on, declare the Lordship of Jesus over your life.
1: Declare the Lordship of Jesus.
0: You are saying, Jesus, be the Lord of my life.
1: Be the Lord of my day.
0: Open your mouth.
1: Open your mouth.
0: I declare your Lordship,
1: your sovereignty.
0: I declare
1: your rulership over my life.
0: In the name of Jesus,
1: I get her
0: under the coverings and the anointings of the early riser.
1: I come in agreement
0: with the heavens to declare your glory.
1: In the name of Jesus,
0: the stars are battling on my behalf ahead of time.
1: My appointed times are set by God.
0: Open your mouth and declare it.
1: My appointed times are set by God.
0: Le paradabos.
1: My destiny is inevitable.
0: Open your mouth.
1: Declare it right now.
0: Raise your voice.
1: Pekatarabados.
0: Rezedekedegados.
1: Lemaningadagados.
0: Rapandagatiasha.
1: La da da da da da da da da.
0: La la la barakapa. 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
1: Open your mouth.
0: Lebrashiantaniarabaka.
1: Lemananeshebela kapa.
0: Open your mouth,
1: declare.
0: Open your mouth,
1: declare.
0: Let Arabada Bashora Bakatayana
1: Lemranda Kani Antonia
0: Rabados. Come on, you are declaring spermatic words
1: that makes contact with the womb of the morning.
0: Share the link as you pray.
1: You are declaring a word that makes contact with the womb of the woman.
0: In the name of Jesus,
1: great things are happening right now.
0: In the name of Jesus.
1: Le prazo kabarada de
0: resende na kabali antone malama.
1: Le de de de de de de de de de de de de de de de de de de de de de de de de de de de de de de de de de de de de de de de de de de de de de de de de de de de de de de de de de de de de de de de de de de de de de de de de de de de de de de de de de de de de de de de de de de de de de de de de de de de de de de de de de de de de de de de de de de de de de de de de de de de de de de de de de de de de de de de de de de de de de de de de de de de de de de de de de de de de de de de de de de de de de de de de de de de de de de de de de de de de de de de de de de de de de de de de de de de de de de de 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

0: In the name of Jesus, Isaiah 54, verse number 14, we want to make a declaration this morning. You want to say, I am established in righteousness. And oppression is far from me. In the name of Jesus. I am established in righteousness. And oppression is far from me. Now look at the word of God. Say, in righteousness, thou shalt be established. Thou shalt be far from oppression. For thou shalt not fear. And from terror, for it shall not come near thee. You want to say, Father, let me be established in righteousness.
1: Let me be established in righteousness.
0: In the name of Jesus.
1: In the name of Jesus.
0: And let oppression,
1: be far away from me.
0: He said, I am established.
1: In righteousness.
0: And oppression,
1: is far from me.
0: This morning,
1: I take the shield of faith.
0: And I quench every fiery dart
1: of the enemy.
0: In the name of Jesus.
1: I take the sword of the Spirit.
0: Which is the word of God.
1: And use it to overcome the enemy.
0: Since he's already defeated.
1: In the name of Jesus.
0: I overcome all.
1: Because greater is he
0: that is in me
1: than he that is in the world.
0: In the name of Jesus,
1: I declare by the word of the Lord
0: that I am delivered
1: from the power of darkness
0: and translated into the kingdom of God.
1: Dear Son,
0: in the name of Jesus,
1: I am empowered
0: to tread on serpents
1: and on scorpions
0: and over all the power of the enemy.
1: And nothing shall by any means
0: hurt me.
1: In the name of Jesus,
0: I declare
1: that I do not have the spirit of fear,
0: but of power,
1: love,
0: and of sound mind.
1: In the name of Jesus,
0: I stand on this mountain
1: and I declare
0: that I am blessed
1: with all spiritual blessings
0: in heavenly places.
1: In the name of Jesus,
0: the Lord is my strength,
1: he is my shield,
0: he is my buckler.
1: In the name of Jesus,
0: in the name of Jesus,
1: open your mouth and begin to make declarations
0: that I am established in righteousness.
1: Oppression is far from me.
0: I am redeemed
1: of the Lord.
0: I am the redeemed of the Lord.
1: I am the redeemed of the Lord.
0: This morning I took the shield of faith
1: and I quench all the fiery darts of the enemy.
0: Open your mouth and drop your comment right there.
1: I am redeemed from the curses of the Lord.
0: I am redeemed from all the poverties and all the sicknesses
1: and every spiritual debt.
0: I am redeemed.
1: I stand in the name of Jesus that I am delivered
0: from the power of darkness and translated into the kingdom of God's dear Son.
1: Open your mouth and declare right now.
0: Come on, declare your faith in accordance with the word of the Lord.
1: Maradados ke praziarabaro shadaba. Lema diarabades ke panda gada gada gada gada. Le brazona rabade kasotali barades.
0: Somebody rise up and begin to pray now. It is your time. In the name of Jesus Christ, the Son of the Living God.
1: You want to say, Holy Spirit, this morning, anoint me afresh.
0: In the name of Jesus.
1: From Psalm 23, verse 5. We want to pray that the Holy Spirit would anoint our head with oil.
0: Amen.
1: And cause our cup to overflow today.
0: Amen.
1: And God allow goodness and mercy to follow after us. Our day must be blessed. You want to say, Spirit of the Living God, anoint me afresh for another day. Even right in your presence, anoint me afresh. Anoint me with the grace to pray. Anoint me with the strength to make it another day. Holy Spirit, have your way. Move in your soul liberty concerning my life. Touch my life. Transform my life. Oh Spirit of God, anoint my head with oil. My cup runs over. Goodness and mercy follow me all the days of my life, including today. In the name of Jesus, anoint my head with oil. Let my cup overflow. Let your goodness and your mercy follow after me all the days of my life. Open your mouth and pray. The Spirit of God, you will take over my life. Fill me once again. Pour out yourself within me. I receive the fullness of God. I receive the life of God. I receive His fullness in my life. Holy Spirit, empower me. Holy Spirit, strengthen me. Holy Spirit, give me what it takes to make it another day, another week, another month. In the name of Jesus. Holy Spirit of God. Anoint me for every assignment. Anoint me for every purpose. Over to me, pull my tongue for him. Now they go up for me trim. Now me go, me crew a I am able so. I hear ni a doye ni bedi me chie. 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Era de ma mi crew a emu so. We are on an abon pie. Era de to me pull on a day. Ewa ma tongue for him. Fangu fufro to me trim. 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Open your mouth. 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My cup overflows. Drop your comment, people of God. Drop your comment and pray. Drop your comment and pray. Drop your comment and pray. Lift up your voice. Let Korabada shudder. In the name of Jesus, you want to say, Holy Spirit, let me have favor with God and with man. Today, this week, this month, in Luke chapter 2, verse number 52, the Bible says, and Jesus grew in wisdom. He grew in favor with God and with man. He was the Son of God, but yet he still grew in favor with God and with man. We want to pray that, Father, today in our journey of life, in all our engagements, May we have favor with men. May we have favor with God. Spirit of the living God, let me have favor with God and with man. In the name of Jesus, I pray for favor in all my ways, in all my deliveries, my engagements, in all my transactions. Oh God, my Father, let me have favor with you and with men. In the name of Jesus. If you believe it, open your mouth and pray. Let me have favor. Let me have favor. Favor comes to me. My God. Favor. Favor caught me. Favor caught me. In all my engagements, in all my deliveries, in all my assignments, somebody drop the comment right now. And Jesus increased in wisdom and in stature and in favor with God and man. May I not miss my favor with God. May I not miss my favor with man. In the name of Jesus Christ, Kabada,

0: de ba shoraba ba shadalek as you pray. 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Something is already happening. Favor with God and man is my portion. Favor with God, Spirit of the living God. Come on, is there anybody dropping your comment right there? I want to hear your comment. I want to share. My God, favor. Thank you, Holy Spirit of God. We want to decree and declare that we reign today in life by, because of Jesus Christ. Romans chapter 5 verse 17. That we reign in life. We reign in this life. We are not reign over, but we reign. Because of Jesus, we reign over circumstances. We reign over issues. We reign over troubles. We reign over pain. We reign over any situation. He said that for if by one man offense, death reigned by one, much more they which receive the abundance of grace and of the gift of righteousness shall reign in life by one. Hallelujah. We want to say, Father, we thank you for the abundance of your grace and of the gift of righteousness through Jesus Christ. We declare that we reign in this life. We reign over circumstances. We reign over situations. We reign over challenges. Because of Jesus, his abundance of grace and his gift of righteousness, we reign over sicknesses. We reign over poverty. We reign over any evil circumstance. In the name of Jesus, somebody declare that I reign. Open your mouth and reign. Open your mouth and reign. Open your mouth and reign. I reign in life. Today I reign. This week I reign as a child of God. This month I reign. This year I reign. I reign in life. Thank you, God, for the abundance of grace and your gift of righteousness, which caused me to reign. In the name of Jesus. Around me, thou art sin, and I'm a pay. What I do, I want to push on my man. And now, what's the name? I shall be out of the army. And non tenor, I'm a midi, we are so so. Midi, a brava so. Midi, to be a biara so. Our yasu demo. Midi, a ria so. Midi, a mania so. Midi, a hia so. Midi, a hochra so. And I'm worried about tomorrow. I'm in a bush of mommy. The abundance of grace and the gift of righteousness. Declare I reign. I reign in life. Today I reign. Today I reign. Today I reign. In all circumstances, I reign. In all ramifications, I reign. In all circumstances of life, I ran over sickness, I ran over pain, I ran over calamities, I ran over issues, I ran in Christ. For if anyone be in Christ, he is a new creation. All things are passed away, and behold, all things have become new. I am a new creature in Christ, and I reign. I am the righteousness of God in Christ, and I reign. This morning I put on Christ because I reign. In the name of Jesus, declare that I reign.
1: I reign.
0: In life.
1: In life.
0: Because of Jesus.
1: Because of Jesus.
0: He says that they which receive the abundance of grace and of the gift of righteousness shall reign in life. I came to declare that you reign over every situation.
1: Amen.
0: You reign over every circumstance.
1: Amen.
0: You are a child of the Papa God.
1: Amen.
0: Nothing evil reigns over you.
1: Amen.
0: Nothing untoward reigns over you.
1: Amen.
0: No satanic circumstance reign over you.
1: Amen.
0: This world will not reign over you.
1: Amen.
0: The devil will not reign over you.
1: Amen.
0: People of God, if you are not sharing, you are not doing well. Come on, push it to somebody right now and declare, I reign in life.
1: I reign in life.
0: Mako barada
1: shaha. I reign in life.
0: I reign in life. From Psalm number 139, the verse number 5. From 139, the verse number 5, we are praying this morning. The Spirit of the loving God, go before us. Go ahead of us.
1: Go into my future
0: and prepare the way. In the name of
1: Jesus,
0: Spirit of God,
1: go
0: into my future and prepare the way. Prepare the way. Now he says that thou hast beset me behind and before and laid thy hand upon me. Hallelujah. I wish you can revise it with a TPT or the Message Bible. You want to pray that, Father, go before me.
1: Father, go before me.
0: He said that thou hast beset me behind and before, and lay thy hand upon me. Go before me. In this month of June, go before me. In all my assignment, go before me. Yes, I love the TPT. He said, you have gone into my future to prepare the way. Hallelujah. And in kindness, you follow behind me to spare me from the harm of my pastor. You have laid your hand on me. Wow. You want to say,
1: Oh God, my Father.
0: Lay your hand on me.
1: Lay your hand on me.
0: Go before me.
1: Go before me.
0: Go into my future.
1: Go into my future.
0: To prepare the way.
1: Every assignment.
0: Every engagement.
1: This month.
0: This year.
1: For the rest of the year.
0: Oh God, my Father.
1: Go before me.
0: Go before me.
1: Go before me.
0: Prepare me. Into my future.
1: In the name of
0: Jesus.
1: Oh God.
0: Let your hand
1: be upon me.
0: Oh God.
1: Let your hand
0: be upon my household.
1: My spouse.
0: My children.
1: Let your hand
0: be upon our house.
1: Be upon this house.
0: Let your hand
1: be upon prayer line
0: and its members.
1: Go
0: into our future.
1: Open your mouth and pray.
0: God has gone into your future to prepare the way.
1: This month,
0: he said, thou has gone into my future
1: to prepare the way.
0: Go into my future, oh God.
1: Marada gada gada gada gada gada gada gada.
0: For every assignment, oh God,
1: go ahead, go ahead, go ahead,
0: go ahead, go ahead.

0: Rapantali Amanadadas Rasumalabadas. Go ahead. For every journey, go ahead. For every preparation, go ahead. For every assignment, go ahead. For every project, go ahead. For every engagement, go ahead. Go into my future. Can you drop the comment right there? Declare with the tongues of fire. Go ahead, go ahead, go ahead, go ahead. Spirit of the living God, you have gone into my future. Lepanagananados, to prepare the way. Oh, in kindness you follow behind. And you spare me from my heart, from the harm of my past. How I wish everybody's coming online. How I wish everybody's sharing. How I wish everybody's praying. Go ahead. Go ahead. Go ahead. Go ahead. Go ahead. Go ahead. Go ahead. Razo da kata kata kata. 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Go ahead. Come on, somebody drop the comment. My future is prepared. What you are afraid will not kill you. Raise your voice. My future is prepared. My tomorrow is prepared. The next hour is prepared. Speak it and declare it by the word of the Lord. Likoba da da da da da da da da. In the name of Jesus, your future is prepared.
1: Amen.
0: All right, this is what do any man no pay.
1: Amen.
0: Or do any man what tree.
1: Amen.
0: Or do any bosom.
1: Amen.
0: Ah, or do any man.
1: Amen.
0: What sees your quino?
1: Amen.
0: What sees your quino?
1: Amen.
0: They all share me who say radia samo bemamano.
1: Amen.
0: They all share me radia samo bemamano.
1: Amen.
0: All right, this is me do any quino.
1: Amen.
0: Now, what sees your quino?
1: Amen.
0: Oh, men sabatoso.
1: Amen.
0: Men sabatoso.
1: Amen.
0: Men sabatoso. But also,
1: amen.
0: The undroppable comment to me who's already here.
1: Amen.
0: Thank you, Holy Spirit of God.
1: Thank you.
0: You are coming into agreement. Oh, thank you, Jesus. Rabadabasha. I'm going before you. I'm preparing the way. He said, in kindness, you follow behind me to spare me from the harm of my past. You will not be harmed in Jesus' name.
1: Amen.
0: What's the meaning of Sabbatos? I go ahead of you. For every assignment this year, may God go before you.
1: Amen.
0: For every engagement of your life, may God go before you.
1: Amen.
0: Jume die biara isi wani mu bosumi mo. Isi wani mu afi mo. Erade ndi wani mu on prepare wakwan so.
1: Amen.
0: Oma wakwan so nya jojo.
1: Amen.
0: On siesie wani ma.
1: Amen.
0: Oh, thank God for those who are sharing. Erade siesie wani ma.
1: Amen.
0: On siesie wani ma.
1: Amen.
0: On siesie wani ma.
1: Amen.
0: Oma wakwan so nya jojo.
1: Amen.
0: Oma na nya sumdie.
1: Amen.
0: Wakwan so nya nshira.
1: Amen.
0: Enye mpeja.
1: Amen.
0: Erade so men kan kire wo se. Dia wusro no e mauso.
1: Amen.
0: Dia wusro no e mauso.
1: Amen.
0: What you are afraid will not kill you.
1: Amen.
0: Oh my God, Abaneshada. Because I'm going to prepare ahead of you.
1: Amen.
0: God says, I'm preparing ahead of you.
1: Amen.
0: What you are afraid will not kill you.
1: Amen.
0: If you believe in this prophetic word, just drop it on live streaming. That which I afraid will not kill me. In the name of Jesus, what I'm afraid of will not kill me, will not take away my life. In the name of Jesus, because Jesus is going ahead. He's going ahead. He's going ahead. He's going ahead.

0: say fire devoured before thee, and behind thee the flame burneth, and the land that is ahead of you is like that of the Garden of Eden, and behind you a desolate wilderness, and yet nothing shall escape you. Nothing shall escape you. Nothing shall escape you. Nothing shall escape you. Go before me, Lord. Go before me, Lord. Go before me, Lord. Go before me, Lord. So that no evil will come near my dwelling. Go before me, O God. So that the enemy will not exalt on me. Go before me, O God. So that I will not be found wanting. Go before me, O God. So that I will not be destroyed. Go before me, O God. So my life will be spared. Go before me, O God. So I will be fulfilled. Go before me, O God. So that your plans will come to pass. Go before me, O God. That I will live in your will. Go before me, O God. That your name will be glorified. Go before me, O God. That your name will be exalted. Somebody pray this for the second time. Pray this for the second time. Every engagement, every assignment, every opportunity, come arising now. Go before me. Shut a link and drop it. Go before me. 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Go ahead of me, Lord. Come on, whoever is praying, whoever is dropping your comment, whoever is sharing, I see God's presence becoming your abode. I see the presence of God all around you. Come on, emphatically drop your comment. Don't be adamant. Don't be adamant. Don't just be there and get your heart. Go before me. In the name of Jesus, I hear in my spirit, you will not be a laughing stock. Because he said, I'm going before you.
1: Amen.
0: You will not be mocked.
1: Amen.
0: Because I'm going before you.
1: Amen.
0: You will not come back empty. Because I'm going before you.
1: Amen.
0: You will not be disappointed. Because he said, I'm going before you.
1: Amen.
0: For the rest of the year, may the Lord go before you.
1: Amen.
0: You will not come back empty.
1: Amen.
0: You will not be a laughing stock.
1: Amen.
0: You will not be mocked.
1: Amen.
0: In the name of Jesus,
1: amen.
0: I see the Lord raising your horn.
1: Amen.
0: Raising your horn.
1: Amen.
0: Like that of the unicorn.
1: Amen.
0: I see the Lord lifting up your head.
1: Amen.
0: Your head shall not be put in shame.
1: Amen.
0: Ramadikatasha. He said, but thou, O Lord, you are a shield for me. You are my glory, and you are the lifter up of my head. Go before me and cause my head to be lifted. This month, O God, go before me and cause my head to be lifted. Because you are, but thou, O Lord, you are a shield for me.
1: You are my glory
0: and the lifter up of my head. This month, O God, go before me and cause my head to be lifted. For the Bible says, when men are cast down, I shall say, there is a lifting up for me. Oh God, my Father, go ahead of me. Go before me and cause my head to be lifted once again. But thou, O Lord, you are a shield for me, my glory, and the lifter up of my head. Go ahead. Go before me. Prepare my way. Prepare my way. Prepare my way. Prepare my way. Open your mouth. Psalm number 3, the verse number 3. 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

0: shield for me, my glory, and the lifting up of my heart. 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Somebody pray in the name of Jesus for every place, every corner, every assignment, every place. 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Randa Rabado Shapakata, Halamalianda Gadaba, Apantani Gada, Shaton Gadabada, Badaola, Badaola, Badaola, Badaola, Badaola, Radekate. 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Erade di wanim no ayo ti pejafo.
1: Amen.
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1: Amen.
0: No ayo wo chem.
1: Amen.
0: Ene unkatabo.
1: Amen.
0: Wo ayo wo chem.
1: Amen.
0: Erade di wanim.
1: Amen.
0: No ayo pejafo.
1: Amen.
0: He's going ahead of you.
1: Amen.
0: He's going before you.
1: Amen.
0: So that your head will be lifted.
1: Amen.
0: I pray in the name of Jesus.
1: Amen.
0: That your head will no more be bowed in shame.
1: Amen.
0: He said, Bada, oh Lord, and Landa Katuba Lakatisha, Bada, oh Lord, you are a shield for me. You are a shield for Pastor Obed. You are a shield for somebody, I'm dropping their name. Rabadakata, you are a shield for Tina, my God. You are a shield for Doris. You are a shield for Yachribia, sorry. You are a shield, oh my God. For Adukufo, you are a shield. For Monica, you are a shield for Debian. You are a shield for Kinsley. And you are the lifter up of their head. Ramaria Shetekata. You want to say, oh God, go ahead of me.
1: Oh God, go ahead of me.
0: Prepare me. I love it. Can you bring back the scripture? Can you bring back the scripture? Psalm 139, the verse number 5. He said that you have gone into my future. Libro Zikabada. In the month of June, may the Lord go into your future.
1: Amen.
0: For every assignment, may the Lord raise a voice for you.
1: Amen.
0: He's going ahead and raise a voice for you.
1: Amen.
0: Where you don't have a voice, may he raise a voice.
1: Amen.
0: When nothing is working, may the Lord begin to work.
1: Amen.
0: You want to say, oh God, my Father,
1: oh God, my Father,
0: go into my future,
1: go into my future
0: and raise a voice.
1: And raise a voice.
0: Where I cannot speak,
1: where I cannot
0: defend myself,
1: where I cannot
0: stand, raise a voice for me in the realms of the spirit,
1: at the boardrooms,
0: executive meetings. Raise a voice for me when men gather to conspire. Raise a voice for me when men devise
1: iniquity
0: in their rooms. Raise a voice for me in the name of Jesus. Raise a voice for me. Go into my future. Raise a voice for me. Prepare the way. Open your mouth and pray that the Lord will raise a voice. Where you cannot speak, my God, can you drop the comment for me? I want to see your comments right there. I had about shudder. Rise a voice when I cannot speak, when I don't know, I cannot defend myself, when I don't know the way, when I cannot come out. Rise a voice for me. When my hands are tied, raise a voice for me. I want you to see everybody pray. Drop your comment. Share the link right there. And declare the Father. Raise a voice. Raise a voice. Raise a voice. Raise a voice. Raise a voice. Raise a voice. Lado kataba digada. 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Raise a voice for me. Raise a voice for me. Le korana na na na na na na na na na na na. Come on. Raise a voice. Can I hear your voice? Can I hear your voice? Raise a voice. Raise a voice. Raise a voice. Raise a voice when I cannot speak. Raise a voice when I cannot defend myself. Raise a voice when men conspire against me. Raise a voice. Ladagataya. Oh Rabadoshe. Raise a voice. Antonakataya. Raise a voice. When the enemy is against me. Raise a voice. Rabadoshe. When I'm confined by the enemy. Raise a voice. Somebody phone and tell me who she are. I rather raise a voice. When I cannot move forward, raise a voice. This morning, may the Lord raise a voice for you. May he raise a voice. Somebody to speak on your behalf. Let mercy say no. Let mercy say no. May the voice of the blood begin to speak for you. The voice of the blood of Jesus begin to speak for you. May the voice of the blood speak on your way. Speak on your path. Speak on your life. Reservoir. I see God raising a voice on your behalf. Amen. For everyone sharing, receive that voice. Speaking on your behalf. Amen. As the Lord is going before you, you will not miss it. Amen. He said that so shall they fear the name of the Lord from the west, and his glory from the rising of the sun. When the enemy comes in like a flood, the Spirit of the Lord will raise a standard. You want to say, oh God, my Father, go into my future and raise a standard. Raise a standard against the enemy concerning my life. In the name of Jesus, oh God, raise a standard. When the enemy comes in like a fly, raise a standard. When the enemy comes in like a fly, over my finances, over my health, over my children, over my marriage, raise a standard. Raise a standard. Raise a standard. Raise a standard. Raise a standard. Isaiah 59 verse 19. Open your mouth and pray. Raise a standard. Come on, shout a little prayer. When the enemy comes in like a flood, when the enemy comes in like a flood, the Spirit of the Lord, the Spirit of the Lord, the Spirit of the Lord, the Spirit of the Lord, the Spirit of the Lord, kaya da da da da da da da da da, so shall they fear the name of the Lord from the west, and his glory from the rising of the sun. When the enemy comes in like a flood, the Spirit of the Lord, da da da da da da. Isaiah 59 verse 19, put it down. Come on now, da da da da bosha, shara baros, raise a standard. Raise the standard. Raise the standard. Raise the standard. Open your mouth in prayer. Open your mouth in prayer. Lekanadadadados. Open your mouth in prayer. Raise the standard of my health. Raise the standard of my finances. Raise the standard of my family life. So the enemy will not afflict. So the enemy will not exalt. Raise the standard. Lepaya da da da da da. Come on now, raise the standard. In the name of Jesus, raise the standard. Raise the standard. Go before me and raise the standard. What it means is that before the enemy will strike, God would have raised a barrier. God would have raised something to defend you. He said that by the time they attack you with sickness, your health would have been as agile as something. By the time they come up with their poverty, God would have blessed you and overwhelmed you with his blessings.
1: Amen.
0: Financially, in the name of Jesus.
1: Amen.
0: Raise the standard of my health. Raise the standard of my finances. Raise the standard of my family. When the enemy comes in like a flood, when it comes in unaware, may the Lord raise a standard.
1: Amen.
0: This month, may the Lord raise a standard.
1: Amen.
0: May the Lord raise a standard.
1: Amen.
0: For the rest of the days this year, may the Lord raise a standard.
1: Amen.
0: Somebody drop, raise a standard.
1: Raise a standard.
0: Raise a standard. Raise the standard.
1: Raise the standard.
0: The devil will not have his way.
1: Amen.
0: May the Lord be your defense.
1: Amen.
0: May the Lord be your shield.
1: Amen.
0: May the Lord be your strength.
1: Amen.
0: In the name of Jesus.
1: Amen.
0: We started praying this from yesterday, that this month you will be God assisted.
1: Amen.
0: This month you will be God influenced.
1: Amen.
0: Heavenly helped.
1: Amen.
0: My God, you'll be heavenly helped.
1: Amen.
0: God assisted.
1: Amen.
0: In the name of Jesus, you'll be God assisted.
1: Amen.
0: The Bible says, and Isaac asked his son, how did you find this so quickly? My God. And he said, the Lord your God, bless it on my path. The Lord your God, bless it on my path. Genesis 27, the verse number 20. The Lord your God, bless it on my path. When he prepares before you, when he goes into your future, he put things on your path.
1: Amen.
0: He put blessings on your path.
1: Amen.
0: He blessed them on your way.
1: Amen.
0: He said, how come you are so back so quickly? What happened? This does not happen. This is not an ordinary thing. You have made it too fast. You have made it too quick. You have come too fast. What is your secret? He said, the Lord your God. Whether he was lying or not, that is not for us to judge. But the point is this. Using as the phrase, he said, the Lord your God. Put it on my path. God has the power and the ability to put things in your path.
1: Amen.
0: What you are praying for is knocking at your door.
1: Amen.
0: What you are waiting for is already here.
1: Amen.
0: What you have been waiting for has already come.
1: Amen.
0: God is putting them on your path.
1: Amen.
0: He's blessing them on your way.
1: Amen.
0: He's blessing them on your way.
1: Amen.
0: He's bringing them to you.
1: Amen.
0: You want to say, Heavenly Father,
1: Heavenly Father,
0: go into my future
1: and
0: bless things on my path. The things I'm praying for, the things I'm desiring for, the things I'm asking for, put them on my path. Bless them on my path. make it happen in the name of Jesus. The marriage, make it happen. The conception, make it happen. The visa, make it happen. The documentations, make it happen. My healing, make it happen. Bless them on my path. Open your mouth. Come on now. Pray with your voice. Come on now. Raise your voice. Raso tekepa. Lebadi andana kapa. Rapanda gadia shata. Oh my God, where are the early risers? Drop your comments if you are with me. If you are with me, drop it. Things you have not prayed about. Things you have not talked about. Things you have not envisaged. God says, I'm blessing them on your path. Raso tekata. How in the world did you find the game so quickly? My son, Yahweh your God, Yahweh your God, Yahweh your God, Yahweh your God, Yahweh your God, Yahweh my God, Yahweh my God, Yahweh my God, Yahweh my God, Yahweh my God, Yahweh my God, Yahweh my God, Yahweh my God, Yahweh my God, Yahweh my God, Yahweh my God, Yahweh my God, Yahweh my God, Yahweh my God, Yahweh my God, Yahweh my God, Yahweh my God, Yahweh my God, Yahweh my God. Open your mouth and pray. 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The banner say, and I'm kata semi a ye. 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The banner say, now oh, I'm a play obi bedi adansi. I'm a play obi bedi adansi. Say a ra. Radu Nyankopo, a Radim Nyankopo, and at a Toma Cremo, a Radim Nyankopo, and a Siasimanim, a Radim Nyankopo, and I am an Osanchene, a Radimanim Rebo, a Radimanim Rebo, a Radimanim Rebo, a Radimanim Rebo, Obia Oba Payabia, may the Lord put it on your path, may the Lord bless it on your path, may the Lord bless it on your path. What you are praying for, what you are desiring for, the doors that you are knocking. Let them be put on your path. Let them be placed on your path. Marose tekata, eraso tekata. Your testimony shall be said that the Lord your God, Yahweh your God, brought it to me. Marode tekata. May God bring things to you. May God cause you to find things that He has placed on your path. May He cause you to find things that He has blessed on your path. This will be your testimony. We call it serendipity. I feel the anointing right now. We call it serendipity. God will place them on your way. Amen. Along your journey, you will find them. Amen. Along your journey, you will find them. Amen. Along your path, you will find them. Amen. You will find the things God is putting on your way. Amen. Like root, you will find it. God is intentionally leaving things along your journey. Amen. God is intentionally leaving good things along your way. Amen. As you glean, leftovers are being lived. Amen. They are living leftovers. Amen. They are living leftovers. Amen. I see leftovers. Amen. As you wake up this morning and you set out on your way, leftovers will be on the way. Aramada kapa. God is causing people to intentionally leave certain things. Arabada kata. Rapatozada. Ikomara sote. Romanaya. Epakota. Kataga, Ilamraso, you will not glean empty. You will not glean empty. You will not glean empty. You will not go and come back empty. In the name of Jesus, your shops will not be empty. Today, in the name of Jesus, your shops will not be empty. In the name of Jesus Christ, may God bless customers your way. May God bless customers your way. May God bless help us your way. May God bring good people your way. May God bring good people your way. Shout, I will not be helpless. I will not be helpless. In the name of Jesus, I will not lack help. In the name of Jesus, in any area of my life, support will come from the east, from the west, from the south, from the north. It will come to me. Many will come and celebrate God with me. In the name of Jesus. I see the grace of God falling on you. In the name of Jesus Christ, you will be heavenly assisted. I said you will be heavenly assisted. God will assist you. My God, he said the Lord your God. I love it. He said that Yahweh your God caused it to come right to me. There are things that only God can do. There are things that only God can place them your way. Even your prayers cannot do it. Your self-righteousness cannot do it. There are only things God can do. And I pray that may God place certain things your way.
1: Amen.
0: May God place certain blessings your way.
1: Amen.
0: Far more exceedingly above all that we could ask or think. According to his power that is at work. Bless them your way.
1: Amen.
0: May God bless them your way.
1: Amen.
0: May God bless them your way.
1: Amen.
0: May God bless them your way.
1: Amen.
0: May God bless them your way.
1: Amen.
0: Thank you, Holy Spirit of God. Rabade Katosha. Lazuma Rabade. I hear in my spirit from Genesis 26, verse number 13, that you will no more miscarry.
1: Amen.
0: You will no more miscarry.
1: Amen.
0: Whatever you carry today, you will not miscarry.
1: Amen.
0: You will carry it to the end.
1: Amen.
0: Thank you, Holy Spirit. I said, you will no more miscarry.
1: Amen.
0: Can you speak a word to me that I will not miscarry?
1: I will not miscarry.
0: The Bible says in Genesis 26, verse 13, and the man talking about Isaac waxed great and went forward and grew until he became great. The Bible said the man was great and went forward. And that is going to be your story from today. As the Lord goes into your future and as he prepares the way, this is going to be the outcome of your life. Can I prophesy this over somebody? This will be the outcome of your destiny.
1: Amen.
0: That the man Thomas was great.
1: Amen.
0: The lady Juliana was great.
1: Amen.
0: The lady MFA was great.
1: Amen.
0: The lady Gifted was great.
1: Amen.
0: The lady Cecilia was great.
1: Amen.
0: The lady Ellen Century was great.
1: Amen.
0: And move forward. The man Kennedy was great. And move forward. The man Asamoah was great and move forward.
1: Amen.
0: Can you drop your name? Let me mention your name before God. If you're Sylvia, the lady who was great and move forward.
1: Amen.
0: The man Collins who was great and move forward. Can I mention somebody's name? The man Adokofo. He was great and move forward.
1: Amen.
0: Until he becomes very great.
1: Amen.
0: This is your story.
1: Amen.
0: This is your testimony.
1: Amen.
0: Say, I will was great.
1: And go forward.
0: I will was great.
1: And move forward.
0: In the name of Jesus.
1: In the name of Jesus.
0: Because the Lord has gone ahead.
1: Amen.
0: Remember from the beginning of the scripture, the Bible says that there was a great famine in the land. So Isaac had wanted to relocate. But the Lord said, stay in that same land. Don't go anywhere. Don't leave because of drought. Don't leave because of the famine, for this is the place that I have for you. The Bible says he obeyed the word of the Lord and he stayed. The people that strode with him, they fought with him many times concerning the well that he dug. But then the Bible says in that same place, the Bible says that the same year which there was famine and drought, that same year God blessed Isaac. God blessed Isaac. God blessed Isaac.
1: Amen.
0: Can I prophesy? In the same year of your affliction shall be your same year of great deliverance.
1: Amen.
0: The same year of your difficulty shall be your best year ever. The same moment you are going through something, at that same moment you are seeing a great salvation. Great salvation. Great outcome. In the name of Jesus. In that same condition, God is turning things around. In that same affliction, God is turning your life around. He's turning your destiny around. You are becoming greater. What a blessing. And the Bible says that this man was great and went forward and grew until he became great. That was God directed, God assisted, God that had gone ahead of him. He had gone into his future. When he could not see the future, God knew the future and has already prepared the future. Child of God, can I talk to you? Whatever you are afraid will not kill you.
2: Amen.
0: Whatever you are scared of will not kill you.
2: Amen.
0: Your future will no more be scary.
2: Amen.
0: Your future will no more be fearful.
2: Amen.
0: In the name of Jesus,
2: amen.
0: May the Lord go ahead.
2: Amen.
0: You want to say, oh God, my Father,
2: oh God, my Father,
0: as you go ahead into my future,
2: as you go ahead into my
0: and
2: future,
0: prepare the way,
2: and prepare the way,
0: let me was greater.
2: Make me was great,
0: make me was great, and move forward,
2: and move forward,
0: until I become very great.
2: Until I become very
0: in the name of Jesus,
2: in the name of
0: open your mouth in prayer. Come on, it is your last prayer. It is your last prayer. Everybody, drop your comment and pray. Drop your comment and pray. Drop your comment and pray. Oh.

0: Now listen to me. Everybody listen to me right here on this exalted altar. The presence of the Lord is right here with me. And I know God's presence is with you. I hear you, my spirit. Change over. A change of level. Say a change of level. I want us to trust God this morning. I want every one of you to raise a seed of your choice. Everybody, wherever you are, connected with me on this mountain of possibilities, supernatural manifestation. We want to pray that, Father, as I sow the seed, let me change over. Let me move from great to moving forward.
1: Amen.
0: Until I become great.
1: Amen.
0: Now listen, look at the progression. Isaac grew richer and richer until he was extremely wealthy. That is the TPT. King James says that the man was great. There's one thing to was great, but you will not go forward. But the Bible says that he was great and went forward until he became very great. You want to say, Father, I thank you for the opportunity of your word to have expression in my life. Today my faith is in you. My trust is in you. To change level in my life. Father, the seed in my hand is the token of my heart, my willingness, my trust in you. Oh God, as I sow the seed, let your word come to pass in my life. Let me change levels in the name of Jesus. Let me was great and move forward until I have become great. In the name of Jesus, let the seed be a seed that is changing my level right now. Whatever level I find myself, I declare change for the better, for the better, for the better, for the better, for the better. Open your mouth and pray over your own seed. Pray over your own seed. Change of level, every one of you, engage your heart. Pray over your own seed, wherever you are, on radio, on Facebook, on TikTok. Pray over your own seed. And say, Father, as I saw this, let me change the levels. Let me change levels. Let me change levels. Let me change levels. Let me change levels. Financially, let me change levels. Concerning my health, let me change levels. In life, in stages of life, let me change levels. Listen. Every opportunity to sow is an opportunity to change levels. You didn't hear me. I said every opportunity to sow is an opportunity to change levels.
1: Amen.
0: Now in that same chapter, when you go to the chapter number 12, the Bible says that in that same year, when there was drought and there was famine, Isaac sowed in that land. And the Bible says, received the same year and hundredfold. And the Lord blessed him.
1: Amen.
0: Every opportunity to sow is an opportunity to change level.
1: Amen.
0: Don't think about the little you have, but think about the greater God is bringing your way.
1: Amen.
0: The level you are changing this morning. Can I pray for somebody and your seed? And you want to say, Father, in the name of Jesus, let me change level as I sow this seed. In the name of Jesus. We are programmed to give when we have abundance. But in the scheme of God, you don't give out of abundance. You give out of a need. Therefore, I encourage every one of you who desire a change of level based on the will of God and based on the desire that God has placed in your spirit, that as you sow your seed, may there be a change of level.
1: Amen.
0: May there be a change of level.
1: Amen.
0: Listen, Isaac would have remained the same had it not been the fact that he had to sow. But after he sowed, the Bible said, that same year he received 100-fold. And that did not end there. The verse 13 said that, and he was great. He was great. There's something about sowing in that the enemy is robbing you of. You pray on this mountain, you get blessed, and you don't sow anything. You don't put anything on the table. And you think that is the best you can do. Let me tell you, anytime you give after prayer, what it means that your prayer becomes a memorial before God. Your prayer becomes an ensignment. You seal your prayer with your seed. Father, I thank you for everyone with a heart to give. Everyone that is giving willingly, out of a cheerful heart, that let your word find expression with them. And let them change level. In Jesus' name. What a blessing, what an atmosphere. Quickly go ahead and sow your seed on 0244-99-1294. You know the lines already. Go ahead and sow. Those of you on radio, it's 0244-99-1294. Those of you using the telecell, it's 0209959090. These are the two major numbers on prayer line. And the other ones on Facebook that you can see from your screen, 0558568189. You can also use that one as well. God bless everyone for giving to the Lord. And I pray for your change of level. You can contact me during the day with the same numbers, and your life will never be the same. I want to pray with you more. But remember, Friday night is your momentum night. And all we are asking for grace to make it another month. Grace will be made available. Strength will be released. Favor will come upon us. We will make it to the end in a grand style. You will not fail to become whatever God wants you to be. This month, let's make a date with God at Momentum Night, 7 p.m. Friday night. Make sure you set off early from work or wherever you're coming from so that you can get there on time. Your life will never be the same. Go ahead and send your seed to 0244-991-294. Well, my name is the Pastor Robert Joy Obi. Together with my team, we declare shalom to you, and may your day be blessed like never before. In Jesus the blessed name. Let the people of God shout a big amen.
1: Amen.
2: Otherwise targeted by the federal government could apply for compensation. Supporters of this move described it as a way to compensate victims of what they described as government weaponization.
3: World News from the BBC. Polls have closed in California in a primary election that will determine who will run for governor in November to replace Gavin Newsom. 61 candidates are competing in what's known as the jungle primary, in which the two highest vote winners advance, regardless of the party. The favourite is the Democrat former health secretary, Javier Becerra. The leaders of Australia and the Solomon Islands have agreed to negotiate a comprehensive new treaty in a victory for Australia as it competes with China for influence in the South Pacific. On a visit to Canberra, the Solomon Islands Prime Minister also said he would review a secretive security pact signed with China 4 years ago. Matthew Walle, who took office last month, said he hadn't seen the text of the pact until just before he flew to Australia and couldn't reveal the details because of a non-disclosure clause. Researchers have found that doing 90 minutes to 2 hours of strength training each week can greatly reduce the risk of an early death. They said regular weight or resistance training reduced the risk of death from any cause by 13%. The reduction for cardiovascular disease such as heart attack or stroke was 19% and for neurological disease 27%. The American R&B singer Peebo Bryson has died at the age of 75. He was best known for his vocals on two Disney classics, A Whole New World from Aladdin and Beauty and the Beast, which he sang with Celine Dion.

0: His family said his music had carried generations through joyful celebrations and great love stories. That's the latest BBC News.
1: Thank you for that news. 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
2: Coming up, the crisis in the Middle East continues as ceasefire negotiations stall. The US and Iran have launched new strikes. We speak in a moment to a former US Defense Department advisor.
1: US now says it is stepping up in the race to control the spread of Ebola by appointing an Ebola czar and re-engaging with global vaccine initiatives. We'll hear from Dr. John Kengasong, who led both the African Continental Health Body, the Africa CDC, and the American Global AIDS Program.
2: We'll also head to Kharkiv region of Ukraine, where evacuation orders have been issued to residents. And as ever, we welcome your messages on anything you hear on the programme. Our text number is +44 77 86 20 50 85.
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10: In the book of Psalm, chapter 63, verse 1, David said, "Early will I seek thee." Abraham was an early riser. Joshua was an early riser. Moses was an early riser. Jesus prayed early in the morning. David also prayed early in the morning. What about you? Be an early riser as you join God's servant, the pastor, Obed Joy Obing, on Prayer Line on Love 99.5 FM from Mondays through to Fridays, 2 a.m. to 5 a.m. each day. Prayer Line, the presence of the Lord is here. 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

All right, so it's midweek already. It's Wednesday, the 3rd of June, 2026. Do you have a God? Do you believe in your God? Cry unto Him to see you through today, to see you through this month, to see you through your life. Sufre Onyame Wate is a song in the background from Abranti Amachi Dede. Sufre no. Well, today by way of motivation, I want to share a verse from the Bible with you. I want to take the verse from Isaiah 41, 10 to 13. If you've got your Bible, why don't you turn to Isaiah 41, 10 to 13? You can even check it out on your phone. It's very, very motivating. It's very, very assuring. It says, "So do not fear, for I am with you. Do not be dismayed, for I am your God. I will strengthen you and help you. I will uphold you with my righteous right hand. All who rage against you will surely be ashamed and disgraced. Those who oppose you will be nothing. Those who oppose you will be as nothing and perish. And though you search for your enemies, you will not find them. Those who wage war against you will be as nothing at all. For I am the Lord your God, who takes hold of your right hand and says to you, do not fear, I will help you." Did you get it? "For I am the Lord your God, who takes hold of your right hand and says to you, do not fear, I will help you." Now, do you have any fear today? Are you looking for any help from the Lord Almighty today? The Lord says, "Fear not, I will help you." But with that out of the way, let me tell you about the weather. So this Wednesday morning, temperatures are 27 degrees Celsius with about 65% chance of isolated thunderstorms. It's be cloudy. Humidity is at 81%. Precipitation, that is at 21%. Wind is blowing at 8 kilometers per hour. Now, passing showers with broken clouds are expected in the afternoon. Afternoon's temperature will be at 32 degrees Celsius. Humidity, that will be at 57%. Precipitation will also come down to 10%. Wind will blow at 6 kilometers per hour, and that's weather for the afternoon. Passing showers with an overcast are expected in the evening, as temperature will settle at 25 degrees Celsius, and that's your weather today, the 3rd of June. 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They've got some 40 years experience under their belt, and currently, they are the very best community bank, not in Ashanti, but in Ghana. 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They're well tailored. They're well structured. They look at the needs of the Ghanaian people and say, "Listen, these are the Ghanaians we love. 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

0: Listen, imagine rushing a loved one to the hospital in the middle of the night. Hmm?
1: Yeah.
0: Imagine rushing a loved one to the hospital in the middle of the night. Imagine the fear, the panic, the desperate hope that help is just a few minutes away. Hmm? Now imagine arriving at the region's biggest referral hospital, only to be told that the accident and emergency center is full and cannot admit new patients. Imagine that. Somebody is in critical need. Maybe the person was involved in an accident. You take the person to the accident and emergency ward, and then you're told that the place is full. You cannot help that person. Now, this is not, you know, a hypothetical situation. It is a reality facing many families today as the Kofanochi Teaching Hospital's accident and emergency center struggles under overwhelming pressure. The facility designed for 37 patients is currently catering for 61 patients, with dozens more waiting for treatment. Now, these are human beings who need medical attention. Now, the question this morning, it's not just about beds and buildings, it is about whether our healthcare system is keeping pace with the growing demands of our population. Are our hospitals adequately equipped for emergencies? Are they? Are our referral systems working as they should? So what does this situation mean for the ordinary Ghanaian who may one day need urgent medical care? So for example, this morning, it's an emergency. Medical attention is needed. If you go to the A&E, they will not admit you. Why? Because the place is full. So this morning, let's examine the crisis at the Kofanochi Teaching Hospital's Emergency Center on Love in the Morning. Listen, stay with us. But by the way, have you been there already? Were you turned away? What is your story? The Healer Kofanochi Project, is it still ongoing? Has it stalled? Why is this happening? Even our referral centers, how well equipped are they? Where can we even find them? Stay with us for that very conversation. We shall be talking to one of the directors of the facility. He'll be speaking to us this morning to tell us about the situation. The Love Sports Center with Steve Zando will be on around 7 a.m. this morning. Yesterday, the Black Stars played against the Welsh.
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0: Call them the wheels. It ended 1-1. Did you watch the game? Are you impressed with the performance of the Black Stars? What do you have to say about the game? 055-111-1995 is our WhatsApp number. You can share your thoughts and your views with us. But Steve Zano joins us later this morning on the Love Sports Center to fill us in. 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On the Super Morning Show later this morning, to continue our conversation on agribusiness. Don't have food sovereignty in Ghana. 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All that comes your way on the Super Morning Show. But for now, we're getting ready to bring to you the news at 6. 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

0: 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Coming up, Kofanochi Teaching Hospital suspends admission of new cases at Accident and Emergency Center over congestion.
1: They will soon refer cases to Kofanochi, where most of them were on this call. And they heard from other facilities at their level that they could take in some patients.
0: Also this morning, Parliament's majority shoots down Speaker's concerns that anti-gay bill didn't follow due process.
2: I'm not convinced that there's anything wrong with the bill. So if anybody takes the bill clause by clause and convince me, claw back whatever we have done and then fix those issues.
0: Meanwhile, spokesperson of Chief Imam warns against politicizing the issue.
3: And I hope that we will not politicize this matter, because this matter that we are dealing with is a non-political matter.
0: In business,
4: Finance Minister Dr. Kaisel Atuforsen set to revise end-year growth numbers due to significant developments in the oil and agri sectors. We've got details on the Joy Business Report.
0: And also later, Black Stars ends four-game losing run with draw against Wales. We bring you details with me, Mamisi Nyamiche Thompson. Do you stay? This morning, the Kofanochi Teaching Hospital in Kumasi has temporarily suspended the admission of new patients at its accident and emergency center for 24 hours due to severe congestion. The hospital authorities say the facility, originally designed to accommodate 37 patients, is currently handling 61 admissions across its critical care wards, with an additional 34 patients waiting treatment. Acting Medical Director Dr. Yao Oparilabi says the situation has overwhelmed the center, prompting the hospital to redirect emergency cases to other health facilities while measures are being taken to ease the pressure.
1: They will soon refer cases to Kofanochi, where most of them were on this call, and they heard from other facilities at their level that they could take in some patients. They will now direct those patients there. And we are also prepared to be giving them advice, to be helping them to manage these cases through phone calls as well. We've already had a discussion, and we know what to do.
0: And you are the acting medical director, Dr. Yao Oparilabi, with the Kofanochi Teaching Hospital. Now to Parliament. Majority Leader Mahama Yariga has rejected Speaker Alban Babwin's concerns over the passage of the anti-gay bill, insisting due process led to its approval in Parliament. His reaction comes after the Speaker on Tuesday ruled that the House breached its own standing orders during Friday's proceedings and asked the House to reconsider another reading of the bill. The Speaker's decision follows days of criticism from the minority over amendments made to the legislation and concerns recently expressed by President Mahama. Let's listen to the Speaker.
5: Accordingly, I respectfully appeal to honourable members to reflect carefully upon the issues raised and to consider, in the larger national interest, the bipartisan character of the bill, the unity of the House and the nation, and the need to maintain the highest standards of procedural integrity, to revisit its decision on the third reading of the bill to permit a reconsideration of the final text of the bill and any amendments thereto.
0: But the majority leader maintains the right procedures were adhered to.
2: My position to the Speaker is that his concern about consensus, though commendable, the people that I'm dealing with, which is the NP, I can never build consensus with them on this matter because they don't want it passed. I'm not convinced that there's anything wrong with the bill. So if anybody takes the bill clause by clause and convince me that there's a problem with the bill, in good conscience, I will probably figure out how we can, claw back whatever we have done and then fix those issues.
0: Well, Mr. Mahama Yariga also said there are options available to Parliament if President John Mahama doesn't sign the bill.
2: So that is a window open to any president, including President John Dramani Mahama. Okay. It is within his right.
6: All right.
2: If the bill gets to him, for him to say, Parliament, I have disagreement with clause 2 or clause 3. please reconsider it. If it comes to us and we look at it and we are all convinced that, yeah, he's right, we'll change it. Okay. If we say, no, there's nothing wrong with it, that's how we want it, and we marshal our two-thirds, he has to sign it.
0: Meanwhile, spokesperson for the National Chief Imam Sheikh Aminyaw Shaibu has cautioned political actors against turning the bill into a partisan contest between the governing NDC and the opposition NPP.
3: And I hope that we will not politicize this matter, because this matter that we are dealing with is a non-political matter. From my angle, and have been consistent in my debate about this subject matter, LGBT in the form, whatever form it takes, it is an attack on the family institution, which is a sacred unit of society. That's why every human being is born into a family made up by male, female, who give birth to children and from which progenies are produced.
0: Still in Parliament, the minority has criticized the Minister for Foreign Affairs, Semenuk Jethro-Abakwa, over what they describe as unfair around the evacuation of Ghanaians from South Africa. The position of ranking member on the Foreign Affairs Committee, Samuel Jimenapo, is in reference to the arrival events held at the Accra International Airport to receive the first batch of evacuees, especially as another batch of them are scheduled to arrive soon. Mr. Jimenapo says government must rather intensify efforts to provide relief to the stranded citizens in South Africa as the attacks escalate.
6: Registration of Ghanaians in South Africa has been suspended. There are legitimate questions which have to be asked. Why have we been suspended? When are we going to resume it? What are the logistical constraints which has occasioned the suspension of Ghanaians in South Africa? What measures are we putting in place to protect them even while they are in South Africa? These are very important, concrete questions that have to be answered, and that has to that requires a focused attention to ensure delivery and to ensure that the ministry, and for that matter government, comes to the aid of our compatriots in South Africa.
0: Well, here in Ghana, Mr. Jimenapo says government must work to address the rising youth unemployment in the country on the back of the finance minister Tofosin's pronouncement that Ghana's economy has moved to a stable condition.
6: To the point we are making from the minority side of the house, reference the statement made by the Minister for Finance on Thursday, pursuant to Order 91-2, is that enough of the rhetoric, enough of the blame game, enough of this didn't go well, that didn't go well, and 18 months into the administration of this government, they should get on with delivering on the mandate and putting in place the policies and measures which will deal with the two major issues confronting the Ghanaian people, particularly the youth of our country, i.e. unemployment and cost of living.
0: Well, the Ghana Black Stars ended a four-match losing streak with a 1-1 draw against Wales at the Cardiff City Stadium in an international friendly on Tuesday. The match marked the first game for new head coach Carlos Queiroz as Ghana continues preparations for the 2026 FIFA World Cup 8 days away. Wales dominated much of the first half and came close to scoring on several occasions, but goalkeeper Lawrence Atizigi produced a brilliant save to deny Dan James before the Welsh forward later struck the crossbar. Here are some reactions from fans after the match.
7: The Black Stars played well. The only issue I have is Baba Rahman being part of the squad.
8: See, at the start team, we are NASA's performance, we had to go work up on the air. And I think they should all stay and not even bother to go, because it's not good.
9: Yeah, the performance was very, very pathetic, to be honest with you. This is not a team that we should take to World Cup. If you need a disgrace, you must take the same team. Baba Rahman came in, and through his position, we concede the goal.
0: Away from that, our childhood is filled with countless memories, and many of the most meaningful ones are tied to our fathers. We hit the streets of Accra to hear from people about the fatherly moments, lessons and experiences that have stayed with them over the years. Take a listen.
10: He shift me a little, like he gave me some kings. So up to now, that mark is still there. So whenever I'm doing something and then I see that mark, I'll be like, daddy did this thing to me.
11: Back in primary, whenever I'd want like a doll or a gift or something, he would tell me to make sure I get good grades. So I'll top my class just for that doll, or I'd make sure I have the I get an award in school just for that thing so that he'll get it for me. And then it has really shaped how I study in school. school, how I make sure I still see you through and then get to the top.
12: But even though I'm married, he always calls me morning and evening just to check up on me. I have the best dad.
13: He advised me to do good things and not to follow bad peer groups. He also took care of me since childbirth to now.
0: Well, happy Father's Day to all fathers ahead of time. And that's how we end the bulletin here on Joy 99.7 FM. I am Amisi Nyamiche Thompson.
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11: Frustrated

Hi, good morning. Welcome to the Joy Business Report. Coming up, Finance Minister Dr. Kaisel Atuforsen set to revise India growth numbers due to significant developments in the oil and agri sectors. Also coming up, Ghana reference rate for this month draws marginally to 10.02%, a move expected to impact interest rates and the cost of credit. Also, Bank of Ghana to sell $1.2 billion to the market for this month, slightly higher than what is sold in May. Details coming up.

0: My name is Daryl Kwal. Thanks for being with us. Hello to our friends listening from Kuforidio on KT Radio. The Finance Minister, Dr. Councillor Tofosin, has revealed that he will revise end-of-year good numbers in the media budget review next month. According to the minister, it's due to some significant developments in the Greek and oil sectors. Now, government had initially projected some 4.8%, but the minister thinks Ghana may do even better than that by the end of the year. He spoke with Bloomberg in London.
1: The budget was quite modest at 4.5. We will surely exceed that. We expect economic growth to do better than last year of 6%. I think in the media review, I may revise the numbers. We are still working, looking at the first quarter, and we are looking at the composite index, GDP. And so far, we've seen levels that will call for us to revise them.
2: And I'm assuming that's solely based on the oil revenue?
1: It's not solely based on oil revenue. Growth is largely driven by agriculture and service sector. In fact, last year, for example, the non-oil GDP growth was 7.6%. But because oil sector contracted, overall GDP was 6%. So it's not oil that is driving the growth. It's the real sector activities in commercial agriculture, in agriculture, in servicing that is actually driving.
2: And you think that will continue?
1: I think it will even do better because government policy to invest heavy in the real sector. And that's

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1: Mamo, Kel Charcoal Toothpaste. 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
6: Frustrated?

Hi, good morning. Welcome to the Joy Business Report. Coming up, Finance Minister Dr. Kaisel Atuforsen set to revise India growth numbers due to significant developments in the oil and agri sectors. Also coming up, Ghana reference rate for this month draws marginally to 10.02%, a move expected to impact interest rates and the cost of credit. Also, Bank of Ghana to sell $1.2 billion to the market for this month, slightly higher than what is sold in May. Details coming up.

0: My name is Daryl Kwal. Thanks for being with us. Hello to our friends listening from Kuforidio on KT Radio. The Finance Minister, Dr. Councillor Tofosin, has revealed that he will revise end-of-year good numbers in the media budget review next month. According to the minister, it's due to some significant developments in the Greek and oil sectors. Now, government had initially projected some 4.8%, but the minister thinks Ghana may do even better than that by the end of the year. He spoke with Bloomberg in London.
1: The budget was quite modest at 4.5. We will surely exceed that. We expect economic growth to do better than last year of 6%. I think in the media review, I may revise the numbers. We are still working, looking at the first quarter, and we are looking at the composite index, GDP. And so far, we've seen levels that will call for us to revise them.
2: And I'm assuming that's solely based on the oil revenue?
1: It's not solely based on oil revenue. Growth is largely driven by agriculture and service sector. In fact, last year, for example, the non-oil GDP growth was 7.6%. But because oil sector contracted, overall GDP was 6%. So it's not oil that is driving the growth. It's the real sector activities in commercial agriculture, in agriculture, in servicing that is actually driving.
2: And you think that will continue?
1: I think it will even do better because government policy to invest heavy in the real sector, and that will continue. We're also working with our partners in the petroleum sector to invest in the sector. That will mean that the petroleum sector will also do well. And if it does do well, we can end up seeing double the.
0: Well, the minister also spoke about the composition of our reserves. He says 80% will be in dollars, 20% in gold. Energy and Green Transition Minister John Jinapo has signaled government's intention to gradually reduce fuel subsidy for petroleum consumers. It's coming at a time there has been a push for government to increase its cover following rising crude oil prices on the international market. But speaking in London, the minister noted this policy is not sustainable.
3: Following the Iran-US war, you might have observed that a lot of countries are going through very turbulent moments. In fact, in some countries, the products are not even available, let alone price it. In Ghana, we provided a subsidy of 2 cedi on every liter of diesel for 1 month. After 1 month, we decided that we'll do 1 cedi. We'll provide a subsidy, but we'll do that in a meticulous manner, not to create debt. And like I always say, if you subsidize, pay for it. We've learned our lessons. Do not let us be overly populist and create unnecessary debt stock. During the COVID era, we decided that we'll give free electricity. Last year, I had a message from ECG. They want their money back.

0: this year they wrote to me they want the money. So in as much as we want to provide subsidies, in as much as we want to cushion Ghanaians, we ought to do that in a meticulous manner.
1: Energy and Green Transition Minister John Jinapo. The Institute for Energy Security has stressed the need to regularize the operations of the Tema Oil Refinery to ensure optimum output. The Institute made the appeal after the refinery recently announced 1 million barrels of Bonga oil, stressing that there must be a deliberate effort to continue the supply of crude oil to the refinery. Speaking to Joy Business Research and Policy Analyst at the Institute, Smith Wahine said constant supply of crude oil could bring some relief to Ghanaians.
2: Now, if TOR is controlling 40% of the market, that is quite significant and has its impact in chains that cut across the sector. One significant benefit is that some of this cost regarding insurance costs, the cost of cargo, handling charges, and also the factors that will influence the rate at which you will purchase this product using the dollar, we are able to undo all of this hidden cost that is finally passed to the consumer, which will mean that the bulk importer in incurring this cost, of which it will be borne by the consumer, this cost will be dealt away to it.
1: You heard a research and policy analyst at the Institute for Energy Security, Smith Bwahine. Now, the Bank of Ghana is looking to sell a little more dollars to commercial banks through its Forex intermediation program this month. Here's more in the following report.
3: Last month, the Bank of Ghana sold $1 billion through its intermediation program to commercial banks. However, for this month, it is looking at selling $1.2 billion. We are, however, not sure what has influenced the central bank in terms of this marginal increase in the amount of dollars it intends to sell to the market. This support for the market is coming at a time when the Bank of Ghana has also indicated that it will rather build more dollar reserves than support the market through intermediation. A circular to the commercial banks seen by Joy Business revealed that subsequent dollar auctions will be guided by prevailing market conditions. Despite the marginal pickup in forex supply, this was not enough to meet demand for businesses. The cedi is said to have depreciated by more than 10% during the first 4 months of this year. Compared to the same period last year, the cedi has appreciated by more than 20% against the dollar. Some market analysts have argued that they do not see the situation cooling off anytime soon.
1: Now, Second Deputy Governor of the Bank of Ghana, Matilda Asante-Siodu, has assured investors that Ghana's economic fundamentals remain strong despite recent pressure on the cedi. She made the remarks at the Money Summit held in Accra.
4: We all saw the lessons plainly last year. Those who bet against the cedi and hoarded foreign currency soon found themselves on the wrong side of the trade, unwinding at a loss as the currency staged one of the world's strongest recoveries through 2025. Therefore, the fundamentals of this economy do not reward speculation against our currency, because we've seen that semblance in the market to transact on the genuine and present needs, not out of fear and panic.
1: Second Deputy Governor of the Bank of Ghana, Matilda Asante-Siodu. Now, the Ghana reference rate for the month of June has dropped marginally to 10.02%. There is more on drivers of this decline and the impact on interest rates in the following report.
5: The 0.01% cut in the Ghana reference rate was based on the marginal drop in the 91-day treasury bills from 4.92% to 4.91%. The Ghana reference rate is also going down despite the marginal pickup in the interbank rate to 10.25%, as well as the Bank of Ghana's decision to maintain the policy rate at 14%. Initially, there were fears that due to the central bank decision to hold the policy rate, that could see the rate go up for the month of June. The Ghana reference rate is the main benchmark for determining interest rates in the country by a commercial bank. Therefore, the banks will hold on to the current interest rate levels or drop it marginally. The average interest rates on the market are currently pegged at 16%. But the chief executive of the Ghana Association of Banks, John Iwa, had revealed that there are some good businesses that are securing loans below 10%. But based on this development, there's a likelihood that if you intend to take a loan in the next 1 month, you might witness some marginal reduction in the interest rate. Or if you are currently servicing that loan that was negotiated at the variable rate, then you could witness some marginal reduction in the interest rates.
1: Now, the General Agricultural Workers Union, GAWU, is pushing for the protection of agric lands across the country to safeguard food production. Speaking to Joy Business, General Secretary Andrews Adokwe-Tego revealed that the absence of clear land use policy is affecting the sector badly.
6: It is important for government to demarcate land. We call it land use capability classification. So the government, through the district assemblies, so for greater Accra like this, in our market, we must have land or agricultural zones. So for greater Accra, we map area. We cannot have an Accra only full of buildings without green. We will destroy ourselves. And I think government should have green zones in Accra. And that same must apply to the farming communities.
1: You have the General Secretary of GAWU, Andrews Adokwe-Tego. Now, in the face of Ghana's persistent seed production challenges, one man is changing the narrative. Amos Rutherford, as you know, founder of Legacy Crop Improvement Center, is pioneering a new era of hybrid seed production with cutting-edge facilities and bold innovation. As part of the Joy Business Agribusiness Month, we put the spotlight on Legacy Crop Improvement Center on the Joy Business Van today. Listen. In 2016, Amos Rutherford, as you know, took a leap of faith and ventured into seed production. Through his company, Legacy Crop Improvement Center, he pioneered hybrid maize foundation seed production in the private sector, a niche few dared to explore.
7: We're producing this seed because we realized that one of the deficits in our food value chain is availability and accessibility of high-quality seed to farmers. As Legacy today, we have one of the finest maize variety that the climate smart we prove at a bioportify that the farmers are planting in order to support their production. This variety is climate resilient and able to manufacture on mature on the right time for farmers to actually get a good harvest out of it.
1: Today, Legacy Crop Improvement Center doesn't just serve Ghana. Amos's reach has extended across the West African sub-region, fulfilling a growing demand for high-quality hybrid seeds. All right, cut the full episode, 1 p.m. right after the Joy Business Report, 5 p.m. on Business Live. On the Joy News channel, before we go a look at the markets, this morning, crude oil going up again, selling this morning at $97 a barrel. Gold is trading at $4,496 an ounce. Cocoa saw one of its biggest spikes in recent times, selling at $4,108 a ton. On the currency market, watch it, Winston. The dollar going for 11 cedis, 87 pesos. That's what major commercial banks are offering their clients. The euro going for 13 cedis, 85 pesos. The British pound at 15 cedis, 99 pesos. The Forex Bureau is quoting the dollar at 12 cedis, 50 pesos. More news on our website, myjoyonline.com/business. Back to you, Winston and the team.
8: I have a friend. His name is Richard Techimensa. Whenever we talk about the rate of the cedi to the dollar, he says, my brother, the dollar is how much the Forex Bureau sell it.
1: Yeah.
8: So it is 11, it is 12.50.
1: 12.50, not 11.
8: And not the banks, because you struggle to get it at the banks. But for purposes of analysis, we use the interbank exchange rate.
1: Exactly.
8: I know politicians will use the Forex Bureau rate, but we will use the, bank interbank exchange rate. Okay, but gold is what, doing 4,496, and cocoa, okay.
1: Well, I guess people are turning to gold because of what is happening with oil in the Middle East.
8: Yeah, but you know, when it started, at some point, gold was at, 5,000.
1: Then it dropped over time.
8: Pounds. Yeah, so.
1: When the situation was.
8: It should. Well, if it goes up.
1: No way, yeah.
8: Not bad. Well, let's have our inspirational song for this morning. And I'm happy that people are pushing, a lot of things that Tor should do. Tor should process more.
1: Okay. Yeah.
8: But I was having a conversation. Yes, Darrell, let me just chip this in. I was telling somebody the last time, why do we think that, do we accept the fact that, okay, we cannot process our own, the crude that we refine and that we, produce in this country? Have we done enough research to confirm that? Is it the case that we may need to change some of our equipment at our oil refinery?
1: That has to be changed.
8: And if we have to, let's do the cost benefit analysis. If it's worth it, we must start processing
1: worth it. And it's exciting that the president announced that we are going to begin refining crude oil from our own fields here.
8: We have to, because if we don't do that, we export crude and go and buy fuel, processed petrol and diesel. Why? If we are to do that, part of our problem in this country, crude oil, if we're able to process what we produce here, will be good.
1: Yeah, and while I was at the Tamar Oil Refinery, I think a couple of months ago, and I see the efforts to upgrade the facilities over there. So hopefully with time, things are going to change.
8: And Edmund Combat and the team, they're doing a great job. Our inspirational song is one by Kofi Owusu-Peppra and Diana Hamilton. Masida. Enjoy.

0: And that's Kofi Owusu-Pepra and Diana Hamilton with Maseda here on the Super Morning Show. It means we can bring you our Drive Safe campaign. Kojo Akoto Boateng, good morning.
1: Good morning, Teacher Kofi. How are you?
0: Oh, God is still taking good care of his children. Mm. We have life.
1: Yeah.
0: And the day promises to be good.
1: Yeah, yeah. And it's time for Drive Safe. 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That's how to ensure your safe arrival. Today is the 3rd of June, 2026. On the 3rd of June, 2015, 11 years ago, we lost over 100 Ghanaians in a flood and fire disaster here in Accra. The flood which happened at Circle. I was home that day because that day I had left work earlier and gotten home early. And in that moment, as we tried to coordinate efforts to share safety information with people, we realized that a lot of people who were stranded because they thought they could drive through the floodwaters to get home. In fact, I had a friend who lost his car at Tetekwashi. It was flooded. He was driving a very small car. He tried to drive through the floods. It didn't work out, so he had to get out and swim. And the flood took his car away.
0: Oof.
1: And 11 years on, we've seen what flooding can do to us this year. Today's Drive Safe tip is basically this. If it's raining and there are flash floods and there's flooding on your route home or work, wherever, just find higher ground and park there. Don't attempt to drive through the flood. Never attempt to drive through the flood. Water carries enormous force that can move mountains and move a lot of things. So that's your small car now. Even if it's an SUV, when you see that your tires are submerged and you're not getting traction, don't attempt to go any further. Either you get out of your car and you leave the car to the flood, or if you can reverse and get to higher ground, you get to higher ground. But never attempt to fight water with your car.
0: Good
1: never,
0: tip.
1: Never do that.
0: Hmm.
1: And this year we are going to get more rains. We've seen what is happening at Achimota Christian Village. Last week, I saw videos of people who were nearly washed away. In fact, there was this dispatch rider who thought he could cross the bridge. About 30% in, he realized that he couldn't. The water current was a lot more. So the flood took away his motorbike with all the things he was going to distribute. And some guys helped him and saved him. He would have been washed away as well.
0: Exactly.
1: So please,
0: I saw that video.
1: Let's be very, very careful this rainy season.
0: Great, which means you can share a few more tips for today.
1: Yes, children should never be left to roam around dispensing areas or gas handling points. Keep them close and under full supervision at all times. If you dispense fuel, gas at any point, don't allow children to roam around those places. A moment of carelessness can lead to serious harm. And this is a message from Comac.
0: Which means we can learn how to say it right. Brought to us by Kingdom Books. At Kingdom, quality and affordability are their hallmarks. And Societe General Bank Ghana, the future is you.
2: Something must be done.
3: You say either. I say either.
0: Student Kojo.
1: Yes, sir.
0: How do you describe somebody who likes eating sweet foods, especially sweets and chocolates? Someone who has a strong liking for sweet foods. How do you describe that person?
1: In which language?
0: English language.
1: Please tell us.
0: Tell us. You say that person has a sweet tooth.
1: Okay.
0: Yes.
1: Mm.
0: So if someone likes sweets, you say he has a sweet tooth.
1: Mm.
0: Okay? Don't say, so for instance, you can say, Kojo has a sweet tooth.
1: Not
0: he
1: me.
0: He can't say no to cookies.
1: Use a different name.
0: No, not you, Kojo. But Kojo is Kojo.
1: Well,
0: Kojo has a sweet tooth.
1: Sugar.
0: He can't say no
1: to
0: sweet foods.
1: Mm.
0: Wow. Okay. Don't say he has a sweet tongue or sweet mouth. Yeah, because we say we know me out there.
1: And it's a sweet mouth.
0: Yeah.
1: Or touch your mouth, we're out there. It's a sweet tongue.
0: Sweet tooth.
1: but anyway, why tooth though? Because the sensation of taste is experienced with the tongue.
0: Okay.
1: If you know about senses.
0: Mm-hmm.
1: So it is my tongue that enables me to taste the thing.
0: Mm-hmm.
1: The teeth help me to crush whatever I'm eating. So I don't get the sensation of taste from the tooth.
0: Okay.
1: So should we rather align that expression with the biological function of the tongue to say sweet tongue and not sweet tooth?
0: Let me tell you what my father told me years ago.
1: Uh-huh.
0: He said he challenged one of his lecturers, and the lecturer told him, "Don't challenge me in class. Go and write so that I'll come and read and respond. Go and do the research."
1: Yeah, because
0: publish. You go and do the research, publish, and we'll come and respond. Thank you very, very much.

0: Okay, it means we can get into the newspapers this morning. 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
0: Great. Let's get into the newspaper review now, brought to us by Syntex Tank, Air Strong, Air Tough, Kale Charcoal Toothpaste, Happy Smile, and Star Oil, quality and affordable fuels for all.
1: You know, Teacher Kofi, I just mentioned the June 3 flood disaster, flood and fire disaster, right? Uh-huh. That happened 11 years ago. 7 years ago as well, we were 3 days into the Bank of Ghana revoking licenses of 347 microfinance institutions, yeah, 39 microcredit institutions, and three other specialized deposit-taking institutions as well. And then the name Eric Nananipa became a regular name in our conversations. This week, we've seen a story of a financial institution unable to pay its customers, and is also causing a lot of distress for people. In an era where the BOG has had issues with their annual reports, we've discussed all those things. What really are we doing in the financial sector space to ensure that what happened 7 years ago doesn't happen again? I just wanted to highlight that this morning. It's been 7 years of that happening. A lot of people who lost their jobs have still not found any better jobs to do. And what are we doing to ensure that doesn't happen again in this republic? I'll go to the Daily Guide this morning. The speaker is on the front page. Speaker rejects past anti-LGBTQ bill. What's right must be done rightly. This is according to the speaker, Alban S.K. Bagbin. Four jailed, 32 years for kidnapping, and King Kaku Aka III backs Mohammed's call for reparatory justice. Jacobu chiefs reject 24-hour market relocation, and 15 perish, 25 injured in Pekki road crash.
0: Sad one, sad one. The Daily Graphic for this morning says, exporters flout raw rubber ban. Police agents expose clandestine operations. Also here, unemployment, corruption threaten trust in state institutions. Speakers call for new social contract. And SNIT launches telehealth service for pensioners. World Bank commends Ghana's emission reduction program impact. Back page. Black Stars impressed despite last gasp Welsh escape. Did they impress? I thought that Atizigi,
1: the Black Stars played yesterday.
0: Oh, they played last night.
1: Oh, yeah. I see.
0: Yes, yes. Well, they did well. I mean, particularly in the second half. As for the first half, they're boo-boo. But Lawrence Atizigi did well in the first half. You know, we're watching together at Bedos Pub, where, you know, as chairman of the fitness and fan club, I was there in my seat. And, you know, we're talking about Samir Jeyo. You know Samir Jeyo,
1: yeah.
0: 2006,
1: yeah,
0: when they brought Olele. And in one of the, you know, friendly preparatory matches before the tournament, Samir Jeyo, something happened, Olele comes in, and all of a sudden, Olele became our number one goalkeeper.
1: Mm-hmm.
0: So, boys were like, Samir Jeyo, Olele, but Atizigi did well.
1: Mm.
0: Charlie, the saves in the first half were great. I think that when you're a coach that says, oh, I want to be in a dilemma, you have won. Who becomes number one?
1: Yeah. Mm-hmm. Yeah.
0: Because Benjamin Asare, yeah, so, you know, came in, conceded, but I do not think that was his fault. I saw that goal there. There was nothing he could have done about it. Anyway.
1: So let me take you to the news center. Anti-LGBTQI plus bill far from becoming law. AG presidency to review it, according to President Mahama. Stability means little without jobs. This is upon Nkrumah speaking. MTN launches Yellow Care 2026 to expand community health care. And Fidelity Bank's profit before tax rises 21% to 1.46 billion Ghana cedis. And Bagbin orders fresh look at anti-LGBTQI plus bill.
0: Well, he's requesting and Parliament will take a decision on that.
1: Yeah.
0: But the Inquisitor says 2026-2027 cocoa purchases cocoa board to raise $1 billion through commercial paper. NPA boss honored at 10th Ghana CEO Summit. Okay. Congratulations to Godwin Edwiji Tamaklo. NPP first vice chair raised. Nanabi opens gap. Okay. Dr. Japon respond to Attorney General on the front page of the Inquisitor.
1: The custodian this morning is also highlighting the anti-LGBTQI plus bill. Minority queries NDC sincerity. Mohammed Bagbin stare doubt. And the headline says, confusion rocks new anti-LGBTQ plus bill. NPP inaugurates standing committees. And economic stability is meaningless to jobless youth. Upon Nkrumah questions government's IMF exit boost. And Julius Deborah eulogizes Apostle Kojosafo, government to support funeral. I think that Apostle Kojosafo is one of the most impactful Ghanaians of his generation. And as we prepare for his funeral, maybe one of these days we need to have a Kojosafo show and reflect on some of the things he thought were possible, some of the things we actually laughed at him for, which the Chinese are doing. You clap and the TV switches on. Some of those things we thought were weird, but now we are seeing modern technology doing some of the things that we thought were weird when he mentioned them.
0: The Ghanaian publisher says, this is a witch hunt. NDC man fumes over hotel demolition. The numbers don't match reality, Kujua Ponkrumah tells government. An Abronya trial, judge issues 14-day filing order. Julius Deborah pays tribute to Apostle Kojosafo, and Bagbin rejects anti-LGBTQ plus bill. On the front page of the Ghanaian publisher.
1: The Ghanaian Point, NADMO, Zoom Lion, unveil no-do flood campaign to help fight flooding. JA Plant Pool, Sienwe Japan, reject $2 million debt claim, vow to contest Attorney General's suit. And Speaker nullifies passage of anti-LGBTQ plus bill, orders reconsideration in Parliament. And Auditor General moves to recover millions lost in the African Games contracts. And my account was compromised. Afenyo Markin disowns viral anti-gay bill post, the one we saw yesterday on his Facebook.
0: The new publisher says, leader and speaker, so it's a leader versus speaker, nothing to reconsider. The speaker cannot in any way reverse what has happened. What has happened has happened. Mom, son arrested for killing husband and trying to kill stepson. I'll tell you more about it. But let's go for the online news review now.
2: Well, let's do that. And we do that from the studios of Love 99.5 to you, Kujua Koto Boateng, and of course to you, Winston Namwa. We say good morning to you. We'll be getting back to them for more later here on Love 99.5. Not too long ago, I brought to you the news at 6. And like we always say to you, came your way courtesy Dunima Steel Complex Limited. 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
2: All right, so 7 minutes to 7 is what time it is. Leo Stanley, good morning to you.
4: Good morning,
2: Leo. 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
2: 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Kumi Woman Community Bank PLC, they are the listening bank. Now, look, today is the 3rd of June. And if you go down memory lane, we had the twin, incident in Accra, the fire, the flooding, the two incidents in Accra where we had about 150 people losing their lives. That was some 11 years ago, 2015, 3rd June. From where you sit as a Ghanaian, as a human being, have we learned lessons? Are we doing things to ensure that we don't have a similar incident again in Ghana?
4: But similar incidents have happened. It's just that it hasn't ignited.
2: The magnitude.
4: It happens every year. The flooding is happening every year. At filling stations and places where fire can ignite still. So
2: it's just like the September 9th disaster where people...
4: We are just lucky, say, you know, this time around, no spillage has happened for something to ignite fire. But the floods are still happening in those places with people trapped there.
2: Why is it difficult for us to learn lessons? Eugene, good morning.
5: Yeah, David.
2: Why is it so difficult for us to learn lessons and do the right things? Why? You told me the story about how come the sprinklers came
4: down. Yeah,
2: so that when fire engulfs a house or a building, the sprinklers will manage the situation up until the fire service.
4: It was one incident that happened.
2: Exactly.
4: A bunch of women died.
2: Who were sewing
4: cloth. So
2: in a factory.
4: Yeah. And from that point on, the building code changed. It said, if you're going to put up a building, make sure you install sprinklers. Mm. It's non-negotiable.
2: That is human beings who think.
4: Yeah.
2: And reason.
4: Yeah.
2: And find answers and solutions to problems. In our case,
4: you know, remember the incident where the police lady, the policeman who died with the baby and the wife when there was fire and there was no fire escape, right?
2: In their home.
4: In their home. Yeah. They were burned to ashes. Mm. You know, incidents like this should have, you know, activated a call like that. Mm. You cannot put up a building without installing a fire escape or something. Mm. And it will be strictly followed, applied to every building. But in your Tihana, besides CBU, you come back here and cry. There was one incident, this woman and about four of her children.
2: Yeah.
4: Yeah.
2: The man came and he collapsed.
4: Yeah, exactly. Mm. And also, see, I can't want some. Still, people are putting up buildings, putting barricade, you can find it, say. Begala proof all around the building. Not Adani prison now. Shim Ijaba, then you bet. We are still looking on. So,
2: all right. So, yesterday you went on a trip. And before we talk about your trip, you know, the ECG also says what? That by June 5th, that is what? Tomorrow next, we're going to have more stable power in the Shanti region. What happened?
4: Yeah, so the government has assured residents of Greater Kumasi that, you know, the recent power outages will soon ease.
2: A tear breath.
4: He said with ongoing upgrades to key sub-transmission infrastructure expected to be completed by Friday, June 5th. Hmm. He was speaking on a two-day, the day two of the Ghana-UK Investment Summit in London. Hmm. The Minister for Energy and Green Transition, John Abdullahi Jinapo, said the challenges in Kumasi stemmed from weak infrastructure that led to persistent localized shedding. Even when national power supply remained stable. So he noted that the government has responded with emergency interventions, including the construction of high-capacity power lines and the installation of additional transformers to strengthen supply reliability in the area. According to him, the final phase of the project is nearing completion, with official handover expected later this week. He says, we've done an emergency project. We've put in additional transformers. And the briefing I got this morning is that by Friday, the project will be completed and handed over. Mr. Jinapo expressed confidence that the intervention will significantly improve power stability in Kumasi, ending the recurring outages that have affected households and businesses over here.
5: But this is not new. I think that was what they said, that they will manage the situation then after the World Cup.
2: Yeah, exactly.
5: That's when we get back to the off again, so that they fix it permanently. Mm. So I don't know. Maybe. So it's because he's updating the UK forum. Because when the president went to the UK town, what he did is that the key sector ministers, he gave them the opportunity to update the diaspora on what they are doing. Mm. So maybe it's just an update. But I don't see...
2: No, but when he came on a working visit in the Ashanti region, or Kumasi for that matter, and we spoke, we were informed that after the World Cup, we would have some challenges, and then it will be fixed.
5: Yeah.
2: Now, if you come and you say by 5th of June, which is Friday, the outages will stop, is it to say that after the World Cup, everything is sorted out, or what exactly is it
5: communicating? No, that's what I'm saying, that is the forum. I'm not speaking for him, but my understanding of what he's saying is that when they went to the UK, they updating the diaspora on the, actions. So I think that that is the communication angle he is coming from.
2: And I am saying that you are giving some dates, 5th June.
5: Yeah, but so the current situation is happening.
2: Oh, no, you're not getting me.
5: Okay.
2: But they said that after the World Cup, we will still do some more work.
5: Yes.
2: So is this one that is happening right now, is it to say that
5: this is by a repetition of what he said in Kumasi?
2: So what happens after the World Cup? There will still be more after.
5: Yes. But that's what he said in Kumasi. What he said in Kumasi when he came by Square Quiz?
2: Because if you tell me that by 5th of June the outages will end, I'm expecting that to be still the same after the World Cup.
5: No, David, you are putting the minister in a box.
2: When I'm not in the box,
5: I'm coming. When the minister,
2: Leo, let me ask your own view of it. What do you think of what the, when we had a conversation?
5: Let me explain again.
2: You have explained your bit. Leo is witnessing outages right now. Leo was in the same studios when we were told that indeed after the World Cup, we'll still work on our power situation, and that after that everything will be okay. Now you're giving us deadlines at 5th June.
4: Yeah, from what he's saying, it looks like maybe after they fix this, there's not going to be any problem.
2: That is what he's communicating.
5: I get it, but I'm saying that, you see, I'm not holding brief for the minister. I'm saying that when the minister came to Kumasi, this communication was sort of communicated that the challenges in the system are being fixed temporarily.
4: They're installing transformers.
5: Transformers to fix the system temporarily. That's the word, right? Then after the World Cup, the Mundial, that's where they will do the permanent fixes, right? Do you agree that was what was
2: I'm listening to you. Whether I agree or not, it's for me to tell, to speak when you're done.
5: Oh, no, but I'm saying that.
2: You are not giving us deadline for Friday 5th. You are saying definitely that there will be improvement by Friday 5th.
5: Okay.
2: And meanwhile, there's going to be more challenge after
5: that's
2: the World
5: Cup.
2: That's
5: your understanding.
2: Exactly.
5: Okay, that's fine. Okay. My understanding.
2: You have given me 5th June. Sending Nab Subetra.
5: But you on Sola.
2: So I shouldn't speak for my listeners.
5: Okay, I get you.
2: By the way, Leo, you went on a trip.
4: Yeah.
2: You met and spoke to people like Sammy and all the engineers. I mean, what have we gathered? So just to give our listeners some overview as what we're talking about.
5: Yeah, for prep tomorrow.
2: Yesterday, we can do it. No, tomorrow is Ransford Obey. Now, Ransford will be celebrating his birthday on Saturday. He'll be 70 years on Saturday. And Pastor Ransford Obey is the founder and the leader of the CCC Church. And he's going to be a personality for tomorrow's conversation. We'll learn a lot from him. What do you love about him?
5: Is the, you know, David, these boys come, and me, when it comes to these things, it's like criticizing the media. I don't shy away from it, David. David, you see this man all these years, David, he has this aura of humility. You know, he has this, like, David, everything about
4: he
5: him
4: looks
5: is
4: responsible.
5: Like, yes, he's looks responsible, simple very man. Simple.
2: You know, I have been, I fellowship at CCC. I've been at CCC where other big pastors have come. If you see the convoy, if you see the bodyguards and all that, the bodyguards you see, you ask yourself, who is going to harm a man of God? Why the bodyguard? And they prevent you from going close to them. But this man drives himself. Sometimes Ajete will drive him. He goes everywhere without any bodyguard, without an entourage, without whatever. He's simple.
5: David, there's a question here. The person is asking how frequent you go.
2: He can go to my church and look for my...
4: Well, you're not getting now,
2: no? The person, whoever is asking, can go to the church and ask for the register. And ask for the register or attendance, whichever. And then ascertain the answer for himself. But yesterday, we asked Leo to go out there.
5: Yeah.
2: Because there are a few roads that have deadlines to them, or let me say projects. And so, for example, the Asikwa interchange towards the Santas roundabout is supposed to be dualized. We were told again when we spoke to Zuba that they were going to extend it to the Atinga Junction stretch. In fact, when I spoke to the Urban Roads director, you know, he also affirmed it and said, yes, they were going to do that. Where are we with that project? We know that this Satasi Bekwai stretch is also supposed to be constructed. Bekwai roundabout is also supposed to be constructed. In fact, we're told by the regional minister when we spoke to him that it was going to take some 3 months to complete and all that. Where are we with that project? We know that we're supposed to chop Brunya at Grover Market. And Leo went on the ground, has a lot of pictures, a lot of videos. We should have a conversation on it maybe on Friday or Monday. Because what I gather from Leo is that the engineer for the project even wants to speak to us. Listen, Leo is here, Leo.
4: Yeah,
2: just give us a gist.
4: So
2: we plan to have this conversation and show our listeners pictures and videos.
4: Yeah, we started with Crowfroom Market. We went there on the ground and just a couple of I don't know if they are workers or security men or whatever, but they were just stationed there doing their own thing, cooking, you know, tending to their sheep. and all of that. Yeah, at the market on the premises. But there was no... You remember the last time we went there, when they had done the clearing and the removing of the stumps and all of that? It was just like that. In fact, new shoots are growing. The plants are growing back.
5: Meaning that there's no activity.
4: No, I didn't see any activity at all.
2: Fortunately for us, the contractor for the project is a very, very, very good friend of ours.
4: Yeah.
2: We'll find out from him.
4: Yeah.
2: The mayor also said that out of the 178 to 180 million, they've gotten 100 million.
4: Yeah.
2: So what is happening?
5: David, you see.
2: What is happening?
5: David, when Crew Room came about the last time,
2: boy.
5: And our colleague station City went to take the video. The regional minister responded that, it's not like the contractor has mobilized to start. Then David Hugh here called Attachi. And the contractor also said that some money has been what? Advanced. David,
4: I think it was a Monday. He said they were going to go on Wednesday.
2: David. He said when we come, they will see workers actively on site working.
5: Yeah, David, some community, you know. Me, how many? One month ago. David, I'm going to crunch training. That's the point we are driving at. So yesterday, that's why we commissioned you to go there. I'm only a crow from market, no. Obi anyo. Oh, sa crow, David, I'm coming. Sa crow the jungle, no. Moya man, be affecting. You told us just Google present mama crow from Oko show 2-4 bo. I'll get you the audio when we do this conversation in its entirety. Twice, I consider ye one. Two, when he came to Ashanti region and then
4: I think he even went there.
5: It's twice. Then,
4: yeah.
5: David, the first instance was, the man who said he liked me and died in the crash. What's his name?
2: Which one is that?
5: Oh, the man who told me to come to
2: Samosapon. Okay.
5: When Samosapon led the delegation to Tumfo, hey, now we think we that thing. That was when he promised the crop for market and he reiterated it when he became president and went for Kwesidai. Today is what? What's today?
2: Third
5: of June. We have barely 6 months. Can they complete in 6 months? And David attach it to he confirmed through you that he received the money. He must also speak. Because if indeed he's confirming he received the money as 3 weeks, 1 month ago, why is work not going on? We need to ask questions. So we're asking questions. Is it that KMA has not given him the money and he said he has received the money? What is it? Or he has received the money and he's waiting for certain documents
2: I'm wrong. Along the line, were we told that they've pushed the completion date for Crowfoot Market to next year, 2027?
5: I don't know. I don't have that information.
4: I haven't heard
2: I'm
4: that.
2: I'm just asking.
5: No, we, on Love FM, we don't have that information.
2: Because we were told by Zuba himself when he was here, that Hode Bedi Brunyao.
5: Yes.
2: All right.
5: And in fact, he even said that he is a Crowfoot boy.
2: Yeah.
5: And it will be his legacy. To fix it. Remember the
4: he
5: audio.
4: Lives close by.
5: Exactly.
4: So.
5: And remember the audio where the market woman said that, Omuye Krofu Market, now on Yam, the banner the 18th or call SHS, if you remember that audio.
4: Yeah.
5: And it was in Love FM Studios. Francis, they should cut the video, David, even now. We're putting it together.
2: Don't worry.
5: This year, let me tell them.
2: We're putting it together.
5: Those who are come and you MPP and this, your chums are at the end. Don't even try to send messages to anybody to come and say whatever. The fact that you called on Love FM, the regional minister, Zuba, John Mahama, all of them on Love FM, you have their audio. They promised they will complete Kofu. In fact, President Mahama even said 26 December. Let me pull the story and read it for you. You're supposed to continue. Let me pull the story.
2: While he pulls, and listen, we're going to hold them accountable. We're not going to sit down on concern like years gone by where we keep quiet and then things. I'm going to name a fire.
5: Have you seen what is happening at Kofanoche?
4: Yeah.
2: We're talking about it this morning.
5: Yes, that's our main conversation.
2: Today, if you go to Kofanoche, if you go to the accident emergency ward right now, they cannot admit you for any emergency healthcare, you know, if you need it. So if there should be an accident today, now somebody carries you, a good Samaritan carries you to Kofanoche, accident and emergency, you ain't to be treated in jail because the place is full. It's supposed to cater for 37 people. It's now catering for 61 people. We were speaking to one of the directors this morning.
5: David, many story no. We have told you that me this time you be calling Mungamu. David, there's a story. In fact, they say we will complete Crowfoot Market by 2026.
2: 14th.
5: Mahama tells traders, and the story is dated the 16th of July 2025. It was written by Doris Longta. In fact, Doris is my friend. He is the Ashanti regional correspondent for City in the region. Let me read the story for you. President John Dramani Mahama has assured residents of Kumasi that the long-abandoned Crowfoot Market will be completed and fully operational by the end of 2026. The market, which was initiated in 2007, has remained uncompleted for over a decade, turning into a hideout for criminals and reptiles, much to the frustration of traders and residents. A part of his thank you tour of the Ashanti region on Wednesday, July 16, President Mahama inspected the project site and pledged that all necessary steps will be taken to ensure its completion and activation. The NDC government's commitment to revamping the market infrastructure across a country is a priority. Now, that's where they quote him. In our manifesto, we have something called the Market Enhancement Program, in which we have picked 18 markets in Ghana that we are going to structure. So I've asked the mayor to write to the vice president and ask.
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5: To Hoodwink us, David, last month, Atachi confirmed he received money. Has the money indeed been released? If the money has not been released, who is holding the money? That is the question we are asking. That is all.
7: This, even this 100 million he was talking about, has it hit the assembly's accounts? Has it been disbursed to appropriate contracts? We'll talk some more about this. But Leo, you also checked out roads.
4: Yeah.
7: Asuka Dual Carriage towards Santase.
4: Yeah. So we stopped at the ARC, where they are fixing the bridge over there.
7: Mm.
4: So I went to the grounds where they are doing the actual work. That's where I got to see what was actually happening on the ground. So there is an existing culvert beneath the road that we use. It's a box culvert. I think it's a 2x4 box culvert under there. So they are doing an extension of that culvert. It's actually four spaces, and two are for over spillage. So when the volumes are big, those the 2x4 on each side will take that load, and the main culvert is it's a 2x2 will take that load, and the main culvert is 2x4. So they've done the one 2x4 is complete, and then they are doing the metal works, the steel bedding and all of that. They've done the form work. So from what I saw yesterday, probably in the next 2 or 3 days, they are going to pour the concrete on there, and then they are going to cast that one. Also, after that one, before you reach that culvert, at the end of every culvert, they have this wing thing, like a wall which forms like a wing.
7: Mm.
4: Yeah. So they are constructing one other wing. So they have to demolish the existing wing and then connect it to the new wing that they are constructing.
7: So bottom line is there were some workers there.
4: Yeah, they are actively working. There were probably about 50 or 60 people on the ground working.
5: Wow. For the JICA one.
4: Yeah.
7: No.
4: The shop one.
7: The JICA, okay. I want to talk about it. So yeah. What about the JICA one? No contract.
4: That one, zero.
7: Because the JICA one commences around the roundabout beyond. Santase.
4: Mm. From that there, from 100 roundabout towards Santase roundabout, nothing, right. Zero.
7: Let's talk about the Bekwai, one.
5: Oh, David, before
7: we get to that one. Okay. Don't worry. Yeah.
4: Okay. So from Santase roundabout towards Bekwai roundabout, yesterday the contractor was on site.
7: Okay.
4: At least I saw about four machines working, a grader, concrete mixer, roller.
7: What about level of work?
4: The level of work, they are trying to do one side to asphalt it. So when I got there yesterday, they were just putting on the 040 aggregate. The 040 is the chippings mixed with
7: the kuta.
4: No.
7: The sand
4: mixed with the gravel sand.
7: Okay.
4: I forgot the
7: granite
4: name.
7: Or what?
4: Sankrete. The sankrete sand with the stones.
7: Okay.
4: I said no, everybody can't be. So that one was going on.
7: Okay.
4: And fortunately, I met the contractors on that. The China Geo. The actual CEO, as I met him, Chinese man, he couldn't speak
7: English.
4: Proper English.
7: But you speak Chinese, why don't you speak English? You go on.
4: So I talked to him, he told me they were trying everything that they can to finish one side of the road for us to use.
7: Mm.
4: And I told him why the delay, and he says the money is not coming.
7: Okay. Mm.
4: For 2 years, they were not paid.
7: Okay.
4: And they were even finding it difficult to pay their workers.
7: Okay.
4: Until January, when they were given some money.
7: Mm.
4: And even that one is not enough.
7: Mm.
4: So if the payment was coming,
5: they could have done it. So of the three venues, at least two there is some semblance.
4: Yeah, but the third one, I asked him, can he give me a timeline as to when they can finish the deadline? He told me he cannot give the deadline because the money is not coming.
7: Okay.
5: So the money is the issue.
4: The money is the issue.
5: Okay.
7: We'll delve into it sometime, somewhere this Friday or Monday. But Eugene, yeah, the voice.
5: Yes. Sir,

0: because I saw glimpses of good play from, I mean, the goalkeeper's department. Lawrence Atizigi, fantastic. I mean, the ball that he parried to touch the post, I mean, that was a great save. I mean, it tells you that he even stretched beyond his elastic leg. He was able to touch the ball. And apart from that, Marvin Senaya, I was really impressed with him, the right back. And then the centre-back player, Jerome Opoku, and Gideon Mensah are not bad in the middle of the park.
1: So bottom line, the team impressed you?
0: Oh, yes.
1: They did. For me, I think there are two things.
0: But did you spot what they did to Thomas Partey whenever he came?
1: Well, they were booing at him. And it's not new. I mean, this is not new. But I think it's very unsportsmanly. It is very wrong because the person has not been convicted.
0: Exactly.
1: It's an allegation that it has been leveled against him.
0: To what you're saying, yesterday the Times reported that, in fact, the English Football Association, they are considering boycotting handshake with Thomas Partey during the World Cup tournament.
1: Yeah,
0: can you imagine?
1: Yeah, inform.
0: But what happens to
1: sportsmanship?
0: Exactly, and the fact that you are innocent until proven guilty. What happens to that?
1: Well, one other thing that I think we need to learn from yesterday's game, Zando, is the fact that some players are fond of taking their time to walk off the pitch when they are being substituted.
0: Mm-hmm.
1: You know when Black Stars coach was making a substitution. Although the player was asked, the Ghana player left the field of play. The player that was supposed to come onto the field of play was asked to hold on. Now I'm told that, and please verify for me, that going into the World Cup, you have 10 seconds to leave the pitch when you are being substituted. If the 10 seconds is up and you have not left the pitch, it will go against the team. The defenders will be taking over from you.
0: FIFA has got new rules for the World Cup. Five seconds countdowns for throw-ins and goal kicks.
1: Okay.
0: Red cards for players covering their mouth during confrontation.
1: Okay.
0: Punishment for teams walking off the pitch in protest.
1: Okay.
0: Mandatory 1 minute off-field treatment periods.
1: Okay.
0: VAR can step in if a foul committed before the ball enters play, and VAR can overturn wrongly. But I think it is linked to the first one, which is 5 seconds countdown to show it. But I mean, specifically on the substitution, I'm here to cite it.
1: Please check it for me. So our coach was trying to ascertain from the fourth referee what was happening.
0: Yeah.
1: And he explained. So I was watching DSTV and the commentator was explaining what was happening. So he should tell the players about it. So we don't do some of these things.
0: Yeah. At the World Cup,
1: it can go against us.
0: We can't go there and mess up, David.
1: It was
0: a friendly match, I understand.
1: Oh, but did they play as if it was a friendly
0: match? It was a friendly match.
1: It was, but on the field of play, and that is why I was happy that he didn't feel the player like Semenyo. Because we have a lot of injuries already. If Semenyo went in to play, also go pick up injury.
0: You only concerned about Semenyo. What about the other players who played? Players that you don't care about.
1: Inaki Williams, we did not play.
0: But how do you rate the performance of the team?
1: I think they had two different styles on the day. To me, I think that the first half, they tried to play a defensive kind of a game.
0: Yes.
1: Then the second half, they decided to open the game. And from both strategies, it was good.
0: It worked for me.
1: The defensive strategy in the first half was good.
0: It was good.
1: Attacking strategy in the second half was good. So I'm imagining how it would look like if indeed we have all our senior players in there.
0: Yes. But you know, I mean, the player who has been training the most since last night?
1: Who? Caleb?
0: No.
1: Baba Rahman.
0: Oh yes, Baba Rahman has been training.
1: We have
0: a vox pop on him.

All right, so it's 29 minutes past 7 on your superstation, Love 99.5 FM. Good morning, welcome to the Wednesday's edition of The Last Pulse Center. Steve Zando here to bring you the very latest Pulse news. This morning, our focus will be on the senior national team, the Black Stars, after Ghana played a 1-1 draw against Wales last night in a friendly match. 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
1: Manchester United. Williams did well. Great cross, and that's the equaliser. Luis Cumas. It's 1-1.
0: All right, so that's how it happened last night. Ghana were held to a 1-1 draw by Wales at the Cardiff City Stadium after conceding a late equalizer. The Black Stars took the lead through Caleb Uwenchi in the 66th minute, but Wales struck back in the closing stages to deny Ghana the victory. Lawrence Atizigi started in goal with a backline of Gideon Mensah, Marvin Senaye, Jerome Opoku and Jonas Adjeti. Elisha Wusu and Thomas Partey anchored midfield, while Abdul Fattah Ishaku and Kamaldeen Sulemana provided with Jordan you and Prince Kwabena Adu led the attack. Introduced in the 60th minute of the game, Caleb Uwenchi needed only 6 minutes to make his mark, tapping in from close range. Head coach Carlos Queiroz made several changes in the second half. Brandon Thomas Asante, Ali Diseidu, Kwesi Sibo, and Benjamin Asari replaced Abdul Fattah Ishaku, Marvin Senaye, Prince Adu Kwabena, Thomas Partey, and Lawrence Atizigi. Elisha Wusu, Jordan Ayew, Gideon Mensah, Kamaldeen Sulemana, and Jerome Opoku later made way for Caleb Uwenchi, Abdul Mumin, Iñaki Williams, Christopher Bonsiba, and Babu Rahman as Ghana continued to threaten on the break. But unfortunately, the Blacks has considered a late equalizer. Some Ghanaians share their views after the game.
2: Bono, Black Stars are born in Yina, Nipa Bako Pe, and also Mosadi Nikofi, Baba Rahman, Onkofi Onkodi Ramen, Yem Penno Black Stars, I say, Baba Rahman, Wasa, too much, Mokachano.
3: Yeah, the performance was very, very pathetic, to be honest with you. This is not a team that we should take to welcome. If you need a disgrace, you must take the same team. Baba Rahman came in, and through his position, we concede the goal. The guy is absolutely pathetic. And secondly, the coach must utilize the young guys. We have young guys who play over the world, and they were sitting at the bench. Iñaki came in, we didn't see anything. When Renchi, Nana Bonsu, all those young guys, they did very well.
4: Born here, boys me here, Omo, Efa, B.I. was Omo here. Then when I was a coach, you know, it's me my young boys, you know. Omo there was a coach, you know, my Omo ever born. And when you follow not to say Thomas Partey, and when you follow not to say, and you, Baba Rahman, Modi, I was all my Omo tranche.
3: Performance, now, get it by, you know. That's how you defense, no more yadi, and the now, Baba Rahman, I'm saying, for Pierre Bonnie, Cardiff Stadium, but I think that Kenya bad, but we need to take our game up because Kenya said, we have to share England, the national forum of professors.
0: You hear the voices of Ghanaians speaking after Ghana played a 1-1 draw against Wales. Now, Black Stars head coach Carlos Queiroz says it was a good exercise and that he's proud of his team.
5: Well, I think it was very exciting, a good match. I think both teams trying to win the game, very active. I'm very proud of my players. They try everything to win the game. We let the win escape in the last two minutes. It was in our pocket, but it's also time to learn. We win or learn, today we draw, but we learned that when we are winning 1-0, there is no way that we can let the win escape from our pocket. But if unfortunately it happens, we did good things. I was happy to see the players how they perform. Some players first time in the pitch together.
0: Now, Ghana had 34% ball possession at full time, and according to Carlos Correa, the game is not only about ball possession, as winning matches what matters to him.
5: Many great teams, from not only national teams, from Bayern to yesterday, we saw the Champions League final. One team with 80%, 70% of ball possession. But the game is not about ball possession. The game is about you have the skills to put the ball in the net, defend your goal, and win the game. Some guys, they like to enjoy to have ball possession. Others, they make a straightforward, direct style of play and create good combinations, opportunity to score, win the game. This is the winning business. That's it. They call it football, but at the end of the day, it's winning business. The way you win, the way we win, I don't care. I just want to win. If you have to attack, but you lose, attack 80%, you lose, I don't like that. I go mad. But if I defend 80% quality defending, we don't wide eyes in the goal, we're always trying to score, and we win, I'm happy. Because when I'm happy, because we win, it's because the fans are happy, the people are happy.
0: You heard the voice of Black Stars head coach Carlos Correa. Now, Black Stars defender Jerome Opoku believes Ghana's performance in Tuesday's 1-1 draw with Wales is something to be proud of as a team. Of course, the team continues to build ahead of the 2026 World Cup tournament. He says the team can get better with time.
6: The key word's time, as the gaffer said, with the amount of time we've been together, with the new additions coming, and was able to put that performance out there. I think it shows that with more time, we can only get better as a team.
0: Black Stars defender Jerome Opoku speaking. Now, Thomas Partey was booed by Wolves supporters during the game, and Partey, the former Arsenal midfielder, was widely jeered when he took his first touches of the ball during Ghana's World Cup warm-up game against Wales. The 32-year-old is set to stand trial in the UK on rape and sexual assault charges. He was charged last year with 5 counts of rape and 1 of sexual assault, then charged with 2 new counts of rape in February this year. He has pleaded not guilty, though. The UK Times yesterday reported that the English Football Association is considering boycotting shaking hands with Thomas Partey when Ghana faces the Three Lions of England in the 2026 World Cup group stage in Boston on June 23. Black Stars head coach Carlos Correa jumped to the defense of the Ghanaian midfielder before the game against Wales when journalists asked the question about Thomas Partey.
5: 4 years ago, I faced much more difficult questions, and when I was the national team coach of Iran, I don't follow in that trap. So if the player is here with me, my answer is clear. So I don't have to make comments about my own decisions. So it's here. What are we talking about? But the key point for me in my professional life in football, it is to keep everything that is poison or dust far away from the four lines. But unfortunately, as I said, today it's really difficult to deal with everything that is on top of us, on top of the game. And to be honest with you, I think there are much more serious problems, urgent problems, issues in the world to talk about than one thing that is not in my hands, it's not in your hands, it's not in the public judgment. This is not for you, for me, to make judgments about one situation that you don't know, I don't know, nobody knows. So let the people that is in charge to make the right decisions.
0: Black Stars head coach Carlos Correa defending his player Thomas Partey. There will be more on the Black Stars later today at 3:05 p.m. on the Last Pause Blitz Extra with Dalali Atias and the rest of the sports team. But away from that, Democratic Republic of Congo's international friendly against Chile in Spain next week has been cancelled after authorities raised health concerns over the Ebola outbreak in the African nation. Juan Franco, mayor of the city, has signed a decree which prevents the fixture from going ahead on 9th June as planned. The decision was described as a precautionary measure and comes after recommendations from the Andalusian Regional Health Service and the municipalities own medical department in Spain. Now, Asante Kotoko defender Samba Indongani O'Neal has commenced training with the Niger national team after officially completing a switch in his international allegiance. The Congolese centre-back is currently in camp as Niger intensify preparation for their upcoming international friendly matches. Niger's technical team is expected to assess players during the friendly game as part of preparations for future competitive assignments, with O'Neal among those hoping to impress and secure a regular place in the squad. Now to news around the world. Let's begin with some friendly matches that were played yesterday. And Belgium defeated Croatia by 2-0. Georgia also held Romania to a drawn game in there. Morocco also accounted for Madagascar. In fact, Morocco won that game by 4-0. Later today, we've got three important matches coming up. Netherlands will be playing Algeria. There's Poland versus Nigeria before DR Congo take on Denmark. Now to the camp of England, Jordan Henderson has urged England's players to expose themselves to the sweltering Florida conditions as they can acclimatize to the intense heat expected at the World Cup tournament. The majority of the England squad have arrived in the USA ahead of the tournament, which begins next week, though five players, Declan Rice and Bukayo Saka among them, will join later this week. The team trained for the first time in the USA yesterday, and according to Jordan Henderson, the players will be ready for the task ahead.
7: We're here for a reason, and it's about bringing that, being the best version of yourself, being the best version individually and collectively, working every day to achieve our dreams, really. And to do that, we'll have to be on it every day. We'll have to be ready to sacrifice for each other. We'll have to be ready to do all the invisible work, as the gaffer says, and just be there to support each other, because we all know the talent this squad has and what we can do and how we can hurt teams. So, yeah, it's exciting, but there's a lot of work to be done, and we're just looking forward to get going.
0: England midfielder Jordan Henderson speaking there. Now, I'll read from that to some club issues in England, and Liverpool have reached a verbal agreement with Andoni Areola to become their new head coach. The process was led by sporting director Richard Hughes, who appointed Areola at Bournemouth back in 2023 before moving to Anfield the following year. And Liverpool legend Sir Kenny Dalglish has revealed his undergoing treatment from following a cancer diagnosis. The 75-year-old said he had planned to keep his treatment private, but inadvertently revealed the news on social media. So that'll be all for The Last Pause Center, powered by The Last Pause Team, brought to you in association with Lux Soap, the perfect union of fine fragrances crafted by the world's best perfumers and skill-loving formulas. And we had Bigo Energy Drink on board. Bigo Energy Drink, live a life without limit. And breakfast is already special, but with Nido, it just got even better. My name is Stephen Zando. Mornings on Facebook at LEV 99.5 FM Extra. Like I stated earlier, later today at 3:05 PM, we are meeting on The Last Sports Bliss Extra with the Lali Atas and the rest of the sports team. For now, David Akwete, Eugene Osetutu, and Leo Stanley will continue with Love in the Morning after this.
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0: All right, so now time is about 11 minutes to hit 8 o'clock, and this is still Love 99.5. You know, when you have life and all is well with you in terms of your health, give thanks to the Lord God Almighty. And try as much as possible to take care of yourself very well. Listen, if you're not careful on the road and you should be involved in an accident right now, if you're not careful enough to do the right things and you should fall sick right now, and you need attention at the accident and emergency services or ward at the Confanoche Teaching Hospital, you will not be admitted. Listen, imagine rushing, you know, a loved one to the hospital in the middle of the night. Imagine the fear, the panic, the desperate hope that help is just a few minutes away. Now imagine arriving at the region's biggest referral hospital only to be told that the accident and emergency center is full and cannot admit new patients. Now this is not, you know, a hypothetical situation. This is the reality facing many families today as the Confanoche Teaching Hospital's accident and emergency center struggles under overwhelming pressure. A facility designed for 37 patients is currently caring for more than 60, to be exact, 61 patients, with dozens more waiting for treatment. These are human beings. This is human lives who need medical attention. The question is this. How come this is happening? It's not just about beds. It's not just about buildings, it is about whether our healthcare system is keeping pace with the growing demands of our population. Are our hospitals adequately equipped for emergencies? Are, you know, our referral systems working as they should? What does this situation mean for the ordinary Ghanaian who may one day need urgent medical care? We want to examine this right here this morning on Love 99.5 FM. Now, to help with this conversation, we have on the phone lines right now Dr. Yao Opare Labi. He is a deputy director. He's a deputy medical director at the Confanoche Teaching Hospital, but now the acting CEO at the same facility because Pakwisi is not available. And Doc, good morning to you.
1: Good morning, David, and good morning to listeners. Please, I'm not the acting CEO. I'm the acting medical director, correction.
0: Sorry, so acting medical director for the facility. Yes. Thanks very much for your time with us this morning.
1: And thank you.
0: For our listeners to appreciate what we intend to do this morning, Leo is going to read the statement as we have it from CAF. Leo, what does the statement say?
2: CAF accident and emergency center full and unable to admit new cases management. So the management of the Confanoche Teaching Hospital, CATH, has announced that its accident and emergency center was full and overflowing with waiting patients and was therefore not in position to admit new emergency cases for the next 24 hours. It has consequently urged the public to make use of peripheral hospitals in the region until the situation at its A&E center improves in a day or two. In a statement signed by the head of the public affairs unit, Mr. Kwame Frimpong, and released in Kumasi today, the hospital noted that the A&E Center, which was originally designed as a 37-bed facility, currently has 61 patients on admission at its orange, yellow, and red critical wards, with 34 others in a queue waiting for their turn. The statement said, in order not to unduly endanger the lives of critically ill patients, the hospital has deemed it appropriate to temporarily curtail further admissions so that the backlog of cases could be attended to in the next 24 hours before new ones could be admitted. It noted that management of the hospital was engaging the leadership of the Ashanti Regional Health Directorate to see how other hospitals in the region could be made to hold the fort pending improvement in the situation at the A&E center of the hospital. The statement, however, gave the assurance that all neonatal, pediatric, and obstetric emergency facilities at the hospital were not affected by the current temporary suspension of new cases. The current situation is being periodically reviewed as our emergency physician, specialist, and other medical staff are doing their best to manage the surge in cases at the A&E Center, and new admissions will be allowed as soon as things get under control.
0: All right, so we have Dr. Labi on the line, like I said a while ago. Doc, thanks very much for your time. To start with, how did you know, CATS Accident and Emergency Center reach a point where a facility designed for 37 beds is now catering or caring for 61 patients? And before you even answer this question, it says 24 hours. When does this 24-hour or hour suspension start?
1: Thank you very much. The 24-hour period elapses, or I'll say ends in the evening, because I think the statement came out around 6 p.m. yesterday.
0: Mm.
1: However, there's an update, and the Public Affairs Deputy Director, Mr. Tempong, will be releasing a new statement, if he hasn't done that already. And as the statement you just read said, we are monitoring the situation. And yesterday evening, immediately we released a statement, we had a meeting with the Regional Directorate of Health Services. So the Regional Director of Health Services was there, his Deputy Director for Clinical Care, myself, the head of the emergency department was also there. And they also, it was a Zoom meeting, so medical superintendents of a lot of the facilities who refer cases to us and some private facilities too were also on the Zoom. So each facility head or rep was made to describe or tell us their capacity so that we would know what they'll be able to handle. So right across, I mean, these facilities, they all mention Drabane, Bekwai, Anglo Gold, which is private, and others, for us to have a picture. And each of them said with what they had, they were ready to take in some cases. But some had beds, maybe 4 beds, 2 beds, 8 beds in different locations. But they were ready to hold on some cases and then even receive some referrals. And the management of these cases will be done in such a way that if they need to call any of our specialists to be involved in the management, we're ready to also do that. Yes. So as we speak, what we are doing this morning is that we are going to allow some emergencies to come through. And then for those that they can hold on, or keep in the hospitals, they continue to do that whilst we work to ease the congestion at the emergency unit.
0: Currently,
1: that's what we are doing.
0: When you say you would accept some emergencies, expatiate on that for us. What emergencies are you referring to here? Are there emergencies who are booked for, let's say...
1: Some of the emergencies are such that, for instance, if you need to be put on a ventilator, you need, critical care. And we know that there's nowhere, I mean, there's no other facility that can manage that case. Then that case has to come. So if we have a bed or two in the ICU or at RED, then that patient so once they communicate with us, then we have to get that patient in.
0: Mm.
1: So those are some of the things we are talking about.
0: You mentioned, Doc, yes, also... Please go ahead.
1: Yes. Oh, please go on.
0: All right. So you mentioned also along the line that, you know, some of these peripheral facilities or hospitals refer patients to you. Now they are saying that, well, they would absorb them and take care of them and all that. If they could, why would they be doing the referring anyway?
1: Well, actually, the cases that they want to refer should be referred. So it's not the case that they can take care of them and they are just referring them to Confalochi to just ease the pressure on them. That's not the case. There are cases that really have to come. Because when they come, we go through something we call triage. Now, when you triage, we have colors. Those who are in very critical condition are coded red. Those who come and are stable in a way, we say green. It means that they don't even have to be there. We refer them to our family medicine unit. Then we have the orange and the yellow who have to be admitted. So quite a number of them who come color, orange, yellow, and some red. So these are cases that have to be referred. However, they are willing to keep them whilst we ease and then see how they can manage them with us. So it should be collaborative effort.
0: Mm.
1: Yes.
0: But these peripherals, we can talk about Edriso, we can talk about Tech, we can talk about Mensia. Are they also, you know, well-equipped, well-staffed to manage the situation?
1: If you put together all the beds in the city, or let's say the greater Kumasi area, and even look at what the World Health Organization standard is, we are not near that. So put everything together, and if you categorize the beds, one of our intensivists wrote an article about the state of our beds just after COVID, and he categorized the beds. So beds for ICU, high dependency, so beds for critical care, and then other beds. You know, if you put them all together, we are nowhere near the standard. We are much better than other countries, but we are still not anywhere near that. We have to increase. So that's what I'll say about the bed capacity in the city or in the greater Kumasi area.
0: So, Dr. Mendes, at what occupancy rate does the facility, and this time around I'm talking about Komfanochi specifically, the accident and emergency, at what occupancy rate does the facility become clinically unsafe to care for, you know, patients?
1: Just like what's happened, what was reported yesterday, the emergency, you know, was built in the, I mean, you know when it was built, whether it was done in 2008 or thereabout, I've forgotten the exact date. And you know the capacity, 37. Now, it's almost always full because of the increase in the population, increase in health-seeking behavior. And as you and I discussed the other time when I was in your studio, we are getting too many accidents. Too many. Just on Monday, there was someone who had been hit, knocked down by a car. There are too many accidents. I mean, my heart really goes out to those who died in Peki when I was listening to you. And last week, too, getting to Kintampo, look at what happened. So these are the things. So we are almost always over capacity. And we try to manage. You may find that there are beds, sometimes there are beds outside orange, red, and yellow in the areas that are waiting areas. And we do that to continue. We try to bring in all beds that we can get. Some people donated stretchers to us. You see, in Komfanochi, we don't turn people away. When you arrive, you are taken care of. That's our policy. Because we know that people can't go anywhere else. So we are always accepting people once they arrive. For those who call, if we don't have space, we tell you to hold on, do ABC for the patient whilst we wait. Once we get space, we say bring them. And we work closely with the National Ambulance Service in this regard. So we are almost always at full capacity or over the capacity. And we manage it. But when it gets too much, like yesterday when you had almost 40 patients. If you have about maybe 10 over, you can, you know, manage the situation. But when it's getting to that point where now the capacity is even, the backlog is bigger than the entire capacity, then quality of care, safety of the patients, and the safety of our staff, and their, you know, emotional state becomes compromised.
0: Mm.
1: Yes.
0: And I like the way you touched on it, because that was going to be my next level of question. And I wanted to know, you know, for example, when an emergency unit like, you know, the A&E is operating at more than 160% at its intended capacity, what risks, you know, are patients exposed to in terms of, say, mortality, treatment delays, infection control, quality of care and all that? Explain that to us.
1: Definitely, quality of care goes down. I mean, if you take so many other things, if you take a school that was meant to admit maybe have 30 in a class, and now you are doing 70, 80 in a class, what happens? Quality of teaching will go down. Now you can't tell the students to write essays. They have to just do object and just tick. So what happens to in our area? It will definitely compromise care. You see, these situations should have happened, let's say there's a disaster. If there's a disaster, then you know that we are going to get a lot of people in. And we can even be managing people even outside the facility where it occurred and within the facility too. But if we are always operating, we are always overloaded, then definitely mistakes can happen. And that is even our worry, because the quality of care goes down. So, and then also the effect on our hardworking staff, the emergency unit. I mean, they've done some studies there. It's one of the places where the staff are the most stressed, and that's understandable. They are very hardworking, doctors, nurses, bed management. We have a bed management unit. They are always under pressure to find beds. And when the place becomes like that and it looks like you feel helpless, it affects them. When you come to work and you can't work well, you go home feeling, you don't feel fulfilled. That's the situation.
0: Mm. Now, Kumasi, as we know, I mean, the Konfanoji Teaching Hospital, as we know it, is the second largest teaching hospital in Ghana. So as we speak right now, on a daily basis, we know accidents happen. So for example, if an accident should happen right now and people are brought to the facility, what would happen?
1: Oh, we'll take care of them.
0: Where? Because the place is full.
1: You see, if accident victims are brought to us, the first thing we are going to do is to think about saving their lives.
0: Mm.
1: We'll do it in the ambulance. We'll do it on the floor. Wherever we have to take care of them, we will start. That's what we'll do. As I said, you know, even Konfanoji was designed to have a disaster block. You see, where it was designed for mass casualty. Currently, we are even using part of it as a ward. Yeah, so once they are brought, we'll take care of them. We'll continue to do what we do whilst letting the authorities know the challenges that we have. Yes.
0: If you're going to treat them on the floor, we walk on the floor. There are a lot of germs on the floor. How comfortable, how safe is it to treat people on the floor? As we speak right now, we know that the A&E is supposed to take about 37. We're told you're doing 61. Are some patients on the floor as we speak, receiving treatment?
1: Yesterday, there was for the past almost a week, we've had some patients, not on the bare floor, but we have stretchers. Like what you see them using maybe in the military when they are moving some people from a helicopter and so on. So we have stretchers, and some of them are on the stretchers on the floor. Some of them are on the patient trolleys. Some of them even come in the ambulance, and we even keep the ambulance there because we are using their bed to start treatment. And sometimes the national ambulance will complain that you keep us. Konfanoji is one of the places where we stay longest when we bring patients, and they understand it. They do complain, but they actually cooperate with us, because we have to start treatment on their trolley and look for space to transfer the patient so that we can release their bed for them to go about their duties. So that's what happens. Now, after managing patients on the floor, we don't like it. Well, you know, many years ago, it was even happening in the wards, decades ago. And then we stopped it. That now, no floor patients in Ghanaian hospitals. So that's it. But in the emergency, where someone has been brought and is being dragged from a taxi, head is hanging, everything, then if the floor is the first place where you have to do your treatment, start there. So you take into consideration the situation that the patient is being managed in. So that if you have to start some antibiotics and so on, yeah, you start. So we are much aware of everything that we are doing. After all, at the war front, they start treating people in tents, and all around them is what, soil and vegetation. So we are trained to do all that.
0: But that is on the war front, and they give them first aid. Sometimes they airlift them to a proper facility for proper treatment to be given.
1: Yes, and this is what we have. So we are doing, and as I said, we are working, we are doing our best.
0: You have written a lot, yeah. Dr. Labi, you have written a lot and raised concerns about the no bed syndrome at Cath. Is the problem no space or no bed?
1: See, the problem is, we've said this before, and I think everyone listening to us knows about it, that, let me talk about Konfanoji, where I work. We receive referrals from 12 regions. Because you look at our location, and then even we get people from Burkina Faso. Even Tamale Teaching Hospital doesn't have our capacity.
0: Mm.
1: So some cases come from there. I've seen someone coming from the Oti region. We met a patient who had come and gone through three referral points before arriving in Conphology in the obstetrics and gynae. She had traveled for hours, national ambulance, from OT region. So, if you have a hospital which was built some time ago, we are 70 years now, and the population has increased. The health-seeking activity behavior of people has increased. Now we have more specialties. So definitely, we are going to have more people coming. So what we need is to have replicate more confinements in strategic locations within the city and in other places to absorb some of the pressure so that people can get the standard treatment that they need.
0: Doc, before we even talk about the Seiwas and the Aferis, which of course are not operational and all, where are we with the Hill Kofanochi project? Is work ongoing?
1: All right. Work was stalled for a while, suspended for a while, when there was a change of administration. So, you know, we have to do some handing overs and audits and so on. But I'll say that it's still Hill Kofanochi is still alive. And that's why when you come to the A block, A2 ward is currently empty. Because we moved them to the disaster to make way for renovation. The renovation that has gone on A4, A5, and A3 is now going to move to A2. So we are just waiting for work to start. They're actually installing a brand new lift at the A block, which was donated by someone for the Hill Conformation Project. So the elevator installation on the A block is almost done.
0: The project stalled after change of government, and you mentioned handing over.
1: No, you see, when there's a change, you know, one chief executive gone, new one comes, a boards are coming. So sometimes during that time, you know, things have to, you need to sit down for everyone to see what is going on and understand it. Yes.
0: But this is not a GOG project. Yeah. This is not a GOG project. So why should this stop? Because ordinary Ghanaians were contributing to see this, you know, hit the Kofanochi through.
1: Let me say that, as I mentioned, one CEO, one board, new CEO. So when those things happen, it's a transition phase. So it's not a GOG project anyway, but still someone has to understand what is going on. So that's what I can say for that for now. So please let's proceed with the substantive issue.
0: No, in as much as you want to proceed and I understand why you're asking me to, it's quite unfortunate because we know when a new CEO took over and, well, let me just say, where are we with, let's say, Seiwa Afari? You are the medical director, medical director acting for the Kofanochi. I'm sure that if Seiwa was working, if Afari was working, if the other peripheral hospitals were well, you know, equipped, we'll not be where we are right now. Do you have any information as to where we are with Seiwa Afari and Co?
1: I think, David, you and your colleagues even probably know better than mine because you move around a lot. As I speak, I know that Afari and Seiwa are not open, and I don't know when they'll be open. But as I mentioned in my previous statement, what we need is to increase capacity or provide facilities which have capacity like Kofanochi, strategically located within the greater Kumasi area and in other regions. And that one will help to make sure that kind of advanced care is available so that people don't have to travel long distances. I remember in one interview a few weeks ago, someone asked, if we complete this, for instance, the maternal and child health block and so on, will it ease pressure? And I said, you know, if we keep increasing the capacity of Kofanochi, it gets to a point where it doesn't become useful anymore because people have to travel long distances to come here. It's better for us to use some of the resources to improve the infrastructure, the capacity of other facilities, and maybe provide new facilities who have that capacity for the advanced care. Recently, we had a meeting about maternal mortality in Accra, and we talked about all these things, making sure that you deal with the human resource, you deal with the infrastructure, with the equipment that is required strategically. You see, after the issue of the unfortunate issue of the engineer who was riding his motorcycle and died, the Charles Asamoah, may his soul rest in peace, there was a number of much about doctors who are being sanctioned and sued and so on. There was a decision that now we have to look at the entire bed state of the country. There should be some sort of digitalization of the bed state so that in real time you can see the number of beds available on a dashboard and the category of beds. So that there'll be that communication, national ambulance, the bed managers in the various facilities, you know, and those who are also watching the bed, so that there'll be that the network and a very innovative way of moving patients to the appropriate place. If, for instance, Confanoche is full, it shows on the dashboard, and we want to send a patient needs tertiary care. If there's another tertiary facility, then it'll be easy for the one watching to say, oh, there are 5 beds in this other tertiary facility. So you can send the patient there. And the doctors there are informed and the patient moves. So that's what, and some of our people have gone for training in Accra recently on this and are back. But the reality is that we have to make sure that there's more infrastructure, there's strategic development of facilities that will ensure that the population receives the standard of care that they require.
0: Mm. Now, Doc, before I let you go, I know that as at early 2026, you know, the government of Ghana began construction of a new cardiac catheterization laboratory, simply put, cath lab. Where are we with that project?
1: It's moving very fast. I'm actually parked right near it as I speak. It's moving very, very fast. So it's going very well.
0: Doc, thank you very much for your time with us this morning.
1: You're welcome. And David.
0: Yeah.
1: Before we go, the issue of the accidents is too much.
0: Mm.
1: And it doesn't do us any good to just keep counting bodies. And next year, come back to also count and say, last year, this year, 2026, we exceeded 2025. I had conversations with a gentleman with National Road Safety and then MTTD. Right in front of your station, last week, there was this truck overloaded with things and was leaning almost, if not 30 or 40 degrees, because the back ties in one side of the back axle had been removed. So one axle didn't have any ties. And I was following this truck right through the traffic light. There was a policeman there. He just waved the truck to go on, to just pass. So I sent the pictures to my friends at National Road Safety and one at MTTD, a very senior person. And I said, why are we allowing this truck to drive all the way from Tema to Kumasi, gone through several checkpoints, and we continue to let them come? Why? If we allow the laws in this country to work, that truck should have been impounded at Tema or wherever they are coming from. Because we know a few weeks ago, a truck ran over a lecturer and his TA in Cape Coast.
0: Hmm.
1: So why are we doing that to us, ourselves as a country? I went to Lome when I was very, very young. The things that are happening in Ghana cannot happen in other countries, even in some here in West Africa. So our police, MTTD, and National Roads should stop counting the bodies and do something to reduce the body count. And that will even ease the pressure on our health facilities. We are seeing too many limbs have to be cut, too many bodies coming that are already dead or cannot be saved. It's too much. The body count is too much. What are we doing on our roads? How are we making sure our drivers are doing the same thing? Why do cars that are not roadworthy have roadworthy stickers on them? Why? Many of them. We see them all the time. You just stand by the roadside and you just check and count the number of cars that are not roadworthy but have stickers on them. And no. All these things come back to other affect us in the health system and other places as well. If we are living in an environment where there are so many hazards, so many risks, injuries will go up and your health system will be under pressure.
0: Mm.
1: Thank you very much.
0: And before I say bye-bye to you, Doc, I mean, indulge me one more, you know, minute or so. Can you confirm to us that even some of the peripheral hospitals we're talking about that should absorb some of these cases, they are understaffed?
1: Okay, yesterday when we had the meeting, one person in one facility said that he has some facilities like ventilators and a number of beds. However, he doesn't have the staff who can manage, who have the skill to manage these things. So if you don't have the skill to use a ventilator or manage an ICU, you cannot use it. So it's just there. So he was saying that these are available, and it means that if we have people who can help them, they'll admit some cases, and it means that our people have to go there to manage the cases.
0: I ask that question because if we have a facility that has some equipment, but you don't have the right, you know, human beings to man them, they'll definitely refer to a bigger facility like Confanoche. So what is preventing, this is not for you though, but it's a rhetoric question. What is preventing us from employing people so they can work at these hospitals?
1: Right. So I'm not holding brief for anyone. There are many factors. I'm not holding brief for anyone, but being someone on the ground who is always in the hospital. For instance, we've had a lot of our experienced people leaving. Confanoche and other hospitals have suffered a lot, you know, because we're a tertiary facility. We have highly skilled workers here, and they are in high demand in other countries. So we've lost quite a number of them. And we have to make sure that we now strategically train more to fill those spaces. But you see, I use the word strategic. You have to sit down and look at where should I increase capacity in terms of skills, knowledge? Where should I increase capacity in terms of infrastructure? Where should I increase capacity in terms of equipment? That's how it is. Have a holistic approach to the thing. And if we approach it that way, we'll solve the problems.
0: Dr. Opari Labi is Acting Deputy Medical Director, Confanoche. Before we say bye-bye, Eugene wants to say something to you.
3: Yeah, Doc, I just want to say thank you for your boldness and your candor. It's rare to have public servants who are not shy to talk about the challenges their institutions are facing. And I'm very, very happy you did this interview. We are grateful to you. Thank you so much.
1: You're welcome. Thank you for the opportunity. Have a wonderful day.
0: You too, sir. Ghana, oh, yari, oh. It's not who you know, it's who knows you. If nobody doesn't know you, you will die. Listen, we'll sit in here and Eugene will come to me and say to me, for example, David, listen, this my something is at Confanoche. How do we help? Because the person can have a bed, the person can have a doctor, we have the police calls. We are privileged to be where we are. And so if relations or friends of ours come, we can place calls and something will be done. How about you? How about you who says, I'm MPP, I'm NDC, I'm NDC, I'm MPP? And we sit down and say, I'm in the CCH. Aferi, I'm a chacha in the CCH. Tech, teaching hospital. And I pump him up in the CCH. And we sit in Kumasi and we don't talk. We don't act. We don't push for some of these basic things to be done for us. So we have the necessary care when the need arises. Why are we doing this for ourselves? 03220-83596, 03220-83597, and 03220-83598. Why should we be treating people on the bare floor or on whatever it is called? Why should we hijack an ambulance and treat somebody in an ambulance? What if somebody else needs the services of the ambulance? Why should we be doing triaging in a chair here in Kumasi? Why? Kofi Bedu, good morning.
4: Good morning, Dave.
0: Ekovi, you have the airspace. Yes. Let's hear you.
4: You see, Dave, the purpose and the wisdom of which Mama put up the Aferi Military Hospital and the Sewia Hospital is to ease up the pressure on Confanoche. Is that not it? Yes. Mama couldn't finish it. NPP Ekufado couldn't finish it. And then back to Mama. What are we doing? What are we waiting for? Look, this is where we have to put pressure on the

0: However, he doesn't have the staff who can manage, who have the skill to manage these things. So if you don't have the skill to use a ventilator or manage an ICU, you cannot use it. So it's just there. So he was saying that these are available, and it means that if we have people who can help them, they'll admit some cases, and it means that our people have to go there to manage the cases.
1: I ask that question because if we have a facility that has some equipment, but you don't have the right, you know, human beings to man them, they would definitely refer to a bigger facility like Confanoche. So what is preventing, this is not for you though, but it's a rhetoric question. What is preventing us from employing people so they can work at these hospitals?
0: Right. So I'm not holding brief for anyone. There are many factors. I'm not holding brief for anyone, but being someone on the ground who is always in the hospital. For instance, we've had a lot of our experienced people leaving. Confanoche and other hospitals have suffered a lot. You know, because we're a tertiary facility, we have highly skilled workers here, and they are in high demand in other countries. So we've lost quite a number of them. And we have to make sure that we now strategically train more to fill those spaces. But you see, I use the word strategic. You have to sit down and look at where should I increase capacity in terms of skills, knowledge? Where should I increase capacity in terms of infrastructure? Where should I increase capacity in terms of equipment? That's how it is. Have a holistic approach to the thing. And if we approach it that way, we'll solve the problems.
1: Dr. Opari Labi is Acting Deputy Medical Director, Confanoche. Before we say bye-bye, Eugene wants to say something to you.
2: Yeah, Doc, I just want to say thank you for your boldness and your candor. It's rare to have public servants who are not shy to talk about the challenges their institutions are facing. And I'm very, very happy you did this interview. We are grateful to you. Thank you so much.
0: You're welcome. Thank you for the opportunity. Have a wonderful day.
1: You too, sir. Ghana, all you're around. It's not who you know, it's who knows you. If nobody doesn't know you, you will die. Listen, we'll sit in here and Eugene will come to me and say to me, for example, David, listen, this my something is at Confanoche. How do we help? Because the person can have a bed, the person can have a doctor, we have the police calls. We are privileged to be where we are. And so if relations or friends of ours come, we can place calls and something will be done. How about you? How about you who says, I'm MPP, I'm NDC, I'm NDC, I'm MPP? And we sit down and say, wah, anyu in the sisi ho. Aferi, aya chacha in the sisi ho. Tech, teaching hospital. And a pumpy mapa in the sisi ho. And we sit in Kumasi and we don't talk. We don't act. We don't push for some of these basic things to be done for us. So we have the necessary care when the need arises. Why are we doing this for ourselves? 03220-83596 03220-83597 and 03220-83598. Why should we be treating people on the bare floor or on whatever it is called? Why should we hijack an ambulance and treat somebody in an ambulance? What if somebody else needs the services of the ambulance? Why should we be doing triaging in a chair here in Kumasi? Why? Kofi Bedu, good morning.
3: Good morning, Dave.
1: Kofi, you have the airspace. Yes. Let's hear you.
3: You see, Dave, the purpose and the wisdom of which Mama put up the Aferi Military Hospital and the Sewia Hospital is to ease up the pressure on Confanoche. Is that not it? Yes. Mama couldn't finish it. NPP Ekufuado couldn't finish it. And then back to Mama. What are we doing? What are we waiting for? Look, this is where we have to put pressure on the regional, the Ashanti leadership, Ashanti regional leadership. Talking of regional minister, regional health director, and then, of course, Nana Kwesi be in need of this. Nana Kwesi, the regional chairman. What are we doing to make sure that the pressure of Confanoche and the people get the necessary health, service that they are looking for? No, Debbie, I would say that the radio gets results. So let us put a lot of pressure. This morning I heard on Joy News. Let us continue for this Joy News to hammer it, to talk about it, so that those are the headquarters, the gate hacker, the president will definitely hear about it, the regional

0: minister will definitely hear about it. So the radio will get a result that continue to put pressure on these people.
1: Thank you very much, Kofi Bedu, for joining us. 0322083596, 0322083597, and 0322083598. If you join us on our YouTube channel and, of course, also on Facebook, you see patients who are lying on the bare floor, receiving medical attention or treatment. Join us now and see things for yourself. It could be you. It could be me. Kofi, good morning.
2: Morning, Dave. I hope you are fine.
1: Yes, I am well, Kofi. Thanks for asking.
2: Thanks to Dr. Labi for what he has come to explain to us. But my brother, I am begging you, sometimes you go on the ground and go and see things for yourself. Confidant, the last time I called, I told you emergency is leaking. Emergency is so tired. Also, new Confidant, go to NASCA, Becker Blog, and see. Go there and see. Please go on the ground. I'm begging you, Papa, see, well, the BIN politics, but now Confidant has become a silent, you will be on to me, Kasa. Be on to me, Kasa. What is to be done? Please go on the ground. And the regional minister, Omoko Kasi, see, I TikTok minister, these things, he should be active, he should be proactive and be handling this. Health, yeah, be a health, we dear grow. Dave, as you said, who I knew, be our friend, to see our Confidant now, I don't know who you are. You will die. Is that what you want to? We want our country to be? Is that how we want to treat our citizens? So please, as I'm saying, sometimes go on the ground, go and see things for yourself, and when you come, you can say it as it is. Thank you very much.
1: Well, thank you very much, Kofi is the name. Ifya, good morning.
3: Good morning, Dave. How are you?
1: Ifya, I'm well, but I'm worried though.
3: Yes, I can literally sense your exasperation. Sorry. This is the concern of every Ghanaian who cares. And I always ask myself, who bewitched us this way? Who did this thing to us? That we can't think about ourselves for good, but we are doing politics and we literally play politics with everything and anything, even our lives. Who did this thing to us? Then the person who did it might have really done well. Because it looks as if we have not woken up. We are not awake. For how long can you continue to lament, to be saying these things, and yet it looks as if nobody is hearing? And it affects us, eh? When it happens, the ministers and the MPs, they will take their children and off they fly. But me and you, I go for your man. It's so pathetic, so pathetic. And I am a driver. I drive on the road, and I can identify with the story of the wreckage on the road. The recklessness is just too much. And the police stand by the road, and what they do is to collect money, for crying out loud. Why are we doing this thing to ourselves? Thank you.
1: Ifya, thank you very much for also sharing your views and your thoughts with us. Look at the woman down there. Why should the health facility treat patients like this? Bye for good morning.
4: Good morning, David.
1: Welcome back for your thoughts, please.
5: Yes, we are well.
4: Yeah, David. See, the Confidant congestion did not start today. I have been a victim of it. I was seriously sick. There was no bed. And because I know people there, they admitted. And even on the admission, I was sitting on a bench receiving infusions for like 2 hours before finally they could manage to get a bed for me. Even with that bed, they had to support it with paper boxes to support my head. So I understand how it feels like. But you see, I think that our politicians, especially our MPs in the region, they have not helped us. We have about 27 MPs. When it came to the point that Sewua Government Hospital was about 90% ready, they played politics, silly politics with it. We don't have anybody speaking for Kumasi in this region. We don't have anybody pressuring government to say that when they were in power, this is your stronghold. Somebody has built a hospital. If it wasn't built by you and it was built by a previous administration. So what? I think that we should have been very happy to even push it forward and make it available for us to use. Now look at Afari. Afari is also about 90-something complete. They played politics. Instead of operationalizing it, they went to start new projects which they could not complete. Now we are left with nothing. If Afari and Sewa were to be working, we wouldn't have this congestion. Now we are scrambling to these small hospitals which have nothing, no equipment, nothing to be used as referral points because the place is congested. Now, this particular government is my problem. This is your project. Sewa is your project. Afari is your project. So what is preventing this government from completing the two as emergency projects so we can use them? That is what Ghanaians, all of us in Kumasi, no matter your political affiliation, whether MPP or NDC, that's what we should be pushing for, that Afari and Sewa should come on stream so that we can get some respite. Thank you.
1: Thank you very much, Bafo, for joining us as well. Ajua is also on the line. Sister Ajua, good morning.
5: Good morning.
1: Come, let's hear your thoughts as well.
5: Okay, thank you very much. It's so sad.
6: Hello, Ajua.
5: Hello.
6: Please, can you turn down the volume on your radio?
5: Okay, thank you.
6: All right, go on.
5: Thank you. It's so sad when you go to Konfanochi Emergency. I'm a midwife by profession. I took my father to Konfanochi Emergency 4 years ago, suffering from rigidity of the neck, stiffness of the neck, and we got there around 6 a.m. No bed. My father was in a wheelchair, suffering, crying, sweating, still no bed. Later on, I called someone, a colleague of mine, and then she gave us, I think, a bed. And even that bed, they were even struggling on it, that is for another staff, relative or whatever. And it's unfortunate, the doctors who were taking care of my father, this one will come and be asking a whole lot of questions. Papa, why your juma was harder? And as I'm talking now, there was no able to diagnose whether my father was suffering from meningitis, whatever. And later on, I think the following day, he passed on. So I tell him, I ask myself, as a health worker, even when your relative is not feeling well, you can't even do anything for your father or your relative. And when you take that person to confront you to, for that day, you will cry. You will cry because as a health worker, see your relative at Konfanochi Emergency, whilst you are caring for others at your facility, the way you care for them, the way you pamper them, but when you bring your relatives to your Konfanochi, it's so pathetic. Please.
1: But Ajua, let me ask you a question. When they asked your father whether he's worked there before, what were they trying to, you know, get?
5: They were trying to find me, diagnose him, whether he has been working in a farm or whatever. We went for CT scan, no results came. The following day, we went there around, say, it was Sunday, we went there around 6 a.m. And the following morning, Monday, we went there and he was passed on.
1: And thanks very much for joining our conversation.
6: Mm.
1: Leo, the situation we're talking about is bad, though.
6: Yes.
1: Okay. What we're talking about, if anybody is listening, is we're finding a trace out.
6: So this is what Eugene has been saying, that if we do this, let's not play politics with it. Because that's a health worker.
1: Yeah. And a midwife.
6: She still suffered the same fate as a lot of people. So it's not a joke.
1: And when you have good health, you toy with it. Listen, you walk anyhow, drink anyhow, drive anyhow. You are reckless with life. Because you have the good health. Then you'd appreciate what good health is all about. And so when we sit here and we talk about some of the things that happens out there, that we need better roads, we need better health facilities, we need better schools, we need better... It's all for the development and the betterment of this region. And then we're talking about what you call the He Konfanochi project. It has been abandoned. There's nothing going on there. Hey, Otunfo went there. From there went to Menchia. From Menchia went to Sewa. And said, listen, if the Sewa and other referral hospitals were working effectively, we freeze up space, complete the project. Yet they did kokwasa, and
7: it's BBDT. You see, the thing is that, you know, after the one, I went to shave my hair. I met a gentleman at Nanao, and he was just, I was just listening to you and everything. David, hopefully and thankfully, there are also people who appreciate what you do. And David, one of the things that makes me happy working with this station is that nobody can point to bias and say that, oh, at least we've worked under two regimes, at least during my tenure as producer of this show, not because I produce this show, but there's no scintilla of doubt that we biased towards anybody or nobody. And to the caller who said we should go on, we go on the ground. Yesterday, Leo was on the ground. So we go on the ground. We pick the information on the ground. But you see, until David, we all unite in one voice and tell truth to power. Beyond your feelings and friendships and all those things, we won't go anywhere. David, is today the first time you're talking about Syria? 250 bed. Afere, 500 bed. Ken was 800 bed. Leo, do the math for me. 550 plus 800. That's 1,350. In fact, I was the same person 4 years ago who tabulated the total hospital bed for Accra. Kumasi had just 40%. Leo went to Suntreso for physio. You see the physio unit at South Suntreso, Suntreso Hospital. David, here you're done with Agogo. Agogo down is with the regional hospital.
1: But you forgot last week, it doesn't kick anything in us. Last week when the Konongo accident happened, they were taken to Adriso.
7: You didn't see the facility there as Adriso government hospital. And then you see, there. The last time I went to outdoor Dr. Kofi's, Living Waters, 10 years. Ye Living Waters and Car, you near see sa area. You see, even Living Waters, they've looked at the environment. One man. Look at the environment, the ambience. One man.
1: Go to Rumah Fertility Center, Dr. Kantum's center. See what an individual has been able to do. We are a country. People who pay taxes. We vote people into power. People who come and campaign and say, we want to do good things for you. Better your lives. They come in and our lives are not better. They are worsened. And when you speak, they say, you are not making us popular.
7: David, what we are saying is that today we've talked about hospital from Friday. Friday, I'm not here. Meet me in Kevin Timmense. Next week, I'm here. David, the rules, we will be on them. We will play for you the audio. Joe and I, as we're sitting there quietly.
1: Oh, but I told you that the engineer wants to speak. Videos. The engineer will speak on Monday.
7: Yes.
1: The engineer is speaking on Monday.
7: And the engineers, we speak. Emulate the lines of Dr. Labi and speak. Because you cannot just be comfortable drawing salaries. And David, this one, I've forgiven the medical people when they put out to the Galam, say demonstration. But what Dr. Labi has done, they've shown that sometimes they rise to the occasion. That is what we need public servants to do. David, in fact, off record, the nurses calling me that, what we in doctor is saying could be a worse.
1: But you heard
7: when you're emergency, then you're being treated in a chair. It doesn't break our conscience as a people to shout on them to do the right things. When they are sick, where do they go for checks?
1: I didn't say sick. The Speaker of Parliament, yes. When he wanted to do checkup, where did he go to?
7: Dubai.
1: And when he went, how many entourage of people went with him?
6: So
1: it was a checkup.
6: I know a lot of them go to South Africa for checkup.
7: In fact, one of the leaders.
6: Yeah.
7: And if I give a clue, they will know. One of the leaders, the majority.
6: Mm-hmm.
7: Samson called one and said, I'm going for checkup. When I come back, we'll do an in-studio interview. Going for checkups outside the country.
6: Yeah.
7: Checkup. Send a regular checkup person or couple outside the country. You and I, how can you afford it?
6: The last time I was here,
7: when my church member was calling me erratically. That's the English, right?
6: Yeah.
7: Erratic. Basan and Peki. The guy had been in an ambulance. Some didn't free. David were a man now also. Pompa Pina says, it took David to call Kwame Frimpong. Luckily, Kwame Frimpong had arrived from where? Germany or so. And I had to rush to Konfanoche to get him a bed.
1: If you go to that hospital, Agenda 111, the Furukrum Agenda 111, it was what? Almost some 92 or 93% complete.
7: Ah.
1: So we cannot finish it and make it operational.
7: And David, they'll come with all sorts of excuses. David, are we saying that the Eurojet people are so demonic that we cannot settle them, iron out the issues as severe and open the hospital for them? We cannot do that. What is this?
1: Ghanaians, let's speak. People of Ashanti region, let's speak.
7: We are compiling the videos. Next week, we'll be back here.

All right, so you're still tuned to Love 99.5. In a bit, we shall be crossing over to Joy 99.7, where, first of all, we'll bring to you a Corruption Watch, documentary. And then after which, we'll bring to you a conversation with the director of agribusiness. We want to talk about agribusiness and how they're promoting it, because like we said, the month of June has been set aside as agribusiness month. We need to grow what we eat, eat what we grow, and become food sovereignty. By the way, happy birthday to you, Priscilla Bruce Smith. You are a perioperative nurse at the Conformity Teaching Hospital. Today is your birthday. Your colleagues and your friends are there. Wish you the very best. They send a message in and say they wish you the very best. May God richly bless you. May you enjoy the day and continue to do the great things you do at the Conformity Teaching Hospital with all the challenges that it has. God bless you, Priscilla Bruce Smith.

0: In the book of Psalm, chapter 63, verse 1, David said, "Early will I seek thee." Abraham was an early riser. Joshua was an early riser. Moses was an early riser. Jesus prayed early in the morning. David also prayed early in the morning. What about you? Be an early riser as you join God's servant, the pastor, Obed Joy Obing, on Prayer Line on Love 99.5 FM from Mondays through to Fridays, 2 a.m. to 5 a.m. each day. Prayer Line, the presence of the Lord is here. 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
1: Valentine Mensa in. Kojua said a lot, and I've been thinking, in Ghana we have all the right laws and everything, but we never seem to implement and do the right thing. Based on your experience, do you think there's a capacity issue, a resource gap, political? What constraints do you think are preventing us from seeing this whole process through and getting the Ghanaian what is due them?
2: Yeah, thank you very much.
1: Please speak into your mic and switch it on for me.
3: No.
1: Yeah. Press on the red button. Good.
2: Okay. Yeah. Good morning to you and your cherished listeners and viewers. Yeah, and thank you very much for the question. I think this work is crucial and key to unraveling the mysteries surrounding the Auditor General function. I would say that we are opening a can of worms. Mm-hmm. Okay, there are a lot of issues. Since 2019, I've raised a lot of issues. And even Joy FM has published some of the research I did. The issue here, first of all, we'll go straight to the Constitution. If you take Article 1872 and 1875, it's a very good, the provisions are very good. But then since 1969, it hasn't benefited from any clarification.
1: I see.
2: So that's an indictment on the legal and accounting profession. Even if you look at the PFM Act, it's clearer. And the responsibilities have been delineated better in the PFM Act. So at the moment, we have conflict. So if you take the Auditor General, if I was auditing the Auditor General based on the PFM Act, the Auditor General would have been an irregularity himself, because he's not strictly following what is in the PFM Act. Because of the fact that we have not clarified 1872 and 5 well enough. So what we need to do is to go there and see what the Auditor General should do, what should be left for the private auditors. In 2022, I challenged the Auditor General on that, because even most of the SOEs were complaining, the big SOEs, the Auditor General was auditing, Audit Service was auditing. I analyzed most of the financial statements. There were a lot of errors. And I published that as well. And then we also analyzed the function based on the Companies Act. Companies Act, it was in this very room that we exposed the fact that the Companies Bill had been there for so long. And gladly, after that, it got enacted. And now it's doing a lot to the business environment. So now we need to ensure that what we've got in 1872 and FAC are clear enough, and the functions of the Auditor General are more or less
1: well defined,
2: and then they should know what they should do. Even though you've been given the mandate, it's not everything that you should do. You have to assess what is key. The public accounts is what we are talking about. The budget, everything that comes out from out of the consolidated fund, we have to ensure that the expenditure is judiciously carried out and there's no misappropriation.
1: So it means we need to go back to Parliament for the laws to be looked at again.
2: Yes, and I when I saw this, I said, gladly, the implementation committee has not been constituted yet. So whatever we are discussing today will be key. We need to review the 187, Article 187, and make sure that it's clear. Because I'm talking about 187, 2, and 5. We haven't gone to 187, 7 yet.
1: Mm-hmm.
2: And then 187, 9, and 10. They are all problematic. Mm-hmm. Okay? If we go to, I think we've covered a lot about the one.
1: Yes.
2: But then 187, 5, you see the deadline of 6 months. Most of the MDAs will finish their accounts and the controller will finish the accounts by March, April. They've got 2 months to complete the audit by June and submit to Parliament. And meanwhile, they have to cover a lot of MDAs, MMDAs, universities, and then issue surcharges and disallowances. But then the surcharge, they are banking on the disallowance without the surcharge, because the surcharge, the onus is, will be put on the Auditor General to go and defend it in court. And then in court, with accountancy audits, we have a key legal case, Kingston Cotton Mills, and that was Lord Hope.
1: Mm-hmm.
2: He said that when you are evaluating the work of an auditor, you look at what a reasonably cautious auditor would do. So they will look at your work and see what a reasonably competent auditor would do. If you go to court and you haven't exercised that care, you'll be your work will be thrown out. And this is that we are here because of what Mr. Dumulevo did.
1: Yeah.
2: Okay, before he was appointed, and none of the AGs had gone around this. So he first increased the number of reports submitted to Parliament, and then he also issued the reports on surcharge and disallowances.
1: Yeah.
2: And that gave rise to the Occupy Ghana.
1: Yes. There are people who suggest that even the time for completing accounts and audits, the 6 months is too much, because in an era of digital financial management, if people, like Kojo said, if people are doing the right thing from the start,
2: mm-hmm.
1: almost everything will be captured in the system and you can easily generate your annual accounts. Yes. And with a digital tool, too, we can easily audit you.
2: Yes.
1: So if it must take us 6 months to actually complete all these processes and submit to Parliament, it also suggests that mm-hmm. people don't do the right thing from the start. So then they have to track back
2: yes.
1: to sometimes remember some of the things they did yes. to prepare the accounts and then for the audits to be done. Should we be looking at enforcing the digital processes a bit more to enable us capture these things easily in the world of machine learning as well, AI and machine learning?
2: I like that contribution. So in the private sector,
1: mm-hmm.
2: we have an interim audit and the final audit.
1: Yeah.
2: And as I'm talking about the clarification of 1872, we can amend the constitution so that the Auditor General doesn't have to go commence the audit after the accounts are submitted to the controller.
1: Yeah.
2: So somewhere, maybe after the mid-year budget
1: mm-hmm.
2: is read, they can go and begin their work.
1: Yeah.
2: And then after the end of the year, that can also take place.
3: But you also maybe have an internal audit.
2: Mm-hmm.
3: And that, of course, we discussed that issue as well.
2: But the internal auditor and external auditor, in our profession, we always do separate things.
3: Yes. Yeah.
2: The internal auditor may have more to do with internal controls.
3: Yes.
2: And then the external auditor, other things.
1: Yeah. And some people suggest that with internal auditors, that sometimes they can't meet their bosses boot for boot. So there's a bit
3: of it's yes. because of yes. the way we've set up the internal auditor.
2: Yes. Anyway, so that one mm-hmm. as we the with the 6 months, mm-hmm. I think it's good enough. But we shouldn't pack everything after the end of the year.
3: Mm.
2: And then, as I said, there should be focus. The auditor general shouldn't spread his wings so thin that you go and you don't cover the depth.
3: Mm.
2: And that issue is the depth. Because, as I said, Domilevo prepared the report. His first, I think his first report covered about 5.1 billion.
1: Yeah.
2: And then he had issued certificates covering about, I think, 52 million. But he couldn't recover any substantial amount. So the courts had problem with the due process. The parliament also realized that due processes were not followed. Because, as you said, there's 6 months.
3: Hmm.
2: Audits, if you go down to the meaning of audit, it means hearing, to hear.
3: Mm-hmm.
2: So when you are carrying out an audit, it's not just the figures.
3: Mm-hmm.
2: The auditee should be heard.
3: Yeah.
2: And that is where we've been found wanting. You see, when you analyze the figures, there could be explanations.
3: Mm.
2: And then we value more the interaction you have with the auditee, the auditee's explanation,
3: mm-hmm.
2: because that, as evidence, that is better. Because when the auditee explains, or is not able to explain, then you've captured everything. When you go to court, that is what you are going, that documentation of that evidence is what is going to be.
1: My guest this morning for Corruption Watch, Dr. Kojo Pumpuni Asante, Director of Policy Engagement and Partnerships at CTT.
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3: What Dr. Valentine is saying, if it means that by issuing certificates you need to have very strong evidence, then make sure that when you are doing the auditing, you do it well.
1: That
3: shouldn't, for professional auditors, that should not be a problem.
1: Mm.
3: But the easy way or the cop out is that, okay, let's ignore the law.
1: Yeah.
3: So for me, that's untenable. We need to apply the law properly because it's there for a reason. So that's the first thing, and we intend, both the Auditor General, the Executive, we're going to raise this. If it doesn't happen, we go back to court, because that itself will be contempt of court processes. I also agree that we need to look at some of the laws and make sure that we can have something that's clear and more harmonized, so that everybody knows which parts that they are following. Those are important. And then on the recoveries, for me, I think it just needs to be backed by law, because I do agree that it has to sit outside of the entities that are being audited.
1: Dr. Mensah. Yes.
2: Okay, so as I was saying, we need to look at 1E77 as well, because we have a case where it talks about disallowance of everything contrary to law. It's not everything contrary to law that is lost.
3: Mm-hmm.
2: It's not every three country to law that can be surcharged. Mm. So in my research in 2022, I even provided a recommendation to the Auditor General that in South Africa, they have what you called irregular expenditure. Mm-hmm. The irregular expenditure is everything that is contrary to law. And they have material irregularity. Mm-hmm. That one is associated with theft, and then negligence or fraud. And that is where the surcharge should be. So if you now, I see the Auditor General analyzing, they have what they call recoverable. The recoverable is should be what is irregular but not surchargeable. And then they have the other bit. And those ones, if we go by that, you will see that in the report, over 90% will be the recoverable. Those are the debts owed by the government entities to each other. And those are not losses. So when the 30 billion we are talking about, they are debts owed by the government to its own businesses. So the Auditor General has to clarify that and then do not raise the public expectation so much. So you've talked about billions, but it doesn't exist. And this is what this work has confirmed. For so long, I've talked about this, but I'm so happy. And now, hopefully, we are going to work together and make sure that the whole environment is clarified. Because if you go to court, as I've said, they also, our constitution guarantees the fair treatment of everybody. So Article 23.296, if your work does not comply with that, it will be thrown out.
6: We'll have a lot more of these conversations in the coming weeks here on the Super Morning Show. Let me remind you that Corruption Watch is always brought to you by the Ghana Center for Democratic Development, CDD Ghana, Ghana Integrity Initiative, the Ghana Anti-Corruption Coalition, Africa Center for International Law and Accountability, and it's on Joy FM and Adom FM, and we are sponsored by the European Union. Dr. Kojo Pumpunya Santi, thank you so much. And Dr. Valentine Mensah, thank you so much. Coming up is the Joy Business Agribusiness Month. And this morning we get to hear from the Ministry of Trade, Agribusiness and Industry about their programs and plans for the ministry and for the sector and where we can all tie in to drive growth in agribusiness. It's a beautiful conversation coming up. You don't want to miss it. Stay with us. We'll be right back.

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0: We are still live on the Super Morning Show. It's 11 past 9. My name is Kojo Akoto Boateng. It's time for the Joy Business Agribusiness Month conversation. This morning, we are talking to the Director for Agribusiness at the Ministry of Trade, Agribusiness and Industry. Mr. Kwame Appointim is the Director for Agribusiness and he's with me here in the studio. Good morning, boss. How are you?
1: Good morning. I'm doing very well.
0: It's good to see you and I love your batakari.
1: Good to see you too.
0: Staying true to promoting made in Ghana.
1: That is what the focus should be.
0: I don't have a batakari in this color. I'll follow you after this.
1: That is fine.
0: To go and see your vendor for one.
1: That is fine.
0: Now, this whole month we are talking agribusiness, and this week what we are trying to do is to talk to the leading state institutions that have a role to play in agribusiness to tell us what they are doing so that we know the national direction and what opportunities are there for all of us. So Mr. Kwame Appointim is going to tell us what the Ministry of Trade and Agribusiness and Industry is doing, what opportunities are there for you, what you must do to position yourself to take advantage of all this here on the Super Morning Show. But if you are looking to own a premium home in a prime location in Accra, SLIT is inviting you to explore its luxury apartments and townhouses featuring spacious 2, 3, and 4-bedroom units across selected communities in Accra. 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Time for our big conversation is 9:15. In the next 45 minutes, we are talking agribusiness here on the show. Mr. Appointim, welcome once again.
1: Thank you.
0: We were all excited when the president added agribusiness to the Ministry of Trade, because for the longest time he had been MUTI, Ministry of Trade and Industry. And the president made it the Ministry of Trade, Agribusiness and Industry. Why was that important that agribusiness be highlighted as part of the role of the ministry?
1: Thank you and good morning to your listeners. I will start with a Kenyan proverb that says that when there is a bushfire, the chameleon must abandon the walking style of its ancestors. Now,
0: when there's a bushfire,
1: yes,
0: the chameleon must abandon the walking style of its ancestors.
1: Yes.
0: So instead of crawling, it must run.
1: You must run.
0: Oh, I see.
1: That means there's a danger, and if you don't change the walking style, you may be consumed by the fire.
0: Yeah.
1: So upon assumption of office of the current president, he realized that we've done certain things for far too long, but we are not getting the needed change that is expected. So under the Agriculture for Economic Transformation agenda, the government realized the need to, come out with a strategy that will help him achieve it best. And one key strategy was to expand the mandate of the ministry to include agribusiness. So the then Minister of Trade and Industry was rechristened Ministry of Trade, Agribusiness and Industry.
0: Mm.
1: This is solely because if you look at the production lines, that is the farmer, once the farmer is done with his produce, he's supposed to go to the market, and that is trade. And if they are adding value, that is also industrialization. So if you leave the farmer without it being part of the trade and industry, if there is a policy dynamics, the farmer will be affected. So having pushed the agribusiness to sit right under the Ministry of Trade, then you know that the three key stakeholders, the farmer, the trade person, and then the industry person, come together. And when they sit together, they can make decisions that will, I mean, put each of them at an optimal level.
0: So your ministry then becomes a connector and a catalyst.
1: Very well, that is so.
0: Interesting. So far, what specific agencies under the ministry are seen to the agribusiness function of the trade and industry?
1: If you look at the ministry, we have several agencies. Key among them is Ghana Free Zones.
0: Ghana Free Zones Authority.
1: Ghana Free Zones Authority. We have Ghana Standards Authority. They look at the standards because if you are even producing to export, you need to meet the sanitary and phytosanitary standards.
0: Mm.
1: And that one, Ghana Standards Authority. And then Ghana Accreditation Service. I know this institution is very new, so a lot of people have not even heard of it.
0: Ghana
1: Accreditation Services.
0: What do they do?
1: They,
0: I've not heard of them before.
1: They partner with Ghana Standards Authority to ensure that standards are comply with.
0: Mm.
1: Because they look at the calibration of the machines that are used for testing standards and other things.
0: Mm.
1: So they are also there helping us. Then we have Ghana Export Promotion Authority.
0: Yes, for GEPA, I've experienced them on
1: several
0: occasions.
1: They are also doing enormously well to ensure that processes or industrialists meet the international standards for exports.
0: Okay.
1: Well, we are not only looking at local production alone. You know, the government, upon assumption of office, came out with accelerated exports, which body is being chaired by the president himself. So, GEPA is there to give direction to producers or processors in order for them to be able to access the external markets.
0: Okay. So you've mentioned the Ghana Free Zones Authority.
1: Yes.
0: You've mentioned Ghana Standards Authority.
1: Yes.
0: You've mentioned
1: the Ghana Accreditation Services,
0: which is quite
1: Ghana
0: new to
1: Export
0: me.
1: Promotion
0: Ghana
1: Authority.
0: Export Promotion Authority.
1: Yes. And then we are also dealing with the Ghana Enterprises Agency.
0: GEA.
1: Yes, they are responsible for the small, medium, and micro enterprises so far as the agribusiness sector is concerned. And then also, one key stakeholder under the ministry is a Gratis Foundation.
0: Gratis Foundation. Yes.
1: We are talking about industrialization. We can't continue to import the processing machineries. They have capacity to process locally and made to develop locally made machinery that will help in the processing aspect. So they are playing a very key role in this direction.
0: You mentioned free zones, but you didn't tell us a lot about what they do for agribusinesses in Ghana. What's the role of free zones when it comes to agribusiness?
1: You know, the government is trying to, attract more processors in the field of agribusiness. Now, the free zone enclave offer opportunity for those who want to export produce in Ghana to other parts of the world. So if you are under the free zone enclave, then it means you have to at least export about 70% or more of your produce outside. Because the focus is on exports, we are looking at that. So once you come under free zones, then you are, going to export not less than 70% of your produce.
0: How big must the business be to be under free zones?
1: We don't, in many a time, people

0: been fragmentation of activities across the various ministries. So we saw the need to come out with an agribusiness policy and realize that to come out with the policy, we needed to get the buy-in of various stakeholders because the policy is supposed to solve a problem. So the first thing we did was to have a national agribusiness dialogue. And through the dialogue, we were able to come out with the various challenges confronting the sector. And that is what we used as a thematic areas for the development of the policy. Now, the policy has been developed and it has been forwarded to cabinet for cabinet approval. As we are waiting for cabinet approval, we've realized that we can also sit down to till the approval is given. So we've gone ahead to interact with various stakeholders on value addition and then also on how to assess litigation-free land. If you go to Yeji traditional area, we've been able to get the buy-in of the traditional leaders, and the ministry through that has been able to acquire about 40,000 acre land to support people who want to go into contract commercial farming in that area.
1: So it's land the ministry has bought?
0: We've not bought.
1: Okay.
0: We are looking at a smart way of investing in the space because sometimes investors may come, they may have some requisite money for machinery and other things, but not for land acquisition. So we are looking at how traditional leaders who use land as an equity.
1: Okay.
0: So that if they use the land as an equity, they know they are part owners. And sometimes it is able to, prevent community investor conflicts and so on. So that is what we are doing.
1: So you've negotiated with the landowners around you,
0: some of them, yes,
1: to bring 40,000 acres
0: that
1: as
0: one
1: equity.
0: Is what the traditional ruler.
1: So that anybody who
0: anybody
1: is looking
0: who
1: for land
0: that is
1: can
0: so.
1: Go to that area,
0: yes.
1: He'll be allocated land.
0: The ministry will lead you.
1: And the traditional council takes equity with the land.
0: Equity.
1: Okay. That's quite interesting. So have you had any investors moving in yet, or you are still working on?
0: We are still working on the modalities because you need to register the land, go through all the land commission processes so that at least when the investor comes and you show it, it gives him confidence to deal with you.
1: Is this land move tied to any of the existing land banking projects? Because I know that there was the Economic Enclaves project, for example, which had land in Chopoli, which had land in Dambai, which had land in Kumeru. There were other projects under GIDA that had land banks that we've not fully developed or exhausted. Does this tie into the existing land projects that the government has had?
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0: The land bank project was a different thing altogether. This is a new initiative.
1: Okay.
0: However, the ministry will take advantage of the existing ones and plug in all the important areas and see how best we can utilize it.
1: Okay.
0: Then also, we are listening with 24-hour authority to see how best we can also leverage on the land along the voter lake. You know, there's already available water, there's already arable land along the Bota stretch. So we are looking at how best we can produce all year round. So that one also, we are working on it, how we can assess those lands. And very soon, we will be meeting with the chiefs in those areas to see how best they can help us secure such land for investors. Because when there's a block farming along that corridor, then it will mean that farmers can share the farmer equipment
1: and the infrastructure
0: along the corridor, and that will make production cost come down.
1: You said earlier that when you had the agribusiness dialogue, you identified the problems affecting the

0: industry.
1: Yes.
0: And now the first thing you've been talking about is land. So I want to assume land is one of the biggest problems.
1: It's one of the biggest.
0: What are some of the other problems that industry brought up in that process?
1: Yeah. One key challenge they identified was lack of policy coordination and coherence.
0: Mm.
1: Where they say you want to do a particular thing, you go to Ministry A, the policy is different. You go to Ministry B, the policy is different. So now, with the situation of agribusiness in the Ministry of Trade, Agribusiness and Industry, there is going to be what we call the 3-1 principles.
0: 3-1 principles?
1: Yes. Okay. Where there will be one coordinating body, which is the Ministry of Trade, Agribusiness and Industry, coordinating all agribusiness activities in the country.
0: Mm.
1: Then there will be one national strategy, which is the National Agribusiness Policy.
0: Mm.
1: And then there will be one MNE framework to monitor, evaluate, and then monitor, evaluate the activities of agribusiness.
0: Okay, so in this case, if I may, let's even talk about the land. Ministry of Food and Agri, with GIDA under them, is developing a large-scale irrigation project in Kunedu in Afan Plains. Ministry of Finance with Millennium Development Authority is developing the economic enclaves project in different locations. Now, Ministry of Trade also has the Yeji project, which also has the Volta as a boundary to supply water. So in this 3-1 situation, the Ministry of Trade is going to coordinate these three and bring it under one umbrella so that if a Kujo wants land, we come straight to Ministry of Trade. You don't have to deal with three or four different entities in my quest to get land to farm.
1: That's what we are looking at. Because one issue that also came out during the policy dialogue was lack of consistent supply of raw material to industry.
0: Mm.
1: And this has made most of the industries produce under capacity.
0: Mm.
1: So we are looking at contract commercial farming to be under a program called Feed the Industry Program.
0: Feed the Industry Program.
1: Ministry of Agriculture is doing Feed Ghana.
0: Okay.
1: You know, in so many years, they have been focusing on food security and so on. We are looking at industry-based raw material so that there will be readily available raw material to supply to agro-processors throughout the year. You know, some industries, at the off-peak period, they close down.
0: Yeah.
1: And when it happens like that, cost of production, everything goes up because the machinery will have to be there on use for so many months. So in order for us to achieve the 24-hour economy framework objective, then we are looking at how we can produce in such a way that there will be consistent supply of raw material for the optimal utilization by agro-processing industries. And that is one area we are looking at. That is why I'm saying that if you take Ministry of Agri, they may have a project or land bank.
0: Mm-hmm.
1: If you take Ministry of Finance, they may also be doing something. But if it's being coordinated by one particular body, in this case, Ministry of Trade, we can easily know which areas we want to go, which direction the processing industries are going, and for that matter, the number or the amount of raw material they require in order for them to be 24-hour compliant.
0: Mm. Yes. But I've studied the public sector enough to know that even though this sounds really good, usually every minister still wants to hold on to their fiefdom. So, for example, Agri may not want to let their projects easily go under trade to coordinate. Finance and all the ministers for these ministries are strong. Do you have a higher power ensuring that these things get done?
1: If you come to it, there are clear mandates given to each of the ministries.
0: Mm-hmm.
1: Now, the Ministry of Trade, we are not going into farming. Farming and agronomic practices fall directly under Ministry of Agri, Food and Agriculture.
0: Okay.
1: But after harvest, what happens?
0: Mm-hmm.
1: So between the harvest and then the shelf is where we come in. with the processing, packaging, marketing aspect of it. And that is what we are going to coordinate. And then we are going to develop policies to guide those areas. So it's not about conflict of roles. The roles are clearly delineated, and I think each of us know what role to play, and we will stay in line with that.
0: If somebody walks to the Ministry of Trade, Agribusiness and Industry right now and wants to go into agribusiness, what help is available for people?
1: We are there to provide technical advice to stakeholders, government and other stakeholders who want to come in. So depending on what exactly the person wants to go in, once you come, we will be able to guide you and then know which area to go. For instance, if you look at our import bill, it's very high. So far as certain commodities are concerned, rice, poultry, and some of the oil food. So we are looking at how people can take advantage of the poultry sector, because if you look at the import bill for poultry, it's enormous. And if you look at the value chain is also huge, from feed production to processing of the poultry itself. So depending on what you come with, we will be able to guide you to know where exactly you are to go. If you pick rice, for instance, there are a lot of paddy. Recently, it made news that there are a lot of paddy that has not been processed. So if somebody want to go into rice processing as well, we are there to help. Recently, in Tamale,
0: the paddy which has not been processed, is it not because we've allowed importers to flood the market with a lot of rice, so the demand for local rice has actually been affected? In fact, yesterday I followed the rice conversation. The vice president spoke, the Greek minister spoke, all those people spoke. But if we technically look at some of the rice that state agencies have distributed this year, they are imported rice brands. They are not local rice brands. So is it not because you are not enabling the growth of local rice, but it's just because you've overproduced paddy?
1: No, not that we've overproduced per se, but the challenge is that in most of these areas where they produce, there are no processors or millers to process the paddy. You understand? And in some areas too, even how to store it is also a challenge. So that is why the policy is coming in to ensure that there is what you call capacity compliance for some of these farmers, to know that if rice is stored at a certain temperature and it loses its moisture content, when it's processed, it becomes broken rice. And the value goes down. So what do we do? We need to ensure that there are enough warehousing for some of these processors to come in. And also the even transportation system. So government, under the Agricultural Roads Initiative, is going to construct roads from some of these production areas to the market centers, so that the challenge of post-harvest losses will be controlled. And once this is controlled, then you can say that you get a quality standard, because the consumer, in as much as you want to buy made in Ghana, want it at a certain quality levels. And that will also ensure consistency and trust. So we are looking at all those things.
0: We are wrapping up here on the show on the Joy Business Agribusiness Month. Our guest has been Mr. Kwame Appoint, Team Director for Agribusiness, Ministry of Trade, Agribusiness and Industry. A final question, if you can answer for me in 30 seconds. I know the ministry built some facilities around the country, rice milling facilities, maize grate facilities, plantain processing plants. Are you still going to build a lot more of these facilities and lease them out to the private sector? Or now you support private sector find the funding to build their own facilities?
1: Already we have some of these facilities in place, and we have started giving them out to some private sector operators to operate it. So we've realized that it may not be enough, and there's a need to, I mean, scale up on that. That is why we are looking at how best we can have innovative financing to support some of this infrastructure, because it's a serious challenge.
2: Mm.
1: And we know for us to achieve our objective, there's a need for us to scale up on the infrastructure provision.
0: And the target of hitting $10 billion in non-traditional exports by 2030, are we on course?
1: We are on course. If you look at the trajectory we've recorded over the short period, from 3 billion thereabout to 5 billion, it means that the 10 billion is doable.
0: Mm. Mr. Kwame Opoentim is the director for Agribusiness, Ministry of Trade, Agribusiness and Industry. He joined us this morning on the Agribusiness Month conversation, so we get to understand what the Ministry of Trade, Agribusiness and Industry is doing. If you have any questions, you can send them to us, 055-111-1997. What we'll do is that your request, your questions, we'll package all of them, and we'll get you to directly interact with the Ministry of Trade so that they can enable you to grow. If anybody wants to need help, you said you have offices too. Where do they come to before you go?
1: We our offices are the Ministry of Trade, Agribusiness and Industry.
0: Mm.
1: And once they ask of the Agribusiness Directorate, we are there to provide the needed support.
0: Thank you so much. This has been the Joy Business Agribusiness Month conversation. My name is Kojo Akoto Boating, and my guest has been Mr. Kwame Opoentim, Director for Agribusiness, Ministry of Trade, Agribusiness.
1: But if I can issue a caveat, we don't distribute or disburse money. So we provide technical assistance.
0: That's a
1: technical
0: good caveat.
1: Support.
0: Yes.
1: So when they are coming, they shouldn't come and worry us with.
0: In the course of the month, you'll be talking to the other agencies, Exim Bank, the banks, and all those things. So we'll cover all the angles when it comes to agribusiness in Ghana. Thank you once again for joining us here on the Super Morning Show. We'll go for a quick break. When we return, there's a breaking news story in Tema Community 25. There's a land issue and someone has won a judgment. And the person who has won the judgment has stormed the 25 area with a group of policemen to evacuate people from their homes. So as we speak, people who were preparing to take their children to school had to stay back and attempt to move their things from their school or prevent from their homes or prevent their things from being destroyed. People who left for the office are now struggling to get back to save their homes. Some people say they've lived there for more than 15 years, and just this morning they are being told to leave their homes. We will cross over to Tema Community 25 and talk to some of the evacuees and understand what is happening in the area. This is the Super Morning Show. Stay with us. We'll be right back.
3: Hello. When was the last time you listened to music like this? Wow. It's here now with Ziggy Brown's Jazz Lunch. 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

And that is James Ingram with 100 Ways, smooth music right there. 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Now, these days, some mattresses are being made from all kinds of unsafe materials that are not fit for sleeping surfaces. These mattresses may be cheap, but they can be harmful to your health. 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
1: Hello, good morning, and welcome to the Business News at 10, brought to you by ACE Consult, New Generation Investment Services Limited, Telecel, and MasterCard. Coming up this morning, ECG to complete emergency infrastructure upgrade on Friday for improved power supply in Greater Kumasi. Also, Finance Minister Dr. Atoforsen set to revise end-year growth numbers due to significant developments in the oil and agri sectors. These are more coming up on the news at 10 with me, Josephine Segule. Settle for the details. Minister for Energy and Green Transition, John Jenapo, says the Electricity Company of Ghana will complete its emergency power infrastructure upgrade in Greater Kumasi on Friday. The project, under the ECG's capital investment, saw construction of high circuit transmission lines and the injection and upgrade of transformers. Speaking at day two of the Ghana-UK Investment Summit in London, Mr. Jenapo noted that the completion of these projects would significantly improve power supply as part of the city continue to experience intermittent power cut.
2: In Kumasi, when we assumed office, we realized that there was what you call localized load shedding in Kumasi. Because the infrastructure was so weak, even when you have reliable supply of power, the people of Kumasi keep suffering. So we've done an emergency project. We've done some high secure lines. We've put in additional transformers. And the briefing I got this morning is that on Friday, that project will be over. They will hand over, and the people of Kumasi, your power situation will see a remarkable improvement, and I'm sure that we'll be getting there.
1: From the energy sector, Finance Minister Dr. Atoforsen has revealed that he will move to revise end-year growth numbers in the mid-year budget review next month. According to the minister, this is due to some significant development in the agri and oil sectors of the economy. Government had initially projected some 4.8%, but the minister suggests Ghana may even do far better than that end of the year. He has been speaking in an interview with the Bloomberg News in London.
3: The budget was quite modest at 4.5. We'll surely exceed that. We expect economic growth to do better than last year of 6%. I think in the media review, I may revise that numbers. We are still working, looking at the first quarter, and we are looking at the composite index, GDP. And so far, we've seen levels that will call for us to revise that.
4: And I'm assuming that's solely based on the oil revenue?
3: It's not solely based on oil revenue. Growth is largely driven by agriculture and service sector. In fact, last year, for example, the non-oil GDP growth was 7.6%. But because oil sector contracted, overall GDP was 6%. So it's not oil that is driving the growth. It's the real sector activities in commercial agriculture, in agriculture, in servicing that is actually driving.
4: And you think that will continue?
3: I think it will even do better because government policy to invest heavy in the real sector, and that will continue. We're also working with our partners in the petroleum sector to invest in the sector. That will mean that the petroleum sector will also do well. And if it does do well, we can end up seeing double the.
1: Now, the finance minister has also announced that in terms composition of the country's reserves, 80% will be in dollars and 20% in gold. Energy and Green Transition Minister John Jenapo has signaled government's intention to gradually reduce fuel subsidy for petroleum consumers. The move is coming at a time that there has been push for government to increase its cover following rising crude prices on the international market. But speaking at Ghana-UK Summit in London, the minister noted this policy is not sustainable.
2: Following the Iran-US war, you might have observed that a lot of countries are going through very turbulent moments. In fact, in some countries, the products are not even available, let alone price it. In Ghana, we provided a subsidy of 2 cedi on every liter of diesel for 1 month. After 1 month, we decided that we'll do 1 cedi. We'll provide a subsidy, but we'll do that in a meticulous manner, not to create debt. And like I always say, if you subsidize, pay for it. We've learned our lessons. Do not let us be overly populist and create unnecessary debt stock. During the COVID era, we decided that we'll give free electricity. Last year, I had a message from ECG. They want their money back. This year, they wrote to me, they want the money. So in as much as we want to provide subsidies, in as much as we want to cushion Ghanaians, we ought to do that in a meticulous manner.
1: Away from that, the General Agricultural Workers Union is pushing for protection of agric lands across the country to safeguard food production. General Secretary of the Union, Andrews Adekwe Tego revealed that the absence of a clear land use policy is affecting the sector badly.
5: It is important for government to demarcate land. We call it land use capability classification. So the government, through the district assemblies, so for greater Accra like this, in our mapping, we must have land or agricultural zones. So for greater Accra, we map area. We cannot have an Accra only full of buildings without green. We will destroy ourselves. And I think government should have green zones in Accra. And that same must apply to the farming communities.
1: In other stories, the Ministry of Lands and Natural Resources is replacing illegal mining operations in the Elembele district of the Western Region with a responsible cooperative mining and skills development program. The initiative forms part of measures to reduce illegal mining and its harmful impact on communities and water bodies. Sector Minister Emmanuel Amakufibua says the government remains determined to end illegal mining.
6: The Western Region holds some of Ghana's largest gold deposits, but illegal mining remains widespread. In Nkrofo, Anya, and Bukazu alone, about 800 acres of land have been destroyed by illegal miners. Minister Emmanuel Amakufibua spoke after handing over illegally mined land in Elembele for reclamation.
7: But we are also working to restore our ecosystems, to restore the heart and soul of our land.
6: Beyond restoring the land, the ministry wants to move miners into sustainable work. At the center of the plan is Anya Teleko Bokazo Responsible Cooperative Mining Site. It's an abandoned pit from Adamus Mining that has since been filled with water. Government and the community have deployed machines to drain it. Assembly member for the area, Francis Ewua, explains.
8: This community mining scheme will benefit the youth and the entire community. We are currently dewatering the site. Several machines have been deployed for that purpose. The sponsors of the mining program are covering the project costs while the ministry is coordinating all activities.
6: Once drained, the site will get a clinic, offices and changing rooms. Miners who work there have already been trained at the University of Mines and Technology, TAQUA. The minister says government will fast track the dewatering and deliver gold processing machines to Elembele.
7: The good news is that I am pushing the first processing machines to come to Elembele to support your cooperative mining program.
1: And those were some local stories. We go for international news.
9: Africa's aviation sector continues to face structural constraints driven by fragmented regulatory frameworks, high taxation regimes, and restrictive cross-border policies, undermining the continent's aviation integration and economic connectivity. In other news, U.S. stock index futures stalled near record highs on Wednesday as rising crude oil prices weighed on sentiment, with a flare-up in the Middle East conflict signaling little progress in effort to end the month's long war. And that is all for the international news.
1: 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They also give guidance to apply for U.S. visas. Education USA Accra, which is based at the U.S. Embassy in Accra, also provides these services to visit Education USA Kumasi at ACE Consult Top Martins Complex, Asqua, for professional guidance to study in the U.S. They also sell books and offer classes for SAT, ACT, TOEFL, IELTS, GRE, and GMAT. 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

God. Change our stories, yeah? Give us breakthrough. Oh, dear Lord. Show us your mercy. When we cry unto you, please hear us, okay? We have nobody but you. Good morning, Kumasi. Good morning, Ghana. Good morning, world. 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How are you doing today? How are you doing this morning? How is the office? Martin King Arthur, aka Kofi Kenata. I mean, setting the ball rolling for us this morning. I know you've been listening to his songs from like 10:20. Kanketi DJ Monster, Yal Safu Jeffy, my favorite DJ, your favorite DJ, everybody's favorite DJ here on Love 99.5 FM, the station where you get to experience the joy. Lord, have mercy on me. And he calls this one, Have Mercy. Oh, Lord, have mercy on me. There's another version he's actually done. DJ Monster, do you have that one too? There,

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We're excited to keep in your company today too, as you go through your day smoothly. Of course, with great music, we tell you where to get value for money and also information that you would need. Just like we always do at 11:30 a.m. will be the World Cup minute. Yesterday, Ghana drew with Wales. And we're playing our first game on 11 June 2026 at the World Cup. We can only wish the Black Stars well. And of course, the new coach. And at 11:45 a.m. we'll go to the Crutch Smoothies and Juice Bar. Yes, to tell us what's happening for lunch. But you can go there as always for your breakfast. Of course, your brunch. And your dinner. They're located right up to the KNUSC Senior High School, Bwedi Junction, Kumasi. If you know anybody celebrating their birthdays, you can send it to us. Yes. You can also let us know where you're listening to us from. 0551111995. 0551111995. That's our WhatsApp number. Let's hear from you. Show produced by Eugene Osaitu too. And DJ Apuzo. Welcome on board. 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Of course, it's the midweek edition. My name is Patricia.

0: And that's Timaya. Oh, see, I can't kill myself. Nigerian Timaya. You heard from Wizkid, he said Ojuwolegba. Oh, he came through with Ojuwolegba. 55 minutes past 10 here. Love 99.5 FM. This morning, don't kill yourself, okay? Don't kill yourself behind the steering wheel.
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0: 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But most importantly, okay? 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Don't let them kill you. No. Kill them rather with stop cough, yeah?
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0: 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It's that simple and easy, yeah? Amanse Community Bank PLC. Once again, reminding you, don't kill yourself, yeah? Because they are here. They are your financial partner that is so, so reliable. I can't keep myself. Allow me to flex. This life, I can't keep myself. So, on my console, my WhatsApp console. This message says, good morning, Patricia. I'm Andy and listening to Metro Mix from Kronom. Hey, Kronom from what is saying? Afrancho. Kodia Boho. Ofinso Ahinkro. All the way to Techiman. Akuma Duncan Kenso. Everybody around that enclave, how are you doing this morning? Andy, thank you, yeah.
1: allow me to flex. This life I can't keep myself.
0: Okay, so I've seen the rest of your complaint, Andy.
1: I can't keep myself.
0: Everybody will be explaining their issues.
1: Yeah, yeah.
0: But thank you for listening to us here. Yeah. Okay, so this message also says, wow, Patricia, today's vibe is extraordinary. I'm Opari John, listening to you live from Katiola, La Côte d'Ivoire. And of course, you are greeting all your Ivorian friends who are enjoying the show with you there. Bonjour, comment tu how are you, dear friends? You can't say all French more. Comment ça va, right? Ça va bien, yeah?
1: Strength.
0: And thank you to all our friends listening to us from Côte d'Ivoire. 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

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Metro Mix here. The midweek edition. DJ Monster still behind the one and twos. Like they say it, you know. A Akwaboa in the background. He calls this one now Pewadia Dada. Hey, I know Sawa Bochi Mupo. 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
4: 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Six minutes past 11. Very soon, Delali Atiasi will be here to give us the World Cup minute.

0: the last year of BBI. Anyway,
1: how are you?
0: Hey, you know, when you said you were a chorister yesterday, someone actually came later in the day. Was like, hey, Delana, Nene, the power, but sometimes some class won't pay down your man wash, you know.
1: Interesting.
0: A-N, say.
1: 146.
0: 146. Yeah. Oh, okay. Della, how are you?
1: I'm good. And you?
0: I'm also doing fine. Okay, and Ghana Wills.
1: You have a nice ring on your fourth finger.
0: Thank you. Thank you. Hello, Della.
1: Hello.
0: How are you? Okay, so welcome.
1: Did you watch the game yesterday?
0: I couldn't watch it. Okay. I had other things to do, but I was following social media for the details. I think even at the 56th minute, there were no goals.
1: Yeah.
0: Yes. And so I was just hoping, I'm like, oh, Ghana, please do the magic.
1: And
0: do
1: we
0: the
1: did
0: magic,
1: score.
0: Do the magic.
1: But unfortunately, we allowed them to crawl back.
0: Okay.
1: That is what happened. Anyway, so the World Cup minutes time is here.

0: I didn't know you're a good dancer like that. Wow.
1: You know,
0: wow,
1: armchair
0: wow.
1: dancing is very, very convenient and nice, you know. If you tell me to stand, what will
0: Anyway, so today we are talking about this year's World Cup, right?
1: Yeah,
0: the 2026 FIFA World Cup.
1: Mm-hmm.
0: And you know it's a very historic World Cup, right?
1: Sure.
0: Okay. So someone will ask, that, why is it historic? Okay, mm-hmm. So this is the first time that a tournament is co-hosted by three nations.
1: There was US 94.
0: Yes, but that was only for US.
1: Yeah, and there was France 98.
0: Sure.
1: Okay, all right, cool.
0: Okay. So this is the first time that a tournament will be co-hosted by three different nations or three different countries.
1: Mm-hmm.
0: United States, Canada, and Mexico. And the first to feature an expanded 48-team format.
1: Okay.
0: So it was up to 32 teams.
1: Mm-hmm.
0: Now we've added... I think 16 more to make it 48. Yeah, so it is also the largest and most lucrative World Cup in history, featuring an unprecedented 104 matches.
1: 104 matches. Oh, yeah. Okay. Why did I add two? I mean,
0: why?
1: Boy,
0: anyway, now this marks the first time that Canada is hosting the men's tournament and the first time the USA has hosted since 1994.
1: Mm-hmm.
0: Mexico also makes history by becoming the first country to host the men's World Cup three times. They previously hosted it in 1970 and 1986. Now, the tournament expanded from the previous 32 format to 38 nations.
1: Okay.
0: This gives more countries the chance to compete and raises the total number of matches, as I said earlier, to 104. Now, spread across 16 World Cup host cities, FIFA projects this to be the most economically viable tournament ever, with revenues exceeding $10.9 billion.
1: I mean, for the winner to take home 50 million US dollars.
0: Yes,
1: I know, right?
0: Revenues exceeding $10.9 billion. Can you quantify?
1: I don't even want to.
0: In Ghana cities.
1: No,
0: try.
1: No, I'm not going to.
0: $10.9 billion.
1: Hey.
0: Charlie, but the ticket is going for $2,000. Yeah, so Charlie, which one is that? What's that?
1: What was the current value, Grandpa?
0: Mm.
1: No, I understand the government wants to buy tickets for Ghanaians in the diaspora.

0: Right.
1: Yeah, the government says that they've bought some thousand already. By that time, the ticket was lower.
0: Okay.
1: Yeah, but now it looks like the value is getting higher.
0: Mm.
1: Yeah, so it's getting very much expensive. So it was even good that we were able to purchase some thousand for...
0: Thousand? How many games?
1: People? three matches. So us asking that, I think we should further ask the minister whether is it thousand for each of the three group matches or thousand for all the three matches? They mean that, how many?
0: Well, let's do the calculation. Even if one ticket was 1,000 cedis at a time. Not 1,000 cedis, please, $1,000.
1: Dollars. No, it was less than that.
0: It was less than $1,000. Oh, okay. I see. Yeah. Well, that's all right,
1: so
0: good.
1: That was a bit on the World Cup minutes. Enjoy the rest of the show.
0: I'll
1: see you downstairs.
0: Yeah. You know one thing,
1: man,
0: please.
1: Man must live.
0: Uh-huh. When I meet you downstairs,
1: yeah, sure.
0: Let's go to the traffic light. You see the vendors there.
1: Uh-huh.
0: They are selling Bigo Cola.
1: Bigo Cola.
0: Yes.
1: Okay. Okay.
0: And it's a very nice drink, you know. Oh, definitely.
1: Hey, Bigo Cola. Now
0: they are changing.
1: That is what is making you fresh like that.
0: I know, right?
1: Bigo Cola.
0: And the point is that they are changing everybody's pockets.
1: Oh, okay.
0: Rebecca, I mentioned her name because Rebecca is doing something that my heart doesn't like.
1: Oh, really? Why? What's up?
0: Many Rebecca and Annette show in the show. Della.
1: Yes.
0: I showed her the way.
1: Uh-huh.
0: And when she got the money, not even one person, like, oh, Patricia, you just collect 10 CDs. You know that? You know there's now the Bigo Cola Scan and Win promo.
1: Scan and Win, yeah.
0: Yeah, so you buy Bigo Cola,
1: okay.
0: You drink it, of
1: course. Let's go and scan. After the show, let's go and scan.
0: Yes, you locate the QR code on the bottle.
1: Okay.
0: You scan, you watch the video, you enter your details, and you can win instant cash.
1: Instantly.
0: The point
1: like
0: is...
1: How much?
0: Oh, you can get like 3,000 and above. Imagine some of the 3,000 are called Bigo Cola. Yes.
1: Wow.
0: Then you win that instant cash.
1: Let's go to the traffic light.
0: Hello.
1: Oh, hello.
0: Hello. How are you? Yeah, so also get your Bigo Cola, yeah? Scan and win instant cash. Now, when you buy for the kids to go to school, after they drink it, tell them to bring the bottles home. Let them bring the bottles home. Then you scan, you watch the video, you enter your details. And you win instant cash. This is a promo that is regulated by the NLA on the Caritas Lottery platform. But remember that terms and conditions do apply. Bigo! Big refreshing moment. 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

0: and that's Rima. He calls this one D&D, bringing us to 45 minutes past 11 here on Love 99.5 FM. But I have a very simple question for you. When was the last time you treated yourself to a real dining experience? I mean, not just food, but flavor, atmosphere, and the vibes that stay with you forever. If you've never had that experience before, well, I've got something special for you. And that is the crush moment here on Love 99.5 FM. I mean, when you go to the crush smoothies and juice bar, that's where great food meets great moments. The gentleman on the line right now, Isaac, to tell me what's cooking today. Hello, Isaac.
1: Hello, Pat.
0: Good morning.
1: Good morning.
0: And as usual, please, how are you?
1: I'm doing good, and you?
0: I'm also doing fine. Tell me, let's know what's on the menu for today.
1: Okay, today is Wednesday. Today is for the good lovers.
0: Mm-hmm.
1: We have a punch jollof.
0: Mm-hmm.
1: The smoky ring jollof.
0: Okay, the riser has removed one, no?
1: Yeah, you want one, correct?
0: Okay, aponchi jollof. I see. What other aponchi recipe do we have today on the menu, apart from the jollof?
1: Okay, we have a crush special.
0: Mm-hmm.
1: That's the jollof rice. We have the shredded goat mixed with the jollof rice.
0: Okay. It's still a ponchi jollof. Okay, I see. And what other thing? Do we have the fetridechi, the akple, the banku, the eba? Do we have the fufu?
1: Yeah, we have fufu, everything on point today.
0: I see.
1: We have the small charcoal grill to help you also.
0: Please, the special noodles, can we get some today?
1: Yes, please.
0: I see. Ah, nice. And then the drinks, what are you giving us to take in today?
1: We have turmeric. Pineapple, ginger, raw pineapple, you have turmeric, and sorrel.
0: All right. And any natural fruit juices? I mean, the watermelons, the pineapples, and the like. Which one is there?
1: Watermelon, pineapple, natural
0: one. Is it cranberry or the new bottom? Sikasem, so to say.
1: And your nice cocktails also, hold on.
0: Okay. I like that. And let's know, because you're this kind of quantity idea. How much is it today?
1: Oh, the particular love is it goes for 123.
0: Mm-hmm. 120.
1: 120. 120 cities.
0: Okay. So wait. Let's talk for people who want to do this whole package. What about we kakra? What that saying?
1: Okay. I don't. Most of the times we go, that one go for 200 cities.
0: Okay.
1: Yes, please.
0: I see.
1: 200 cities. Yeah.
0: That means 200 cities.
1: Fala.
0: Nice one. Aye, please. Someone was telling me, I said you have moved from Bodi Junction. Is it true?
1: Oh, we are still at Bodi Junction.
0: Okay.
1: Opposite Plain
0: West, SHS. Oh, I see. As usual, give us the numbers too.
1: Okay. The number is 0574.
0: 0574.
1: 00
0: 815. Okay. Yes, 0574
1: 875.
0: Mm-hmm.
1: 00 815.
0: You also do delivery as well. Nice one. Please send our regards to Lord K, okay?
1: Okay.
0: And the chefs and everybody who work at the Crush Smoothies and Juice Bar.
1: Okay.
0: Tell them I said they should keep doing an amazing job for us, yeah?
1: Sure.
0: Thank you, Ike.
1: Thank you.
0: Yes, so that is a Crush Smoothies and Juice Bar. Whether you're planning a family outing, a date night, or you're looking forward to a place to unwind, yeah? The Crush Smoothies and Juice Bar is the place where you should go. Located right up seats, the KNUS Senior High School at Bodi Junction, Kumasi. 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

and experience the ambience, that family-oriented, serene atmosphere whilst you're eating yummy, tasty, healthy, nutritious, affordable food. 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In 10 minutes, we'll cross over to Joy 99.7 for the midday news. But for now, as usual, DJ Mosa is still here with more music. Let's enjoy.

0: don't go and trouble anyone on their timelines and social media, especially. It's Daniels bringing us to the end of the show. He calls this one O'Shea. In 4 minutes, Joy 99.7 FM will take over from us with the news. And when they're done, will be waves with Rebecca Swayze Maro. My name is Patricia, and I did the show today with DJ Monster. And of course, you listening, you've done so well, yeah? Please stay out of trouble. Let's be kind to each other. And drive safely on the roads. We love you so much. God willing, tomorrow, make a date with us on Metro Mix Love 99.5 FM. But for now, you know that we love you so much.
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0: 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Coming up.
1: So conversation we have from this August meeting or this June 3rd here was what we get from Benin President.
2: Yeah, Mpatasika. Mpatasika no kwanti the assembly court.
0: 11 years after June 3 flood and fire disaster, the Kwame Nkrumah Circle, survivors are demanding justice and accountability. We hear from the One Ghana movement, which is calling on the state to act on evidence of institutional failure. Also this afternoon, Konfonoche Teaching Hospital adapts strategic collaborations with peripheral hospitals in Ashanti region to manage emergency cases after temporary suspension of new cases at accident and emergency center over congestion concerns.
3: So they were prepared to hold patients who were in their facilities waiting to be referred, to keep them for a while and manage them together with us, because we can do management on the phones with them. When they describe and send us some parameters, we can intervene.
0: We're live at the hospital as the only major hospital serving the middle belt of the country begins admitting some cases until it fully opens for more admissions. Also this afternoon, thousands of equity savings and loans depositors remain in limbo with their funds locked up as the company's offices stay closed across the country without any official explanation.
4: My friend alerted us that the facility had been locked. He didn't believe her, so we went to
0: in sports.
5: Optimism grows for the Black Stars ahead of their World Cup opener against Panama after ending a four-game losing run with a draw against Wales.
0: And later, what did your father say or do that had a lasting impact on your life?
6: To shift me a little, like he gave me some kings, so after now that market is still there.
7: He advised me to do good things and not to follow bad peer groups.
0: Well, we'll tell you more as children share one lesson, habit, or piece of advice from their fathers that had stayed with them to this day. These and more with me, Mami Isinyamiche Thompson. This is Joy News, independent, fearless, and credible journalism. Please stay. Well, let's start now. 11 years after the June 3 flood and fire disaster killed more than 150 people, survivors say the state has failed to deliver accountability, compensation, and closure, despite evidence in court pointing to regulatory and institutional failures. In a statement marking the anniversary, the One Ghana movement is demanding that the state turn the June 3 anniversary from a ritual remembrance into real action by delivering justice, compensation, and institutional accountability for victims and survivors. More on that for you shortly. Before that, though, here's a recall of what happened on June 3 by Ramat Bashir.
8: I felt so miserable, so pity. Even can't control myself, but still.
9: It's been 11 years since the twin disaster that brought Ghana to a standstill. Flood and fire. More than 150 people were killed, with many others injured. But beyond the pain and destruction, that night also revealed something powerful. Strangers became rescuers, and ordinary people risked their lives to save others. Ghana stood together on that tragic night. Yet, 11 years on, one question still remains. Have we truly learned the lessons?
10: I don't gaze down there. The whole building was shaking. I thought it was too loud.
11: We heard the military crying, "Where are you? Where are you people?" And we said, "We are here." So they came up and they told us that, you see, this time is between life and death.
9: It happened on Wednesday, June 3, 2015. After hours of heavy rainfall, several parts of Accra were submerged. The Kwame Nkrumah Circle area was one of the worst affected. Many people had taken shelter at the oil filling station, hoping to escape the rain. But unknown to them, fuel leaking from an underground tank had mixed with the flood waters. Then came a spark. The filling station exploded, panic, screams, and devastation followed.
8: Immediately, I jumped inside the water to save them. There was a fire explode. So my whole show, people, television that I replay, water carry some.
9: Investigations later showed that the incident was preventable. Poor drainage system, buildings on waterways, weak enforcement of regulations, and poor urban planning all contributed to the scale of the disaster.
12: And building in waterways has resulted in impeding the flow of these rivers and streams into the sea, and thereby caused unprecedented flooding in several parts of the capital city.
9: After the June 3 disaster, governments commissioned a 197-page report detailing the causes of the tragedy, the risk facing Accra, and recommendations to prevent another disaster. But many of the core problems remain unresolved. So what must change?
13: Tell me who has been punished. Work as usual. Somebody's construction of art, somebody's construction, and then another person's fuel station, when he refused to adhere to the protocols, led to fire.
9: 11 years on, too little has changed. We remember the victims, we honor the heroes. But remembrance must lead to reform. Otherwise, Ghana may only be waiting for the next disaster. Ramat Bashiru for Joy News, Accra.
0: Well, at the scene of the disaster, not much has changed, nor compensation given to those who survived the deadly twin disaster. On the occasion of the anniversary, Ramat returned to the scene of the disaster and spoke to survivors, and she joins me in studio. So, Ramat, you are at the scene. What has really changed?
14: Indeed, before the June 3 disaster, the Kwame Nkrumah Circle area, that particular spot where the incident happened, was seen as one of Accra's busiest commercial hubs. Mm-hmm. Now, today when we visited the area, nothing has changed. Some physical changes, there are just few there, and then you could see that the rest of the victims still came around just to share their plight.
0: Right. And what have they been telling you about compensation, medical support, or even the long-term impact of the disaster?
14: When I spoke to them, they say they continue to struggle with long-term consequences of the disaster. They complain that they've not received adequate compensation despite losing their relatives, and especially those who also risked their lives to save others. They continue to say they bear the medical expenses linked to the injuries and then the trauma. We can listen to some of them share their experience.
1: That my sister, they have nothing. So compensation, I'm coming. Compensation we have from this August meeting or this June 3rd here was what we get from Benin President. We send money for us here, and that man said before we collect that money for the government, and it was very, very difficult.
2: Yeah, how now? Because I say, yeah, pay compensation. Yeah, mpatasika. Mpatasika no kwanti ya di asema kokot. Asema kokot is here.
15: Oni ti esrem penifo. Ti tru ekoma papa mahama yen papa yen eja. Omi mu yemobo. Onchwe ni mai feyen. Na ye diemia. Ye diemia papa papa. Fi mele asemu si. Ebe si nedei. Yo hamu papa papa.
0: So Ramat, the One Ghana movement says this anniversary must not be another ritual of remembrance, right?
14: Yes. So Senior Husi, who is the convener of the group, says that this anniversary should serve as a reminder to implement the outstanding recommendations in the 197-page report that was commissioned by government then. So let's listen to him.
16: And nothing much has been done. The lives of the victims are still destitute for the most part. They are struggling. We've not heard. I don't think I recall any white paper being issued on that particular report yet. Nobody has really been arrested yet. No one has been really held accountable for a loss that was clearly avoidable, that people really failed to actually exercise their duty of care and their responsibility of care for ordinary citizens, you know. So it's a very I don't say a charade though, but it's almost that, you know. We just organized an event, got here and said never again, only for another thing to happen. We've had atomic, we've had who's been held accountable? Tell me who's really gone to jail yet. All right, who has been really nothing. So it always becomes business as usual. You can mismanage the space of public office. You can mismanage responsibility to the public, and you just go scot-free in Ghana. We can't continue that.
0: So you heard that, Senor Hossi. But, Rama, just before we go, there's an ongoing court case filed by some of the victims in 2018. Are they still hopeful that justice will come through the courts?
14: Interacting with them, there is still some hope among the survivors, but there is also growing frustration over the pace of the legal process. According to them, they are determined to pursue the matter to its conclusion because they believe accountability remains very, very important to
0: them. Thank you very much, Ramat Bashir, there. Now, this afternoon, the Konfanochi Teaching Hospital is adopting strategic collaborations with peripheral hospitals to hold and manage emergency referral cases. This comes after management of the hospital announced a temporary suspension of admitting new cases at its accident and emergency center over congestion concerns. At a press briefing early this morning, Acting Medical Superintendent Dr. Yao Oparilabi said the hospital is managing some cases remotely as it works to fully open the 37-bed capacity facility to the public.
17: So we told them the situation, and then we made each of them present tell us about their capacity. One of our facilities we work with, Hope Exchange, mentioned that their mill ward was full because over the period, because we were having a lot of congestion here, a number of patients were also getting to their end. And they only, as of yesterday evening, they had only 3 beds in their female ward. So if we had patients who were females and didn't require surgery or ICU, they could take. And similar information was given to us from the medical superintendents of other facilities. So they were prepared to hold patients who were in their facilities waiting to be referred, to keep them for a while and manage them together with us, because we can do management on the phones with them. When they describe and send us some parameters, we can intervene. So after that meeting, what we've done is that we are now accepting patients because we are gradually working on the patients, the almost 40 patients backlog that we had. And I have been through the wards, some of the wards this morning. The bed stage has only improved slightly. I must tell you that the entire D block, when I did my rounds this morning, had only 5 beds available. However, there are other wards that I haven't been to.
0: Well, you heard there Dr. Yao Parilabi, he's acting medical superintendent at Konfanochi Teaching Hospital. And joining me now is Emmanuel Bright-Kweku, who's been monitoring the situation at the hospital and joins me on Zoom. Emmanuel, so what's the current situation? What have you been learning?
18: Dr. Yao Oparilabi rightly mentioned, I have sighted quite a number of these ambulances trooping to the accident and emergency center here at the Konfanochi Teaching Hospital. And so as you rightly mentioned, they have begun slightly to admit some of the cases, but for them, they would have to manage the cases remotely. Some of them, if they are in Obuasi, if they are in Santas or anywhere else in the Ashanti region, and that's what they have adopted as we speak now. And so when you come to the accident and emergency unit of the Konfanochi Teaching Hospital, well, unlike the normal days where you see a lot of people actually trooping to the center, the number has quite reduced. That's because yesterday they temporarily suspended admission of cases. And so the cases at that site has actually gone down a little bit, but they are hoping that once they have opened a bit of a way to accept more cases in the coming days. Hopefully, the cases will come through, especially the critically ill patients, and they will be accepted into this facility here at the Konfanoti Teaching Hospital. In fact, this situation has actually raised concerns about the state of healthcare delivery in the Ashanti region, where we are having some of the health facilities, as we supposedly they were commissioned, but they have not been operationalized. And so, for the management here, they are asking that the government helps in restoring or providing resources to these existing medical facilities, and also for the ones that have actually been in process. That's the agenda 111, and we are talking of the Sewa Hospital and also their ferry and military hospital. They would actually be operationalized to help relieve the burden in terms of congestion at the Konfanoti Teaching Hospital, Mamis.
0: Thank you very much, Emmanuel Bright-Kweku. They're giving us update from Konfanoti Teaching Hospital. Well, moving on, we have details as the defense strongly objected to claims, insisting there is no evidence before the court to substantiate allegations. This afternoon, a key prosecution witness in the high-profile trial involving former Deputy Director General of the National Service Authority, Gifty Owari-Mensah, has testified that the accused directed the Agricultural Development Bank to transfer National Service personnel allowances into an account allegedly belonging to a company associated with her. Mrs. Owari-Mensah is facing charges over allegations that she caused a financial loss of more than 31 million Ghana cedis to the states. Let's go now to the Accra High Court and engage a member of our legal affairs desk, Fatal Bayaga. Fatal, what exactly transpired in the courtroom today?
19: So the head of consumer finance at the ADB, Gilbert Sibe Yeboa, was in court for cross-examination. In fact, during the last agenda, he was in court with multiple documents which were admitted into evidence by the court. So today he faced a cross-examination by lawyer for the accused, Gary Nimako. And basically, he said that the bank was instructed by the former Deputy Director General of the National Service Authority, Gifty Owari, to send these monies into a private account allegedly linked to her. And these monies, in fact, he said that the monies were, you know, equivalent to 10,000 national service persons. Once he made this particular, you know, statement, then Gary Nimako was on his feet. He objected to it and said that based on the information that he has, nothing of that sort has happened, and that the accused should produce evidence to show that Gifty Owari actually, you know, wrote to the bank asking them to transfer such, you know, amount of money to her private account. So the cross-examination went on and on and on, and then the judge had to break them for about 5 minutes for this particular trial to continue.
0: Right. And embattled businessman Nanapia Mensah was also in court. What was the latest on that case?
19: So, Mami, Nanapia Mensah was also supposed to come for a cross-examination in relation to this very, you know, controversial case. He came to court, and what happened in the courtroom was that he filed his witness statement and also sought the relief of the court to file further witness statements and other disclosures. And he did that a few minutes before the sitting of the court. So the judge basically said that he's yet to go through it. And then the other parties also said that they are yet to go through the documents filed by Nanapia Mensah. So for that reason, they will need time to go through that, and then they'll return to court. So the judge adjourned the case to the 10th of June for it to continue.
0: And also,
19: but if, and on this case, Mami, some of the affected customers were in court, and they say that they are not happy with how slow this particular case is going, because many of their members are, you know, struggling, and they are looking forward to the ending of this particular trial. But it seems to be going on, and it's a very big concern for them.
0: Right. And also, Ashanti Regional Chairman, popularly known as Chairman Wuntumi, is also expected in court today. What will be the focus of proceedings?
19: Mami, it will be a very interesting cross-examination of Western Regional Minister Kobina Ochori Dakumensa and also the MP for Takoradi. Last week, he was in court for that cross-examination for that particular cross-examination. So today, at 2, he will be expected to be in court in relation to the Samra Boy concession case. So we are expecting to get more revelation as far as this particular case is concerned.
0: And we're receiving information that the Supreme Court has dismissed an application filed by Imani Africa. Do you know about it?
19: So, Mami, Imani Africa and that of security analyst Kwesi Enin were challenging, they all were, in fact, seeking the powers of the Appeals Court to...
0: Unfortunately, we lost our colleague Fatah Bayaga there, but he's given us the latest on cases in court. 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And we'll take a break when we return. Thousands of equity savings and loans depositors remain in limbo and their funds locked up as the company's offices stay closed across the country without any official explanation.
4: My friend alerted us that the facility had been locked. I didn't believe her, so we went to check and it was true.
0: Plus,
4: we will both
0: discover. Peeble Bryson, voice behind Disney's classics, dies at 75. We'll look at his life and how he impacted the world with music. Do so.
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0: Welcome back to the Midday News, and Mubarak is here with sports. Mubarak, was the latest?
23: Yes, Mamisi, last night the Black Stars came close to winning a game for the first time since October 2025.
0: At least they tried.
23: Yes, they tried, of course. Calabi Ranchihi opened the scoring against Wales, but a late header from Lewis Kumas denied Ghana victory. Now, with just 14 days to the World Cup opener against Panama, Black Stars coach Carlos Queiroz says his side must improve game control.
24: They must be happy with the football show they saw in the game. Both teams trying to win the game, very active. I'm very proud of my players. They try everything to win the game. We let the win escape in the last 2 minutes. So it was in our pocket. But it's also time to learn. We win or learn. Today we draw. But we learned that when we are winning 1-0, there is no way that we can let the win escape from our pocket.
23: Some Ghanaians have also been speaking about the performance of the Black Stars as well.
25: For me, I like the performance. Even the selected two, for me, if they make their performance any time like this, it will make okay for us. Good stage there, but almost the good stage there. That one there.
26: Who compare coach the performance to Otua Dortmund? Say different.
27: This coach is better than the previous one. His substitutions were on point as well, unlike the previous one.
26: So the Renchi by Mwa and Chayana.
28: The players, they play their best.
29: Na Ghana for ye pekasa papa. Players no moko bo ball no. Omo do omo ho din nyina gina mo bo ball. Say go ba France go so ama. Ghana for be cast.
30: The players have tried their best. If they win, you need to cheer them. If they lose, let's not go hard on them.
29: Yeah, you know.
23: Before I go, Liverpool have reached a verbal agreement with Andoni Iraola to take over as head coach following the sacking off and slot. Back to you, Mamisi.
0: Thank you, Mubarak, for that update. Well, coming up.
30: I saved there to cater for my world school fees, but the current situation is placing a heavy burden on me.
0: The uncertainty, the fear of losing so much investment, all lingers in the minds of customers of Equity Savings and Loans whose offices have been closed for a while. Depositors who are yet to hear from the company say the silence is worrying. Here's what they told Michelle Latte.
1: When the dollar rate was skyrocketing, so I decided to take few some from my account so that I can import more stuff to stock my shop. First time I went to take 80,000, I was told I cannot take such amount from my portfolio because they don't have much.
30: My friend alerted us that the facility had been locked. He didn't believe him, so we went to check and it was true.
3: I have never seen the bank open. I don't know if they are still operating.
0: Well, joining me on the full lines is Daniel Amate Nim, an economist and private legal practitioner. We're grateful for your time on the Midday News. In these circumstances, what can the depositors do?
5: Yes, thank you very much. You know, in the financial sector, trust is key. Is the anchor to driving the performance of the private sector. In this case, they have to lodge a complaint with the regulator, as the Bank of Ghana, you know, that this is the situation, because by now, the Bank of Ghana should have a fair idea of the financial performance of the company, whether or not it is a good financial position to be able to meet its obligation towards customers. If that is not done and they blocked up their various offices, and the advice to the clients is they must report to the regulator Bank of Ghana for them to take immediate action so that they can quickly have access to their funds as and when required.
0: So what we know is these depositors have launched a complaint with the Bank of

0: Buzz, did you know APG&E offers a choice of affordable fixed-rate electricity plans and that they have thousands of five-star reviews?
1: Where did you see all this?
0: Online at APGE.com.
1: Watson, you're always so plugged in.
2: Had that Daniel Amater Enin. He's an economist and also an legal practitioner. Well, moving on, a childhood is filled with countless memories, and many of the most meaningful ones are tied to our fathers. We hear the streets of Accra to hear from people about the fatherly moments, lessons, and experiences that have stayed with them over the years. Take a listen.
3: To shift me a little, like, give me some kings, so up to now, that mark is still there. So whenever I'm doing something, and then I see that mark, I'll be like, daddy did this thing to me.
4: Back in primary, whenever I'd want, like, a doll or a gift or something, he would tell me to make sure I get good grades. So I'll top my class just for that doll, or I'd make sure I have the get an award in school just for that thing so that he'd get it for me. And then it has really shaped how I study in school. How I make sure I still see you through and then get to the top.
5: But even though I'm married, he always calls me morning and evening just to check up on me. I have the best dad.
6: He advised me to do good things and not to follow bad peer groups. He also took care of me since childbirth to now.
2: And those are lovely wishes and remembrance of children about their fathers. Well, my father was a very lovely man. I don't know about you, Adobia. But
7: I have a very good dad as well.
2: I know for sure. But our Joy brands will be giving fathers an unforgettable treat on Father's Day later this month in the Joy Safari Escape. This will be a grand ultimate weekend celebration for fathers and father figures. All you have to do is call Lois on 053-100-3813 and your slot will be booked. Do not miss out on the Joy Safari Escape. But Adobia is here with What's Trending. Adobia, tell us more.
7: Yes, Mommy, before we go into What's Trending, we do know that American R&B and soul legend Peabo Bryson has died at the age of 75 following complications from a stroke. Now, the celebrated singer was best known for his soulful ballads and iconic Disney duets, including A Whole New World from Aladdin and Beauty and the Beast from Beauty and the Beast. And then in his last interview before his passing, he mentioned how important it is for people to know early what it is they want to do in life.
8: I think one of the greatest advantages in life is knowing what you want to do and what you want to be really early. And I never wanted to be anything other than what I am now.
7: So yes, Mommy, that's Bryson there. He died at 75. Now, which of his songs do you remember?
2: A Whole New World.
7: Mommy, so you see, I'm Gen Z, but I'm not Indomie, because I also know all these songs.
2: These are the type of songs that transcend time.
7: Exactly. You know? So even Gen Z is known.
2: Yeah, very
7: song.
2: Quality songwriters, and he was one of the best. May his soul rest in peace. What else is trending, Adovia?
7: Well, Mommy, yesterday Ghana met Wales. And guess what? Ghanaians are not so excited about how the match went. They believe we could have done better. You know, it was a 1-1 draw.
2: But I'm still not lost hope, at least.
7: Oh, yes. We still believe
2: they scored a goal, and I believe that they will do better. I think what we need to do is to give the boys all our support.
7: Then we need to really make this loud, because netizens, they are just fuming all over the place. So
2: want
7: to plead with Ghanaians.
2: They shouldn't
7: not to give up on the Black Stars.
2: I'm saying they shouldn't give up hope yet. Then I believe that's all for the Black Stars.
7: Yes, please.
2: Well, we wish them all the best, and that's how we end the bulletin here on Joy 99.7 FM. I'm next.
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2: say yekase flame retardant low smoke cable a eche say tropical cables no enye easy say jabetom Ghana Standard Authority has certified tropical cable energy commission any electricians and contractors in Africa so I endorse tropical cable
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8: In the book of Psalm, chapter 63, verse 1, David said, "Early will I seek thee." Abraham was an early riser. Joshua was an early riser. Moses was an early riser. Jesus prayed early in the morning. David also prayed early in the morning. What about you?
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And that's all we intend to do on the show this afternoon, to shine like a diamond. Good afternoon, my beautiful diamonds, and welcome to another refreshing edition of Waves. It's midweek. The energy may be low, but not on this frequency. You know what I'm saying? I'm your girl. My name is Rebecca Swayze-Mara, and I'm here with DJ Monster on the ones and twos. This afternoon, we're turning up the vibes, riding through conversations that matter, and keeping our community informed, because today on Community Watch, we're talking about issues around us and the people among us and the stories that deserve attention. But first, let us set the mood. Y'all ready? It's midweek jam session. So I want to know, what song is carrying you through this week, okay? What's that one track you've had on repeat? The one that lifts up your mood, keeps you moving, or reminds you that Friday is almost here? I always tell you that anytime we get to Friday, What did I just say? Friday? Wednesday. Anytime we get to Wednesday, I just know that Friday is just around the corner, you know? Friday is just around the corner. So I get super duper excited, you know? Yeah. So you know what we're going to do today? Just send me your midweek jams right now. Send your songs or your requests right now and tell me why you chose it. Voice notes, a text, dedications, birthday wishes. Send all of them to me. We're taking them all. So let's soundtrack your afternoon together. Let's keep the show going. This is Ways on Love 99.5 FM. If you have someone special in your life you want to say hello to, or you actually want to profess your love to, this is the show to do that. Well, Monsha, then you're romantic. Please give me the lady's name. Give me the gentleman's name, and I'll do the work for you. If you don't have the words, trust me to have the appropriate words for you. So stay with me. Let's ride this wave together. For my playlist, I feel like doing some Michael Jackson this afternoon, okay? We all know who Michael was. 1958 to 2009, he was one of the most influential artists in pop music history, often called the King of Pop. He'll always be my King of Pop. I don't know about you, but his groundbreaking music, videos, dance styles, and live performances helped shape modern popular music worldwide. Yep. Blacko is a living testimony. Yeah. So today I want to go with Human Nature, which was released July 3rd, 1983 from the Thriller album. Very smooth, reflective pop / R&B ballad known for its dreamy atmosphere and memorable chorus. The next one I'll go with Billie Jean. The kid is not my son. Somebody wanted to use pregnancy to trap Michael. Michael said, the kid is not my son. The kid ain't mine. Whatever it is that you're planning, it won't work. That kid is not mine. Yeah, January 2nd, 1983, also from the Thriller album. My third song will be Dirty Diana, April 18, 1988, from the Bad album. That's a beautiful rock right there. And then the last one will be The Way You Make Me Feel, November 9, 1987, from the album Bad. Tell me who's bad. Feel free to join me also live on TikTok. My name is Rebecca Swayze-Mara. Shout outs to Gideon Amankwa. Shout outs to Eugene Beru. Shout outs to everyone watching live on TikTok, to Kwaku Saiba. Who else is watching? I think the name's coming through. Olu is calling me our wife, please. I've told you guys, 2026, I do not belong to anybody. Anybody who call me our wife, I'll curse you. Because people who usually say our wife, they are the ones who actually know the truth, you know, behind closed doors. They know how many ladies they call our wife. They know how many ladies they call our wife. When they see you, hey, our wife. Meanwhile, you're probably number 72. And then instead of telling you the truth, to be a brother's keeper or a sister keeper, they just keep going, oh, our wife. And sometimes they may not know the faces and they may not know the names, just so they don't mix up the names and faces. They just simply say our wife. Now, Uncle Fred Juliana, Anita, Uncle Fred Josephine, Mameya,
Hey, boys. Boys can lie. Hey, boys can lie. So, ladies, if anybody sees you and they call you our wife, please reject that statement, our wife. Reject it. Reject it, though. Sometimes even the real wives, the legal wives, they'll be calling you our wife knowing that they are 17 side chicks on the side. Hey! Boys. Boys and lies. They're like 5 and 6. Like rice and beans. Gideon Amankwa says, you know them, pa. I know. Because boys can lie. I have a lot of male friends. They can lie. Hey. They'll say, oh, this is the lady that I want to settle down with. When Anita is coming. And they'll start giving you signals. They'll be eyeing you. Don't say anything. Don't say anything. Hey. Boys, oh no. Eugene Bedu says the girls taught us how to lie. Nah. Oh boy, that way, oh boy. The same way you guys lie on yourself, saying that you are polygamous in nature. Lies come to you naturally. Lies come to you naturally. Why didn't you show up for the date? Why haven't I heard from you in 3 days? My grandma swallowed a spoon. Hey. Boys, the lies they will tell you will make you question your whole existence. Like, are you okay? Monster, add Annie, are you okay? This is to all the boys. I'm asking all the boys, are you okay? Grandpa Official says, I miss you on set. Oh, you do? Hopefully we get to be on set soon, okay? Okay. Bufty Crane says, can we please free boys? No, we can never free boys. Boys, are you okay? Until you change. Are they capable of change? I don't believe so. Lily by Alan Walker. A request coming from Mamie Chan. Lily by Alan Walker. Okay. Why are you talking to Olu like that? Oh, why? He too, he can lie. Olu can lie. Hey, Olu. Eugene Bedu says, my boss, Sunny Adams, does not like that. What do you mean he does not like that? What do you mean he does not like that? Sunny that can lie for the whole Africa. Oh. Please, allow me to speak the truth. Then you ladies should go for men and leave the boy. Oh, Bufty, so you're a boy. Thank you for clarifying that. Thank you so much for the clarity. I really appreciate that. It's good to know that you're actually a boy and not a man. So, yeah. Like, yo, lady. Bufty, no. I'm from Adoko. There's no way I'm going back on that. You cannot defend yourself anymore. You are a boy. You are a boy. You are a boy. Period. So DJ Monster, you ready? So we have Billie Jean, Human Nature, Dirty Diana, The Way You Make Me Feel, and Annie, Are You Okay? All by Michael Jackson, and we have Lily by Alan Walker also. You can send in your request. What is your midweek jam? 055-111-1995. 055-111-995. Olu. Do you also lie? All the boys and all the guys here, all the men, you can lie. Why you lie too much? It's no good. Stop lying. Stop lying. Stop lying. You liar. Like the previous song Monster played, it was like, nothing can stop me from cheating. I'm just praying that I don't get caught. How can you say that? Because as far as you're concerned, you're the only one that she loves, and you still want to go ahead and cheat and hurt her feelings, and you're praying that you don't get caught. I'm telling you, you will get caught. Wherever you enter, you get stuck there. And you never come out. Hey. Our second wife behind. Hey, please, nobody should call us our wife. We don't like that. DJ Monster, let's go straight to you. Play, which is your request on the go. Sending your request now 055-111-1995. 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

And that is coming from Katy Perry with Roar. Now, in a few seconds, we'll make way for Dalali Atiasi on World Cup Minutes. So if you're ready, let's go.

0: Okay, so I'm loving the song. I think I don't know. I'm just da, going da, into eco. Hello, Della. Good afternoon.
1: Hello, Baker. Good afternoon. How are you?
0: Very well, thanks for asking.
1: Good. Well, you know, yesterday we said that we're going to give you 10 new rules at the World Cup.
0: Right.
1: It was introduced, or was being introduced by the International Football Association Board, that's IFAB. In trying to reduce time wasting and improving officiating and speeding up the game. So yesterday we did 1 to 5. Today we are doing the next 5. That'll be 6 to 10. Okay, so at the World Cup, VAR can review mistaken identity. You know that there are times when someone can go and commit a foul and then the referee will give a yellow card to a different person. Initially, VAR cannot review it. But this time, at the World Cup, the VAR can intervene if the wrong player is punished with a yellow card or a red card.
0: Okay, that makes sense. That
1: right,
0: makes sense.
1: So, number 7, VAR can now review wrongly awarded corners. So, you know corner kicks. Sometimes they kick the boy, they don't really hit the opponent. But then the referee says, no, they hit him, and so there's a corner kick. But this time around, competitions can allow VAR reviews for clearly incorrect corner kick decisions, provided the review is immediate and does not delay play.
0: Okay.
1: All right. So it should be immediate.
0: Right.
1: You don't wait after 2 minutes before you signal the referee that this. Okay. So 8, VAR can review attacking fouls before set pieces.
0: Okay.
1: So VAR can now intervene if an attacking foul occurs before a corner kick or free kick that directly leads to a goal, penalty, or a major disciplinary incident. And so if the foul occurs and does not lead to any of these, they can overlook it and let it go. Now, number 9, goalkeeper tactical timeouts restricted. Now, players no longer will be allowed to leave the pitch for team talks when a goalkeeper goes down injured. So usually, when the goalkeeper is down, the referee will come and signal the medical team to come and attend to the goalkeeper. The goalkeeper is the only player when it's on the, it's injured. They look after him on the pitch. He doesn't go out. So now they are saying that if that happens, they are no longer going to allow anyone to leave the pitch for team talks. And so when the goalkeeper is down, all the players are supposed to be on the pitch. Because usually, in times past, the players will walk to the coaches for maybe a tactical briefing for here and there. Okay. So number 10, you see what the players do all the time? When they want to insult you or they want to talk, they want to cover their mouths.
0: Yeah.
1: Okay. So now FIFA is saying that players who cover their mouths during confrontational exchanges with opponents can now face a straight red card and a new anti-discrimination measure.
0: So if you want to say it to my face, don't cover.
1: Straight up, don't cover your mouth. And whatever you want to say, don't cover your mouth, because the moment you do that, it means that you are saying something that probably is bad or it's against the rule. You don't do that.
0: Okay, sure.
1: So
0: now before you go,
1: these are the 10,
0: let's talk about what happened last night.
1: Okay. The 1-1 draw. Did you watch the game?
0: It's last minute. Charlie.
1: We were cruising to a win, but unfortunately, we had a bit of some defensive lapses in there, resulting and culminating in that goal. But I think overall, we saw some enterprising play for some young players within the team. Talking about Ernest Miama, Caleb Yuenchi, Bonsuba. There was this guy at the back there, Jonas Ajete. We all had issues with him, but I think yesterday he was a standout at the back. And so there were glimpses of, you know, some good performances in there, although we drew that game. And then the goalkeeper who was in the post in the first half, Lawrence Atizigi, he made some fantastic saves in the first half. And so overall, I think it could have done better. But this is the first time these players are playing under this coach. And so I think that it was just a learning curve. We'll see what's going to happen. At least he has an idea of how the guys will react on a match day. And so I think it's good for us for the exercise here.
0: Thank you so much.
1: So God willing, back tomorrow with more.
0: Exactly.
1: On the World Cup Minutes.
0: Thank you so much. That's World Cup Minutes with Delalia Tese. We have the last one, DJ Monster. So we have another request here. ASC Kasem, Mr. O. This is a very special request. Epson Pakron Opus Kappa. So we're going to listen to the voice note and have it played.
2: Hello, the finest greetings. Or say my own sentence from Osha Kumasi. Please play my music called Sika Asem from Daddy Lumba. Greetings to everyone. From a same sentence, from a Sakumasi, thank you, Stables.

0: right, so if you're here in this country and somebody blows you a kiss all the way from Germany, make sure you do reject it, okay? Because kisses like that come with infections. Yeah. It also comes with brokenness. People like that, people who blow kisses are usually broke. Yeah. I'm not going to mention any names, but if you know, you know. Yeah. If you try me, hey, today is just not a day. What? Ah. The cap fits. Let him wear it too. And some people actually wear caps because they are going bald. So if you know, you know.
1: Now they've started wearing bonnets.
0: Hair bonnets, right? Yeah. Yeah. And they don't even wash their hair. They don't bath early in the morning. They wait. Oh my goodness. And then they have friends called Bright and Benjamin. Like, it's weird. Like, take care of yourself and have friends with very good names. You know what I'm saying? Not somebody you can call Benji. But it's all fun on the show. This is Waves on Love 99.5 FM. Feel free to join us live on Facebook. Hey, TikTok. The name is Rebecca Swayzmar. I have a Rabbana here for Community Watch. She has some feedback for us. Yes. Why, Era, you're not here. If you're not here, then leave the studio. You are not here. Are you here?
1: I'm here. I'm
0: uh-huh.
1: here.
0: So
1: I'm
0: if here. You're here, it means you have feedback for us on Community Watch, right? Era, you don't have feedback for us.
1: Oh, I do have feedback.
0: So what's your problem?
1: What do you mean?
0: Why you want to turn into Patricia?
1: What do you mean?
0: What do you mean? What do I mean?
1: I don't get you.
0: Welcome to Community Watch. What do you have for us? Give us the feedback.
1: Thank you. Thank you so much.
0: Hey, thank you.
1: How are you doing, Rebecca?
0: I'm doing well. I'm doing well, yeah. Mm.
1: Mm-hmm. Okay. What is the update in your community?
0: The update is with you. I don't have the update. The update is with you.
1: But when you were coming from the house, did you not see anything?
0: When I was coming from the house, I wasn't looking left. I wasn't looking right. You know, I was just focused on coming to work and coming to do what I have to do just for some people to annoy me on the job. But you know, it's all good. It's all well. Obido comes out, won't ya? Me ni who be da? Mempesa. Mempesa. I say adwumane ye yegu, adwumane ye mempesa. Mempesa.
1: Gana ye de ka ye tia.
0: Yeah.
1: Hey, aban kra de ka oni ma.
0: But odi e ka wo show is into the tia ka with the feedback. Tia ka. So what feedback do you have for us today?
1: Yeah. So I think previous weeks, two different people called concerning the F line in Bokrum. Right. They said there are security concerns. There have been cases of robbers robbing people at night, mm-hmm. and they need some security over there.
0: Right.
1: At the moment, so we tried to reach out to the Asante Regional Police PRO. Mm-hmm. That's Godwin Ahiayo. Mm-hmm. I don't know if I have the name right, mm-hmm. but he's currently on leave, so he can't really speak on the matter at the moment, right. but he has promised to get back to us mm-hmm. as soon as he's back in the country. And when it comes to the police, you know, no other person will speak.
0: Yeah.
1: No other person will speak. So right. it's just him. He's the only contact we have at the moment. And he has pledged that when he comes back, right. we can talk about it.
0: Okay, so we're also here patiently waiting for him.
1: Yeah.
0: Yeah.
1: And you remember one person called concerning the bridge mm-hmm. around Bomso that he suggests could ease tension along the stretch of Tech Junction to Oforikrum.
0: Right.
1: Well, I actually went there. The bridge is in such a bad condition. Mm-hmm. It is on a steep slope. The road is bad. There are no guardrails, nothing. And I spoke to some of the residents, and they said it has been like that for a very long time. Yeah. And I am wondering what is going on. So I first reached out to feeder route mm-hmm. to see if that is part of their job. They also told me to go to the Ghana Highway Authority. I ended up going to Eban mm-hmm. route. It's like everyone is trying to push the responsibility to somebody else. So last, somebody told me off the record that the bridge is still under construction.
0: Okay.
1: So they are hoping to complete it. But she couldn't give me a deadline.
0: Okay.
1: Yeah.
2: All right, that's fine.
1: And that is what I'm currently working on to get a deadline, because it will actually be helpful now that they fixed the new traffic lights. Mm-hmm. The tension here this morning is not good at all. Mm. So it could actually ease the tension here if that bridge is to be fixed.
2: Okay. All right. Thank you so much. I think that will be it for today.
1: That's what I have for today.
2: All right. So we'll keep working on the issues that we have so we can bring back some feedback to our people, to our listeners. But in the meantime, you can also send us a voice note of some of the challenges you're facing in the communities. 055-111-1995. Today, we just want to do voice notes. So you can send us the messages and then we'll forward them to the right authorities. So the WhatsApp line
1: is... If you have any pictures or videos you can include them as well.
2: So the WhatsApp line is 055-111-1995. 055-111-1995. This will be it on Community Watch today. We're going to hand over to DJ Monster now for Monstrous Jam with DJ Monster. So if he is ready, DJ Monster, scare them for us. Thank you so much, Arabna. Thank you so much.
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It's 36 minutes. Like, 36 minutes past two, yeah. And we're really having a great time in the studio today. This is Waves on Love 99.5 FM. So somebody is actually in his feelings, and I just want to, you know, cool him down by playing this particular song, okay?

0: Just so you know, this song is by one of my favorite people here on earth. Someone who just came into my life to bless me with softness and calm. So much love, so much respect. Oh yeah, and he titles this one Belumo. Oh yeah. His name is Sani Adams. He's a very special dude.
1: Yeah.
0: Very handsome, very calm. He's cool, he's collected.
1: I know, right?
0: He knows how to take care of a woman. Right. He knows how to make a woman feel like a woman. Yeah. Somebody say, hey, Becca, yeah, use a multimedia show to hype your boyfriend. Yeah. Of course.
1: I see the head, they say.
0: Why won't I? A boyfriend who knows how to take care of his woman. Why won't I hype him up? Yeah, because a man, my boy, I was say, yeah, can. I'm so on this show, no, so yeah, can. Until be at the pants, I was say, yeah, can. You know what I'm saying? I was say, yeah, can. Ain't he, Mr. Sani Adams? Juju Wakoma, calm down. Calm down, relax. You wanted a small video where you're coming from. My mama gonna bring you nuts. Oh my god, the touch photos also justice for Sani.

0: All those who are saying certain things, don't be jealous of the kind of love I have for Sani Adam. Do not be jealous of the kind of love that I have for my Bubu Lebu, my one and only, my lover, my Chucho Mucho, my heart in heart, the bone of my bone, flesh of my flesh. Sani Adams, ube to me, un to me da.
1: Yeah.
0: Bemenu. Say it again. Oh my God. Bema hofefo. 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Ah, bemena. Bema kukudrufo. Sani Adams. Ubenyambo. Oh my days.
1: See the head they say.
0: Charlie, love is sweet when you have the right person in your corner. You know what I'm saying? Baby, brush your body, say. And yes, the ladies love the beard, yeah. You know what? Right after the show, I'm going to get Sani a Bigo energy drink because we have a lot to settle. 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
1: That's right.
0: And that is why I chose him to be my lover, my boyfriend, my bubu lebu.
1: Sometimes she did.
0: Bema eya ben kwan wo kitchen wa. My goodness. On sheshet. Apron on kwan e sheno. My goodness. Oh my days. Ano eduane mane ya kono keke. Ingi nanso kusunya was Sankey's Culinary and Hospitality Institute. 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Your Royal Highness, is there anything you'd like me to do for you? I see, hey! What to me, yeah, or say, what do you want? Pina colada, sex on the beach. Yes, I'm a mixologist. 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You can also reach us on this number, 0532-234-0539-572-234. No lie, baby. No fly, baby. So we'll put someone in bra, bra. Then the first when you're Germany, but why you're... But you know one thing Sani also does for me? When it comes to my rice meals, he knows just how I like it. And the only reason he actually scores 100.1% is because he uses Easy Rice for every rice meal. Say you free, I sorry them about Sunday jollof. Sani, you say let me make it easy with Easy Rice. And I say a normal day plain rice and stew. And I say a combi stew. And I say just egg stew. And I say bibisa. I say let me make it easy with Easy Rice. Fried rice on Sunday. On money you 5-5, any 10-10, on money you 1-1 with Easy Rice. 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Easy Rice, Sani say ide bi keke. One thing is certain, with all your rice meals, say your mood to a restaurant, it must be Easy Rice. It cooks perfectly, no stress whatsoever, no disappointment. Let's see. Just soft and delicious rice every single time.
1: It's your boy, Sonny Adams, right?
0: You can do it too, Mr. All right. 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So one more time, Billy Moore by Sani Adams. And after this, we go on a quick break. We will be right back. Do stay.
1: Adams right here. I know, right? Wow.

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And that's how we end the show today. This has been Waves on Love 99.5 FM. My name is Rebecca Swayze-Maurer. I did this with my one and only, my 2IC, my partner in crime, DJ Monster on the ones and twos. Coming up next is a Love Headline News at 3. And after that, we'll come your way with Love FM Sports Blitz Extra. And then your Radio Enigma Melvin will drive the entire city home on drive time. So we call it a day. Good afternoon. Don't do what I wouldn't do. Don't be a cheat. Be faithful and loyal to your partner. Okay? Mm-hmm. Good afternoon. I'm out.

0: and online. Yeah. I never turn it off.
1: Live from our studio here at Top High Bomb, so this is the Love Headline News. Coming up, Konfanocha Teaching Hospital adopts strategic collaboration with peripheral hospitals in the Ashanti region to manage emergency cases after temporary suspension of new cases at its accident and emergency center over congestion concerns. Also this afternoon, four Kumaka students arrested over arson threats after being quarantined during WASI. This and more coming up here on the news at 3 with me, Na Ayoko Ajete. We go to the details now. This afternoon, the Konfanocha Teaching Hospital is adopting strategic collaboration with peripheral hospitals to hold and manage emergency referral cases. This comes after the management of the hospital announced the temporary suspension of admitting new cases at its accident and emergency center over congestion concerns. At a press briefing early this morning, Acting Medical Superintendent Dr. Yao Oparilabi said the hospital is managing some cases remotely as it works to fully open a 37-bed capacity facility to the public.
2: Soon after we issued the statement, the Director of Public Affairs issued a statement yesterday, we had a meeting, a Zoom meeting, with the Regional Director of Health Services, his Deputy Director of Clinical Care, and medical superintendents of a number of the facilities who refer cases to us. I'll say Ghana Health Service facilities and a couple of private facilities. In this meeting, we made them aware of the situation here, and they are already our partners. We collaborate a lot in the care of patients. So we told them the situation, and then we made each of them present tell us about their capacity. One of our facilities, Hope Exchange, mentioned that their mill ward was full. Because over the period, because we were having a lot of congestion here, a number of patients were also getting to their end. And they only, as of yesterday evening, they had only 3 beds in their female ward.
1: Away from that, 4 students of Kumasi Academy sitting at the 2026 West African Senior School Certificate Examination, WASI, have been arrested over alleged threats of torching the school after concluding the exam. The threat of arson came as the students accused the school's management of holding them under a quarantine system, separating them from their colleagues. The 4 students are among some 60 candidates of the school from the start of the WASI sat in isolation rooms to take the examination.
3: During a visit to the exam center with some school authorities and GS officials, the news team observed that the candidates in question were sitting their social studies exam in isolation from the rest of the cohort under invigilator supervision and free from security harassment. Municipal Director of Education Samson Anawene justified the action.
4: You see, when you allow them to be with the other students who were regular throughout the semester, the period of stay here, they disturb a lot. Mm-hmm. We have the experience. The students can, those who will not come to classes, mm-hmm. You can even snatch somebody's script and use it. Because they are indisciplined, what do you do? So we don't want examination malpractices.
3: Meanwhile, 4 of these students were arrested by the Asokori Mampon Police Command for threatening to burn the school after the exams. According to the Municipal Education Director, the candidates and their parents have signed a bond pledging to refrain from such actions, and the candidates have been released to continue their exams.
4: Some students were picked up. Why should you burn down a school when you complete? What about those who will be coming to the school in future? These are some of the things. When they are picked, the parents will come, they sign undertaking, then we are sure that at least, because we are also protecting the property of the school.
1: And that's how we end the Love Headline News at 3. For more stories, log on to myjoyonline.com. I am Na Ayoko Ajiti. Up next is the Love Sports Bliss Extra with Delali Atias and the rest of the sports team.

All right, so 5 minutes exactly after four, after three, sorry, here on your superstation, Love 99.5 FM. Good afternoon. It's always a pleasure to come your way with the latest in the world of sports. The program is the Love Sports Bliss Extra, and it's running between now and 4 p.m. Yes, and I'm always excited when I'm on radio with you. And today, as usual, we'll bring you a foreign wrap. Some stories put together by Steve Zando, but there's still some shockers happening at the French Open. Aryna Sabalenka, the top seed, has been knocked out of the French Open. The other stories to share with you from the England camp. And there are also some transfer stories put together by Steve Zando on News Around the World will be presented to you in a JFA. Yesterday, Belgium defeated Croatia by 2-0. Ghana has an interest in that game because Croatia is part of our group. The other friendly, international friendly, is happening today. And yesterday, the Black Stars of Ghana, they played against Wales. The match ended 1-1. But I say, you see, you need sleeper back also. I think that, Charlie, sometimes Ghanaians, let's take it easy on some of our players sometimes, eh? Wherever you pass, Babaraman, is he the only player on the pitch? I know people start this conversation because of that Derrick Coon issues and all that. But Charlie, let's give the man a break. And I know very well that Coach Carlos Queiroz and his technical team, together with the other psychologists in the team, are going to work on the psyche of this defender. Or else, I hear they know too much movie. But we don't hope for that for our players, do we? Okay, so we're going to get a reaction of Ghanaian football fans after the game. We'll hear from the coach himself and some of the Black Stars players after the game yesterday. But what's your thoughts? What you watched? Were you impressed with the Black Stars? What do you have to tell the coach and the technical team? And does the performance of the Black Stars yesterday give you any confidence going into the World Cup? That happens to be our final preparatory game before our first game against Panama on the 17th of June at Toronto. Now, meanwhile, if you go to France, the World Cup stars there are not happy. The France players have been left outraged after being told they will be allocated just 8 tickets each for their family and friends amid the spiraling cost at this summer's showpiece tournament. So you see what we were talking about yesterday, about the pricing of the tickets. The French Football Federation on Tuesday informed the players that each player will receive just 2 tickets with the option to purchase a further 6. It's never happened before for France. A report adds that the squad were left frustrated by the decision, with allocation deemed far too low and leading to tense discussions among the leadership of the team, together with the government of France. FIFA, so will you listen at all? FIFA says that they are spending $655 million on prize money alone, and they intend to rake in $10.9 billion at the end of the competition. Hey, $10.9 billion, you heard me right. Anyway, so it's the Love Sports Bliss Extra once again. My name is Delali Atiasu, here with Joshua as well as Princeton Redu. But before I get to these two gentlemen, let me say a big thank you to our wonderful sponsors. The Love Sports Bliss Extra is coming to you in association with New Bigo Energy Drink. 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

0: All right, so that's a new one from Kofi Kenata for the Black Stars. But in a minute, no, let me just ask you. Over 10, how would you mark the Black Stars yesterday? Joshua, good afternoon. Oh, sorry, your mic is off. Okay, yeah, so good afternoon. Yes,
1: yeah,
0: sure.
1: Good afternoon, and good afternoon to our listeners.
0: Yeah.
1: Over 10, I'd mark the Black Stars 6 over 10.
0: Okay. Preston, how are you?
2: I'm fine.
0: Over 10.

0: Okay, so the guys in here are giving the Black Stars 6 over 10. I don't know what you out there saw and what will be your mark over 10 for the Black Stars, but we'll go for the foreign wrap when we come back. We shall be doing specifically the Black Stars here on the show this afternoon. Stay tuned.
1: Hello, good afternoon. Welcome to the Foreign Wrap on the Last Boss Bliss Extra, powered by the Last Boss team. My name is Stephen Zando. First off, FIFA has officially published the final squad list for the FIFA World Cup 2026, confirming the 1,248 players who will represent the 48 participating nations at the expanded tournament in Canada, Mexico, and the USA. With just 8 days remaining before kickoff, the release of the squads marks a significant milestone ahead of the biggest FIFA World Cup in history. According to FIFA, 357 players have previously been included in a World Cup squad, while 891 players will be experiencing the tournament for the first time. The tournament will also feature a remarkable age range. Scotland goalkeeper Craig Gordon is the oldest player in the competition at 43 years and 142 days, while Mexico's Gilberto Mora is the youngest at the tournament, just 17 years and 240 days. FIFA revealed that 22 players under the age of 20 and 7 players aged 40 or above could feature during the tournament. Away from that, Kobbie Mainoo believes England can 100% win the World Cup this summer as he prepares to live out a boyhood dream. Man United midfielder Mainoo was part of a group that trained for the first time at England's pre-tournament camp in Florida on Tuesday as Thomas Tuchel's men step up preparations. Mainoo, who started England's Euro 2024 final defeat, has full of confidence his side can lift the trophy on July 19.
2: Yeah, very special. You know, something I've dreamed of, and I'm sure all the players have dreamed of since we was really young. So to be here and say that I'm playing in the World Cup is unbelievable feeling. Definitely always wanted to play in a World Cup for all my life. It's the biggest tournament in the world. So it's definitely different from the Euros, but trying to approach it in the same with the goal that we want to win. And the whole team's working hard and it's coming together really nicely.
1: That was England midfielder Kobbie Mainoo. Now, the Democratic Republic of Congo's international friendly against Chile in Spain next week has been cancelled after authorities raised health concerns over the Ebola outbreak in the African nation. Juan Franco, mayor of the city, has signed a decree which prevents the fixture from going ahead on 9th June as planned. The decision was described as a precautionary measure and comes after recommendations from the Andalusian Regional Health Service and the municipality's own medical department. To some club issues, Liverpool have reached a verbal agreement with Andoni Areola to become their new head coach. The process was led by sporting director Richard Hughes, who appointed Areola at Bournemouth back in 2023 before moving on to Anfield the following year. Ex-Liverpool defender Jamie Carragher has been speaking on Areola's style of play, claiming he made a mistake to have left Bournemouth.
3: The point being is how he plays, and I said this at the end of last season, we were talking about the Chelsea manager, it was on Monday Night Football, and we were looking at Chelsea's options, and Areola was there. And I actually made the point, so I can't go back on it. I said, I think Areola's making a mistake leaving Bournemouth, because I think the next thing he needs to prove is brilliant manager, great football, high intensity. He needs to prove he can manage a European season with the way what he asks of his players physically. And when you have a Europe, you've got to rotate and you've got to move. So all these things come into it. And I thought that'd be the next step for him, just to prove he could, you know, still produce the goods in a European season, and then he'd get his move to his next club.
1: That was former Liverpool defender Jamie Carragher. Now France defender Ibrahima Konate is in advanced talks with Real Madrid about joining the La Liga club on a free transfer. Fulham manager Marco Silva has confirmed he will leave this after 5 years in charge, with the 48-year-old close to agreeing a deal to take over at Benfica. And Man United have agreed a £35 million deal with Italian side Atalanta for Brazil midfielder Anderson. Elsewhere, Taylor Howard-Bellis and Roy Keane's daughter Lea are now officially married after tying the knot at the weekend. The couple did so on Saturday evening at the Keane House in Worcestershire, and the Man United legend Keane walked Lea down on what was sure to be an emotional day for him. In Formula One, McLaren boss Andrea Stella has admitted that the team have been below our expectations after a challenging first part of the 2026 Formula One season. For the second Grand Prix this year, Both Lando Norris and Oscar Piastri failed to score points last time out in Canada in a major blow to their title ambitions. Lastly, in the French Open, Alexander Zverev ended 19-year-old Rafael Jordes' French Open dreams at the quarterfinal stage on Tuesday, beating the Spaniard 7-6, 6-1, 6-3. Here's Zverev after the match.
4: Don't really care. I want to keep going, of course. I want to be in the tournament and I want to win the matches that are ahead of me. And that's my goal, that's my aim. I feel like today was a very tough test against a very good player and I managed. I won and, of course, I'm happy to be in the semifinals. But okay, for now, that's it.
1: You heard the voice of Alexander Zverev speaking after beating 19-year-old Rafael Jorda, bringing an end to the foreign wrap on the Last Pause Bliss Extra, powered by the Last Pause team.
0: All right, so let me just continue from where Steve Zando ended, and let's do something else on the Roland Garros or the French Open in the women's division. World number one, Aryna Sabalenka, saw her French Open title hopes vanish as she completely unraveled in a crushing quarterfinal defeat by Diana Schneider in yet another shock result at this year's tournament. Now, Sabalenka, a beaten finalist at Roland Garros last year, was 6-3, 4-1 up before the momentum suddenly shifted and sparked an extraordinary comeback from Schneider. The Russian 25th seed, playing in her first Grand Slam quarterfinal, reeled off 12 of the final 13 games to win 3-6, 7-5, 6-0. Can you imagine? And complete a monumental upset. Yes, indeed, it's a monumental upset. Schneider will now face Maja Swiatkowska in the semi-final, few would have predicted after the Pole defeated Anna Kalinskaya earlier on Wednesday. So a lot of upsets still happening at the French Open, but let's get back to football. And France World Cup stars have been left out outraged after being told they would be allocated just 8 tickets each for their family and friends amid spiraling costs at this summer's tournament. World Cup tournament. Now, according to the French publication L'Equipe, the players met with the president of the French Football Federation on Tuesday and were informed that each player will receive just 2 tickets with the option to buy or purchase a further 6. The report adds that the squad were left frustrated by the decision, with allocation deemed far too low and leading to tense discussions. This comes after the French team, featuring superstars Kylian Mbappe, Ousmane Dembele and Ryan Cherki, were asked to accept the reduction in bonuses. It is reportedly suggested that payments could be withheld until after the semi-finals to increase the overall pot, a proposal which was well received by the players. Now, the discussions took place on the same day the squad posed on the steps of the French Football Federation alongside Emmanuel Macron and his wife. All right. And later today, Holland are playing against Algeria in an international friendly. Luxembourg are playing against Italy. And we have DR Congo also playing against Denmark at Liège in Belgium. And Napoli has finally signed Rasmus Højlund from, that is, Manchester United. Okay, so let me get back to you guys quickly on the foreign tidbits. Just something small, quick, and then we get straight into the Black Stars.
5: Bella?
0: Yeah.
5: So yesterday we were talking about England and how they arrived and all of that, but I saw something on social media.
0: Mm-hmm.
5: You do know that Brazil baptized the plane.
0: Their plane. That they flew to,
5: yeah,
0: to the US with.
5: Yeah.
0: Okay.
5: It was beautiful.
0: They baptized the plane.
5: Yes.
0: With what?
5: I mean, the...
0: Is it J. Henke's Schnapp or...
5: Oh, in Syria. In Syria. But it was beautiful. The plane was then. It was just water flowing over it.
0: Before they flew.
5: To bless the team. Yes. Before they flew.
0: Okay. All right.
5: And I also saw Turkey. They gave them a convoy. So the fans led a bus
0: to the airport.
5: And then they left.
0: As for our team, where our team is, we can't do anything for them.
5: Yeah, they didn't say goodbye to us.
0: They didn't even come to say goodbye
5: to Ghana. They expect us to support.
0: And to the president, nobody. They just left. they met somewhere, and from there they are flying straight. Oh, but Charlie, look, it's a whole ceremony.
5: Senegal had a dinner.
0: It's a whole ceremony.
5: Senegal had a dinner with the president.
0: Why did we have this plan? The guys could have come for just about a day or two. Let's organize something nice. Hear from the president, let Ghanaians also watch you. Let's do something special, something nice.
5: Yeah, you see.
0: But look at what we did.
5: The World Cup, it's like...
0: It's a prestigious competition.
5: Yes.
0: It is the biggest, the pinnacle of all football tournaments in the world.
5: You're representing Ghana at the global stage in front of other 47 countries. And so
0: the whole world.
5: Yes. So it's like going to war. You are leading a country to something very, very huge.
0: But look at South Africa's presentation of their squad, for instance. They had the president in attendance. You know, as you said, look at Senegal. And in times past, every time you are going for the World Cup here in Ghana, if nothing at all, the players will pay a visit to the president, whoever is in office, before they leave.
6: Even when we are going to play for the AFCON, when we are going to play at the AFCON, we normally do that. I'm surprised.
0: So what happened this time?
6: Maybe desperate times call for desperate measures.
0: Desperate? Are we in desperate times?
5: This is a team that has been now looking for its first 11. You understand? The coach came in 73 days before the World Cup.
6: Mm.
5: So, I mean, I agree that desperate days. So, you don't have time for some of these things. You want to focus on the essentials on the pitch, what we have to do to prepare the team for the World Cup. And so, some of these things will just skip them, but at least
0: they should have. They should escape them, Maza.
5: They should have been here.
0: Escape them.
6: They should have factored it in their plans.
0: What do you mean?
6: It's so important.
0: They could have even decided that after that game against Wales, they will come to Ghana here, officially, come before they leave, maybe in a day or two.
5: Yeah.
0: What's wrong with that?
5: Yeah, I mean, for nothing at all, they are being sponsored by the same state.
0: Yeah, sure.
5: So they should have been here for us to see them and say goodbye.
0: Well, maybe they don't want our blessings, but we are behind them anyway. We are behind them. But what else can we say? Because honestly,
5: so I think that Liverpool and Madrid, they are the trending ones.
0: Konate to Madrid.
5: Yeah, I remember I told you that he was interested in joining Real Madrid, and since Mourinho is coming,
0: he was also rejected by Liverpool. That's what
5: they didn't want to extend the contract.
0: Yeah,
5: yeah, okay, that's fair. Madrid, I don't really understand this transfer mode they are entering.
0: The free transfer thing.
5: Yeah, they seem
0: from Mbappe.
5: Mbappe, Rudiger, Alaba. Yeah. I mean, he's 30, so they'll have at least 3 years.
0: He's 27.
5: For okay, I'm talking about Dumfries.
0: Oh, okay.
5: They've added Dumfries too.
0: Oh, okay. So yes. Dumfries is also going.
5: Dumfries is also heading there. So they are all
0: good. And then they have Militao.
5: Yeah.
0: And they have Rudiger.
5: Rudiger too.
0: They are all in their 30s, though.
5: That's another smart way of signing players, but it's risky though. Because you can say Rudiger came, he's won the Champions League.
0: But I think
5: Alaba to the same.
0: Florentino Perez is losing touch.
5: He's losing touch. Eh?
0: I think so.
5: For me, yes, he's losing the plot. I mean, for him to come out and even blaming the system, blaming Barcelona.
0: I'm not saying that Dumfries, for instance, is not a good player, but Real Madrid to be going for Dumfries at this time.
5: It looks off. Eh?
0: You know, yeah.
5: Yeah, in the past, we were signing the players that have broke through. And
0: top, young guys, top.
5: Someone like Saliba.
0: At least they
5: can buy him.
0: They can offer you some 5 years of consistent playing. You understand? But when you're going for 30s, 29, 27, after 3 years, what else is left? You get it. Anyway, probably that's what they want. That's what is going to help them. But did you watch your Croatia-Belgium game yesterday?
6: No, I didn't watch.
0: Oh, okay. So
6: I didn't watch that game.
0: I had time to watch at least the second half here from the studios. And that's the team you're playing against. But I think that the Croatian are also parading quite an aged team.
5: Mm.
0: Yeah. From what I observed. I mean, most of the players, they've been to the World Cup, you know. Yeah. And
5: they are not,
0: you know.
5: But
0: Brozovic, I mean.
5: I was expecting you to say something that was chaos. You get what I'm trying to say?
0: No.
5: Per what you saw, you still think that they are competitive side?
0: Oh, yeah, they are competitive. They played against Belgium.
5: Yeah.
0: Yeah, enough friendly. They lost by 2-0, though. But the Belgians also have a very good team. They have a solid team. Kevin De Bruyne was playing. They had Thibaut Courtois in post. Telemans. Yeah, they were all in there.
5: So Croatia had Modric and Kovacic.
0: Yeah, Modric was substituted somewhere along the line. Yeah.
5: In the team. So it's an aging team. In fact, they are already an aged team.
0: Modric is 41 going to 42.
6: Yeah,
0: you understand.
5: So if we do our things well, we can get something from them.
0: Oh yeah, we have to. We need to do something. We need to do something better.
5: Yeah.
0: He has to. Okay, so when I'll be talking about the Black Stars, we need to talk about the Black Stars. You give them 6/10, 6/10. All right. We shall be going the lines to listen to what people also have to say about the performance of the Black Stars. But after the game yesterday, we caught the attention of some of the Ghanaian football fans to find out from them what they made of the performance of the Black Stars.
7: Bono, Blackstars are boning in a Nipa Bako pe and I was almost adding coffee. Baba Raman, Uncle Fionko di Ramen, Yem Penno Blackstars has say. Baba Raman, wasa too much. Mukachano.
8: Yeah, the performance was very, very pathetic, to be honest with you. This is not a team that we should take to welcome. If you need a disgrace, you must take the same team. Baba Raman came in and through his position, we concede the goal. The guy is absolutely pathetic. And secondly, the coach must utilize the young guys. We have young guys who play over the world and they were sitting at the bench. Inaki came in, we didn't see anything. When Renchi, Nana Bonsu, all those young guys, they did very well.
9: Born in the boys in the Omo. Efa bi I was omu ye. Nemu na was a coach no. Eti me ba young boys no. Omu na was a coach no ma omu ebebo. Empanyifo no te say Thomas Partey. Empanyifo no e te say and you. Baba Raman mo dia was o ma omu tranche.
8: Performance na ye te ba ye no. E say ye defense no mo ya ate ye ne pa. Na Baba Raman e say o pie e bo ni bi o. Cardiff Stadium ba. But I think say Kenya bad, but we need to take our game up because Kenya sir, we have to share England. Yeah, they are. That's all for one of the professors. Kenya Juma.
10: Ah, mami money ejuma. Uda ya ye fe.
11: Ni rameda si. 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
10: 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Yo NMK Long Span. A Losing. And the Governance. IBR. And NMK Nails. A Mupianso. 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When we latest producer. Donima Diaba. Abeka Dadane.
11: And Timon Kohe.
10: Kwasafu. YF Jansen. Oben Giari. 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

All right, so 28 minutes to hit the top of the hour 4. We are here to continue with the show. It's the Love Sports Blaze Extra. But before we get to the show, let me say a happy birthday to you. This wonderful, wonderful, sweet girl, Nasima Irabna Daga of Gloryvale School, Kote. We wish you good health, long life, prosperity. This is coming from your mom, Cynthia Daga. Your dad, Anthony Daga, and your sister, Nana Issi. And for me as well, Uncle Dela here, I wish you happy birthday. We pray for God's blessings and the best of everything for you, Nasima. Enjoy your day, and I wish you many, many, many, many more in happy, happy, happy times. All right, so we are now coming to talk about the Black Stars, what we observed yesterday, and where we feel that the coach will have to work on. He used almost all the players who were called in camp in this game. At least we saw over 20 players playing or being in action, with the exception of the defender, Jonas Ajete, I think all the other players were substituted one way or the other. They were changed for others to come for. The coach himself, Carlos Queiroz, to have a feel of how his

0: players were going to play in a competitive game. Now let's hear from the coach himself, who says that the game against Wales was a good one.
1: Well, I think it was a very exciting, good match. I think both teams trying to win the game, very active. I'm very proud of my players. They try everything to win the game. We let the win escape in the last 2 minutes. It was in our pocket, but it's also time to learn. We win or learn, today we draw, but we learn that when we are winning 1-0, there is no way that we can let the wind escape from our pocket. But if unfortunately it happens, we did good things. I was happy to see the players how they perform. Some players first time in the pitch together.
0: All right, so Ghana at the end of 90 minutes, you know that we had 34% ball possession. It means that Wales had 66% ball possession at full time. And according to Carlos Queiroz, the game is not only about ball possession, as winning matches is what really matters.
1: Many great teams from not only national teams, from Bayern to yesterday, we saw the Champions League final. One team with 80%, 70% of ball possession. But the game is not about ball possession. The game is about you have the skills to put the ball in the net, defend your goal, and win the game. Some guys, they like to enjoy to have ball possession. Others, they make a straightforward, direct style of play and create good combinations, opportunity to score, win the game. This is the winning business. That's it. They call it football, but at the end of the day, it's winning business. The way you win, the way we win, I don't care. I just want to win. If you have to attack, but you lose, attack 80%, you lose, I don't like it. I go mad. But if I defend 80%, quality defending, we don't wide the eyes in the goal, we're always trying to score, and we win, I'm happy. Because when I'm happy, because we win, it's because the fans are happy, the people are happy.
0: Okay, so that's Carlos Queiroz there for you. But you see, really, yes, you don't care how you play. All you need to is to get a win or get a result. Yes, but sometimes you should also play for people to also, or your supporters to also have confidence, you know, in the team. What we saw yesterday, 34% against 66 was not too good. But if you look at the FIFA ranking, Wales are placed on 37th in the ranking, and so they are far ahead of Ghana. Maybe that is what resulted in our 34% of play. But on the whole, I'm sure that we could have done better in terms of ball possession. Now, Black Star defender Jerome Opoku believes that the performance against Wales was good, and he is proud of the team as they continue to build up to the World Cup 2026.
2: The key word's time, you know, as the gaffer said, with the amount of time we've been together, with the new additions coming, and was able to put that performance out there. I think it shows that with more time, we can only get better as a team.
0: Okay, so that's Jerome Opoku. He says that with time they can get better as a team. But let's take a listen to what Ghanaians also have to say after the game yesterday.
3: Bono, Black Stars are born in Nina. Nipa Bako Pe, and I was almost had in Kofi. Baba Raman, Uncle Fionko di Ramen. Then Pen or Black Stars, I say. Baba Raman, what's up? Too much. Mukachano.
4: Yeah, the performance was very, very pathetic. To be honest with you, this is not a team that we should take to welcome. If you need a disgrace, you must take the same team. Baba Raman came in, and through his position, we concede the goal. The guy is absolutely pathetic. And secondly, the coach must utilize the young guys. We have young guys who play over the world, and they were sitting at the bench. Inaki came in, we didn't see anything. When Renchi, Nana Bonsu, all those young guys, they did very well.
5: Born in the boys me here, Omo, Efa, B.I. was Omo here. Then when I was a coach, you know, it's me my young boys, you know, Omo there was a coach, you know, my Omo ever born. And when you fall not to say Thomas Party, and when you fall not to say, and you, Baba Rama, Modi, I was all more Omo Tranche.
6: Performance, now, get it by, you know, I'm saying the first, no more Yadi and the bar. Now, Baba Rama, I'm saying, for P.A. Bonnie B.O., can you start your mouth? But I think that, Kenya bad, but we need to take our game up because Kenya sad. We have to share England. We have to share our former professor, Kenya Juma.
0: Okay, so that was the fans there after the game who were right at the stadium at Cardiff on the game. All right, so now let's take a look at the game and let's take a look at the performance of some of the individual players that we started the game with. obviously, I mean, names like Jordan Ayew, Inaki Williams. First of all, generally, you said we Joshua, you gave Ghana 6/10, but generally, what was your in summary? How would you summarize the performance of the Black Stars?
7: Well, I'm even struggling to know where to start from.
0: Yeah,
7: but you see, I don't think we were going to see anything different from what happened yesterday.
0: Okay.
7: And the reason is very, very simple. This is Carlos Queiroz's first game in charge of the team.
0: Yeah.
7: And you can see that he wanted to try a few things and see how they were going to work. So in the first half,
0: like Fatawu Sahaku playing from the middle.
7: Yes.
0: He drifted to the right.
7: Drifted to the right. So you realize that at some point in the first half, Jerome Opoku would try and go long to find Isayaku. Right? Mm. And then see how he can now get the ball and try and then advance into the opponent's half. So we saw a couple of those long balls.
0: Yeah.
7: The second half was totally different.
0: Before the second half, we also saw Kamaldi Suleiman operating from the left side, but always clashing with his own player, Prince Kwabenedu.
7: So I think there was a little miscommunication on their part, which I think is fair.
0: But the coach says that they played according to instructions.
7: Mm. So what I realized is that those instructions that he's talking about, perhaps most of it would have come when he made the changes that happened in the second half.
0: Okay.
7: Because in the first half, it was so clear that all we were doing was trying to sit in a low mid-block kind of setup and try and see how we could hurt the opponent on the counter-attack. But even while doing that, we experimented in so many ways the movement of Thomas Partey, Elisha Owusu, especially when we got the balls and we tried to turn over possession and advance into the half of the opponent. Kamaldin Suleimana didn't really get his day, and which is why I understand why Ghanaians are so critical of the Black Stars yesterday. I think we should tone down a bit, because this was how they were going to play. When a coach has come in fresh and wants to experiment, you will have to throw some of the players into certain roles and positions that they may not necessarily be used to, but they have to play to the instruction of the coach, right? And that is why we saw the performance the way it was yesterday. But I'm very happy about what transpired in the second half, because I realized a couple of things. When Queiroz made those changes and he brought Brandon Thomas Asante, he actively became a part of the press. You realize in the second half, he was pressing, Jordan was pressing. Then quickly, Yirenchi and then Ernest Nyama also came on. We saw how they transformed the game totally, right? So the first half was totally distinct from the second half. And it was all an experiment from Carlos Queiroz to see how he would get the best out. So I didn't watch yesterday's game from the lens of performance as to see what individual performance would get. I wanted to see what kind of structure that the coach was trying to approach the game with.
0: Okay.
7: To see how he would also get maybe his first 11, maybe people or players he thinks that he's comfortable with playing. And which is also another reason why I'm happy about how our defense played yesterday. Because when you see the center back pairing of Jerome Opoku and Jonas Adjetey,
0: for me,
7: super performance.
0: Yeah, the two of them were just good on the day. Especially with Jonas Adjetey. If you look at his statistics at Wolfsburg in the course of the season, 4 matches.
7: Yeah.
0: I watched over the statistics again, and it didn't look impressive.
7: Yeah.
0: But yesterday, he was one of our standing defenders together with Jerome.
7: He was
0: at his best.
7: Yes.
0: He was at his best.
7: The game he played against Germany and Austria was totally different
0: from what he did yesterday.
7: That, and I'm very happy, because I think now Carlos Queiroz might have settled on both players as his preferred centre-back pairing.
0: Definitely. From what you saw today, are we going to miss Djiku and Salisu?
7: You see, the assessments, you see, it comes down to the very fine details.
0: Okay.
7: But after what happened yesterday, if I want to base on that, for the World Cup, because that's the only game that we have seen the Ghana Black Stars play at least at this point. I don't think that game against Jamaica will come on. I think the FA hasn't yet, you know, given any communication as to whether it's going to come on.
0: Yeah.
7: But I doubt.
0: Yeah.
7: Which means that the Welsh game is the only thing that we are going to use as a marker to determine how the starting lineup will play against Panama. But Dela, before I end, this is what I want to say. After yesterday's game, what I foresee happening is that in the game against Panama, Carlos Queiroz may face a contemplating situation where he may want to either start the players who he may consider as the best performance of yesterday's game, or
0: the experienced ones.
7: Not even the experienced ones. Or he would have to play based on the strength of the opponent. Because in the mind of Carlos Queiroz, when I want to enter his mind and begin to think that he's analyzing the first game against Panama as a game he must win. Mm-hmm. But if you must win that game, are you going to use your best performance? You haven't seen the boys so much. It's only 90 minutes of play that you're going to use to determine your first 11 against Panama. Are you going to use your best performance on the day? Or you would want to fancy the analysis of the opponents and their weakness and try and head them at that? But it will come down to his analysis of how to utilize the players in different parts of the game, especially in the first half and the second half, like we saw yesterday.
0: Okay, so in the first half, he started with Atizigi in post. We had Gideon Mensah together with Jerome and that is
7: Jonas Adjete and Marvin Senaya
0: and
7: the right
0: Senaya
7: back.
0: On the right. Yeah. Okay. Then we had Fatao.
7: So in the middle we had Elisha Wusu and Thomas Partey. Yes.
0: Then up front we had Isahaku.
8: Kamadin on the left, Prince Edu Kabuna, and then Jordan
7: on the right.
0: Okay.
7: Yeah.
0: All right. In that particular team, the first one.
8: Yeah.
0: Which players impressed you in the first one?
8: Obviously, the goalkeeper Atizigi was spot on. Was brilliant.
0: Mm-hmm.
8: Senaya was brilliant.
0: Okay.
8: With Wadu told us that we had a right back problem, but with Senaya's performance, I don't think we have. If he's going to give us the same performance, because he was able to go forward, track back,
0: recover,
8: and it was so good.
0: Okay.
8: So for him, if I'm picking the outfield players, he's the number one.
0: Okay.
8: And then Elisha Wusu was visible.
0: Yeah.
8: Anytime he's playing for Black Stars, we always say that we don't see him, he's quiet. But yesterday he was visible. You could see his actions on the game.
0: He did the job.
8: The forward passing and all of that. So for these three guys, they were the most impressive.
0: What about Jonas Adjete and Jerome Opoku?
8: Okay, they were good. They were good, but they had to step up. They just had to step up and give us those performances.
0: Do you think that Fatao Isahaku was comfortable with the role he was playing yesterday?
7: He should be, because it's not a new position to him.
0: Okay.
7: Except that I would want to know exactly what Carlos Queiroz is demanding from him if he's playing in that area. Fatao Isahaku is not so comfortable playing in the half spaces, but he's capable of playing it. What I've realized about him is that he's always in a hurry to cut in and shoot.
0: Can shoot, yeah. But without thinking of who is available, who can also probably give a good delivery than he would do.
7: And that is one thing that I see problematic about the way he plays.
0: Okay.
7: He's now more trigger happy when he's moving forward, without really considering who is around me to collect the ball and then what other options do I have available to me. Mm-hmm. So that maybe I can even, you know, drift the attention away from me and get into space. Because that is also one way of tricking the opponent into believing that they cannot get you as easily as they thought it would be. But if you become very predictable, you are going into space, you just run and cut in and shoot. I can tell you for a fact that he will even end up getting frustrated, because he will do that so many times in the game and you will not get any results.
0: Yesterday I asked you to give me your starting 11. You didn't.
7: So I have it here.
0: Prepare it for me.
7: I have it here.
0: I've not forgotten about it. But I would say that yesterday, for the first half, that defense line, I was so happy about their performance. No two ways about that. Especially Jerome and Jonas Adjete together with the goalkeeper, Atizigi. But up front, I think that probably we could have demanded more from Fatao Isahaku, from Kwabena Edu, Prince Kwabena Edu, and then also from, Kamaldin Sulemana. They could have given us more than they did. I didn't see much of Fatao Isahaku. For me, Thomas Partey was quite just average, but Elisha stood out. He was quite outstanding. Now let's look at the second half. In comes goalkeeper Benjamin Asare. We had the likes of Ali Dusaidu be introduced later in the game. We saw, was it Lukasen? Did he come in?
7: Who came to replace
0: Jerome played through. He came out. Ali Dusaidu came. Yeah. And then we had Brandon Thomas Asante.
7: He came on.
0: We had Ernest Nyama.
7: Yeah, Caleb Yerenchi
0: as well.
7: Yeah. Christopher Babunsu also came on.
0: And Christopher Babunsu. Yes, very good. Now, for me, Inaki Williams was totally missing from the game when he came. Did he even touch the ball?
7: He came very late. But before he came on...
0: It was not very late. 75th minute.
7: Well, what I'm trying to say is that...
0: Abba.
7: When he came on, it looked like the Welsh team were trying to find the equalizer. So we didn't have so much of the ball. Anytime we got the ball...
0: We're not attacking that much.
7: So we were sort of sitting in the low block again at that point, and they were pushing us back. But he wasn't pressing. That's one thing I observed about Inaki Williams.
0: Yeah, yeah.
7: He wasn't pressing as to exactly
0: he's
7: what
0: not offering us what to
7: I
0: be
7: think
0: expected.
7: Before he came on, Jose Sa was no Carlos Queiroz had spoken to him. He was given a specific instruction. I don't know exactly what he was told to do.
0: Yeah.
7: And I don't know if that is the reason why he wasn't pressing.
0: Okay.
7: Because my assumption was that because the game was just about ending, the idea again was that let's sit, let's try and soak the pressure. Once we get the ball and there's a turnover in possession, we'll try and find you in Inaki Williams and then you can run into the half of the opponent.
0: Okay.
7: But as to why he wasn't pressing, I really don't understand.
0: Mm, okay. All right. So, Preston, for the second one. Okay, so let me put the question this way. So, for you, would it be, which one should we go for? Should we go for the youngsters to start our game against Panama, or we should just blend with the old ones and just give the old ones some more time? This is the World Cup. If they can't deliver, should we push them aside and go for the young ones that
8: course,
0: we saw?
8: Of course.
0: Giving out their best.
8: I think the Carlos Queiroz will have that. He will be able to do those decisions. And because, look, if you look at how he wants to play, he wants quick transition. And one major decision he has to make is Jordan Ayew. Either Jordan is playing as a number 9 or he's out.
0: Okay.
8: Because he slows the team down when they are
0: attacking.
8: They are attacking. And you don't need that. So it should be another player in the middle and then Jordan as a number 9, Semenyo on the left.
0: Okay.
8: Whoever started yesterday were the players that Queiroz in his mind, they are the players that he wants them to start.
0: Okay.
8: At least in the back line, those are the guys that he wants them to start.
0: Okay.
8: Up from Ernest Nyoma, certainly he's shown that yes, he should be on the left hand side, or on the right hand side. On the left, I think there's contention between Kamadin and Semenyo or even Christopher Barbons over there. So there should be a blend. Okay. There should be a blend of those two.
0: So can I hear your starting 11? But before that, yesterday we did a disservice to that is Derek Lucassen. Now, when we presented the statistics, we concentrated it only on the Champions League. That's how come we said he played eight matches. That was just for the Champions League. Now, for the league, Derek Lucassen played 31 league matches with 5 goals. And overall, he had an impressive percentage. Okay, so he registered 11 yellow cards and 1 red card. And so the earlier submission yesterday was just for the Champions League, where he played 8 times for his club. And so he made an impressive 31 league appearances, scoring 5 goals in there. So that is the statistics once again for Derek Lucas, who plays for Paphos in Cyprus. Okay. All right. So let me listen to your starting 11 now.
7: So we know we don't have much time to look at the reasons why I'm selecting this
0: tomorrow 11. We'll come and look at the reasons. Yeah.
7: So I'll start with Atizigi in post.
0: Okay.
7: At this point, I think it's quite settled.
0: Sure.
7: Yes, it's
0: from
7: settled.
0: From
7: what we saw yesterday, it's settled.
0: Yeah.
7: Atizigi comes back straight into number 1. No doubt about that.
0: Yeah.
7: Then I would play Gideon Mensah as left back, Jerome Opoku, Jonas Adjete, central defense, and I'll play Marvin Senaya
0: on the right.
7: As a right back.
0: Who is on the left?
7: Gideon Mensah.
0: Okay.
7: Gideon Mensah. Yeah.
0: Baba Rahman does not start.
7: No. He doesn't start in my lineup. Then I have Kwesi Sibo Thomas Partey as a double pivot. But you know, Kwesi Sibo Thomas Partey.
0: Okay.
7: We don't have time, so let me just mention it.
0: Yeah.
7: Then I have Caleb Urenchi playing in the hole.
0: Caleb.
7: Yeah.
0: Okay.
7: Caleb Urenchi playing in the hole. Then I have Antoine Semenyo. Yesterday we didn't see him.
0: Yeah, sure.
7: But my conclusion was that Queiroz knows exactly how to deploy him, so he doesn't really need to see much from him. So Semenyo on the left, Fatawu Seyako on the right, and Jordan Ayew in the heart.
0: Jordan still starting.
7: Or he leads the attack. Yeah.
0: Tomorrow, give me your starting 11, Preston. 03220-83596, 83597. Let's check out the performance of the Black Stars. And please, you know, let's be measured with our criticisms of some of the players. We all know that Baba Rahman, he had issues with the Black Stars after he put up not too good a performance, and he was booed, jeered, and, you know, abused, if I should put it that way, after that game. He took a break, he's back, and yesterday, unfortunately, I think it was through him that the second goal, one way or the other, came. And so there's been a lot of talk about him, but can we slow down on that? Hello, good afternoon.
9: Yeah, Dela.
0: Yeah, Kofi.
9: Yes, how are you?
0: I'm fine, and you?
9: Yeah, I'm fine. Greetings to Mr. Chikata.
0: Oh, I should have said a wonderful good afternoon to Mr. Chikata of GRA Ashtown. Mr. Chikata, good afternoon to you. Kofi, let's talk now.
9: Yes, Della. Black Stars coach should not start Jordan Ayew. He should not start Jordan Ayew. And he should not start the Haas goalkeeper. Because Haas goalkeeper, when Atizigi minded the post in the first half, we did it. He made very, very critical savings. But has goalkeeper come in the second half and he conceded a goal. So I will advise the Blasters coach not to start has goalkeeper and Jordan Ayew.
0: Okay. All right. Thank you. Your point is well noted, Kofi. 0322-83596-83597. You can also call us here your thoughts on the performance of the Black Stars. 0322-83596-83597. Hello, good afternoon.
10: Good afternoon.
0: Yes, sir. Your name, please.
10: Samson Ejiso.
0: Okay, let's hear you, boss.
10: What I want to say is, anyone listening to me right now, please, please, I beg you, lower your expectations for the Black Stars. Our performance was all right. We've improved comparing to the previous one. But we should bear in mind that we lost, before this match against Wales, we lost 5 international friendlies. We lost against Austria. Austria gave us 5. South Korea, 2-1. Japan scored us. Mexico scored us. Germany scored us. So with this performance, it's okay, fine. We understand, but we shouldn't be thinking of winning the World Cup. We should think about progressing from the group stage.
0: Okay. All right, thank you very much, Samson, for your call. 0322-83596-83597. Hello, good afternoon.
11: Hello, good afternoon, Dada.
0: Yeah, Prof, how are you doing?
11: I'm doing good. How about you?
0: We are very fine, thank you. Let's hear you.
11: As the last caller said, you think Ghanaians will lower the expectation for the Blasters. We just have to meet them well and pray for them so that everything will go well for them.
0: Okay.
11: Thank you.
0: All right. Thank you very much for your call as well. 0322-83596-83597. We got some minute or two to spend with you here on the show. But we need to say a big thank you to our sponsors, New Bigo Energy Drink. 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Okay, and if you want your soup and your stew and your stir fries and grills to taste nice, all you need to do is to get Gino Hot Pepper. Okay, so we can't pick any more calls on this note. We say a big thank you for listening. We are back tomorrow at 7 a.m. God willing, with the Love Sports Center. Thank you, Preston Redu, and to you, Joshua Holotu. My name is Delali Atase. The program has been the Love Sports Blaze Extra. Up next is Drive Time. Melvin the Enigma, he's back from the break. And he's going to drive you home safely together with DJ Hashtag. Enjoy the rest of the day. And remember to keep your dials locked in on Love 995. See you tomorrow. Bye-bye.

0: Charlie, trim am nice. So I get some serious meeting.
1: Allah, motion. But Charlie, no credit today.
0: Oh, but you
1: relax. Momo day.
2: Hey, what funny?
0: Yes, so I borrow small, sort myself out. I pay back.
1: We move.
0: Spoil day. Ah, Charlie, you sure say you dey pay back?
1: Yes, so
0: that anytime somebody else they need am, momo day. Be like I for come borrow some.
1: Hey, you this boy. Don't go there and disgrace yourself.
3: Allah, motion.
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2: Ye see Lavos and a 100 tomato mix Pierre Oberton. 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

0: Oh my God. Anyways, 31 minutes after 4. Welcome to the city's greatest late afternoon show, The Drive Time. My name is Melvin, the Enigma, the city chauffeur. Welcoming you back once again onto the drive of your life. Wow. Too much energy, yeah? I want to say a big shout out going out to my brother Nathaniel Mensah, holding the fort down from last week Wednesday up until today. My brother, I really appreciate your efforts, really appreciate your love, really appreciate you being here and sitting in and also driving the whole city home. Big shout out going out to each and every one of you, as always, being a part of the show. One individual I miss so much today, I'm seeing her in a different way. Yeah, now how are you?
1: I'm good. How are you?
0: Yeah. I'm very, very fine. I miss you.
1: Oh, I miss you too.
0: Oh, Charlie. Then I don't miss you. You know that thing about you that I love so much? You see, today when I came into the newsroom and I tapped you and you turned and you realized it was me?
1: Yeah.
0: You see that facial expression you gave? Wow, man. Oh, my God. It's amazing. How have you been?
1: I've been good.
0: I know you're having conversation off radio, yeah? Mm-hmm. And you're glowing. I don't know.
1: Thank you.
0: You're like you're glowing, bro. You're glowing. Ha! Oh, I need to see you always in this very spirit, yeah?
1: Glowing.
0: Yeah, I need to see you always in... I'm not saying anything like I'm saying.
1: Yes.
0: I need to see you always in this spirit.
1: Okay.
0: Yeah, like I love the energy. I love every energy you've been giving me.
1: Mm-hmm.
0: But today... I don't know. Maybe I say me who watch and also can hold
1: you. Maybe.
0: But then I love the energy you're giving me.
1: Okay. Thank you. I appreciate.
0: Wow. You look beautiful too.
1: Thank you.
0: Okay. Anyways, big shout out going out to each and every one of you. Welcome to the drive. Love 99.5 FM. I've got a great conversation coming up. And today I want to find out, it is a Wild Wicked Wednesday, yeah? I love to find out, what rumor did they spread about you that is completely false? What rumor did they spread about you that is completely false? Sometimes you get to hear something about your own self, and you be thinking, are they talking about me? Like, is it me you're talking about? Like, are you saying that this is me? This is what you've heard people say? I love the way you handle the microphone, though. I love it.
1: Oh my dear.
0: So what rumor did you spread did they spread about you that is completely false? That is the conversation we are having on the radio. 055-111-1995 on the WhatsApp console. Send me voice notes and TSTs as well. You can as well join us on X at LUVFM995. So what rumor did they spread about you that is completely false? That is the conversation. Have you heard about a rumor about your own self? Mm-hmm. Then you get to think that Charlie, I somebody normal kind of like, what rumor was that?
1: I just couldn't believe it. So in senior high school,
0: mm-hmm. What school was that?
1: St. Mary's.
0: Oh, St. Mary's.
1: So we're close to. I was very close to the chaplain.
0: Okay. Okay.
1: We're really, really close.
0: And very, very close.
1: We're very close.

0: and I used to hear rumors that I was sleeping with the priest.
1: Oh, like they be telling you that because of your closeness,
0: yes,
1: you guys have a friend.
0: And mind you, the man is very handsome.
1: Wow.
0: That is it. I think that was
1: no
0: it.
1: For you to even say that even gives me a
0: you see
1: like no but for you to accept I want to believe you like like for you to actually genuinely accept that the man is handsome.
0: Yes.
1: Did you in any way at a point in time ever had a crush on him?
0: No, because I think at that time I was very very innocent.
1: Naive.
0: And all of that. Yeah, very naive. So I knew he was like, you know, sacred and you know he's a man.
1: And then can we do the film? No, like I'm saying.
0: Yeah, so if he wasn't a priest, then I would have thought of him in that light.
1: Okay.
0: But since he was a priest, I told him that, hey, you're handsome. Like, well, why did you join the seminary and then all of that? But it was never with the intention of, you know, wanting to. I never had a crush on him.
1: But, like, you had that very conversation as he being handsome.
0: We were really close.
1: And you wanted to understand why
0: the seminary,
1: joined.
0: Yes.
1: Wow.
0: And he wouldn't come to the school without looking for me. So it was kind of like that.
1: Oh, okay. Uh-huh. You guys had a thing, like not on the on the other side, but there was this genuine connection between you two.
0: We
1: oh, wow! And how did you deal with that? Because you know, secondary school and there are rumors.
0: Oh, I mean, I cried a lot. I did. I mean, back then I was very, very naive. So I mean, how will you tell me?
1: You are still
0: me?
1: Green, though.
0: How do you
1: at
0: say?
1: Least that's how you portray to me, though.
0: Ah, okay. I've heard you.
1: Then you
0: No.
1: The way you said, okay, I've heard you, Nidia. And I just said,
0: no,
1: like, with you.
0: You.
1: Oh my God.
0: At that time, and I really, you see, we were too close. And to the extent that I wanted to also be a nun.
1: Oh, okay. You but see, what stopped you?
0: He stopped me, actually.
1: He advised that don't be a nun?
0: Yeah, he said no. He said no. He kept insisting that no, you're too beautiful.
1: But he's too handsome,
0: you are not. Yeah, and he said, I'm not Catholic by birth.
1: Okay.
0: So, it's not right for me to just...
1: And you're no queer. You could have easily even changed into being a Catholic.
0: No. He didn't want me to. He fought me. Like, he didn't speak to me for some time and all. And I said, okay, you know, I give up.
1: Oh.
0: But I'm glad I didn't go through with it.
1: Why?
0: I mean... I wouldn't be here. I would have been in the seminary somewhere.
1: Yeah.
0: So I love what I'm doing now.
1: Yeah. So. Wow. Mm-hmm. But you know, being in the seminary itself, the processes that they take you guys through, I have the understanding that whoever qualifies to be a father has gained so much knowledge.
0: Yes.
1: In the fields of science, everywhere.
0: So they are really intelligent.
1: Very, very, very intelligent. So, and looking at you like that too. You going through and being a nun would have been beautiful, though. Like, you wouldn't be glowing today.
0: Hey, I was waiting for this.
1: You're waiting for me to say, yeah? Anyways, what rumor did they spread about you that is completely false? You know, sometimes I hear about the rumor people talk about myself. I just hear them and I say, believe them.
0: Because I'm not coming to explain to you.
1: Yeah, believe them. But one that I frequently do here is that open bar. Frequently I do hear that. Well, and you know, funny enough, yeah, there are a lot of female friends
0: around
1: females around me. But it's just the normal conversations and the normal stuff. Mm-hmm. Nothing too serious. So sometimes I just hear them kick back, relax, and be saying, Charlie, then I would accept. But then I think it is normal for every guy that is seen to be handsome or nice.
0: Mm-hmm.
1: That every nice guy or handsome guy is a womanizer.
0: Yeah.
1: But come here, bear man come and compare them. Me a bear man coming up a day. But anyways, in any rumor you hear about me, just keep it to yourself and believe it.
0: Mm-hmm.
1: I don't have time to explain myself though. But you come tell me what rumor did they spread about you that is completely false.

0: TikTok live right now. Yasikapa says, really? Really to what? I've said a lot though. So really to what are you exactly? 40 minutes after 4, 5:30, we cross over to Joy 99.7 FM for Top Story and as well News Nights. We are back for After Drive for 7 to 8. So keep your dials locked in here. I've got you locked down too as well. Now, let me tell you about the secrets of Na that I'm talking about to you guys today. Like I'm saying, yeah. You know, I've been telling you about Duffy's health and beauty products. Mm. 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Call now for direction to the nearest, to the nearest reseller. Duffy's health and beauty, your health and beauty is definitely our concern. Your health is equally important. Now, it is very difficult when an individual is being told that for the health condition that they have, they need to go under the knife, go for the operation and stuff like that. They are very, very expensive. Now, the good news is that there's a messy ship that is actually coming to Ghana this year, okay? And they have over 2,600 completely free surgeries and treatments aboard the global messy ships, that is the messy hospital ship in Accra. So all you need to do is that if you fall under any of these conditions I'm mentioning, there's that availability for you to have your surgery done for you for free. That's okay, beautiful. Now, if you have the conditions of the cleft lip, as well as the cleft palate, hernia, hydrocele, as well as cataract, bowed legs, knock knees, burn scars and contractures, facial and neck tumors, goiter, women's health conditions, and other reconstructive and orthopedic conditions, there's a possibility that all of these surgeries will be done for you for free.
1: That's nice.
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0: 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Messy ships bringing hope and healing. Now, this is not all about adding taste to your meal, but it's about also giving you value for the education of your wort in the future. I'm talking about Lavon's and Hondi tomato mix. Anytime you go to the market to go get foodstuff, I beg of you, buy Lavon's and Hondi tomato mix, because in any amount you be buying them, you're donating one Ghana cedis into a Happy Sunshine education. That is to say, when you buy, check the label and see how your purchase donate that one Ghana cedis to this worthy cause. Let's build this dream one meal at a time. Lavon's tomato mix, love day inside, and Hondi tomato mix, that is every chef's choice. The initiative is proudly FDA approved. 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
1: Okay.
0: When you go through all of the processes and by 1 p.m. the draw is made, mm-hmm. and for every number you choose, get to actually win. Money is paid directly to your mobile okay. money account.
1: Oh, okay.
0: Wait, and yeah, bra for documents.
1: So
0: wait, bra,
1: one
0: debit.
1: Number or numbers.
0: Oh, you can just numbers. you can just try. Okay. Just dial *959# and follow the prompt, and you're good to go. We ask a wuchalo to ofi, but we won't kujina kiosko. You get it. Yeah. It is at the comfort of your home, whilst you just try your luck mm-hmm. and have some amount of money on you. 590 mobile, you see a da unsemo. At a *959#. *959#. And you're good to go. Echo Bank is also giving you an opportunity to have control over your money, yeah? Mm-hmm. For corner chain, TMA. 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
0: Now, get to know that giving you control also means paying attention.
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1: mm-hmm.
0: 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Now, you're leaving me, you're going back to campus, right?
1: Yes, please,
0: there's lecture starting today.
1: Yes.
0: Or it's already started this week?
1: Already started last week,
0: okay.
1: actually.
0: Okay. And this semester, mm-hmm. how prepared are you for the law school?
1: I mean, are you really ever prepared, like fully prepared?
0: Mm.
1: I mean, I'm ready for whatever they have for me.
0: Mm.
1: But yeah, we'll see.
0: Mm. We'll see.
1: Yeah.
0: Mm. And the account is of account. Why?
3: With Melvin and DJ Hashtag.
0: Oh, truly, truly, I love that lady. That is now for you. She's on Focus. 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Yeah. So that lady that does the branch on Focus FM is the lady I always sit with here in the studio. So Focus 94.3 is the frequency. You get to listen to her on Focus FM in the morning. And go see the beautiful lady I'm talking about. Yeah. Nah, have a great day. Okay, I'm here. Wow, okay, I'm here. And also the account of account. Why? Mess it up. CT's greatest late afternoon show, The Drive Time. What rumor did they spread about?

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The main office is opposite the Prempeh Assembly Hall, Bompata. The KNST office is beside the KNST Maintenance and Transport Department around the commercial area. The Swami office is adjacent to the Swami Post Office. 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

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Kumoman Community Bank PLC, that is the listening bank. As always, today is a special day for special individuals. This individual is Rachel Bema, who finds herself in Amsterdam. Rachel, from we all here, love 99.5 FM and also the multimedia brand, we're saying a happy, happy birthday going out to you. Lord richly bless you and as well every blessing designed for this day. Rachel, have a double blessing of that very blessing too as well. Bema, Rachel, inside Amsterdam, you're celebrating your birthday today, looking too beautiful, and as always, may beauty be added to that beauty that you already have. Happy, happy birthday going out to you. Also, another happy birthday going out to Obapa Princess inside Belgium. Obapa Princess inside Belgium, amazingly beautiful. I love the kente attire you're wearing, and that is the beauty that Lord has given you. As you're celebrating your birthday today too, as always, everyone wishes for yourself that great life that you need to live. Every secret prayer you've been praying for yourself may be answered by the Almighty God too as well. 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Obapa Princess inside Belgium, happy, happy birthday going out to you.

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57 minutes after 4, City's greatest late afternoon show, The Drive Time. Keep it us locked in here. There's a lot more for you to enjoy. Our conversation, if you're just joining us, I'm asking you, since it is Wednesday, it is a Wild Wicked Wednesday, yeah? What rumor did they spread about you that is completely false? That rumor you heard about yourself. Now, why, Jim? Hey, are you talking about me? 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

0: 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Okay, but before we get into that very conversation, and I'm asking, what rumor did you hear about yourself that is actually false? 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Republic Bank, they are the one for you. Looking out for a place to actually hang out with your entire family and have a good time, and also love exactly what you are being served, then taste the Crush. I'm talking about the Crush Smoothies and Juice Bar at Bwedi Junction opposite KNUST Senior High School. Now imagine this, the music, the ambience, and the aroma of freshly prepared meals coming through your nostrils when you visit there with a loved one. And we're not just telling you about the Crush restaurant, we are bringing you inside it. So whether you're planning a family outing, a date night, or just looking for a place to unwind, Crush restaurant is where your taste journey begins. So stay tuned and come hungry, because this is more than a promotion. This is the taste of Crush experience, and that is the Crush Smoothies and Juice Bar at Bwedi Junction, opposite the KNUST Senior High School. 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Excessive drinking can be determined or be detrimental to your health. Not recommended for persons under 18 years, lactating mothers, pregnant women, and people sensitive to caffeine. And get to know that, as always, the advert is FDA approved. A3529683598 Give me a call now and let's get talking about what rumors did they spread about you that is completely false? I love to hear about it. 03-220-83596-83597-83598. My phone lines are actively activated. Now, this one says, one false rumor they spread about is I can talk all day without getting tired. And this is Dennis from Tanosu. But Dennis, if you're talking that is good. Rumors are things that can't actually be dealt with. Yeah, it says one rumor that was spread about me was that I'm a good guy and that I don't do girls, but inwardly I know that was not mostly true. I do girls, small. And this is Akanlucha Patrick. I love that one. That's beautiful. When the rumor itself is a lie, when the rumor seems to be putting you in a good place, yeah, you should be knowing that now this rumors actually meant to do you dirty. That is the mentality about a rumor, yeah. To do you dirty. But if the rumor has to do,
1: order for Jennifer C.
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Give me a call now. What's rumor? 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Love to hear from you. 03220-83596, 83597, 83598. If you're still working the lines, do work them, yeah? Lately, it's been difficult to get through, but hey, work the lines for me. 03220-83596, 83597, 83598. As and when your calls come through, I definitely will patch you through. Check time in the studio, some 24 minutes after 5, making it 6 more to 5:30 before we do crossover to Joy 99.7 FM. I truly want to hear from you. What rumor did they spread about you that is completely false? 03220-83596, 83597, 83598.

0: Right, this one says the rumor that was there was that it was spread that I stole money, which I know no idea about. Wow, that's some way. Hello. Hello. Yeah, Kofi.
1: And I said, lines, you know, it's difficult to say through. It would the hopper, but you know, sometimes yeah, I'm a listener, you know, yeah, and topics we are more to die, and we don't find it necessary to waste our credit. Because yeah, I knew UBI.
0: Kofi, can you called because you wanted to share your point, right? Or you have nothing to
1: say?
0: You have nothing to say.
1: Okay,
0: thank you very much. 0322083596, 83597, 83598.

0: Hello.
1: Yeah, hello, Melvin.
0: Yes, sir. Good evening.
1: Yeah, good evening, Melvin.
0: And how are you doing?
1: I'm fine. What about you?
0: I am very, very fine too, as well, sir.
1: It's good to be back, Melvin.
0: Sorry?
1: It's good to be back again.
0: Oh, thank you very much, sir.
1: Wait, did you go absent or what?
0: Sorry?
1: Did you go absent without leave or what?
0: No. I actually, you know, I'm a barber worrying, you know, me koko jame list.
1: Melvin. Who chow at all? Who chow at all? Hey, koko, only very tuntuno.
0: Koko, only very tuntuno. Kiki koko.
1: Maybe you want to enjoy some holidays abroad or something.
0: Oh, no. Actually, I took some time off to check things to be done right, and so I just needed to needed a space here.
1: Absolutely understood you because you work tirelessly.
0: Thank you very much, sir.
1: Very cumbersome. Your work is very voluminous, and at times you need to have some time off.
0: Definitely.
1: Before I proceed, I want to send a word of caution to Kofi.
0: Oh, no. You know. Allow.
1: We don't like negative energy. We don't actually condone negative energy.
0: Allow.
1: For listening to this program.
0: Allow. It's allowed, though.
1: It's allowed.
0: It's very, very allowed, my brother. Let me hear of your rumor that you heard about yourself that it was completely false.
1: Rumor that I heard about myself that was completely false was the fact that money that I had to transfer into company account, I transferred into my personal account.
0: Oh!
1: Seriously. But after auditing, it found out that I transferred it actually into the company account.
0: Oh, wow. Wow. Hey, can I so bad
1: you? It was not easy. So after auditors came, and I knew I hadn't done anything like that. So I was confident, provided all my documents, everything to them. They audited thoroughly, found out that indeed the money found its way into

0: of the bill into law, Majority Leader Mahama Yar'Adua has fired back with a big no. Tonight on Top Story, we interrogate the power play in Parliament. 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Enjoy a holy sleep. Chill Pension Trust into the future with you. My name is Kenneth Jesse. Welcome to the program. Parliament is tonight fighting itself over the passage of the controversial anti-LGBTQ bill, which was signed last Friday. Speaker Alban Bagbin says the bill was passed wrongly, citing breaches of the standing orders and asking MPs to reconsider a fresh third reading. But the majority caucus, led by Mahama Yar'Adua, says he has no power to undo their vote. The bill's fate now hangs by a thread. The Speaker's decision follows days of criticism from the minority over amendments made to the bill and concerns expressed by President Mahama. Listen to the Speaker make the point yesterday in Parliament.
1: The Human Sexual Rights and Family Values Bill 2025 and its implications on the LGBTQ plus issue is a global concern. Therefore, the eye of the world is upon this parliament, the Parliament of Ghana. What we do here must be able to withstand any legal and constitutional challenges that are sure to come. The bill has from its inception been presented to the nation as a bipartisan legislative initiative. Such bipartisan cooperation represents Parliament at its finest. It demonstrates to the people of Ghana that notwithstanding political differences, members of Parliament are capable of uniting around matters which they consider to be of national importance. It is therefore my considered view that a legislation of this magnitude ought, as far as practicable, to command not merely the numerical support of a majority of members, but also the broad confidence of the House regarding both its substance, and the process by which it was adopted. What is right must be done rightly. Honorable members, I call on Parliament to rely on the provisions of motions and the conventions of this House to go back to this historic and important bill and reconsider it in the way that is truly bipartisan to conform with the convictions and confidence of our people, the initiators of the bill.
0: The Speaker of Parliament, Alban Bagbin, speaking in the House of Legislature just yesterday, but Majority Leader Mahama Yar'Adua has rejected concerns raised by Speaker Bagbin over the passage of the anti-LGBTQ bill, insisting there was nothing wrong with the process that led to its approval in Parliament last Friday. He spoke on Top Story.
2: There's really nothing to reconsider. We promised Ghanaians that we will pass a law prohibiting LGBTQ. We will pass a law prohibiting the promotion of LGBTQ. We will pass a law that does not allow us to recognize marriage by people of the same gender. And we will pass a law punishing people who are luring children into the practice and also punish those who are financing and sponsoring their promotion. Those are the key commitments that we made to the Ghanaian public. And if you take the bill, all those are clearly stated. They are defined as offenses, and nobody will go scot-free if caught engaged in any of these things. Now, when my friends in the NPP raised the issue when we were considering Clause 9, it was just a pretext to try and then, you know, create an there's something wrong with the bill. They did not believe that the NDC will pass fetch a bill.

0: And so they are hoping that NDC doesn't pass the bill. Then as we approach elections, they will now tell Ghanaians that NDC deceived them. And even with our numbers in parliament, we have not passed the bill when we promised Ghanaians.
1: Well, Mr. Aga, the issues are being raised about the processes that after the
0: there's nothing wrong with the process. Go and check. Mm-hmm. Go and check the process. If you take the votes and proceedings of Friday, you will see that what we normally do, which is a motion to abridge time, was moved, admitted by the speaker, seconded and voted on to abridge the time so that we could take the third reading the same day.
2: That's Majority Leader Mahama Ayaraga there. The Christian and Muslim communities have both expressed disappointment in how events are unfolding regarding the passage of the bill. First, let's listen to the spokesperson for the Chief Imam Sheikh Arimia Shaibu and the chairman of the Advocates for Christ, Edem Senanu, on the matter.
3: It's going to be just a pass-through that for us to quicken the pace and get it on the table of the current president. So in accordance with his promise that he will append his signature. So for us to come here where we do not know where we are facing, the minority taking a position, the majority taking a position, for me, it's disappointing, to say the least. And I hope that we will not politicize this matter, because this matter that we are dealing with is a non-political matter. From my angle, and have been consistent in my debate about this subject matter, LGBT in the form, whatever form it takes, it is an attack on the family institution, which is a sacred unit of society. That's why every human being is born into a family made up by male, female, who give birth to children and from which progenies are produced. And so any attempt to promote same-sex, in my view, is to say we are attacking the very foundation of society. And that's the way we must see how evil, how objectionable this matter is. And so as a people of culture, people of faith, people of religion, as our nation, we are unanimous on how evil this matter is. And I think so. To turn it into a kind of political debate now between the majority and the distant, for me, to say the least, is very disappointing.
4: Now, the part that is questionable for me is how come the House of Procedures and Records could get it wrong? How would they not recognize that certain steps had not been followed or the quorum was not there? Well, that raises alarms for me. But even beyond that, I mean, I took a look at the new version, and especially the exemptions. The exemptions is one in particular that gets me worried. So already in my mind, even if it had gone on to the president, the likelihood we're going to appeal to the president that, listen, looking at Article 106, there's at least one of those exemptions looking at the non-governmental organizations and whatnot, which is not tight. It provides a lacuna for the kind of information we don't want to be out there. And so we still have required that this must come back to Parliament. To be very clear, let's qualify the type of information you are talking about so that when there's a case and we go to court, it can be clear whether there is intent to do something that breaches the law.
2: We've also been hearing from the Programs Officer for Human Rights and Social Exclusion of CDD, Dr. Michael Augustus Akagbo, who says the ongoing controversy surrounding the bill vindicates the position of the CDD that the bill violates the rights of Ghanaians.
5: I think that the key to understanding where we stand on the matter.
6: You are having a bill that is supposed to solve a moral problem that is itself stuck in a moral quagmire. That tells you a lot about the bill itself. It tells you that the bill does not have the same level of consensus that we think it has. Discounting whether the exemptions or not, our position has been clear from the beginning, grounded in the spirit of the fundamental principles of right of the Constitution, that this bill violates rights of Ghanaian citizens. And that has been our position. So that's why discounting the exemptions made, we still think that the bill still is unconstitutional. It violates rights of Ghanaian citizens.
2: That's the Programs Officer for Human Rights and Social Exclusion at CDD Ghana, Michael Augustus Akapo, and Director of Governance, Justice and Peace at the Ghana Bishops Conference. Father Michael Kweku says the bill must be reconsidered just as the Speaker has called for it.
5: I think that the key to understanding where we stand on the matter is the intervention of the Speaker of Parliament.
2: Mm-hmm.
5: And I think that the fact that he called the leadership of Parliament to his office to find consensus tells us that consensus was not found, or at least that it was not expressed in how the whole process has ended. And that itself must lend itself to asking questions. In fact, what we have right now, will it get us to where we want to be? I would rather the process where the Speaker of Parliament has convened Parliament and the leadership of Parliament to reconsider what has been done and to arrive at some consensus is actually adhered to, because
7: just for clarity, you are in favor of reconsidering the passage?
5: Yes, I am. Because you see, I think that it's not just a matter of procedure. Procedure is important, but also, there's a reason why the issue has become this contentious.
2: That is the Director of Governance, Justice and Peace at the Ghana Catholic Bishops Conference, Father Michael Kweku, there speaking to my colleague Evans Mensah on PM Express.

0: Joseph Osei Wusu is a former Deputy Speaker of Parliament. He's joining me on the telephone lines right now for a conversation on the back of this. Welcome to the program, Mr. Osei Wusu. You've been in that speaker chair before, chairing some of Parliament's proceedings. And as a former Deputy Speaker, do you agree with Speaker Backbin's position that he can hold the transmission of the bill due to alleged breaches of the standing orders? Or does Parliament's approval on Friday make that decision final?
1: Well, my keen interest is in the constitutionality or otherwise of the process leading to what we call passage. The constitution is clear that unless 50% or more of all members are in the chamber, you cannot take a decision. I've read and I've heard allegation that at the time the decision was purported to have been made, the number of members of parliament in the chambers were less than half. If it is so, then it is no decision at all. That for me is the only critical question.
0: Okay, so the number of MPs who were on the floor were less than 50, as you've mentioned, but the number of MPs who registered their name on that day were over 100. Doesn't that count?
1: Well, over 100 present, but at the time of taking a decision, 50% or more must be in the chamber. If you just registered and left the chamber, you're not part of the decision-taking process, and therefore you cannot be counted. If you recall, during my four-term membership of parliament, this situation occurred twice. One under Right Honourable Duajahu. On that day, he was not presiding himself. Honourable Batinodro, first deputy speaker, was presiding. And it was a decision about the Bank of Ghana's right to support government. At the time we're taking the vote, the minority members were more than the majority members. So the no's were declared to have won. But then when the numbers present were counted, we discovered that they were less than 50%. And so they declared the vote a nullity. The following day, Radha Duajahu came and actually made a full statement explaining the constitutional position and affirming the decision taken by his first deputy. Then in 2021, during a vote on the budget, the majority members left the chamber. So the number of MPs left in the chamber were 137. They purported to have voted to reject the budget. The following day, that was a Friday, so the following Monday, when the House reconvened, I was presiding. And then we referred to the record and said that the number of people who were in the chamber at the time the decision was taken were less than half, and therefore it cannot be a decision of the House. So we annulled that decision, and then we took the same decision. I mean, we took the decision again. That was what led to Justice Abudulai going to the Supreme Court to seek an interpretation whether the presiding member, the first deputy speaker, could be counted as part of the quorum.
0: Your former colleague, the majority leader, Mahama Ayaraga, argues that the speaker cannot overturn a decision already taken by the House. From your understanding of parliamentary procedure, who is on the firmer constitutional ground in this dispute, you say?
1: As I'm saying, it is the number in the chamber at the time of taking the decision that would determine. If indeed there were less than half, then it's not even a matter of the speaker declaring. It is unconstitutional, and the speaker will be in his rightful position to declare the alleged decision-taking or purported decision-taking unconstitutional.
0: Right. If indeed all these things happened, what remedies are available under the standing orders, and can those remedies be applied after the bill has already been passed?
1: If the decision was unconstitutional, it means that the you can apply for reconsideration. There's something we call second consideration. So an emotion will be moved after that specific clauses be taken through a second consideration. Ordinarily, when we finish consideration, we go to third reading. But if there are issues which a member considers that worth reconsidering, then the member may bring application and specify those specific clauses, and then we can reconsider those clauses if the House agrees. So in this case, if the decision was taken, which was taken was unconstitutional, then we have not passed it. We can then go back and apply for the bill to be taken to a second consideration.
0: Well, Speaker, Bagbin has cited breaches of standing orders relating to amendments made during the bill's consideration. I want to find out from you, in your view, are these procedural concerns substantial enough to warrant a fresh third reading as he's calling for?
1: Frankly, I've not heard which specific standing orders have been breached. But as I insist, it is only the constitutional breach which, in my view, can lead to the matter being reopened.
0: Mr. Oseusu, don't go yet. I have been joined also by Sammy Obin. He's the Executive Director of Parliamentary Network Africa. Welcome to the program, Sammy. How serious is this constitutional disagreement between the Speaker and the Majority Caucus? And what does it say about the parliamentary governance in our country at the moment?
2: Well, it is serious. You know, many of the issues that have gone on with last Friday's third reading and passage of the bill are not new to how the Parliament of Ghana works. I mean, on many of the occasions when Parliament of Ghana is considering a bill, the numbers that are seated in the chamber are usually low. There are many occasions the numbers that move the motion and second and take the votes for the motion for the adoption of the bill are low. We've always had instances when members of parliament stand down sections of their standing orders just to be able to have abridgment of time, etc. These things happen with many of the laws that have been passed by the Parliament of Ghana. However, for a piece of draft legislation that has always had controversy hanging around it, with potential legal cases following its passage, I do not think that the Parliament of Ghana should throw care and caution to the wind by not endeavoring to check all the boxes correctly. And I think that was the major error that was committed last Friday. And so it's a serious situation that we find ourselves here. It's a serious situation that over the last five or so days, this is what the country has been discussing. It goes to show the extent to which this issue can bring to a nullity all the work that Parliament has done on this particular bill or otherwise. And that is why I think that sense of reasoning must prevail. I think that Parliament must show leadership by throwing maybe ego or whatever it is, to the wind, and coming back to the table to say we did not follow through as much as we should have followed through. We probably have to come back to the table. There are remedial measures available to us. The revered former Deputy Speaker has spoken about some of those. Parliament has the opportunity to rescind the decision that he has earlier taken to take a bill through a second consideration stage, etc., etc. And so Parliament must be seen to be doing the needful.
0: Beyond the back and forth between the President, the Speaker, the Majority, do you see any political implications of this standoff for Parliament, the government, and even the public's confidence in our legislative process?
2: There are many, many political implications to this. Remember that this is a bill that has caught the attention of the Ghanaian people, depending on whether people are in support of it or against it. It's a major national conversation. This is a bill that has potential to make people, win parliamentary seats or lose them. We've heard in the past how by-elections, in the past had been determined in part by campaigning messages that were hovering around this particular bill, etc., etc. And so when you are handling a matter of such sensitivity, and you as Parliament have gone through the processes, you know, beautifully over the last couple of weeks, you know, called for memoranda, Parliament has spent money to organize public fora, you have heard from the public, you've taken the bill through the committee, considering it, presenting its report, going through the second reading stage and the consideration stage. And especially when you are not hampered by time, I do not see why Parliament should be jumping steps merely because one side of the aisle thinks that the other side of the aisle is pointing fingers at us as the ones not being willing to pass it, and the other also thinks that you are not willing to build consensus. We must rise beyond partisan politics when it comes to some of these matters if we need to safeguard the integrity of an important arm of government, the Parliament of the Republic of Ghana.
0: Mr. Obindongoye, let me bring back the former Deputy Speaker. If this matter were challenged in court, you are a lawyer, how do you think the judiciary should or would approach a dispute that essentially concerns Parliament's internal procedures and privileges? Because there are concerns that this could potentially be challenged in court, just like the previous bill in the previous Parliament was.
1: Well, looking at the history of the Supreme Court regarding proceedings in Parliament, they are always interested in whether the act or action or failure complained about relates to a breach of the Constitution. From all the issues that have followed so far, when it comes to a breach of the Constitution, then the Supreme Court comes in and brings you back to what the constitutional, a particular constitutional clause requires you to do. So if there's any litigation in respect of this matter, it is likely to be around the constitutionality or otherwise of the decision. And that's why I insist that beyond that, the rest is internal management and the rules and regulations of Parliament. The standing orders has various means by which you can use to regulate the decision than the action.
0: With your years, several years of experience in Parliament, what do you think is the way forward to resolve this impasse?
1: As I've already suggested, indeed, if it is truly necessary, the real issue is the constitutionality or otherwise. If the numbers at the time of taking the decision were less than half, there's nothing more to do but to say that you ought not to have put the question because you didn't have the quorum for taking a decision. For that matter, that decision taken is unconstitutional and it can be the question will be put again. But then, as soon as that decision is taken, then you can file a motion asking for the specific clauses in issue to be taken through second consideration.
0: Joseph Oseusu, thank you very much for your time this evening. He's a former Deputy Speaker of Parliament. Sami Obane is still on the line with me. He's the Executive Director of the Parliamentary Network Africa. Sami, this bill, its passage and the subsequent impasse has divided opinions across the country. How do you think Parliament should approach this going forward?
2: I did not hear the question.
0: I'm saying that this bill has divided opinion since its passage on Friday and its subsequent impasse continues to divide opinions. How do you think Parliament should approach this going forward?
2: I personally agreed with the solution proffered by the Right Honourable Speaker. I think that the House must consider his appeal to move a motion to rescind the decision for the third reading of the bill that happened Friday. Consider the angles that have come in, which they have the opportunity to do through the routes of second reading, a second consideration of the bill, and ensure that all the rules that govern how parliamentary proceedings must go on such matters how a bill becomes a law and what their rules say about it and how it holds fidelity to the Constitution gets followed to the latter, so that they can pass a bill that at least they, as Parliament, would have known that they have done all the things that they need to do properly and leave the rest to the other.
0: Hello, Sammy, do I have you? Hello, Sammy, do I have you?
2: Yes, I'm here with you.
0: I lost you on your last word.
2: I'm saying that so that Parliament should be able to do all that it can do, making sure that it checks all the boxes rightly, perform its part properly, and then it can leave it to, you know, the executive branch, and of course the judiciary should it come up, you know, at the level of the judiciary. But I agree with Mr. Speaker's, you know, position that at this point, and with all the conversations going on the matter, it is proper that the decision from Friday last week is rescinded and Parliament uses its rules to take these bills through the processes that make sure that Parliament has checked all the boxes and checked them rightly.
0: Sammy Obin, thank you very much. He's the Executive Director of the Parliamentary Network Africa. And earlier we heard from Joseph Osei Owusu. He's a former Deputy Speaker of Parliament. This has been Top Story. News 9 is next.
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8: This advert is FDA approved.

0: Good evening and welcome to Newsnight. Tonight, dawn raid at Tema Community 25 by a private developer backed by masked police evicts several families from their properties in an enforcement of a court judgment. Details as about 15 homes have now been marked for demolition.
1: So compensation we have from this August meeting or this June 3rd here was what we get from the president.
2: Yeah, Mpatasika. Mpatasika no kwanti ya di asema kokot.
3: Well, tonight, 11 years after the June 3rd disaster killed over 150 people, many of the life-saving recommendations to stop another disaster are still gathering dust as authorities struggle to enforce measures, including a crackdown on plastic waste.
4: The equipment are there, but they're not enough.
5: The ban of a material is very difficult to implement because these materials serve a purpose.
3: We hear from survivors in One Ghana movement that are calling on President John Mahama to take action. Coming up in business.
6: President John Mahama insists IMF program reforms dealt with those structural challenges facing the economy as he rules out another fund program.
3: In sports.
7: Former Black Stars player David Akam Hill's Black Stars showing in friendly draw with Wales.
0: And later, NADMO cracks down on structures built in waterways and drainage reservations as residents living in Kacho, Atomic and Agbogba question why authorities allowed the developments in the first place. More as the homeowners and city authorities trade blame over who bears responsibility for the growing flood risk in parts of the Ga East municipality.
8: Give me any notice that they are coming for demolition. I'm just inside and I hear that they were doing the demolition over here. That's why I just come out to come in.
3: Plus, we have the warning from the assembly that more buildings obstructing drainage channels will be demolished in the coming days. And also coming up tonight, Speaker of Parliament suspends sitting of Parliament for 3 days to use the chamber to host anti-LGBTQ conference. We have details. The latest of these and many other stories are coming up shortly. My name is Kenneth Jesse.
0: My name is Gemma Apia.
3: Join us by sending us a WhatsApp on 055 11 11 997. Details shortly.

0: Tonight, 11 years after the June 3 disaster that killed over 150 people, many of the life-saving recommendations meant to stop another disaster are still gathering dust. A five-member committee set up after the tragedy recommended major reforms, including improved drainage systems, stricter controls on plastic waste, better equipped fire and rescue services, and a permanent disaster relief fund for the victims. 11 years on, many of those recommendations remain only partially implemented. Survivors say they are frustrated that despite pursuing justice through the courts, accountability and compensation remain elusive. We'll hear from them shortly, but first, here's a recall of the events that unfolded on June 3, 2015 in this report by Ramat Bashiru.
1: I feel so miserable, so pity. Even can't control myself, but still.
2: It's been 11 years since the twin disaster that brought Ghana to a standstill. Flood and fire. More than 150 people were killed, with many others injured. But beyond the pain and destruction, that night also revealed something powerful. Strangers became rescuers, and ordinary people risked their lives to save others. Ghana stood together on that tragic night. Yet, 11 years on, one question still remains. Have we truly learned the lessons?
3: I don't gaze down there. The whole building was shaking. I thought it was collapsed.
4: We heard the military crying, "Where are you? Where are you people?" And we said, "We are here." So they came up and they told us that, you see, this time is between life and death.
2: It happened on Wednesday, June 3, 2015. After hours of heavy rainfall, several parts of Accra were submerged. The Kwame Nkrumah Circle area was one of the worst affected. Many people had taken shelter at the Goyo filling station, hoping to escape the rain. But unknown to them, fuel leaking from an underground tank had mixed with the flood waters. Then came a spark. The filling station exploded. Panic, screams, and devastation followed.
1: Immediately, I jumped inside the water to save them. There was a fire explode. Mm-hmm. So my whole show, people, television that I replay, water carry some.
2: Investigations later showed that the incident was preventable. Poor drainage system, buildings on waterways, weak enforcement of regulations, and poor urban planning all contributed to the scale of the disaster.
5: And building in waterways has resulted in impeding the flow of these rivers and streams into the sea, and thereby caused unprecedented flooding in several parts of the capital city.
2: After the June 3 disaster, governments commissioned a 197-page report detailing the causes of the tragedy, the risk facing Accra, and recommendations to prevent another disaster. But many of the core problems remain unresolved. So what must change?
6: Tell me who has been punished. Work as usual. Somebody's construction of art, somebody's construction, and then another person's fuel station, when he refused to adhere to the protocols, led to fire.
2: 11 years on, too little has changed. We remember the victims, we honor the heroes. But remembrance must lead to reform. Otherwise, Ghana may only be waiting for the next disaster. Ramat Bashiru for Joy News, Accra.
0: After that incident, a five-member committee was set up to look into the disaster and come up with reforms. That was done, and the report was given to the president at the time, John Mahama. Now, my colleague Ramat Bashiru joins me in studio with details of the recommendations. Ramat, what were the recommendations?
2: First, there were calls for regular dredging of the Odo River and the Kwale Lagoon to improve water flow and reduce flooding in Accra. Also, authorities were urged to redesign Accra's drainage system by replacing many of the open gutters with larger underground drains. Another key recommendation were strict enforcement against indiscriminate waste disposal, including limiting plastic bag use and also sanctioning people who dump refuse into drains. On the issue of the fuel station, experts, they recommended that a mandatory safety measure such as automatic shut-off valves and leak detection system, as well as stopping the approval of fuel stations in flood-prone and densely populated areas. The report also emphasized strengthening emergency response by providing the Ghana National Fire Service and NADBO with specialized rescue equipment. Also, there were also calls for the creation of a permanent national disaster relief fund to support victims and their families. Last, there were stronger calls for public education on flood risks, disaster preparedness, and also safety measures to help prevent a similar incident from happening in the future.
0: You heard Ramat Bashir with the recommendations by the five-member committee set up to look into the June 3 disaster. One of the recommendations was on the ban of plastic bags. The Environmental Protection Authority says it is difficult to implement that recommendation. Joy Hesse Ankoma is the Deputy Director of Human Settlement Unit at the EPA.
7: The ban of a material is very difficult to implement because these materials serve a purpose. And therefore, a lot of work has to be done before the pronouncement has to be made. That's how come this plan, as you said, has been long overdue. The plan was there. A lot of education has to start. A lot of strategies has to be put in place. This is a global fight and not just a Ghanaian fight. The strategies have now been put in place. The whole strategy was put in place, but we needed the policy backing, basically from government. And as you know, since 11 years ago, there's been change in governments. Everybody comes. We have to relook at it until last year when the president gave us the green light to start with that of the styrofoams.
8: Well, the Ghana National Fire Service was also expected to be equipped after the disaster to make them ready to rescue anybody in record time. Assistant Chief Fire Officer Rashid Nisawu with the Greater Accra Regional Fire Command says they need more equipment.
9: So at the moment, the equipment that we need are, we call them featherweight pumps. As we speak, we have featherweight pumps, even though we need more of them, because if a tender is there, it will need about two or three featherweight pumps. So if we have one or two, we need more, because if the report of on flood in two or three or three, five homes, you will need featherweight pumps in all those homes to be able to deploy to do the priming simultaneously. So I can say that the equipment are there, but they're not enough. And that is the more reason why anytime I get the opportunity to come here and talk, I say that government is playing its part. I also want to appeal to the private sector to come to the aid of the service by providing this kind of featherweight pumps, these lines and other equipment that can aid in floods and other things, because they should see us as partners in development.
0: Now, some of the survivors say they are yet to receive any compensation from any institution months after the disaster.
10: That's the mom, sister. They have nothing. So compensation, I'm coming. Compensation we have from this August meeting or this June 3rd here was what we get from Benin President. We send money for us here. And that man said, before we collect that money for the government, and it was very, very difficult.
11: Yeah, how now, Kata said, yeah, per compensation. Yeah, yeah, Mpatasika. Mpatasika, no, Kwanti, yeah, the Assembly Court. Assembly Court is here.
12: Only tea, yes, slim penful. Tea true, a comma, papa, mahama, yeah, papa, yeah, yeah, yeah. Omi, we are mobile. Won't train me, shaying. Na, yeah, dear mia, papa, papa. Fifth million, some we see every single day. Your hamu papa, papa. If any baby, green baby.
0: So you heard some of the survivors. They say they are yet to receive any compensation years after the June 3 disaster.
8: Let's speak to Gilbert Ankra. He's the Public Relations Officer at the Accra Metropolitan Assembly. Mr. Ankra, welcome to the program. How many of those recommendations has the AMA been able to implement 11 years later?
13: Good evening, my brother. And on behalf of the mayor, Honorable Michael Pascoe, I'm one of the deputies to your cherished listeners. As a city, if you look at the recommendations, we are responsible for ensuring that our drains are cleared, desilted regularly to make way for the water when they come. Also ensure that issues of poor waste management practices are curtailed. And a couple of campaigns to help people change their attitude, especially when it comes to, and if you look at these things I've mentioned, as a city, it is something that we've been doing continuously since the fire outbreak happened. Gone are the days where we don't even have that desilting plan, what to do at what time. Currently, as I speak to you now, the assembly has a well strategic desilting plan to ensure that all the drains that we have are desilted to make way for the water. Earlier on, there are people who make mention of such bigger storm drains like the Odo and then the Kole. As a city, in as much as it doesn't fall within our purview, we are aware that the ministry is working on it. If you come to the Kole side, which is more within our zone, a lot, we've been seeing a lot more of the detailing works going on. The mayor has inspected some of these works. Now, looking at also the re-engineering of the drains, in as much as that also doesn't necessarily fall under the AMA, under the Garrett project, we know that government is also putting in a lot of measures to get these drains re-engineered, widened enough, and we can make mention of the Garrett project around the Kanishin area. There is going to be some other works, and we are hopeful that when that work is done, it will go a long way to help and deal with the issues. Basically, but aside that, as a city, as residents, we also have a responsibility to delay, and we cannot talk about these issues of flooding or this disaster without hinting our responsibility. If I have any refuse, I don't have to dump them indiscriminately or into the drains. And we, together, we must all play our role so that we'll be able to help deal with some of these issues. The Assembly, we've been enforcing the laws. And let me use this opportunity to also state, we recently, we saw some ladies and some offenders dumping refuse into the drain. There were videos out there and all that. And none of these videos specify the locations where they were taken. And we want to use this medium to let people know once again that the mayor, Honorable Michael Papo Alote, has placed a 500 cedis reward for anybody who reports any sanitation-related offense. If you see anybody dumping it, anything, just let us know, and then we'll move in to ensure that we prosecute those offenders.
8: Right. That was actually going to be my next question, because one of the recommendations was that the Metropolitan Assembly should penalize the loitering of waste products in drains. Now you say that you've started that by rewarding sums of monies to persons who report people who dump items in drains. How has that been? How successful or otherwise has it been? The reward for persons to report people who dump things indiscriminately in the city, how successful or otherwise has it been? And really, is that the only measure you are putting in place to ensure that people do not loiter?
13: Oh, of course not. You know, that is just the reward system. And since the mayor made those pronouncements, we've not had anybody coming forward to present some of these evidence. But the mayor, Honorable Michael Papo Alote, taking office a year ago, recognized the need to ensure that some of these enforcement are intensified. So quickly, you know, the assembly, we didn't have our own sanitation court, but the mayor came in to ensure that what was being done, he came to complete it, commission the sanitation court, and after I speak to you, the sanitation court is operational since its inception last year to date. We've done over 100 prosecutions. For the month of, I think, April alone, we did about 46 prosecutions. And it cuts across to the extent of people even doing what we call open defecation and all that. So enforcement is something that has been key in whatever we are doing as a city to help in deterring. But the reward system is to encourage people.
0: Mr. Anko, you've mentioned a number of measures you have put in place to ensure that Accra doesn't flood and we don't experience June 3 ever again. But yet, any time it rains, we see Accra flood. Would you admit that on your part, there's been some level of failure?
13: Of course not. Currently, if you look at the Accra Metropolitan Assembly, our jurisdiction, where the incident happened currently doesn't even fall under the AMA. If you look at our jurisdiction now, areas that has achieved take Ablekuma South and Okafe South. In as much as we appreciate the fact that as a city, we can't run away from the issues of flooding because, one, we fall within a low-lying area. Ours is to ensure that we test the resilience. How quick would the water be able to move?
8: Okay.
13: And within our jurisdiction, a lot more is happening to ensure that we distilled our major drains that we have our roadside drains. For the National Sanitation Day, for instance, the mayor has declared that we visit Agbogbolosi every other day to do distilling there. And so the distilling works, we are ensuring that we do the distilling.
8: Right, thank you very much, Gilbert Ankra. He speaks for the Accra Metropolitan Assembly. You're still listening to Newsnight here on Joy 99.7 FM in Accra and across our numerous affiliates. You can also be a part of the show by sending us a WhatsApp on 055-1111-997. Let's bring you more stories.
0: Imagine waking up to maxed armed police at your door. Minutes later, you are outside with your family and your belongings, watching your home get marked for demolition. That's what happened at dawn in Savannah Junction near Tema Community 25. A private developer backed by armed police enforced a court judgment and evicted several families. Residents say they bought the land legally, lived there for years, and relied on an earlier court ruling. They claim no prior notice was served before bulldozers moved in. 15 homes are now marked for demolition. Maxwell Agbaba was there and reports.
14: Andel, we'll come back for you, okay?
15: Meet Abba, not her real name. Standing outside her locked gates, she gently pets her dog whilst contemplating her next move. For the past 13 years, this four-bedroom house has been home to Abba, her husband, and their four children and other relatives. Today, they face the prospect of losing it all with the property marked for demolition. A truck and pickup loaded with the family's belongings is parked outside the house. Abba's 9-year-old daughter says she is traumatized after armed police officers, some wearing masks, stormed their home in the morning.
16: But my father and I just realized my father and my mother were fighting for the house, and I've not really seen somebody holding like a real gun. I've only seen water guns, those playful toys. And I was really, really traumatized. But when my mother came to me, she was like, everything is going to be okay. Okay, deep down right now, I'm very sad leaving my home, going to a new home for some days.
15: Abba says years of hard work and investment are about to go down the drain. She insists the family conducted due diligence before purchasing the land from what they believed were the rightful owners. But a court ruling has now turned their lives upside down.
14: We were forced out, I should say, because we were dealing with armed men. And the last thing you would want to do is to hustle with men that are armed. And so they just had to force their way. In fact, they were the same people that went in there, into our bedrooms, everywhere, yes, to get our things out of the house. I mean, nobody lifted a finger. because we didn't know where we are going to. We don't know where we are going to. We don't know where to go from here, what to do. It's a surprise that you wake up and then in just a twinkle of an eye, you are dispossessed. And so looking at even the trauma we're going through, the pressure and everything, we couldn't think straight to even pack our things ourselves. The comfort to purchase the land. And so, yes, we purchased this land legally, and we have been inhabiting this place legally as well until now.
15: Her distress call on Joy FM Super Morning Show led to a Good Samaritan offering temporary accommodation for her family.
14: So this is one opportunity I would love to seize to say a big thank you to Joy FM. Because when you came to our rescue this morning to inquire what was happening here, there was a question that the presenter put to me. Where are we going from here? What would we want if somebody is in a position to help? And I remember saying that a place to keep our things and possibly to lodge momentarily until we figure things out.
17: Maxwell Agbagba was at the community and joins me on the phone with more. Max, so what more can you report from the community?
18: Well, Emma, with your homes out of reach, several affected residents are facing the reality of uncertainty.
17: Maxwell, kindly reposition yourself for me.
18: Yeah, is it okay now?
17: Kindly go on.
18: Yeah, so with your homes now out of reach, many of the affected residents are now facing the reality of uncertainty as night is falling. Families who had a place to call home are now moving from one place to another, searching for anywhere to sleep in the night. Now, some are relying on relatives and friends, workers are empty, and they left with no immediate option for shelter. Now, for many of them, the eviction has not only with their property, but also they tell me also disrupted their sense of ability and safety. Now, many of them have no choice but to roam around looking for a place.
17: Maxwell, let me know whether these families now have an alternative shelter.
18: Well, unlike Abba, whose voice is heard, many others do not really have a sleep tonight. In fact, those who have been interacted tell us that they rely on the presence of their friends, relatives, and some of them go to their village where they can start their session. Because at the time of the eviction, several of the houses had already been with doors locked and their belongings moved or packed outside. So it's not like they have the opportunity to pack their belongings. Their own homes. These homes have been blocked by the community.
17: Thank you very much, Maxwell Agbagba there.
8: Well, the East Municipal Assembly has begun demolishing structures erected in waterways and drainage reservations in a renewed effort to curb perennial flooding in the municipality. The exercise, which targets parts of Hacho, Atomic and Agboba, comes as authorities intensify flood prevention measures ahead of the peak season of the rains. But the operation has already reignited questions about accountability, with affected residents accusing

0: many of the expected risks are now facing the reality of uncertainty as night is falling. Families who had a place to call home are now moving from one place to another, searching for anywhere to sleep in the night. Now, some are relying on relatives and friends, workers are empty, and they left with no immediate option for shelter. Now, for many of them, the eviction has not only been their property, but also, they tell me, also disrupted their self-ability and state. Now, many of them have no choice but to roam around looking for a place.
1: Maxwell, let me know whether these families now have an alternative shelter.
0: Well, unlike Abba, whose voice is heard, many others do not really have a sleep tonight. In fact, those who have been interacted tell us that they rely on the presence of their friends, relatives, and some of them to their village where they can start that session. Because at the time of the eviction, several of the houses had already been forcibly with doors locked and their belongings moved or packed outside. So it's not like they have the opportunity to pack their belongings. Their own homes, these homes have been locked by the community.
1: Thank you very much, Maxwell Agbagba there.
2: Well, the East Municipal Assembly has begun demolishing structures erected in waterways and drainage reservations in a renewed effort to curb perennial flooding in the municipality. The exercise, which targets parts of Hacho, Atomic and Agboba, comes as authorities intensify flood prevention measures ahead of the peak season of the rains. But the operation has already reignited questions about accountability, with affected residents accusing city authorities of failing to stop the developments at the construction stage, while officials insist unauthorized structures remain a major cause of flooding. Listen to some residents at Atomic Dome Pilatu speaking after the recurring flood challenges.
3: When you see this area, normally there's a big gutter, but because of how do block the block here, that's why they divert the water to the other side. So when you look at recently, when the rain fall, all the places have become flooded.
4: Give me any notice that they are coming for demolition. I'm just inside and I hear that they were doing the demolition over here. That's why I just come out to come in. There's another one getting close to the gutter. That is what they said they will come and do the demolition for there. So my mind is that place, but I don't know that we are far away, it will affect us. Like, this is where the gutter is and where we are now. And because they didn't give a notice of that, but they told us that the gutter inside there, that place that they will come and do the demolition over there.
1: My colleague Stephen Mensah spoke with some of the residents and what exactly he witnessed there.
2: Right, we're still trying to get Stephen to bring us an update on his story, but you're still listening to Newsnight here on Joy 99.7 FM. The bulletin is also live on myjoyonline.com and our numerous affiliates across the country. Stephen, take us through the operation. Which communities were affected? Well, what exactly did you witness on the ground?
5: So what we witnessed was that the demolition exercise moved to some of the key flood-prone communities, including Hacho, Atomic and Agboba, where several structures built in directly in waterways and drainage parts were pulled down. And what we identified was that some residents expressed anger over the suddenness of the exercise, and they say that they had invested heavily in the properties they claim were approved at earlier stages. We can listen to some of them.
6: Sini do mwa do kono koma won tale no macho mwa protopo ndo mo shika lebin te sini boni fe mo protopo e ko be he do ambe kwa mo kama ba kan agbo na ana me ku mo
7: local assembly agent
6: assembly ani ala e ta bogobi e ye no fia no ile date aka e fe wona ni mi babie ene ni ne je nse ni min bi la ke shu e ke e gba mi san e ke e no fi anoya je beli mi.

0: say by my first one I may be a be a police station eh now me hale moko akaya na go eko police station le ile ya ke libi fente na mete abogo bi e kona ka cho onu pa ni oje mi.
1: Steven, what did she say?
2: Well, that was one of the residents whose structure was demolished, and that was a one-story building apartment. And she was telling us that she has all her documents. In fact, she was not given any prior notice prior to the demolition of her structure. And she says that she has left all her equipment and all her belongings in the apartment all through, and all this has been demolished during the exercise.
1: We've also been hearing from NADMA officials. What are they saying?
2: Well, NADMA officials have been defending the operation, and they describe it as a necessary intervention to prevent a repeat of some severe flooding incidents that have happened in these areas. And they argue that many of these affected structures were contributing to some blocked drainage channels and increasing flood risk. We can listen to the NADMA operator.
3: If you hear these days, anytime it rains, flood everywhere. And most of the people, they build on waterways. Therefore, when I resume office, I begin to give public education in the municipal through my staffs. Every Tuesday, Thursday, we go for public education so that we'll create awareness that nobody should build on a waterway. We are the receiving end of the water from the Akwapi Mountains. So any water from Akwapi Mountain, if it rained, our area normally flood. Not to talk of Hachu, not to talk of Domi, Aigbetown, Kwabenya, Taifa. So as for Domi, Kwabenya, we are the people that supply water, if I may say, to Odo River.
4: Let's get to the phone line and speak to Justin Glover. He is the engineer at the Gar East Municipality. Welcome to News 9. The big question is, why did you leave these residents there to build in waterways before moving in to demolish them?
5: Thank you very much. And, as I explained this afternoon, the lack of metropolitan and municipal assemblies is supposed to be a continuous exercise. The fact is, all structures that were affected were duly notified. I'll take steps to repeat what I said this afternoon. One of them, this is the fourth time we are demolishing the same structure on waterway. My brother, is that not enough notice? If for more than a year, you build, the family removes it. You build, they remove it. Should we have a question such as, why have they not been notified? So I think that explains it. Then number two.
4: The question I asked was, why did you leave them to build in the waterways before moving in to demolish the buildings?
5: Okay. So if you talk to your reporter, most of the structures we removed today were at foundation level. If you like, you can watch the videos. Some of them were at footing level. What it tells you is that we are actually being proactive and not leaving them to build for it to build. Now, the part two of structures that are up, you will notice that some of them have built the structure within the right setup and extended their fence wall onto the road and the drainage that is supposed to serve the community. So if you watch the videos carefully, you will realize that a lot of fence walls were affected. Then we have the third one. And then that is the excess or the complaint you played on your show a while ago. This structure, even if you go there now, have been served several notices. 2 weeks ago, the developer was reported and by my office, and then he was arrested and sent to police station because we removed the gate and warned him that the structure is not supposed to sit on the fence wall on the road. So please, in line with the National Building Regulations, LI 2465, 2022, the Local Governance Act, the Land Use and Special Planning Act, the Building Code. The Assembly has all the laws that can check the illegal or what I call uncontrolled development that is going on. If we even enforce 10% of these regulations, Accra will be a clean place and a disciplined place to stay.
4: Mr. Glover, are you done with the demolitions?
5: It's not to sit down and allow any of them again.
4: Mr. Glover, I'm asking whether you are done with the demolition exercise.
5: On them. Pardon?
4: Are you done with the demolition exercise?
5: No, please.
4: How many structures are you looking forward to demolition?
5: So, as it stands now, we are looking at all the tunnels that have been blocked by fence walls, structures, and we started giving notice from January when I came here. And so my record from the office is that my predecessor sent notices. In fact, some of them were demolished twice last year. So if the people come back and I am continuing this year, it is not as if the assembly sat down and then not demolished or not taking action. So
4: how do you ensure that they don't come back after the demolition exercise this time round to construct in the waterways again?
5: So we have started effecting arrests. In fact, some of the people we carried out the demolition exercise today, our recommendation is that they show up in line with the national building regulations. We have to surcharge them the cost of the demolition exercise. And then after that, we ask our lawyers to take them to court. I'm sure if these things are enforced, they wouldn't have the gas to go back and build on waterways.
4: How many people have you arrested so far?
5: We've arrested two. And the reports are with the police now, you can confirm.
4: Two people, and you think the two people you've arrested will serve as a deterrent for the other residents not to build in waterways?
5: Yes, please. It is the start of our enforcement regime. So those two people, in fact, those two people were also affected today. So if you have been arrested and then you were told that you will be sent to court for causing the assembly to come and demolish a structure that you built, unauthorized structure that you built, if that is not deterrent enough, I don't know what other deterrent measure you want us to do.
4: We are grateful for your time. Justin Glover is the engineer at the Gar East Municipality.
1: Let's do business. George Rafi is here with the latest.
6: Well, Kenneth, coming up in business, President John Mahama says the IMF program reforms dealt with those structural challenges facing the economy as he rules out another fund bailout. And Ghana signs $1.5 billion agri compact with World Bank to create more than 2 million jobs in the country. 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
7: Hello?
8: Charlie, I'm at the library. 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
7: 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I might cash out some cool 1,000 Ghana cedis today.
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1: You're welcome back to Business on Newsnight. Now, President John Mahama is insisting that recent reforms carried out under the IMF program did deal with these inherent structural challenges facing the economy. The assurance is coming at a time that some persons have warned that Ghana could return to the IMF because the recent initiative did not deal with these inherent structural challenges. But speaking at the Africa Debate Program in London, the president said that they are committed to fiscal discipline, sustaining recent gains and improving the business environment.
2: We're repositioning Ghana as a productive economy built on industrialization, agro-processing, exports, logistics, digital transformation, and value addition. Through our 24-hour economy initiative and accelerated export development program, we're creating a new growth model designed to expand production, increase exports, create jobs, and improve competitiveness. This initiative is not just about extending working hours. It is about reorganizing the Ghanaian economy to maximize productivity across manufacturing, logistics, transportation, agriculture, pharmaceuticals, digital services, tourism, and the creative economy. The message I bring to investors today is simple. Ghana is open for business. But beyond that, Ghana is ready for strategic partnerships that are anchored in long-term value creation. Our government is undertaking major reforms to improve the ease of doing.
1: President John Mahama speaking at the Africa Debate Program in London today. Now, Ghana has initiated a $1.5 billion agri compact with the World Bank and other development partners to help develop the sector. The deal will help create more than 2 million jobs over the next 5 years and attract critical investment into the sector. Agri Minister Eric Opoku has been given more details about this compact at the program in Accra.
3: We are committing $1.5 billion into the project. And you know, if you invest $1.5 billion in agriculture in Ghana, you are likely to get more than 2.6 million, you know, jobs. But we are being modest. We are targeting 2.6 million. But we know that because of the huge investment, the jobs that will be created, direct and indirect, should be more than 2.6 million.
1: And that is the Agri Minister, Eric Opoku. Now, rising food prices did push inflation for the month of May to new levels for this year. The Ghana Statistical Service put the figure at 3.7%. The development has given some credence to earlier projections that inflation could be rising in the coming months and may even hit 10% by the end of this year. But speaking after the release of the numbers today, government statistician Dr. Lassen Idrisu says that the development shows that government might have to do more in the area of fiscal discipline.
4: For governments, there will be the need to maintain fiscal discipline that has helped bring inflation down so far. It is working, and sickness now protects the game. It should also be important to invest in our food systems, particularly storage, irrigation, and transport, so that goods, good harvests, rich markets without spoiling or becoming. Also, we should deliberately address inequalities in market access, so that families in places like Northeast are not left paying for more than the national average. For businesses, it will be useful to improve efficiency.
1: That is government statistician Dr. Alhassan Idrisu. Now, Chief Executive of the Ghana Chamber of Mines, Kinashiwe's urging policy certainty to help attract mining investment into Ghana and West Africa. Speaking at the opening of OnePEX 2026 in Accra, he said that investors are looking for a stable and investment-friendly mining environment before committing capital. The Chamber of Mines boss also welcomed assurances from government that these matters will be handled in accordance with the country's laws.
5: Regarding recent discussions on mining, the Honourable Minister for Lands and Natural Resources has assured stakeholders that mining lease matters will be addressed on a case-by-case basis in accordance with the laws of Ghana. He has also clarified that nationalization of mines is not government policy. These assurances reinforce Ghana's commitment to maintaining a stable, predictable, and investment-friendly environment.
1: Chief Executive of the Ghana Chamber of Mines, Engineer Kenneth Ashibe. Now, banking professionals across Ghana are set to converge in Accra for a transformative learning experience. The Deloitte Ghana hosts the second edition of its flagship banking bootcamp. The highly anticipated program will offer participants a unique blend of technical learning and industry insights. Here's partner in charge of assurance services at Deloitte, Dr. Kobna Situ.
6: 2026, we are seeing a lot of changes within that industry. Number one, regulatory wise, we are seeing the liquidity risk directive being issued by Bank of Ghana, stress testing. We also have the IGAP also coming through. And these are things that the banks are expected to implement. Also, to talk about ESG, the Institute of Chartered Accountants have also issued an ESG directive in respect of IFRS S1 and S2. Which is applicable next year. So that is also on the horizon.
1: Partner in charge of assurance services at accounting and financial services firm Deloitte, Dr. Kobna Situ. Now, Cosmos Innovation Center, KIC, has started its massive improvement in Ghana's agricultural sector since the inception of the KIC Agribusiness Program 10 years ago. According to the KIC program, the sector has welcomed more youthful hands as well as modern technology in the last decade. Speaking at the launch of its 10-year anniversary of the initiative under the theme A Decade of Youth Innovation, Impact and Agricultural Transformation, Executive Director of the program, Benjamin Jankese, says the company is aiming at partnering more institutions to deliver strong growth in the sector. And that's all for business on Newsnight. Dafyamekpo, it's here with sports.
7: 1 week since, it's almost a week since you guys lost the Champions League.
1: Oh, don't worry. We keep getting better. See the trend. We'll come back again. Don't worry. Again.
7: Yeah. Say Ganes.
1: Oh, don't worry.
7: The camp of Madrid with their busy signing defenders.
1: Oh, don't worry. The special one is back.
7: Dumfries and Konate. And who are you going to sign next?
1: The special one is back.
8: Zufi.
1: Let's see whether he still has
7: that. You know what's funny? Konate free.
8: Of course.
7: I guys sure you're no broke.
8: We're not. This is Madrid. We don't buy players 100 million and 200 million like Chelsea spends money around.
7: What has that for how much?
8: He's a periphery within the core. Go on.
7: All right. So former Black Stars forward David Akam has hailed the team for their 1-1 draw against Wales as part of preparations towards the World Cup. Now, speaking to Joy Sports, Akam acknowledged the concerns surrounding the team, but maintain that the current group represents Ghana's best available option and have what it takes to do well at the World Cup in Canada, USA and Mexico.
9: I think the second half was much, much better performance compared to the first half, and most of the boys came to the game and they brought their A game, and it gives the coach head because we saw what he was trying to do. He was trying to try other players to see what they can offer to the team, so
7: yeah.
9: It looks like some of the fringe players mm-hmm. show that they are ready for to start. So,
10: I think the changes made the desired impact.
9: Yeah, it had positive effects on the team, and it's a good headache for a coach to have. So, I think at the moment he have a fair idea what he have in camp. So, we'll see where we go from here.
7: All right, so that's former Black Star forward David Akam having faith in the team ahead of the World Cup, despite Kenneth's continue for me.
8: You see, you don't know what to say. I believe in the Black Stars. They're going to win the
7: Kenneth
8: cup, okay?
7: Not wanting to believe in the
8: no,
7: team.
8: They want, they're going to win
7: he
8: the
7: has
8: cup.
7: Believe in the team like German.
8: Looking at what they did yesterday, I'm convinced they'll win the cup first.
7: Yeah,
8: they've convinced me.
7: Doing something.
8: He's doing an amazing job.
7: Yeah. So Gemma has successfully.
8: Right, exactly.
7: He joined the bandwagon now.
8: Yeah.
7: Yeah, all right, sure.
11: Well, tonight, Speaker of Parliament Alban Bagbin has courted controversy after suspending sittings of Parliament for 3 days to use the Chamber of Parliament for an anti-LGBTQ conference. Leaders of African parliaments have converged in Ghana over what they say is the external influence over family values among Africans. The conference is coming at a time a wave of hardline anti-LGBTQ legislations, with the Parliament of Ghana passing its own just last Friday. The conference is now being hosted in the debating chamber of Parliament until the end of the week. Parliament Affairs Correspondent Kwekwa Asante reports.
12: At the past several meetings and sittings of Parliament, members of parliament have been complaining about a backlog of questions that they've asked sector ministers, but which have remained unanswered. On the other paper, there are a number of key government and private business that have still not been done. The Parliament of Ghana has been suspended for 3 days for a conference on human family values and African values to be held in the Chamber of Parliament. Speaker of Parliament, Alban Bagbin, making this decision, perhaps with the leadership of the House, have invited a number of leaders of African parliaments across the continent who are all here in Parliament for the next 3 days on a conference that is talking about family values of Africa. There are so many people who have described these conferences as an anti-LGBTQ conference because, as we know, over the past few years, there have been a number of countries on the African continent, from Uganda up until Ghana, who are enacting very tough and hardline anti-LGBTQ legislation.
13: That's Parliamentary Affairs correspondent Kwiku Asante there with that report. And that's it for Newsline, though. But before we go, a few of the messages you've been sending to our WhatsApp platform. Lincoln in Kutiman says, serious countries generate significant revenue from wrongdoing by imposing fines and penalties on offenders on a daily basis. Sam Bannerman in the USA says, our parliamentarians are not working for the Ghanaian people who elected them to parliament. They are working for themselves. This one says, in fact, Alban Bagbin must stop what appears to be an attempt to help the MPP mock the government in power. This also, without a name, says, please, we have been without light for some time at Pung Asogli. Musa Abatua in Kumasi says, 11 years after the June 3rd disaster, we still have not learned our lessons. Those are some of the messages you sent to our WhatsApp platform. Thank you very much for being a part of the show tonight. My name is Kenneth Jesse.
11: My name is Gemma Apia.
13: Don't forget.
14: In the book of Psalm, chapter 63, verse 1, David said, early will I seek thee. Abraham was an early riser. Joshua was an early riser. Moses was an early riser. Jesus prayed early in the morning. David also prayed early in the morning. What about you? Be an early riser as you join God's servant, the pastor, Obed Joy Obing, on Prayer Line on Love 99.5 FM from Mondays through to Fridays, 2 a.m. to 5 a.m. each day. Prayer Line, the presence of the Lord is here. 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
1: Just because it seems like God is too late doesn't mean that He's not going to come through. 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

0: 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Man, I never felt so free.
1: This but I was is really feeling After lonely. Drive with Melman.
0: Feeling lonely. Man, them be wicked. Me tell them, say, come on, I be wicked and them. There's fire on the mountain.
1: 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Love 99.5 FM. But it's been a beautiful day, yeah? Yeah. And I do believe you're enjoying the songs too as well. My name is Melvin Fifi Grant Biney. Simply call me Melvin the Enigma. I've been your host. Always handing it over to a powerful individual to as well, right next after me on the hook. That is Ahin Kain as well, DJ Rooney, coming through at 8 till 10. We are back again tomorrow, same time, from 4 to 8, for the city's greatest late afternoon show, The Drive Time, right here on the most vibrant airspace, Love 99.5 FM. Before you go to bed, say a prayer. When you're up against the sound of the prayer, you get up and do exactly what you need doing. That it's never enough to aim, you've got to hit the target. When you see me in town, do holla. I'm gonna let you know Kumasi ain't gonna need me. But always remember, Charlie, if you Kumasi, you day, you my you.

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1: So if you see my baby, yeah, tell him say, see the feeling I get, not judge your love. 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It's your boy Creamy right now. Anytime I'm in a safe room, I'm listening to Ahinkai.
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4: 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Purpose Against Studies, and I'm tuned in listening to Ahinkai right now. Keep it locked. 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
0: The Hook. 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

0: I love this song so much. You know, remember, it reminds me of the time I used to do live band. If you guys didn't know, I used to do some live band some years ago. I think it'll be six years. I did it in 2019, 2020, before the COVID lockdown. The COVID lockdown was what spoiled it for me then. I stopped doing it because of the COVID and all of that. But this is one of the songs some people used to request. This song is nice. Hey, imagine your lover or your partner or someone that feels you telling you this song. You know, girl, you are my heart desire. Oh my goodness. Anyway, good evening. Time check is 48 minutes past the hour 8. And you're officially welcome to your favorite evening show, The Hook, on your superstation Love 99.5 FM. Shout out going out to all my TikTok family. We are live on TikTok at Abanaya Hinkind, so you can go there and join us. Shout out going out to Son of Nobody, Margaret, Kojo, Inshra, all my TikTok family, those who are always chasing me. Immediately it's 8, they will be knocking on my DM doors. Are you coming today? All of you, I appreciate you so much. You already know the team. We have DJ Rooney on the turntables, serenading us to some reggae music tonight. I don't know, but I like the reggae feel. And also the big man Samo Jupiter, of course, holding us down on production. Now, ladies and gentlemen, you know what today is, right? You have forgotten. Have you forgotten what today is? Yesterday, unfortunately, because of the Ghana match, I was unable to come. But I'm so happy that today I'm able to come, because today is the day I enjoy most out of the whole entire week. And you know why? It's because today is the day I always either add to your vocabulary or laugh my head off. Because I will bring you a word or a sentence or something in Chi or English, and you have to translate it for me. And that gives me so much joy, ladies and gentlemen. Sometimes the English you people will be giving me, I have to take paracetamol for it. Do you remember what we did last week? Who remembers what we did last week? Tell me what we did. Anyway, guys, welcome to Chi to English Ratio. Yeah. How good is your English to Chi Ratio? Today, I brought one simple word. Recently, all of you have been coming to me and telling me the words I've been bringing to you are very difficult. You know, they are saying it's quite difficult. As a mitrimodne. Someone even told me in a comment section that if I was a lecturer or a wasi invigilator or something, one of these things, I'll be very, very wicked. Hey, just one word I brought. Look at what you people are telling me. Just one simple word I brought. Look at how you people are treating me. You think it's fine? So because of that, I brought a very simple word. This word, I'm sure a lot of you have been using it back and forth. So if you don't even know this, I have to come and knock you. Now, you see, there are some type of people, no matter what you do, they will never appreciate your effort. And there are some people too, you will do everything for them, and they will still disappoint you. They will not even remember what you have done for them. Yes, those are the people we are going to talk about today. No matter what you do, you can go out of your way to feed them, clothe them, do whatever for them from the bottom of your heart. But they will in turn let you down. You will even regret doing them good. Yes, those people are the ones we're talking about. Those are the people we call asantinkai. You see that we have a baby like that. Those people, they fall into that category. Asantinkai. And in Chi, we call those people boniayefo. You know that word, right? Mm-hmm. In Chi, those people, we call them boniayefo. Omu ye boniaye. Omu be yu boniaye says, yay. Sometimes you even wonder, when they act like that towards you, sometimes you wonder, aren't you the one I helped you when you were in a critical situation? Aren't you the person I help when you were almost dying? Weren't you the one I helped pay your school fees? Weren't you the one I helped pay your children's school fees? Am I not even your emergency contact? Those people, omo ye bonia ye fo. So ehun omo. Mhm. Obi wo honoma wo ye na dia when you do something for somebody. In turn, they will do something to hurt you, and when you talk to them about it, they will tell you, "Adem esumawa na, did I ask you to do it for me? If I asked you and you did it, I didn't ask you to do it." You know those people, they are called bonia ye. Bonia ye fo. Those people, they are the ones we are talking about today. Now I know you have been saying, "Hey, uye boniayo, eya obi ya dema wa kayo." When somebody does something for you, kayo uye boniayo jayo. Now my question is, what is boniayo in English? What is boniayo in English? Tell me about it. Ofori Kingsley, you're saying, "Hey, my sister." Hey, your sister how? You see, when I was describing them and I was saying that, oh, these people, whatever you do for them, no, they will still repay you back with wickedness. You thought you were coming to... I am bringing the question. You see, I was expatiating the question for you. It's like you going to a spelling bee, they give you a word, and then you ask them, explanation of the word, origin of the word, so that you know exactly what I'm talking about. How would you say boniayefo in English? That is what we're talking about. You people that came and you are running away because I asked you a common question. Me, I brought my red pen. I saw all your names. And this is very, very, very, very easy. This boniayefo in English is very easy. I intentionally brought something that is very, very, very easy for you to say. Sergio is saying ungrateful person. Okay. Margaret on TikTok is also saying ungrateful people. Okay. So we are having ungrateful. But I'm looking for a particular word. Abby, you know me. If it's a synonymous name to it, I'll tell you. But I want a word. I'm looking for a word. Tell me your answer on our WhatsApp line, 055-111-1995. If you know the spelling of the word is going to be a problem for you, ladies and gentlemen, you can do a voice note. If you know the spelling of the word is going to be very difficult for you, Mr. Wada, send me a voice note, okay? Vice versa, if you know the spelling of the word is going to be a problem for you and you can pronounce it, please do the pronunciation for me, okay? You know, there are some people in school, they'll be very, very, very fluent in a particular language. Let's say English. They can speak English flow. They can speak English, they can flow like something. But when examination comes through and you look at their script after being marked, you notice a lot of grammatical errors. You notice that even common sentence agreement is a little bit of a problem. But these people can really speak fluently. And there are some people too, they can really write, but speaking too becomes a bit of a difficulty for them. They are not that fluent. Some of them too, they don't even have the confidence to speak out. But when it comes to test writing, there are some authors that have written books, you can hardly see them speak about it. They are men and women of few words, but when it comes to literacy, oma benye shit, but omu diye no mu churugu ngumum. So what I say? There are some people, they can speak chi. Speak chi, bu betre bim. But they can't write it. That is why I'm giving people, everyone the grace. If you know you can't spell the word, voice note me the word. If you know you cannot pronounce the word, spell the word. Boniayefo, what is the English word for boniayefo? How are you going to say boniayeni and na boniayefo in English? 0551111995. That is the WhatsApp line. Those who are commenting that they want to send me a voice note, that is the number. If you join me on TikTok, you see the number through on top of my head is displayed over there for easy access. So please come and answer the question. Thank you. You see, today I came very sound, very okay, very because I've heard your cries, and I'm a good person. You know, I'm a good lady. I'm a good lady. I don't want to be called the evil lecturer all the time. So today, I've come back to class one, madam. This question is a class one question. This is the hook class one. I'm not talking about your school class one. This is the hook class one question. How would you say bunyaya in English? Efia is saying that I knew it was you I was listening to in this boat. So my answer is ingrate or unappreciated. Okay, Efia. Efia, you're listening to me in your boat, and shout out to you and your boat driver. If you are the boat driver, to shout out to you, baby girl. Tell your driver to come and answer the question. Tell your driver to come and answer the question. Someone is asking me, where am I a lecturer at? I'm a lecturer at The Hook. The Hook University. I'm a lecturer at the Hook University, please. Yes. Oh, bright. The number one boat driver that listens to Love FM all the time. Bright Buffalo. Shout out going out to you, Bright. Aww, you have gotten me another listener. Clarky. Now, let me talk to you about club beer. Club beer is coming to give you something amazing during this World Cup season. Buy a bottle of club beer, and before you enjoy that refreshing taste, check underneath the crown cork, okay? You could instantly win a brand new club jersey absolutely free. So whether you are cheering with the boys, watching at your favorite spot, or repping your team in style, you know, we are all going to rep Ghana in style this World Cup, you get me? Club beer has got you covered. So grab yourself a club beer today. Check underneath the crown. Or always say, it's a treno. Check underneath it. And you could be the next winner of this amazing club jersey, okay? You can also follow their social media pages for more details and updates. Drink responsibly, not for sale to persons under 18 years old, and is not recommended for pregnant women and lactating mothers also, okay? This advert is proudly brought to you or proudly approved by the FDA. So please, if you want to win a jersey, maybe you don't have a jersey in your closet, club is going to give you a free jersey. Just buy the club, look under the cork, and see if you win a t-shirt. But if you know you're not 18, me say siso, if you know you're not 18, if you are pregnant, those who are pregnant and they'll be hiding it because they don't have a protruding belly when they are pregnant and they'll be drinking alcohol, I am watching you. Stop that. It's not good for your baby. You'll be drinking alcohol on the baby, and the baby will come out with some disabilities, and you'll be complaining. stop it. Lactating mothers, the alcohol will be in your breast. It will go inside your breast milk, so you'll be feeding the child alcohol. And you know how difficult it is for you to get this alcohol from your breast. You don't know. Obeti mi anom alcohol na na adwi. Be 2 days when that so obeti mrek nim. And what are you going to give to your child? Imagine a child is like 3 months, 4 months, which you are supposed to do breast milk exclusively. What are you going to do? What are you going to feed to the child? Stop it. Those who are stubborn, as for the interphone, I am talking to you. Well, won't you, one club won't do anything. One alcohol bottle won't do anything. Be careful. Even the 2%, 1% alcohols, stay away. Drink fruit juice. Drink fruit juice. Go and chew apple. Drink fruit juice. Do you hear me? Good. I don't want any EBR for here. Drink fruit juice. If your mouth is doing you menum, and you want the bubbly taste, go and drink Avaro. It is going to do ch- Oh Lord, have mercy. You people, you are worrying me. Every day I'm warning you on the radio. And you people, you keep on being stubborn. Why? Evander, why are you laughing at me, brother? The women, they are disturbing me. And those small boys. Now, you see, the children that are in our society right now, I don't know how their growth hormones are. You can see a 13-year-old, 14-year-old boy, and he's taller than even his father. So you think, if this boy comes to you, some of them today get baby early. 16, and a boy is a kreba. So when he comes and tell you he's 19 or 20, you believe the boy. You believe the girl, because even the chest is full. Please, start looking at IDs. When you go to shops, when they come to the shops or they come to the pubs and the corner, to come and buy alcohol, please. Those shop attendants and sports attendants, check their IDs. Because these people, these children, they can trick you. In trick is a pan on the trick. If you look at their physique, you think they are old. But they are children. Children. Evia says, they always see me as their mate. Oh, Charlie, we the short ladies, we are dying of this disrespect. It's true. I remember one time I was walking through campus, that is KNUSD, and one young boy walked up to me and he was like, are the level 200 still around? And I looked at him. and I asked, level 200? I said, yes. I said, Maba around and I'm in BA school. And I'm saying, I'm not in this school. I said, oh really, you look like you are here. You look young. I said, thank you. I took it as a compliment, actually. I took it as a compliment. Especially when I'm in cornrows. When I'm in cornrows and you see me right now, you think I'm your baby sister. It's no good though. The children, I think I'm their mate. Oh, may I lie? The 21-year-old boy. Oh, but I'm lying, ladies and gentlemen. Who's your phone? So, should I say yes to the boy or should I say no? Or age is just a number? Or I become sugar mommy? Should I become sugar mommy? Oh, Lord, have mercy. I think the only thing that is helping me is because of is my stature. I'm a thick woman, so I think that's what is deterring some of them from even doing what they are saying. But if you look at my face, oh, Lord, have mercy. I look like a little baby. A little baby. Someone is saying age is never a number, please. Immature babies in please, the university people listening to me, somebody is saying this about you people. Come and remove your mouth. Anyway, how would you say Boniaye 4 in English? That's what we're talking about today. That is the exams for tonight. Join the class exercise on our WhatsApp line 055-111-1995. Or you can also join me on TikTok at Abena Henkai. And send me your answers through the comment section. As I told you, if you can't spell it, do a voice note. If you can't pronounce it, spell it. I'm going for a quick break. When I come back, there's more music and my red pen will be very, very ready very, very soon. I'm going to bring my red pen to come and mark your answers, okay? See you in a bit. I'll be right back.
1: 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Now per se on so a bonus cra. 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

0: 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Everybody needs money. 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Kitwa bien shwa. Small bien shwa. So dash us some money. You get me? You know, sometimes there's this thing I don't agree with. It could be 70% true. They say Ema piska. But do you know that men love money more than women? Because the main motive of a man, when they become adolescents or something like that, all they are chasing is money. Men will do absolutely everything to get money. They will hustle, they will bustle, some will even take the spiritual route, some will join a cult, some will use sakawa, some will use ikedro, just to get wealth. Some men even put their life at risk just to get immense wealth for a short period of time. And you people are saying women love money. Men want to get immense wealth, that they'll be buying Range Rovers, Rolls Royce, building mansions and all of that. But they love money. But the women, the money that the men get, they just go give us small chop. And you people are saying, yeah, my pisca. Anyway, time check is 48 minutes past the hour 9. And you're still logged on to your favorite evening show, The Hook, on your superstation, Love 99.5 FM. Now, before I left, I gave you the exercise for the night. And I asked you, Bunyaya for, how would you say that in English? How would you say Bunyaya for in English? Or Oye Bunyaya for? In English. And I know a lot of you have submitted your exercise already, submitted your answers, and I'm about to get into it. If you know you have not submitted, submit it now. Upon Richard is saying that we are getting money just because of you ladies. You are lying. So you are getting your house because of women. You want your cars because of women. You want that self-identity, self-confidence because of women. Don't tell me that, baby. You also want to, you know, I feel like men want money so that they can show off to their other men, not even women. They want to rope shoulders. They want to be more than their peers. They want to be regarded more than their peers. You get me? Now, Dennis from Tano, so he's saying that Bonyaya 4 is called sinners. Hey, Jeremiah. Hey, Jeremiah, it's sinners. Oh, you saw it as Bonyaya 4. Maybe he didn't read it well. Even though you are wrong, but I'll give you the benefit of the doubt. This one says, good evening, Ahinka Insura here. I think the English name for Bunyaya 4 is ingrate or ungrateful. Thank you very much and have a great evening. Thank you too. Nazar is saying, hey, Ahinka. And he didn't even answer the question. 0 over 10. Minus 0 over 10. Why would you do that? Kojo is saying, Ahinka, because of this, your English lessons, you have been correcting me, pa. Me, I'm an English madam. I'm a tree madam, English madam. This one says, this is coming from KBK, and he says it's called ingrate. Okay, we're getting a lot of ingrate and ungrateful. Barack of Richmond from Apieduko Kobin Elysian International School. He says, good evening, Ahinkai, the class madam, of course, number one. I'm seated. They are called ungrateful. Okay. Bunyaya 4 is ungrateful people. Okay, we have a voice note here. I'm sure it's part of the people that can't. Have I told you?
1: Hello, good evening. And DJ only. Bonaire is ungrateful, that's what I know. This way, we have Prophet Peter say on yesterday. thank you. I come in my phone and Bonnier, dear, the means that all ye and Bibia and Sonny, it will be bonnet to our car. Example, I'm a media man. And I, the poor food, and we can say,
0: okay, Royal Prophet is also saying that ungrateful, that's what he knows. This one says, my name is Walter from Ejosu. The word is ingrate. Okay. I like as the brofu is coming. Ingrate. Ingrate. Moving on, this one says, I'm Douglas from Kwara. So the answer is ingratitude. Okay, okay. Another word. Now we have ungrateful, we have ingrate, and we have ingratitude. Okay. I don't think it's ungrateful, though. That's what Kojo is saying. Are you sure about that? Are you sure you don't think it's ungrateful? Eh? What is the English name for boniayefu? Yeah. If an English person walks up to you and asks you that, oh, somebody told me I'm boniayefu, what does it mean in English? Or any of the tribes we have in Ghana here, because, you know, even though we are speaking Chi, and Chi is very dominant in Ghana here, but the boniayefu word is a typical Chi. So even as people can speak the Enyeni Chi, there are certain words like that they wouldn't understand. But when you use the English language, then they get what you mean. So if anybody from any other region aside the Ashanti people asks you that, oh, Obi Fremi Boniayefu, what is the English name for it? What would you tell the person? What would you tell the person? Nana Kwame is saying that it's ingratitude. You two are using that ingratitude. Okay, okay. I just asked Prof Ajekum. That's what Prof Ajekum said. Eh? Okay, okay. Okay. Prof Ajekum too has entered the chat. So the professors, please verify for the boys before they submit their work, because they have 1 minute more to submit their work before, madam, I give you the answers. This one is also coming from Opari George Kwame, and he's saying that the answer is ingrate. Okay. That is what Mr. George is saying. What do you think it is? 1 minute more. So if you want to key in your answer, key in now. Because if I open my mouth to tell you the answer, or I finish marking all of you, don't bring your answers again. You are wrong.

Ladies and gentlemen, what is the English for? Boniayefo. Margaret is saying, okay, Abraham Job is saying that ungrateful. A lot of people are going for the ungrateful word, okay? Does that mean that if you are boniaye, you're ungrateful? Okay. Now, since we are in the football season, Electroland Ghana is telling you that as they always do to their customers, as they always think about you, they are bringing you the Electroland World Cup promo. So as Ghana is getting ready to represent us on the global front in a football way, Electroland Ghana is also going to give you some prizes to support you and boost your morale to get all the appliances you have been wishing to get. You get me? So we are bringing the stadium right to your room. 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I always like this number, 0502-989-894, for more information on these deals. 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Electroland Ghana, we say, bring in the stadium to your homes. Okay, now it's time for me to tell you the correct answer. Baiting by saying, good evening, Ahenkan, please. How are you doing? I'm good. You're looking good in your outfit. Thank you. Thank you. If you don't know Baiting by, he's the man that brought me the kente in the studio. Samukai. Obeche me kente. Sexy, you know. Kojo is saying Ingrid. Okay, that was the last submission I'm taking. Now, Boniaye for today, dear. I think I owe all of you to few. Except Dennis, that said sinus. The English word for Boniaye for is Ingrid. Everybody clap for yourself. Clap for yourself. Clap for yourself. Yeah. You people have done well. Ah, my idea, papa. Ingrate. And if you said ungrateful too, you are correct. It's synonymous to ingrate. And if you also said ingratitude, it's synonymous to ungrateful. So that one, they are all correct. But the word is ingrate. Now, let me tell you the meaning of an ingrate. An ingrate is a person who shows no gratitude, appreciation, or thanks for kindness, help, or favors. So I said, now you know the reason why I wanted the ingrate. It is a noun used to describe someone who fails to acknowledge what others have done for them. Boniayefo. Papa, me dia yo ni na washu me ni ma yimi boniaye se yema. You're ungrateful. You are an ingrate. So if somebody is becoming ungrateful, is becoming boniayefo, that is the English. So if you didn't have this word in your vocabulary, please add it this evening. Madam Ahenkai has sorted you out. Zomze. The word is ingrate. It is spelled I-N-G-R-A-T-E. Simple. I-N-G-R-A-T-E. Ingrate. You can also say ungrateful, but the ingrates go touch them well. You want ingrate. I don't know. I don't know. Exclusive language. I don't know. Master's level of growth was what I was here. Anyway, that is all the time I have with you today. Thank you very much for joining me.
I did this with DJ Rooney and also Samuel Jupiter on Productions. I'll see you on Saturday on Gift of Songs, so don't miss that one out, okay? I'm moving to Joy 99.7 for news headlines at 10, and then Nathaniel Menta will come your way with vibes. Till we meet on Saturday, always be kind. I'll see you. Good evening, and I'm out.

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2: Plan B, B, C, Plan A for work. What's up, my people? This is Kwesi Atta. You are listening to Nathaniel Mensa. Keep it locked. No forget to.
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0: of course, the 99 are the truth. Because only one place is where all the goodness is. This is Love 99.5 FM. And of course, serving you a big bowl of goodness. After a long day's work, your man is always here making sure that you feel fine, making sure that you feel safe. And that's why I'm here, keeping you company from now to 12 midnight. Those on TikTok, can you hear me? Big good evening to all of you. Thanks for joining me. From now till it's 12 midnight, I'm keeping you company. And of course, making sure that you have the best of time after a long day's work. It's a Wednesday, so yes, we're bringing you the letter. We have a very interesting letter tonight. Tonight, whatever happens, whether you all want to be on the phone lines for long, we're still going to have our letter segment. It's been a long time. Yeah, so tonight, we'll get on with the letter for tonight. And very soon, phone lines will be opened. You get to call me on the same numbers that you know, 03-220-83596, 03-220-83597, and also on 03-220-83598. As a cue the numbers, this is how you're going to get to me right here on the show. My name is Nathaniel Mensah, and of course, having you the best of wind down after a long day's work. You're welcome to the show. Don't forget that we're live on TikTok. You can join me now on NateMensah_NateMensah_ That's how you get to join me live on TikTok. But let me drop shouts to all of you watching me right now. A big shout to you, lovely mommy. Thanks for coming through. It's always good to see you. And a big shout going out to you, Julia. Thanks for joining as well. It's great to have you on the show. Big shout to you, beautiful Akia. Thanks for joining. And to you, the name is Baby. This one there is somebody's name. And a big shout out to you, Ava. Ava Cardoso. Thanks for joining as well. Of course, to you, sister. And also, Fex, I see you as well. Big shout out to God. And to all of you that's joined the live, it's great to have you on the show. Excel, I see you as well. How are you doing? It's great to see you. Thanks for joining me on the show. Big shout out to the man named Crucial Cobby. It's great to see you as well. And a big one to you, Inshra. Thanks for joining me. Gray, I see you as well. Thanks for joining. Great to have you on the show. I don't miss my Ubi. I see you as well. Thanks for joining. Greg Kney, big shout out to you, my brother. Right, the phone lines are open now. You get to call me. And of course, it's on the same numbers that you know, 03-220-83596, 03-220-83597. Let's vibe. So you can drop me a call now, 03-220-83596, 03-220-83597.
1: Hello. Good evening.
0: Good evening, my boss. How are you doing?
1: Daniel Mensah.
0: Maji, what's up, bro?
1: Me bro, just I'm just speaking.
0: Hey, me bro.
1: It's so long a time.
0: Me bro, it's been a long time, man.
1: Yeah.
0: It's great to hear from you. Hope you had a good day.
1: My day was not that great.
0: Why? What happened?
1: Suffering from fever.
0: Oh, so sorry. My Catalina, my mom, Paima.
1: Makata. Nathaniel Mensah.
0: Man, bro, who are you dropping your shouts to tonight?
1: Well, tonight I'm dropping my shouts to some few good people in my life.
0: Okay.
1: First of all, shouts to Jonathan Eduamankwa. He's one of the pivots in my life.
0: Okay.
1: He's in UK now, and it's all love. Shouts to Eduamankwa, Jonathan.
0: Nice one.
1: And then, second one goes to my mother, Paulina Kwatima. She's not that well. I'm dropping my shouts to my mother.
0: We're praying for recovery for both of you.
1: Everything is going to be all right.
0: Nice one. You guys, all of you should feel better soon, yeah? No sickness for this side. Yeah. Feel better soon. Thanks for calling, my brother.
1: Nathaniel, man.
0: My G. You can also drop me a call. It's on 03-220-83596. And also on 03-220-83598. Hello.
2: Hello.
0: Good evening, my boss. How are you doing?
2: I'm good, and you?
0: I'm doing fantastic. Obolo Mensah.
2: Nathaniel Mensah.
0: Obolo Mensah.
2: Nathaniel Mensah.
0: Obolo Mensah.
2: Nathaniel Mensah.
0: What's up, my G?
2: Everything cool. Everything
0: nice. Cool. Hope you had a good day.
2: Oh, well. Me too, Kanonkwande.
0: Ete on kana mi onyo ba anti.
2: Debi, ento sa anyo nche mi sro onyo ba.
0: Baby, I will be out, man. Ente on ke.
2: Hey.
0: Charlie, thanks for coming through. But I hope you had a good time, though.
2: Oh.
0: Today you chop metal.
2: Today I no chop that day today.
0: Okay.
2: Today I go do painting.
0: Painting, all right. Yeah. Can you paint Abrunsai?
2: Everything.
0: No, Abrunsai like 16 floors.
2: If you like, give me 20 floor.
0: You go paint.
2: I will do a meet for you.
0: We all go paint some advance also. No moon dress can be a man. Charlie, drop your shots. Let's go.
2: My chair, Mr. Kofi Fla Fla, Bobby, and a BB boy, Christian Kofi, and a gay idea of a chair. Oh, a sinam.
0: Yeah.
2: That's a little bit.
0: Thank you so much, man. Thanks for calling. You can also drop me a call. Make sure I see you drop up, baby. Thanks for joining. Hello.
3: Hello.
0: Good evening, my boss. How are you doing?
3: I'm doing good.
0: Oh, BB boy.
3: MC Nathaniel.
0: Hey, yo, BB boy.
3: MC Nathaniel.
0: Hey, yo, BB boy.
3: MC Nathaniel.
0: Hey, yo, BB boy.
3: MC Bakupe.
0: Hey, BB boy.
3: MC the Kampe. Machi.
0: Oh, my boo.
4: Eskelebebe, siolebele.
0: Charlie, thanks for calling. Hope you're fine.
3: Hey, Charlie, I'm good, though.
0: Nice one. I hope you had a good day.
3: And run out with the whole coin.
0: Come again.
3: And run as you maintain one car. And then I say, who bought it? Who bought Yombia? I say, how was that for? If you hear my voice on air, now I am in there. Come on.
0: I'm happy to hear that. Charlie,
3: yes.
0: drop your shouts. Let's go, bro.
3: Shout out my girl. Mm. My girl. My guys are, I said my girls. Esinam. And
0: it's in Amno, you'll be a girl, Anna.
3: Oh, so we'll be a debat neck, we'll be a Miguel already.
4: Escalade,
3: and the second one going on to Fafa.
0: All right.
3: Cecilia Mensah, okay. And Sugar.
0: Okay.
3: Obolo, you come online, but you didn't mention my name. But Obolo, we are painter now. and then Mr. Bruce and be your swami home so that we're painting mommy.
0: Nice one. Thank you for calling, man. You can get on as well, 03-220-83596 and also on 03-220-83597. You can drop me a call now.

0: All right, talk to me. Hello.
1: PSU.
0: Yes, Mama. How are you doing?
1: I'm in the middle
0: right
1: now,
0: sir. I'm also fine. What's happening? What's going on?
1: I'll catch you a couple of.
0: Because this is Love FM.
1: I'm going to work at school.
0: Because this is Love FM.
1: I'm going to work at school.
0: Because this is Love FM.
1: I'm going to work at school.
0: Would we keep up saying the same thing all over again?
1: I mean, I told you, so be gentle.
0: But I'm being gentle. I'm being gentle. I'm being very gentle. Because why are you speaking chi to me?
1: Because chi is our mother language.
0: Okay. They'll call me. They'll call me. Why?
2: I'll get you.
0: Anyways, hope you're fine.
1: Yes, I'm fine.
0: That's good. I hope you had
1: it. It's been
0: an hour, man.
1: I'm going to share you,
0: okay?
1: Okay.
0: I'm going to share you. You get it?
1: Okay.
0: You get it?
1: Matthew,
0: you get it?
1: Yes, please.
0: Do you get it? Anyways, who are you dropping your shots to this evening?
1: Did you watch the movie I told you to watch?
0: Oh, yeah, I did. I forgot to tell you about it. I did. I mean, initially, when I started the movie started, I felt like this is not going to be a nice movie. But then I think into the movie, I got interested. It was a nice movie. I enjoyed it.
1: With your thing.
0: Oh no, I enjoyed it. It's not even no, but there was no proper Ejomine scene in it. It was just subtle scenes, no anything extra. It was only when the musician guy went into the house and was trying to get the madams because he had been assigned by the boss to do it. I mean, it was that part.
1: Okay, so now
0: you believe I watched it. I'm sure you were doubted that I watched it, right?
1: Yes, because you of all people.
0: But you asked me to watch something. I don't know why you asked me to watch it, so I watched it. But it doesn't mean anybody should come and request. Can I come and tell you, go and watch a movie? I won't watch a movie. Anyway, shut me your shout. Let's go.
1: To my Kuma.
0: Okay.
1: Yes, my Kuma has when your boy for fun to
0: hey, wow. You think I'm here, see?
1: Oh, then you could be bankuni to lap you in now.
0: Oh.
1: No,
0: is that what she wanted?
1: Yes, so. Oh. Look, I see you. We don't have a chance to say, bear money in romantic. Who did not could be bankuni to lap you? Why are you romantic?
0: I don't care. You're not better romantic food.
1: Hey, na first day, bankuni to lap you, daddy.
0: Galpe veggies, bean it, calamari, beyond, and it's seafood, be like prawns, kakra, on.
1: Nice girl,
0: bye bye. That's a mommy tree, honey bee. Nice girl. I did the empabua, not worry. I did the empabua. I did the slippers, not worry. Anyway, 03220-83596. 03220-83597. And also on 03220-83598. Julia, what's it? It means you are guilty. It means you are guilty. You all are guilty. What is, why are you eating kehuru? Hello?
3: You are listening to Nathaniel Mensah.
0: Hey, yo, Luis Gustavo Jr.
3: Nati Fungus.
0: What's up, my brother? What is happening?
3: Everything good.
0: Niceness. How's the baby girl and the kids?
3: They are all fine.
0: Oh, we thank God. Now, how many are they?
3: You said?
0: How many do we have now?
3: The babies or the shorties. The shorties.
0: Yeah.
3: Oh, yeah. One is at Santasi, and the other one is at Atunzi.
0: So Evidence Day.
3: And I'm with the Ashtown one, so.
0: And there's Ashtown, there's Santasi, and there's Atunzi.
3: Yes, please.
0: Oh, nice. Mochi don't go there, Biniho.
3: There
0: is.
3: I mean,
0: Pedia.
3: Yeah,
0: no, I'm looking for a Dieho plug, Charlie. Yeah, me. So put me on, okay?
3: Mati. My hoodie horse. Horse,
0: Charlie, drop me a shaft. Let's go.
3: You, Nathaniel. Kufu Fla, my boss, for 27.
0: All right, thank you so much. Insurance asking me for real. Yeah, I'm looking for, it's not like I'm looking for a Dieho plug as Chembebi Eton Dieho. No, I want the Dieho rat in my house or in her house. Either ways, that's where I want to be. I eat the Dieho and then I drink some of the Dieho and then I eventually eat some of the Dieho as well. I mean, after eating, I drink and eat again. You get it? That's what I mean. That's what I mean. And that's what I like. Hello? Oh, shit. 03220-83596. 03220-83597. Hello?
4: My boss.
0: Yes, my boss.
4: Manata Bongo.
0: Oh, the international. The professional.
4: The
0: continental.
4: The incoming and the assistant professor.
0: I think that's going to be a good one. I just want to be Leonard like you are Leonard.
4: Oh,
0: I think it's going to be a good thing.
4: Oh,
0: really? Come again?
4: You know Marathos.
0: I thought it's emeritus. Oh,
4: DJ.
0: Oh, really?
4: I did
0: not come for a marathon.
4: Ah,
0: okay. See, Professor,
4: I was the first, though. Who's the first now? I knew when you're for the COVID. I'm about to tilapia.
0: Yeah, that's true.
4: I'm a
0: marathon. But concerts are different, though. COVID normally didn't change the brain. And then this one is also another thing. So it's two different things altogether.
4: The first, though. Oh, yeah, two professors. I don't call a marathon. See, oh, yeah, three professors. I don't call a marathon.
0: Ah,
4: oh. Yeah. I go to Oxford.
0: It's a difference day, yeah?
4: The University of the Canada. DJ, when is that day?
0: Coffee, 5th June. Ebeba, then stretch it.
4: 5th June, now, who can know? I can't even call it last day.
0: It's 5th June. Ebeba, then slow. Then slow.
4: You are. Oh,
0: that was my wife. Thank you so much, Charlie. Drop your shots. Let's go, Minya.
4: DJ, you go post that on work construction, man. Papa, we want my son. Why? Yes, sir. We are saying the papa will be asking. You go post your man a quantity from the room.
0: Okay.
4: And my gentleman and my golf gentleman, Mr. Coleman Carter. The great man, I mean, still a man of quarantine from the womb, and the spiritual bulldozer.
0: Nice one.
4: The great man of God.
0: Nice one.
4: The great man of God. The great man of God. DJ, everybody, so what you are saying here?
0: What you are saying, Papa Kofi?
4: DJ, you are still a man of quarantine from the womb.
0: Amen, amen, amen.
4: And the million and the billion.
0: Nice one.
4: You are still a man. DJ, catch the SNM share.
0: Because that's it, Obia, my baby, my girl.
4: Yeah,
0: today he has to choose one.
4: And when you back,
0: my girl, my baby, my love.
4: Oh. Who give the authority?
0: It's beginning to look like a man signed the baby.
4: Who give the authority and the speak the greet the
0: All right, thanks for calling, man.
4: And the Luis Gustavo and the my beautiful ladies, Lami and the Bonaventura and the Bestin Carter. Yakupon Sobia Mamwate.
0: All right, thank you. 03220-83596. And don't forget, very soon, we're bringing the letter. We have very interesting letter that makes my heart boil. We want to talk about it. Hello.
5: Hello.
0: Yes, my boss. Good evening.
5: Fine evening.
0: How are you doing?
5: I'm doing good.
0: Bibi, why?
5: Nyabotre. I am Miss Emily of Peshawa Mani Pizza.
0: And so?
5: Anti-first day. Bema di ubiye na uko di ayi benkuni tilapia ayi boni. Okay, Emily, but if you don't like that one, it'll come to me. I'm ready for you, okay? Who we are? I'm a number man, or why?
0: Is it me you're talking to like that?
5: Is it me you're talking to like that? Oh, are they? Uh-huh. Oh, Nathaniel, you are a human being like me. And you know, and today all my kuma saw my card through. And today all who saw kuma saw my card through me. Is it Bonnie? It's not that Bonnie. And Emily, listen to that voice, okay? Bye-bye.

0: 9 8 0 3 2 2 0 8 3 5 9. So let's do some three more calls and we get into the letter for this evening. Positive, a big shout out to you. Thanks for joining. You can still drop me a call. It's on 03-220-83596, 03-220-83597, and also on 03-220-83598. So please drop me a call now and get to talk to me. Hello? Hello?
1: Hello?
0: Well, so I can hardly make you out. How are you doing?
1: Nathaniel.
0: Yes, our boss. What's up?
1: Cool, Nathaniel. Yourself?
0: Now, everything nice here, my brother.
1: Nana, sorry, AP Town.
0: What's up? What is happening, bro?
1: Good things, so nothing to go on.
0: Nothing to go on, eh?
1: Some rain.
0: It be some rain waiting for, eh? Rain waiting for AP Town.
1: AP Town.
0: And they say, I want to come on. But who do you want to sleep with? That one I don't get. Who person want to wind up, Patrol?
1: This time they think I woke up, you know.
0: So who do you have to sleep with? Tell me.
1: No.
0: Because we cancel it in Jesus. Jesus Christ.
1: Let me drop my salary.
0: Yeah, drop, because you won't get anybody to sleep with. Why? Drop and go.
1: Drop. Oh.
0: Anyway, drop and go.
1: Okay, yourself and then coffee papa and then sugar.
0: All right. Thanks for calling, man. You can drop me a call. I've got two more to go. 03-220-83596. Hello.
2: Hello.
0: Yes, my boss. Good evening. Bra Mike.
2: Oh, DJ Nathaniel.
0: Oh, Bra Michael.
2: Oh, DJ Nathaniel.
0: Yes, my boss. Talk to me.
2: Luis Gustavo said, why? Emily Bayern Day.
0: Huh?
2: Was it Emily Bayern Day?
0: What's that say?
2: So I see on your number.
0: Baby, I know you're a BB boy.
2: Ha, one.
0: So I didn't be code data on the tilapia.
2: Hey, I'm in Kanchiren. So, a man on mobile program is in Obokoho, Uncle. You need any problem, but a home quadia. What do you mean by two charmer with an ammo?
0: I didn't know, Casa.
2: I'm passing in the true sea and a deno.
0: But how did you come by say knowing that it's me any day? Then I won't send it to me any day.
2: Hello.
0: Then I won't say Emily to me any day. Catch you.
2: Ah, na so we can cancel the way or about.
0: Yeah, example na me hare.
2: The trim me any.
0: Yeah, example na me hare.
2: Ena.
0: Yeah, example.
2: The trim there is with your crocro. Ajiwo.
0: Why? And then we are taking the girls away.
2: Boys in here will be Anna.
0: Bro, Mike, drop me your shouts. Let's go.
2: Rabra.
0: Yeah, it's been a while. Where is she? Rabra, where are you?
2: He know. I say it in Kanche.
0: It's been a long time, Rabra.
2: Baby, we will be a Michiachia. Amichi akusu wa kwada so. Pena single ladies ni yina amichi ubiya. Sugar, baby ubiya amichi yana. Thank you.
0: Thank you so much for calling. You can also drop me a call 03-220-83596. 03-220-83597. Hello?
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0: You are listening to Nathaniel Mensah.
4: I hear.
0: Tika odi anamin te.
3: You are listening to Nathaniel Mensah.
0: Fine and fine. Fine and fine. Charlie, who am I talking to?
3: We should not be so old.
0: Aye, thank you. Thank you, man. Thank you. Come on. Come on. Obama rhymes. But listen, you know. Charlie, what's your name? Tell me your name.
3: My name is Redeemer.
0: Redeemer.
3: Yima.
0: Okay. Oboima.
3: Now Kobe China.
0: Kobe China. Who create a fro Ima? Who creates a fro Kobe? Oh, a girl.
3: I feel like I'm pay you.
0: A bad thing. Cause Ima, Kobe, bad thing.
3: Tell me, I just a while.
0: What's your name your day? I remember I said, "Honorable Far." What's your name your day?
3: Oh, Mr. Empire, the Bullet.
0: What's your name? There be what's your friend Bullet? What's your name your day? Austria. Charlie, drop your shots. Let's go. All right, sure. Thanks for calling. Kobe, Ima. Anyways, going to do the final call before we get into our letter for tonight. 03-220-83596. 03-220-83597. 03-220-83598. Hello.
4: Hello.
0: Junior, how are you?
4: By the grace, I need you.
0: I'm also fine, Junior. How's mommy doing?
4: By the grace.
0: Come again?
4: But you see how you doing the while.
0: Okay, we thank God. Hope you had a good day, though.
4: Yes.
0: All right, sure, we thank God. Right, would you want to...
4: Be late. African, we have gone to change tomorrow.
0: Come again?
4: Gone, we have one of the tomorrow.
0: Can we have what tomorrow?
4: One of the conversation.
0: A conversation tomorrow.
4: Yes.
0: Okay, sure. So you can call me after 10 a.m.
4: But at 10 a.m.
0: Yes, please.
4: Okay.
0: All right. Sure. Thank you, Junior.
4: My shout out to you. Misa Gupi Ferratura.
0: Okay.
4: And all the listeners.
0: Okay, Junior. Thank you. Thank you for calling.
4: Thank you.
0: All right. It's time now for us to get into the letter. Let's do this final one. Hello.
5: Hello.
0: Oh, it's a lady. Come on, numi ho, papa. Come on, numi ho. Hey, Tilapia. Hey, tilapia. Tilapia. In the mix, yo. Tilapia. Ladies and gentlemen, Lady Tilapia is in the house.
6: Hey.
0: Yeah. On your first date, please tell me, why did you decide to go for Banku and Tilapia? We are listening, boss.
6: I am a first date, too.
0: It's not your first date?
6: No, it wasn't my first date.
0: So it was a third date?
6: I was just hungry, you know.
0: And you were just craving for Banku and Tilapia?
6: Yeah.
0: And Kehuru? And Kehuru?
6: Ade.
0: Mpabuana wore. Don't you? Sorry, Kehuru.
6: Nah.
0: Yeah, they were Mpabua. Timan, right? But yeah, they were Mpabua.
6: Me de yam or wash
0: it. Amen. They be men got talk right. Why?
6: Hey, Emily. Eki Emily. Eki Agongo. Me sato mo ahu.
0: Anyways, how are you doing? How's your baby doing?
6: I'm doing great, baby. Bye.
0: Baby, wow. This will all be lie. How's your baby doing? Your real baby. How's your real baby doing?
6: Who?
0: Your baby. Your new baby.
6: Oh, he's okay.
0: Okay. Is it the guy that you were flexing on, or this is a new one?
6: Me. No, I'm not be flexing. What's up?
0: You can't know. I've said, is it that guy that you were flexing on? The last time I catch him, I said, guy B and I all.
6: No. Ah, wait.
0: See, I don't feel no.
6: Nah, way okay. Different.
0: Is it nice?
6: Yeah, it's nice.
0: It's nice. You like it?
6: I like it.
0: You're rich.
6: Yeah.
0: Do you know what orgasm is? Have you ever been there before? There's a town called Orgasm. Have you ever been there before?
6: Yeah, I have.
0: Is it a nice town?
6: It's not.
0: Oh, it's a nice town, eh?
6: Yeah.
0: All right. I've not been there in a while, so I think I have to take somebody's... I have to take somebody's daughter there soon.
6: Now, Emily, what's her
0: name?
6: Emily,
0: what's
6: her name?
0: What's her name? I beg.
6: You beg who?
0: No carry me go place where I don't know.
6: Me who come there? How dare you? You dare you beg?
0: Them who come there to say there? Me and who dare any there? Who dare any new? Right, you know. Different day.
6: Emily, what's up with you?
0: Anyways, drop me your shots. Let's go.
6: Oh, it's my customers. Okay. Everyone doing the listening.
0: Okay. Thanks for calling, yeah?
6: You're welcome.
0: All right, sure. Starting off with the letter. Let's get into the letter right now. It's an interesting night. It's a Wednesday. And so the letter is ready. Let's go have the letter.

0: You're going to ask Nathaniel Manson to find help for you. He's going to do that with you. It's time now for the letter. Ladies and gentlemen, let's get into the letter right now. I'm going to read the letter out twice, and then we all will get to find help together. And this time is a brother, and we're going to find help together for our brother. Let's take a listen to it. Hi, Nathaniel. I think I'm secretly jealous of my own friend, and I hate myself for it. We started from the same place, same dreams, same struggles, same conversations about one day. But lately, it feels like life picked him and forgot about me. Everything is working for him. Better job, better connections, more money, more opportunities. People celebrate him everywhere he goes. And me, I'm still trying to figure things out. The painful part is he's actually a good friend. He supports me, checks on me, even tries to help me grow. So whenever I feel jealous, I feel guilty immediately after. I clap for him in public, but privately, I'm asking God why my own life feels stuck. Sometimes I even avoid his calls because hearing good news from him reminds me of everything I haven't achieved yet. And I know that sounds terrible. I never thought friendship could come with silent competition and hidden insecurity. Nathaniel, how do you genuinely celebrate people you love when their success keeps reminding you of your own disappointments? This is our letter, and we're going to read it again for the second time. Hi, Nathaniel. I think I'm secretly jealous of my friend, and I hate myself for it. We started from the same place, same dreams, same struggles, same conversations about one day. But lately, it feels like life picked him and forgot about me. Everything is working for him. Better job, better connections, more money, more opportunities. But people celebrate him everywhere he goes. And me, I'm still trying to figure things out. The painful part is he's actually a good friend. He supports me, checks on me, even tries to help me grow. So whenever I feel jealous, I feel guilty immediately after. I clap for him in public, but privately I'm asking God why my own life feels stuck. Sometimes I even avoid his calls because hearing good news from him reminds me of everything I haven't achieved yet. And I know that sounds terrible. I never thought friendship could come with silent competition and hidden insecurity. Nathaniel, how do you genuinely celebrate people you love when their success keeps reminding you of your own disappointments? Ladies and gentlemen, this is the letter we have before us. The first comment when I turned my head was, this is witchcraft. Anyways, I have a ghost in the house. Amma, how are you doing?
1: I'm doing well.
0: It's good to see you.
1: I miss everyone.
0: The fanfuling won't do anything. The fanfuling won't do anything.
1: I miss you.
0: You don't even have to fanf. You don't have
1: especially
0: to
1: you. I miss you so.
0: You're still doing it. Why is he still at it? Why are you still doing it? You so don't much. Miss me. Why is he doing it?
1: I do.
0: You do, eh?
1: Yes.
0: So where's the proof?
1: I'll show it to you later.
0: What? What's the proof? No, but what will be the proof?
1: Don't worry. I'll.
0: I hear you. But thanks for joining. It's good to see you.
1: Thank you.
0: All right.
2: Why are you breathing so deep before you talk to me?
0: Ah, what drama is this? I cannot breathe again. Okay. Anyways, Lami, how are you?
2: I'm fine.
0: For you, if you say you miss me, I believe it. Because the signs probably sometimes are clear, but at the other side, I don't think so. Yeah.
2: But I miss you. I miss you. No, I'm an ama menia.
0: Anyways, I miss you too, Amma. I miss you. It's been a long time. I truly miss you. And it's good to see you.
2: We miss Bona, we miss Tabnako, we miss them. They said they will be coming.
1: Yes.
0: Anyways, let's get into the letter. This is what we have this evening here on the show. Lami.
2: Yeah.
0: First thought after reading the letter.
2: My thoughts is just crazy.
0: Just crazy.
2: His feeling is valid.
0: Yeah. Amma.
1: It's a human nature. It's a human nature.
0: What do you mean by a human nature? Let's get into it.
1: Personally, I have a little sister. And there was a time my mom was trying to do some comparison. In fact, I wasn't happy she was doing that, especially with her academics. I am that type that straight A's, you see. So my mom, whether intentionally or unintentionally, started talking about her school and the results and other things. And I realized that she spoke against me indirectly. She sort of got offended and spoke against, like, oh, disdaining me, or booming tear.
0: Because of your sister?
1: Yes, because of, no, my mother's comment. I wasn't part of the whole convo, but Ebufo, I said, what do you be to two be home? And I would go to my main sister. And then she made a very nasty comment against me. But I felt that, again, fault. When society tries to give a metric of measurement or gives a measurement of how successful people should be, naturally, not your omokatiawa, directly or indirectly, you may feel offended and you may react in a way, you may start feeling some order, even when you had not even thought about it. Tina Mihuni say human nature.
0: So you think it's valid?
1: Yes, it is.
0: And is it something that has to happen?
1: You see, when the Bible says we should be angry, but we shouldn't let the sun get down on our anger, and one chair said we can never be angry. Okay. We can be, but my watchfulness say, so we can't be jealous. We can't naturally be envious. Naturally, we can't be envious. Even you, Crown, you may not even know when it will happen to you, but one age now also say you should know how to control it.
0: But do you think it's even envy? I don't know. Maybe the guy doesn't even know what is happening to him. I think, I don't know what Lami has to say, but I'm still with you. Domestic at us. You are growing with somebody, just as he said. This is somebody that you're growing with from childhood. And you guys always had, boys, we say these things a lot. One day, nice. And it feels like the other party has now found life figured out, and there's you. And don't you think it's only a moment of maybe thinking that, why me, and all of that? So maybe it's not really envy, or is that not what it is?
1: Why me would come because, you know, he's moving with the guy, and definitely they would have mutual friends who would know each of them. And those are the people who start asking, questioning him. As soon as he, how about you? And see, I remember there was a point in time, I didn't like people asking where you are after SHS.
0: Where are you now?
1: Yes. They feel like automatically right after SHS, you should get to the uni. But me too, I stayed home, started selling. And see, at a point, I was running away. And see, as I said, society has a yardstick, be measurement be of how people should be successful. And you know, ebasa na one share, you may feel offended and directly or indirectly feel envious over the other party.
0: So, do you think it's envy, or is just this guy wanting life to also be better for him?
1: Yes.
0: Or is he doing it wrongly? I don't know.
1: It's both, but the expression, once I was say at a point, I think he's not able to manage it well in a positive way.
0: I'm going to come back to you. Let me listen to Lami as well. Lami, you said valid.
2: Yeah. Yeah, so until one defines success by his own words, the person is going to feel intimidated by others' success. And others' success are defined by them, not you. So we've all felt that way before. We've all felt that way before. You hear that your course mate just had a scholarship at US, Toronto, or maybe McGill University, and then, we've all had that feeling before. So when I was reading it, I knew some people would be like, hey, this guy, any brother, pal. Mm-hmm. No, we've all had that feeling before.
1: Sure.
2: You hear someone or a friend hitting a big opportunity, and then you ask yourself, it might not come out from your mouth, but you ask yourself.
0: But don't you think I'm sorry, I'm not breaking you, but don't you think the part that people probably might say that is being envious. There's a part in the letter that says that sometimes I even avoid his calls because hearing good news from him reminds me of everything I haven't achieved yet.
2: You see, the good news
0: can we
2: in
0: not,
2: the
0: can
2: letter.
0: We not be happy for our friends without feeling bad that we are not getting the same thing?
2: So, you see, the good news in the letter is that he hasn't planned to do anything bad to him. And that means that he wants to get there, but just that he doesn't know how to get there. And what I said earlier was that until one defines success for with his own words, you are going to compare yourself over and over again. So today we're having a discussion about masters and then maybe finding a way to secure a job or get your money. And then a colleague was like, hey, they say you'll be a master. So if all the only masters, it seems you are not part of the world. And I was like, okay, fine. That is their send your mom with define your money. Personally, I also look at what is in our pockets. If I want the knowledge, why not reading my masters? But if I want money, there's no money in academia. I would just be reading. Who has even employed me and I'm going to master? What am I going to master? So if, yes, that is my mentality. And I share scholarship opportunities, masters, to my friends. I don't apply them.
0: See, I'm not your friend. One share clear, yeah. There'll be one share clear, yeah.
2: Now, Sika, when you know, sometimes I don't see myself sitting in the classroom again.
0: Don't put me there, please. I'm not there.
2: The money that you see, would you want to go back to school?
0: Why wouldn't I want to go
2: of
0: back
2: course,
0: to school?
2: Of course, you go back to school when you want to, but not under any pressure, not because your friend, So personally, I have defined my success. Seminya weya, this makes me a successful person. And that is my definition. Right. So anything around it, I don't mind.
0: Because, if let's bring it down to even some of our friends going abroad.
2: Yeah.
0: I mean, some of them way after university, they are just out there. Even some of them, we don't even finish, it's just they are gone. Or even while we are in the uni, they are gone. And now, over there is a place that maybe feels a bit easy because the money when it comes here is big. And so we feel like, oh, they are so okay. Because they see 1 year, 2 years, we are and all of that. For me, I don't think that you are being envious. I don't know when the envy comes in. Maybe there's a part that we are missing out that the envy could probably come in. I don't know. But
2: we are not missing any part. You see, what I was saying is, the guy is failing. We've all had it before.
0: And because beautiful like you on TikTok is also saying that from the way he's behaving, he can do anything to him.
2: No. You see,
1: it's a 50-50.
2: Okay, I can't say no completely, but what I can say is that, earlier I said that the good news in the letter is that he hasn't planned to do anything bad to him. You see, yes, if with a little push, he's going to make it, but he's not allowing himself for the guy to even push him because he feels intimidated and he feels like, why should you always be the one helping me? We have people around us that when we help them always, they'll be like, yes, we have those things, those feelings there.
0: Do you have someone like that?
2: Me, I've felt like this before.
0: But do you have someone like that feels like, or how?
2: Or how?
0: You don't?
2: Like, or Hame? Yes.
0: You do?
2: Yes.
0: Oh, Hame or not?
2: So, you see, Bibienia, Chale, Unkwani, me hope. Then you try to find things. Personally, I share opportunities a lot. I give out secrets. I advise people. Even when they've not asked me to, I pressure people to do things. I have one friend who applied for an opportunity and she's being paid $1,005 a month in Ghana here. And then she always comes to thank me. And I said, apply this for this opportunity. And she did. And she's taking the dollars. And she's taking, I'm so happy. Like, I am made there. That is her way. Ono no wa fasa san no obeye no. But me too, what do I want for my life? If you have defined your success, if you have defined that this is what I want and this is my success, everything that comes outside that, but this guy hasn't done that on defining his success by himself. Obi wa si mi de me that sorry ah, my ye me okay. Obi wa si mi de me talk and I will say me to wake and that makes me successful. Mm. So when you define it yourself, anything that comes
0: but the guy, it, the guy even in the first paragraph says, I'm secretly jealous of my friend. Or it still brings me my mind to the fact that maybe he doesn't even know how he's... I don't know, but...
2: Yeah, he doesn't know how he's feeling.
0: Are you sure?
2: Yes, he doesn't know how he's feeling. And you see how he described the feeling.
0: Let me hold on. I'm going to go over that. I'm going to go over the letter again. If you're listening to me, I want us to listen to this letter well so we can help our brother. The big issue for him is how do you genuinely celebrate people you love when their success keeps reminding you of your own disappointments. Let's see, this guy has been trying to push you through, because he says the guy even helps him to grow and all of that.
2: Yeah.
0: But I'm pushing. Why is it not working for me? And it's working for Kwesi. But me, Kwedro, it's not working for me. I'm going to read the letter again. If you're listening to me, your voice notes are welcome on 055-11-11995. 055-11-11995. Phone lines will be open as well as at very soon, and then you get to share your thought to me. Let me read the letter again. Hi, Nathaniel. I think I'm secretly jealous of my friend, and I hate myself for it. We started from the same place, same dreams, same struggles, same conversations about one day. But lately, it feels like life picked him

0: a rich guy came in the 90s no na me sa and then we go as usual those times of Fabricheba and we went to visit Kwadaso Estate behind Jesus the King Hall. And then when we went, my grandmother was asking, hey, Ama, then they would just say, hey, Ama, the old class four, or on the deal on Pedriani, they be an ordinary seeker to Koto Bukni Junior Graphic. And then my grandma made a comment up to date, men penasem.
1: Auntie Betty, don't know.
0: Yes, Auntie Betty, the Auntie Betty. Say, me nana no more crying kind junior graphic now when I'll be
1: kind.
0: Up to date, I don't like that woman.
2: That's bad.
0: And no, nana no. Once papa no worry, the money is rich. And sika wofi. But me talk junior graphic na ma me ko kain. Akoye se me kain graphic inti. And sometimes yeah, na once ye society no. I think that there are some practices bia. Yeah. Indirectly a cause. Last time there was a parent I was speaking to over a child's performance. Yeah, na ebi muti mi send the report na ma compare. And then the father was so angry. Now the bad boy, you know, say, I don't know what he said. No, I'm sure. It is not about being first. Okay, what the first, what's the next after first? Because me as a teacher, me GD say first, you know, it is relative. You may be in school A, I want to be the first. You may go to school B,
1: this has happened to me. Yeah.
0: Yes. So it is dependent. You should rather strive to know, say, Akran or you're progressive or not. And first, you know what, 15th or 16th. And occur, sorry, 14th or 14th. That is rather progress. And see, yeah, kasana. Then the father said, yeah, and the jackra said, you're the first in your back. And that's when I felt, so what is it? And uncle, Bebonebano. So then I watch Nasia more bear tuno. Because not the first, and no, my girl on the tuno, about first. Now, never edited. And this is, once you cry, yeah, been crying about the selective school. Everybody doesn't even think about the second or third choice. We all want our first choices. First choices are best, but anyway, would you say second choice for what? In case it doesn't happen. To most people say, omu yi omu first choice, and there can be a sanko asimo omu. And these things in our society, now, kasa no, say ya kasa obi warrior, oh, anyway, why ya adie? Onse, ya create a metric bi, and that's mimi huni say, naturally, no, societal decisions be say, no, it's me breeding these things.
2: Okay.
0: Aware or unaware.
3: Yeah.
1: Okay.
0: And I'm moody, Dwana.
1: I thought she was going to say something. That's why I was looking at her.
3: Yeah, I was also
1: because you always have so talk. So you want me to call you before?
3: Looking at
1: no, but we're having a conversation. I don't even just can coming at us.
3: Yeah. So it's free to say something. She's saying is sometimes. It wouldn't even come. But then the people around you, but this guy's own is not an external thing. It's an internal. So it means that he has been feeling that towards. Mm. So he avoiding the guy's call means that he wants to try to control it.
1: Doesn't work like that. Oh, do you mean?
3: Oh, yeah. Every day hearing from you means every day a news is there, and I'm going to hear this about you.
1: Oh, you're my good friend, so or my best friend. I need to tell someone, and you're the one that comes to mind.
3: So that means
1: that at this point,
3: you yourself,
1: if you are successful more than somebody, make sure you don't tell.
3: That's what I was about saying. Sometimes you yourself must you always be the one spreading good news. Una de bia, wasempa. Una de bia. Sometimes you
1: like I got nominated for MC of the Year, and I didn't tell anybody till I posted it. Mm-hmm. Yeah.
0: And so, Nathaniel, where they're sorry. Sometimes too, as a friend, you should read the room.
3: Yes.
0: When I went to uni. The Bible or Quran has said it exists. Okay, before some bekono, I was selling ice cream and those things. People were asking, I didn't feel good. Now, Miss Mirewuno, a mate of mine, onosu no ofi. Anytime I remember kwame kofi, I decided not to talk about school with her. Have to also read the room.
3: Yeah.
0: The good friend, no, why are they? I feel, say, Mimi, when you say, be natural, if you say, oh, let me share my good news with my friend. But AI and so, yeah, a bit concerned. It's not to say, suppress it or joy, no, but sometimes read the room.
3: Yeah.
0: Like at the moment, no. Oh, and maybe a while, not to say, so, what is saying, but at least consider on the situation. Maybe for now, no,
1: but you know, there are some friends I could also

0: that at 80. The same crowd, we are waking one can't shame. Yes,
1: and
0: so when you scan eyes, I said, it's own can't shame. Oh, because
2: how, but you see, I think you can control it in a way of how you speak to the person. If today, what could you say? If it is something that will come out like ever babble until be able to say, why is it? And then I mean, Nima,
0: like then,
2: like. Sister Jackie posted something. She said that if we are downfall, now let's say you are sick or this, you are coming tomorrow or something, and then you don't tell her, she sees it outside, like on social media, she's going to be mad at it. And that those ones, I think you can tell the person, oh, say na maybe you, and I say na maybe. Oh, menye juma wahao, and you say, oh, menye juma yechi ameka 2,000.
0: No, but you know that you don't even have to say the place. You don't even have to say the money. Train. Let's say, Lami, I texted you.
1: Oh.
2: Yeah.
0: I got a job with MasterCard. You obviously know that a job with MasterCard is paying well. Oh, yeah. I got a job with Nestle. You obviously know that a juma idea. And the kudi bam be my home.
2: Yeah. So you see, sometimes we tell people about our success. We tell people about whatever we've been through. And sometimes too, while saying it, you know, Odin Sembi Ekahun to protect the two of you, your friendship. Someone obi wahwa or tiwo successa or trenihua. And I say oka trena. The person's reaction should tell you what to do.
0: It's even for LinkedIn crime.
2: And when I go to LinkedIn, I keep smiling throughout. Like I am in I would just smile throughout. Now me wusu miti because some of them, maybe because I know some of them, so I know that they are just writing for LinkedIn.
0: Anyway,
2: but I would just smile throughout LinkedIn. I don't know.
0: Anyways, Nas says it becomes envy when he is not content with what he has. I think I side with him because if you are not content, then yeah, you would want someone's thing.
2: Yeah, so he doesn't even know what his goal is. His success and
1: Kasa own him.
2: He doesn't know.
0: Anyways, we're gonna get to the phone lines, but before that, let's listen to the voice notes and then we get into get on the phone lines.
3: So Nat, I gave this example to someone on a live recently. I believe we all have different destinies here on earth, and some people have really short time to live. So all the resources they need to make their life better within the short time they have to live, God makes it available to them. So you may see someone succeeding quickly. They may just have a short time on this earth. And I have seen it about twice within my circle. I have friends who have passed on when we're younger. When I say younger, when we're in our 20s, they were doing exploits, working at companies, international companies that you would send your CV for the rest of your life. You may not get the opportunity to work there. Two of my friends, yes, and they've all passed. And these people, whilst they were here, they had charities. Meanwhile, most of their friends were even charity cases, but they had charities they were running because God made available all the resources they need to them. Okay, so you can envy someone and you don't even know where they are going to end up. Before you know, they have just a limited time here on earth and you may live for the rest of your life, but you are going to break through. You understand? Some of them should understand that. This friend should understand that. For you know, he's going to live very long on earth, and as time goes on, he's going to break through. If he's going to compare himself to his friend, does he know how long the friend is going to live here on earth? You don't know. So sometimes allow people, let their destinies take the full course. Allow yours to also take the full course and stop comparing. Comparing steals joy. So if he does not stop comparing himself to his friend, for you know, he's even blessed differently. There are some things he has that his friend wishes that he had. For you know, he has this peace of mind that the friend wishes he had. Because the friend being blessed means he comes with responsibilities. Can you imagine the number of people in his friend's DM asking for help because they think he has? Do you know the sleepless nights that comes with? So that guy should thank God for the blessings God has given to him. He should stop comparing. Otherwise, his joy will be stolen for the rest of his life. And he won't even know when God is blessing him. Thank you.
0: That's a beautiful one. Let's get to the four lines now. On 03-220-83596, 03-220-83597, and also on 03-220-83598. Please pick your phones now and let's talk. Hello?
4: Hello.
0: Bro, Mike.
4: DJ.
0: Talk to me.
1: Kurumu had in some way how. DJ. No, Crane, sir. Sir, you be a CIA way. Would you be a CIA win to win quite by a wuko? Or no, Uncasa never problem a man. Into your spectre, sir. Depend on copers or any bay a pen. Say, wunda, opersoon is to be woundana. And ya, dear. 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
0: Now, when you're sure, I didn't a show on crime, I also so perso ye bibiana.
1: What's it?
0: And she on your just a shiny punk crime, so society and almost yes, sir.
1: A shiny punk crime, papa. Just a woo, I would say any pan, why was his own perso baby? Because so be yet would be to two, moi, say, ooh, or former. I was also try so better because no one near concert, ni papa. Send your bay, I won't so who be who say, ah, none of you feel then question over you about it. No one knows so dear can't say, but who would it? And not two also, not say what you are, and your better now was I'm a dead piano. Obey, we complain now, won our old dream, won our phone.
0: Okay.
1: The main thing is on one case I wouldn't know for, because if we are nearby, and we'll be a mum movie. That's it. All right,
0: Mr. Redas is 03220 83596. 03220 83597. Hello? Oh, so sorry, lost you on the line. You have to call me back. Hello?
4: Hello, Nathaniel.
0: Yes, please. Good evening. How are you?
4: I'm good. Yourself?
0: Most are fine. Who do I have on the line?
4: Cherry.
0: Cherry, talk to me. It's been a while.
4: Nathaniel, listen to the guy. His mind. Just work on his mind. How am I saying this? He's always receiving from his friend and waiting for a call to let him know that somebody has made it. Why won't he start something on his own? Or tell his friend to help him to start something? So that he gets himself very, very busy. And he shouldn't sit, and he will not sit down and think about all the negative things. Because those negative things will give him a lot of problems. You will start thinking, as a Nigerian would say, like minyan ni juju, minyan, like a lot of things. So Nathaniel, it's high time that he should work on his mind. He should get something to do for himself. His friend, he's in no competition with the friend. It happens a lot. I have kept around me always in my shop. Some come with their homework, and you see the different kinds of people that we have in the society. I have this twin. The Kakwa is in class 6. Thingy is in class. Is in JSS 2. And the mother likes the Thingy. And the Kakwa, she's very slow. I have taken her. She was 23rd out of 30 people in the class. I've taken her slowly, slowly. Now she's 12 and she's even being better than the Penny.
0: Oh, God bless you.
4: So, what is it? It's like our environment, how we're brought up. Competition here, competition there, and all those things. Africans, I always say our mind is corrupt from day one. And what, my dad told me something I want to share with you.
0: Okay.
4: Say, Yankupon, oh, Bobby Binino, sorry, and I'm going someday I'll be in a say it to me. No matter how you concentrate the person, God is not included. Whatever I be thinking negative, the friend should make up his mind that he didn't come the same day with the friend. You met him as a normal person. Let him go his way. You also have your way.
0: All right. Thank you. Thank you very much, Sherry. 03-220-83596. 03-220-83597. Hello. Hello. Hello. Hello.
5: A call has been put on.
0: 03-220-83596. 03-220-83597. Hello.
6: Nathaniel.
0: Yeah, Nanaya, how are you? Tango, Nana, mami too.
6: Nathaniel. Guy, I don't need to make account in my computer. Tell me, be Nana, secretly you do envy the person. Every corner, for all you know, maybe an economic require admire once you put your million, maybe a way. But none say, I don't bonnet like a warrior, a woman. I blind the wolf from one castle with something good you are doing for yourself. On said the message in the crown or castle, I told you when a friend the caller. Now, on the men for keep going, say they are a friend of the woman, then we say they are good news, Miss Ironman. I told you, dear, a crown and yes, sir. I told you, you cannot make us a nanky beer and opportunities, maybe you should have been knocking at your door. And Nathaniel, don't be surprised, say, it be a partner. The friend and I'm so now asking you. The same partner, the missus on only the same.
0: That's a good one. That's a good one.
6: Yes, the same part. Yeah, well, depending on the bit of Kwanso, the same goods no more coffer. Obi be a bit by the same market space on the Bira. Obi home or lack, obi home in lack. It is a monam, not to be a who say obi cross to Jawa. Nah. Bompire so on so Yankopon turns to Pengun so dear so. Your hustle
0: and Yankopon. No, the old kind of man who say, we are say ya pa pa pa pa pa pa pa. We are say ya. The old kind of man who say, we are say ya.
6: Oh, yeah, sure not. You have to be a ya in the way.
0: And it's funny.
6: But I was told once now who finds a crown on Amswa. I don't think there will be more near Biru Bisa. Now, you even made a good example. You say you had a good news be. With your MC in there, that you were nominated.
0: Yeah.
6: You never mentioned it.
0: Yeah.
6: Uh-huh. The same way, Obe mentions that you will be here. My father better with you.
0: Now, so Obi Kram, Uncle, congratulations, Kram Poncho.
6: What did they
0: make? It's not normal time, if I.
6: No, who are your congratulations? I want to get that in me so town. Every kind of respect. Oh my nice on the real like guy and they also clear the mind. Now man and you and then KB and I do so daho and on the friend and I'll cut an friend or connections and if you are through that connections also be to be met yes. By only Akumapa, only Akumapa, many panels, and KB also with my chef from a different angle, also with my topic in into unknown connections, maybe no room. Now, if you ask of me, hatred with you. Because we have friends that are almost a real baby. If you do, we might negotiate and if they take us to the next level. If you are now our next level, no, might come to your friend. By so when you come upon us, secretly, you do envy now. M1. And on our head, you be quite sure I have a bit my and your homework, my ally, and I say, when you bounce now, or quiet guy, and the unicorns or him. Because I need to be honest, I think it's in case you say, and I see, the friend, Mr. Susan, a friend, no idea, and Tamano, ain't you know, but share the media, all the good news. And yes, sir, so new one, and pa.
0: Oh yeah, good news
6: and that information will be captured.
0: I'm obviously going to keep some other things.
6: Also, all bomb players also and from man. It's me sure that the friend don't want to have dream pa. It's just if you have a friend name can be a good animal and after to look down on you say be out the M5. So Nathaniel or guy and clear nigga. So or hand say a hand be bra on cutting her off. We are not a friend in the Bible, I can see you could keep the friend name or muffle. The friend can be a show, see your routine, you need utie kwa onimpe ono no ho asempo ne yekase na danfo ne sei na oyey
0: exactly
6: o envi na nasi sei
0: exactly
6: eto ono no mum no de bai no onimpe na kuma mum sei na ya onkate ne ho of na nkowie ne bone
0: all right na me dasi 0322083596 0322083597. Let's do two or one more. I've got a voice note here. I'm going to play that as well. I'm here on the show. 0322083596 0322083597 and also 0322083597. All right, let's take a listen to the voice note.
7: Nats, yeah, good evening, Charlie. I think our brother is worrying himself too much. And so our dreams are no man who me, my sister, Mrs. Tamdinechi, at age 35, at age 35, own PhD. I guess, yeah, we will be our being. My friends, didn't go on, he didn't go on, side now. Be a wish is a very soon, but only problem so or how pang or how. But we always ask why successful in education is a normal, but only how. So maybe an hour and I'm for now doing the way successful. No, he has his own problem, be a face behind, you know, behind us. So he should be content with what he has. Don't forget it. That's what I'm going to say.
0: That's a good one, Joshua. Thanks for sharing it with us. And this one is coming from Benny. Benny says, Akwesi, this is a feeling which actually happens to people. This is genuine. And I have a colleague from Messages who has his PhD now. He calls and sometimes I intentionally ignore them. I have another colleague who I was very good than him in Messages. He's a doctor at US. And he's specializing in cardiothoracic surgery. Do you know, even though I'll be continuing my education in medicine this year in Europe, yet when he chats me, it's not all the times I respond to his messages. Nathaniel, this is actually a feeling people experience a lot. But it reminds you that you shouldn't give up, but keep pushing and it will be well. All right. Guys, final words before we go. Amma, your final words.
8: Once again, touch on it that his feeling is very realistic, and just as I said, it's a human nature. However, I just want to employ that he should rather pray more and advise, see where he has to water himself in order to improve. Whenever he knows that or also area bia onim says, people would rather start to do the comparison, ebia on avoid it. Now Onye genuinely honest and genuinely love the friend. Trust me. Oh yes, sir. Wakumemu, you even increase. I have a great friend who shares all her secrets with me. She's up there. And genuinely, I love her. And I see that anytime Bia Oti good news, Bia Obekachem, it is because she also knows that she can trust it with me. And you know, I'm sure say, they have a good relationship, though. Ono ne fierce ne nebia emane eye yisa, but me, I pray, say, a year by this time or even soon, breakthrough be better now or so or be taking that feeling off. Because I'm sure that friend is a great friend who doesn't deserve to also face this from him.
0: Amen.
8: We wish him the best.
0: Amen. Amen. Lami.
2: Yeah, so what I would tell him is that he should start focusing on what's putting on his goals on a paper. What does he want in life? And he should define his own success. What do I want? Say, what do I have to keep so that it makes me a successful person? And his friend up there is an opportunity for him to climb the ladder, just that he doesn't see that. Our friends have so much opportunities within them. And if you willingly want to explore those opportunities, you are going to get there. We have some friends who have connections with some people that you can, through them, get there. So what I want him to do is that he should define his own success. What makes me a successful person? What makes me a success? And not what others see as success.
0: Okay.
2: And he's going to make it. This is not jealous. It's a valid feeling. This is a phase in a life, and he's going to cross that phase.
0: All right.
2: That this too shall pass.
0: This too shall pass. But don't forget that I've not forgotten that you owe me salami.
2: No, no. If you want this one, hey, come on. No, no. Do you know I was saying that? Oh, thank God, this guy didn't talk about this.
8: What should be party at your status?
2: No, no. No.